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Good morning and happy beautiful Saturday. Share we sleep well and share we wake up well. All thanks to God, who by his infinite mercy don't allow us to see this morning. No be by our making, no be say we righteous, no be say now we holy pass, no be say now only we they do waiting please and pass. But we thank him because he overlook our sins. Because if we check ourselves very well, we be sinner. In one way or the other, we do offend God, but he go just overlook him. They give us the grace to see another day. Baba God, we say thank you for another day. We say thank you for this beautiful Saturday morning. We thank you for the 16th of May, 2026. We thank you for 4 minutes past the hour of 5 o'clock this early morning we did. So, no be by our power, we appreciate you. All right, how on a day for day? How on a body? I hope say the ones who sleep early now don't wake up. The ones who see the sleep on a go so wake up. And ones who don't wake up, where they tune in to Radio 103.5 FM. I salute to now, Madam Simade, Chenna from Olodia Papa. Emeka from Mekpe, the other one from Shogule. I mean, sorry, if I'm from Amuwo and if I'm from Shogule, we greet all of now. Mr. Patrick too from Okota, we salute you in case you did the listing. This is now Wake Up Naija, Saturday edition. This beautiful morning. My name is Naoluchi Friday. I truly salute and I welcome you. As soon as I all know, say any moment from now, we go bring on the Amebo corner. As they hot. So if I be you, you don't need to touch the dial. Because why? The one we carry come this morning, you get as it be. But then, you waited there. Just stay glued to Radio 1, 103.5 FM. Welcome to Wake Up Naija, Saturday edition. We go do that Apple corner, Bina Amebo corner. We go dead on top that level, go reach 5:30, come bring on a Lagos Turning Point by Pastor Femi Emmanuel. After which, we go come waka, enter with newsroom, go bring on a early momentary, so now go know as it happen for that yonder. Then, we come back, come bring on a some small information, come give on a story on top how on a see, and that's now where we go to give on a headline stories them for inside with newspaper. After which, if we can't finish that one for 6:30, we will come continue the Aproko corner, the Amebo corner, so that we will continue from where we stop around 5:30. Then when we down carry us reach 7 o'clock. Now so we go come wrap them up. Come carry with Kaya. We can enter with news room for with network studio to go bring on the network news at 7. And when we come back for inside the studio here, we go hand over to the English. We also go start with Radio Link, and that's now the person of Idara Odo. Now, so we go to run this Saturday morning. Don't forget to say, Nami, your girl, Oluchi Friday. Nami, they here, and Nami, they report for duty. And they come back for Amebo Corner on top Radio 1 103.5 FM. Don't touch it.

All right, we also know say make no nervous. I don't even know what side it thinks so. But until now, I hope say you two don't wake up, and I hope say you did tuned in. That's mama they try, no be small thing. All the way from Ibejuleki, and she did get the signal clear. You know, we salute you, and I hope say this morning you go also shook mouth for on top waiting with the talk this morning. Make a no touch that, and they come back.

0: it's Radio 1103.5 FM. I'm a Bokona inside Wake Up Nigeria. Now, there we don't put legs. So, how far? How you did? So, this correct Saturday morning, we want hear waiting you go judge on top of this matter. Because, you know, see, sometimes, Broko, gist. If you want get the full gist where, you go do like, how it take happen? What you can do? Why you do like that? Before you know it, people go come with different views of what they see what happened there. So the gist be say, two couples they fight, that is husband and wife. Now, one person come day, will be good person, will no like us and they fight. Cause okay, make I go separate them. You know where this kind of thing will happen. Most times, nobody say no, they happen for flat too. It they happen for people, they stay for mind your business kind of house. But this one, now for mind your business kind of house. But you know, say, we don't get beliefs in now only for, what's it called? Face me and slap you. No. Now, where I deal, just con land. Me, I put here down now, cause questions. I said, okay, make I even talk and hear. So these people, they don't quarrel. Not be the first time, according to the person way, we make us they talk this gist now. Say, every time, you go to hear them, they throw words at each other. Sometimes you go to hear sound, make it no be like the person they poke nose. You go call come up, but they say, well, since we never hear somebody, they cry. But I think it got bad that day. They were hitting each other, you know, this was both husband and wife. So luckily, this woman, they house. You say, okay, oh. I said, woman, maybe it's where I go. I don't want to even blame anybody, but let me just see if I can settle these two people. On reaching there, well, then they try to separate fights. Now, so they come blow and see. So, they, this side of the cheek, the right side of the cheek, where they, that side, very close to the eye, can't swell up. The woman can say, which one can't be this one now? She said, they know they separate fight. Now, I say, I can't separate her now. Now, she not even can't stop there. She knows, so yeah, make her even go my way. She can't go police station. Go kuku report the matter, say, see, oh, these two people, they fight, oh, and I try to separate them. Make her call arrest them. Now, street people, can't they hear the gist? Can't they para? What it concern you? Why you go put them out for husband and wife matter? People will be safe, then settle. Then go use you, do gossip. So now, we can't ask question. I beg. You know, say this thing. If it happened to anybody, if it be you, it may be you, it may be I, it may be someone by my side. You know that kind of thing. If it be you, if it be me. So, we can't ask one question now. Say, share, is they right as the woman go police station? I be what is wrong in what the step she took? Because first, she go there for with good intentions to see, say, okay, since I don't hear this voice, not be today. Make I go see waiting happen. Make I separate them. Or reaching then, I said, then give her one blow, two apples. I saw that I gather blood, swell up. She can't go station. Going to station, a wrong step. Make we answer this question. If it can't be you, where go say, okay, one separate fight like that. Waiting, this kind of thing happen to you. Waiting you go through. You know, so some people, then they always, they judge, especially when the thing never happened to them. And that time, they hear, waiting I for do. I for mind my business. You know that kind of thing. So you waited there. Waiting you go through. If it happen next time for near you, you can't say make you separate. Now then give you one blow for eyes. You can't carry. Or even then blow you for cheek. Or for your mouth. Come like say carry tonton for mouth. Waiting you go do. You understand? So now waiting we won't talk. If that lady character, if the step where she take, they wrong, also let us know. And if you find yourself in such situation, waiting you go do. 0704-700-3341 0704-700-3341. And you too will be saying you won't judge this kind of matter. Also, they think and wella. Because some people they talk say the woman no mind her business. Why some say no? No be about minding business here. This is a neighbor thing. if anything happens to that woman or the man. Because now, in this case, you don't even know who they beat each other. Whether or not the woman, they overpower the man, or not the man, they overpower the woman. But you just have to, like, okay, make I go settle my neighbor then. Make I even separate if I see waiting they happen. Hello, good morning, ma.
1: Good morning, Ebony.
0: Yes, ma.
1: My name is Matthew Adele, and he come from Ibejuleki.
0: All right, ma.
1: Nothing wrong as you go separate the fight. But the way me I see am be, she no for go police station now. As they don't blow her by mistake, she will just come on jejeje, go her place, go they treat herself. As she come carry them go police station, the thing go call escalate. Well, as you go police station again, if it make them, let them know the fight again. But me, I don't support as you go police station, no, because husband and wife, you know, person know they put mouth.
0: Okay.
1: That's my take. God bless Nigeria. Thank you
0: so much. God bless you too. Madam Sinu Ade from Ibejuleki. Okay. First, she talks, say, she know for go police station. As they don't blow her, she for just jeje waka go back to her house, you know. And secondly, she just say, if it be say as she even go police station, to see if he make two of them make they know the fight again. Hello.
1: Good morning.
0: Good morning.
1: I'm fine from my mother.
0: Okay, fine from my mother.
1: Yeah, okay.
0: I got up the rest too. Okay. Okay, sorry. One number be they try call us. Just call us back 0704-700-3341-0704. All right. Hello, good morning.
2: Hello, good morning.
0: Good morning, sir. I greet you, sir.
2: Thank you. Patrick, they call from Okota.
0: Okay, sir.
2: Yeah, you see, this matter where you bring up, man, it don't happen so many places. One of my friends died as a result of going to a separate fight. When I took the blue, this one was brother and sister. And the wood that he wanted to hit the brother, then hit this my friend on his stomach. So he started bleeding internally.
0: Sure.
2: He was taken to the hospital, and before daybreak, he died.
0: Ew.
2: So as we speak, this very person that hit the wood is still in great reality. However, waiting that I came to, not a bad thing. Or you go and say, when two people are fighting, then the third person be a peacemaker. But against some kind of fight, we pass you alone to set to separate. So the next thing you will do as a neighbor, you call for other people to help you. But as you go try to separate them, then this thing happens. the time this, all of them settle themselves, they now come to her and say, auntie, please, we are sorry. Please, how can we take care of you? We are sorry. If they didn't do that, then they are going into the police station to arrive. So that when the police come, maybe by the time they threaten them with that police action, it may end that they are everyday fighting. So that all of us have not forgotten what happened to one musician celebrity when died as a result of the husband's torture. Mm. So it's no good when neighbors they see this type of thing and keep quiet until one person dies. But so the woman going to the police station and supporting, so that if she has done what she's supposed to do, but if nobody refused to appreciate her, but at least thank God that she survived that thing that happened to her. That is my own contribution here.
0: All right. Thank you very much, sir. Mr. Patrick from Okota, 0704-700-3341. Hello, good morning.
3: Hello, good morning.
0: Good morning, sir. Your name, sir?
3: Kazim from Mushi.
0: Kazim from Mushi. How Mushi this morning?
3: Thank God, Mushi is cool and calm this morning.
0: All right.
3: I'm the first caller for this show.
0: Wow.
3: I don't join the family.
0: Welcome to Radio 1. We would like to see more of you.
3: Voila. See, later people don't talk more about this thing. The thing we don't want to do, not good thing, no. If the person and me are good to the same thing,
0: okay.
3: If they won't cause it for me, make them cause it for away. Because as the last caller talked, myself, I don't wish to know it's like this. Two people they fight, The people with the desire, but when they get there, they don't become their constant if they will fight. And so one person fights, kills the other person inside and they run away. The police tell police come, everybody who they did that has mind, they are everybody who they did that they are arrested too. But just if one people for that has don't go call police, if this kind of way happens, they arrest anybody, no go happen no. If you say something, you want to talk something, no. If they will say you be easier, they won't go to you, they won't say you be amenable. But it's when they talk to them. Because if you are at home, if you do this, you go and you want to go affect, everybody, you affect the children too.
0: All right.
3: That is my own thing, bro.
0: Okay. Thank you so much, Kazim, for calling. I don't send you airtime 200. 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Yes, yeah, so this is Naame Bokona. Hello, good morning.
4: Hello.
0: Good morning. 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
4: Sorry, good morning, ma'am.
0: Good morning, sir.
4: I'm calling from Surialaba.
0: What's it be your name? Can you off your radio?
4: Yeah, I can come on near my radio.
0: Okay, so what's it be your name, sir?
4: My name is Ekoye Tochukwu.
0: Your name is what?
4: Ekoye Tochukwu.
0: Okay, from Surialaba, right?
4: Yeah.
0: Okay.
4: So I'm calling because this is what the woman is good. Because if they fight and they each of them and get injury when the same person dies, no say no be only two of them go solve the problem.
0: Mm-hmm.
4: The way they ask them go join when police involve. So I support the woman as in go report for police station.
0: Okay.
4: Yeah, because if they don't say person die now and police come, no be only two of them. And then go they talk and people wait there at the coach. Police go even ask them. So now they hear the thing they have now no fit talk.
0: Hmm.
4: If you say you know say you know feel separate, why you no talk? Maybe people will go feel separate and come.
0: May them come.
4: Yeah.
0: All right. Thank you so much, Tochukwu.
4: Okay.
0: Have a nice day. All right, keep listening to Radio 1, 103.5 FM. I'm about corner inside Wake Up Nigeria, and I deal with this. So this current Saturday morning, the number 16th day for the month of May 2026, 0704-700-3341. You see this matter, eh? Like Azim from Mushi Talk, he say, he support him, make him go police station. Tochukwu talk and to say, he support him, will say, because if anything happen, if wahala happen, now for everybody, now he go affect, just like the way if I need to talk. But where did Tochukwu talk, say, if police call, if he talk, say, if you know if he separate him, why you know bring somebody, just like Mr. Patrick from Okota said, that in that kind of case, not be everything you go use your hand do alone. Now to call neighbor or call somebody else where they help you put hand, at least assist you if you say, okay, now separate, you want separate, because he said that he don't see when somebody die when they go separate fights. Until today, the person where he carry stick, where he hit that person, because the man started bleeding from inside, internal bleeding. The person today with maximum security till date. Hello?
5: Hello?
2: Hello, baby.
0: Sir?
2: I want just to ask you, say, so when I can give air time, those of us who don't become a serious task for calling the radio station, when I never give us air time more, that person when it comes today,
0: no.
2: You don't send air time. So
0: Sarah.
2: Yeah, you did by us against us.
0: No, I know they by us. You know, it's not first time caller, and so. No worry, your air time will reach you. No be saying that like Sarah Devi. I know they by us, Ogami.
2: It's all right.
0: All right, sir. Don't worry. You go see your home before I come up for here today. Okay, so Mr. Patrick, I'm not biased. That's the only way we can encourage a first timer when I don't become customer. So not be say I did bias. No verse. All right. 0704-700-3341. Hello, good morning.
6: Good morning.
0: Yes, ma. Yes, sir.
6: This is Dikino Gundele calling from Ijegu.
0: Dikino Gundele from Ijegu.
6: Yeah. Please. You educate us that if you don't say they want to beat your call, go at least 8 feet away from your
0: yes.
6: Crack.
0: Hello, sir. I think he was trying to say that we used to educate people to go away from where their radio is or turn down the volume of your radio. Sir, you can call us back. We can still take this call before we bring on the program Lagos Turning Points. 0704-700-3341. So, would they talk about this matter and make with they know say this thing, not be until the truth is. Anybody can want to help to separate fights, but like Mr. Patrick said, if you go, if it's possible for you, call somebody, we go help you. Because why? You know somebody, we don't die from matter of say you go separate fights. The person can't they bleed from bleeding. Now so the matter take me before the next morning, you not even survive. So but this case, thank God the person never die. But if it happened to you, waiting you go do. If it happened to you, waiting you go do. This thing can happen to anybody. This thing can be me and you. It can be you. It can be me. That is one thing you should know. Not be until it come reach, say, it happened to us. But you know why some of these things, they happen. Now make we forfeit, learn. Now why would they try to talk all these things? So if it be me, if it be you. All right, this is Radio 1 103.5 FM Wake Up Niger. Now there we day. So we'll go this time, go bring on a Lagos Turning Point. So if you're still there, you're gonna see the listening to Wake Up Niger for Radio 103.5 FM. We go continue on top this time about corner. Later, after we don't finish, we newspaper to read them. That's now on top Wake Up Ninja on Adon here. So when we come back, we'll continue. But first, I appreciate on our way don't contribute. And we expect to get more people to also give us their opinion and how they will handle such situations. So this is Nami. Make I take small break, go bring on at the program. Lagos Turning Point. Don't forget, say, we still there here. 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

0: Welcome to Turning Point with Femi Emmanuel on radio. This is a voice you listen, you hear every day, sent by God, anointed by God. 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We are also on several other radio stations to bring the word of life and power to those in darkness, to those that are struggling, to the sick, and see a total turn around. We start with what we call faith confession, saying what the word of God says to our lives. That is spiritually powerful. If you can be as loud as we are here, please be loud. Never keep your mouth shut or your heart shut under an atmosphere like this. Take this confession with us.
1: Say with me, oh Lord my God, I stand before you in faith. I am a product of your grace. I am a product of your power. I cannot be pulled down. Everywhere I go, the light of heaven shall shine on me. Everything I touch shall turn around for good. The power of your glory will change my story. I am done with this present level. There is a new level ahead of me. There is a next level for me. By your anointing, take me to my new level. New level of relevance. New level of impact. New level of resources. New level of anointing. Everything connected to me, receive God's power. Everything connected to me, my children, my family, my calling, my assignment, shall be adequately supported. I will return giving you glory. What is working for me will work better. What is not yet working will start working. Thank you for hearing me. In Jesus' name, let your amen pull another miracle.
0: Wow. You will not just be making confession, you will be seeing the manifestation of God's wonders. We move from faith confession, which is saying what the word of God says to our lives, to now listen to God's word. We bring a topic, we then bring revelation, exposition on that topic, and then we connect to it in prayer. God's word works. God's word works. When you listen to the word, understand it, and you do according to the word, it works. It opens your word. We are on God, lift up my head. Touch your head and say, God, lift up my head. Look at your children's photograph, prophesy, and say, God, lift up their heads. Look at your business and your career, your shop, and say, God, lift up my business. He says, your beginning may be small, but your later end shall greatly increase. And we have come to talk about sacrifice backup for prayers. Prayer is powerful. Prayer is great. But prayer alone cannot stand. Back up your prayers with a sacrificial seed. He said to Cornelius, Acts chapter 10, verse 4. He said, Cornelius, your prayers and your alms has come before God as a memorial. Your prayer and your giving. Don't just pray and leave it to prayer. That is where we have missed it for a long time. We prayed and prayed and wonder why things are not changing. We fasted and fasted and wonder why things are not happening. Because we just left it to prayer. We just left it to fasting. Prayer is good. Fasting is good when it is God ordained. Let me tell you what happened. If all you do is just fasting and crying and murmuring and complaining and saying, God, I'm waiting on you. Let me tell you what happened. You just want the God you can use. You don't want the God that can use you. God wants to go into partnership with you. That's amazing. That's beyond human thinking. God of heaven, partnering with a man, a human being on earth. He says, come now, let us reason together. That's our God. Do you know what God did? God came from heaven and became like us and walked on the planet Earth and called himself Jesus. That's a mystery. Jesus was God that came down and became man and lived with man and died for man and returned man back to himself. It's a deep mystery. Now, when you back up your prayer with a sacrificial seed, you are touching the heart of God. You are provoking heaven for a release. I started this side of teaching a few days ago. It's a revelation that only few people know. And only few ministers are even there to preach it in case of being misunderstood. I believe you will not misunderstand me. Because by the grace of God, God has made Femi Emmanuel. God has lifted my head, and I am just sharing with you the secret behind the lifting that we are enjoying. And people, several other people like me, are enjoying. You can't walk with God without sacrifice. All the sacrifice you see people make at the shrine and those who make it to goddesses, Satan copied it and corrupted it. You can't talk about God without sacrifice. So don't just leave it to prayer. And I want those who will put this to test. And like I said yesterday, this kind of message is not for everybody. If you don't like it, leave it to those who need it. And when I change the topic to something else you like, you listen to that. This look hard, but this is the crux of the matter. Don't just pray. Back up your prayer with a deep sacrificial seed, a painful sacrificial seed. Do what Abraham did. The power of a sacrificial seed, backing up prayers, lies in the biblical principle of combining faith petition with faith action. Yes, creating a spiritual transaction that often provokes supernatural result. When you put sacrifice to back up your prayer, it will produce supernatural result. Yes, throughout the scripture, sacrifices were not casual offering. They were costly. They were heartfelt gifts with expectation. As you give this sacrificial seed, have expectation. Abraham offered Isaac, that brought a generational blessings. God swore by himself to bless him because of the obedience and sacrifice. I call on everyone, be like Abraham. Today we sing, Abraham's blessings are mine. Abraham's blessings are mine. I am blessing that morning, I am blessing that evening. Abraham's blessings are mine. Now, do you look behind what Abraham did? We often celebrate people's glory. We don't look at their story. Abraham offered Isaac, the only son, the son of promise, the son of his old age. And God said, in blessing, I will bless you. I call on those who can receive this. Don't just pray alone. Anytime you are faced with a crucial need, a strong challenge of your health, your marriage, your finances, your expansion, your enlargement, you are faced with a battle, a confrontation, you are about to be denied. Anytime you are faced with something that looks like a battle, pray, fast, and put a serious sacrificial seed behind it. That's why I call you. I'm going to be on this for a few days before we move to something else. Because this is the truth. He said, you shall know the truth. The truth shall set you free. For those who can take it, for those who understand it, Abraham made a painful sacrifice and heavens opened. Prayer, good. But when you put a sacrifice behind your prayer, you accelerate the power. Cornelius, in Acts chapter 10, verses 1 and 4, he said, Cornelius, your asking and your giving has brought your memorial before God. The angel told him, your prayers and your giving has come before God as a memorial. Your sacrifice memorializes you before God. This is how God has chosen to operate. We are not buying his miracle. We are not paying for his blessings. Nobody can bribe God. God has everything. But he has principles. God has principles by which he works. Things don't just happen. They are made to happen. Make a sacrifice. Every sacrifice you make enlarges the kingdom. The money is put behind God's work, and that is what provokes heaven. Don't just be looking for a God you can use. A bless me prayers. I see people pray and break their back. Ah, I said to a group of people the other time, I said, I don't even pray as much as you pray. I was addressing a large ministers' conference. I said, I don't even pray as much as you pray. Many people have prayed and fasted. They have emaciated. Many people have fasted and fasted, destroying their kidney, destroying their vital organ. No, no, no. It's good to pray. It's good to fast. But put sacrificial seed that will pay you, like Abraham did for Isaac on Mount Moriah, like Cornelius did. He said, your prayers and your giving. Therefore, ask God, these challenges before me, can you list 3, 4, or 5 challenges before you? It may not be directly you, your son, your daughter, your marriage, your focus, your vision, your ministry, your traveling, your health, your family, something around you. You're about to be denied, delayed. 3, 4, 5 issues. And then ask God, what sacrificial seed would I be behind this? Not 100 naira, 200 naira, 1,000. Now, something that will touch your bone and tie it and send it. And when it comes, I'll take it, pray with it, and send it to the kingdom. It's for God. It's for his work, not for me. Put God to test. He said, try ye me if I will not open the windows of heaven. Now, this is the account number. Send your sacrificial seed to GTD 003000-7764. GTB 003000-7764. I'll call it the third time. Send a painful, deep, strong, sacrificial seed. The one that God will minister to your heart. The one that God will tell you, you will know it is what he's asking for. To GTB 003000-7764. You see my name pop up. And this is the first time I'm doing this. Because I want you to get result. I want you to get out of, why is God not answering my prayer? Why will God not answer your prayer? But prayer and prayer alone, without you also getting involved in kingdom enlargement, is a selfish prayer. God will not answer a selfish prayer. And if he answers it at all, it's by grace. It's by grace. But beyond that, you also do this. Do what Abraham did. Do what Cornelius did. And tomorrow I'll take you to Solomon. I'll take you to Isaac. All the great patriarchs that God lifted beyond human understanding. Sacrifice came behind it. Sacrifice. And do it. And see what will follow. See what will follow. I said to them, I don't even pray and fast as much as you do. I do pray, I do fast, but I don't kill myself praying and fasting. I put sacrificial seed. I empty my account sometimes for God. And you see the turnaround? God blesses with what money can buy and what money cannot buy. God is looking for those who will send now his word into the world, who will let his kingdom grow, and then his kingdom will not leave you.

0: to meet your own need, but the God that you will also meet the need of his kingdom by sacrificial seed. Do so, and you will see what will happen. I will take that departure tomorrow. Next to sharing God's word, you listen to people's testimonies. Listen to these testimonies.
1: Praise the Lord.
2: Hallelujah.
1: My name is Sister Rita Nosika. I first came to this mountain last year, no more delay.
0: No more delay.
1: I came because of apartment problem. When we lost our landlord, he gave his children instruction not to give us quick notice. But the children now turned around and start bothering us because they know my husband has lost his job. That I came here, I put the request on the altar. I said, God, take control.
0: Take control.
1: Say we will leave there, we will leave. But if you say we will not leave, it has not gotten to when they will give us. They just call us and go and pay to it. Because he wrote a will. They said we should not pay to the junior, we should pay to them. That they don't go with the will. But from nowhere, this general just call us, go and pay your rent. We are not selling you a will. That's my testimony. Praise the Lord.
0: Hallelujah.
3: Praise the Lord. I am Olamide Mindinola. My testimony is in three phases.
0: Okay.
3: 1 minute.
0: Okay.
3: First of all, I celebrate the name of the Lord for the successful delivery of my daughter recently to the glory of Jesus Christ.
0: Hallelujah.
3: Many people went through that phase and they went with it. But I thank God, my superlative and elegant wife and my daughter, they are doing excellently well.
0: Hallelujah.
3: Secondly, I bless God also for mega business and career breakthrough. God
0: career
3: is
0: breakthrough.
3: Indeed good and kind to me.
0: Wow.
3: And last but not the least, which is my latest testimony or achievement. Just last week, Saturday, I concluded my doctorate program and I graduated and I was inducted. My field is in the area of business consultancy and customer relationship management. That is what I specialized on. To the glory of God, now I'm now a doctor to the glory of Jesus Christ. I celebrate, and I can tie all this to kingdom service.
0: Yes.
3: My little way.
0: Yes.
3: I know I'm committed to God, and I know this is just the beginning.
0: It's the beginning.
3: That means you are just an exemplary leader to me. Since 2006, I met you in Abeokuta. Turning point booklet. I
0: yes.
3: buy it monthly. 2016
0: wow.
3: date. I've
0: wow.
3: never missed once.
0: Wow.
3: So you are a leader. You are an example.
0: Thank
3: and
0: you.
3: I learn from your stories.
0: Thank this, you.
3: God bless you and preserve your relevance
0: Amen.
3: In Jesus.
0: Amen. If you desire this same intervention, lift up your right hand. Oh, you will attain that level.
4: Amen.
0: You will have sweet story to tell.
4: Amen.
0: In the name of Jesus.
4: Amen. My name is Omotunde Blessing. I've been looking up unto God over a decade ago for a good and peace of mind job because I've just been so specific with my prayer points. I've never been so desperate. I used to tell God, God, I want a peace of mind job that will let me have time for myself, for my family, and to serve you. But as God will have it through the help of battle seed, anointing oil, and the mantle, in fact, God has indeed put a new song in my mouth. Because around April, I came across a training whereby during the course of the training, my colleagues were like, they did interview, they did exam, they did this. But the training for me, in fact, it was just on a stress-free note. And at the end of the training, around June 14, we were empowered with a lot of things, which boosted my business. So, in fact, shortly after the training, maybe like 2 days thereabouts, a cousin of mine called me that, okay, she referred me due to she used to see my status. I'm into online grocery stores. I help people to do kitchen errands. So she said through my status, she referred me to a branch of their company in Ibadan that they need someone to be doing such thing for them. And as God will have it, I started the job last month. In fact, it has just been a very flexible. In fact, within me, I was like, so in this Ibadan, I can still get a job like... And the pay is so good. In fact, it has just been God. I've come to return all glory to him.
0: Wow. You will not just be hearing testimonies. You will also be having testimonies. Is today your bad day? I pray for celebrants every day. Touch your body. I pray for you and bless your life. Oh, you will live long. You will live well. You are

0: eating sacrificial seed, it will also work for your longevity. You will live long in Jesus' name. Now, be a covenant partner with us. God said to them, there are people whose hearts I will touch, and I will ask them to be a part of this kingdom outreach. Turning Point Radio outreach. God said, there are many people that will join. And I thank God for those who have been joining since I started announcing it. You also do. Send a WhatsApp message, preferably. If you are not on WhatsApp, send an SMS to this number I will give you and say, please send me the Turning Point Radio Outreach account details. I want to be a part of this move. Yes, be a part of this move. Then pay your tithe. A tenth of your income, personal income, and corporate income is God's portion in your earning for those who understand it. I always add for those who understand it. Just like I said, this special Moriah sacrifice that I asked you to sow, I said, it's not what we do every, and I said, it's not for everybody. It's for those who have faith and believe, those who have it in their conscience and say, it's true. Do it and see what will happen. People who criticize it, those who say they are looking for money, leave those ones. Your destinies are not the same. Your results are not going to be the same in life. So be a covenant partner. What will God have you to be contributing weekly, fortnightly, monthly to reach out? Send a WhatsApp message to 080-55-100-510. 080-55-100-510. That account of Turning Point Radio Outreach will be sent to you between you and God. Begin to do it quietly. We don't mention anybody's name. We don't even know you to come and say thank you. Let God himself thank you. And how does God thank people? He enlarges their course. He gives you what money can buy, what money cannot buy. He speaks to you. He directs your path. He averts disaster. Gives you long life. Plant destiny helper for you and your children. Do so. God's blessings has no end. It will change you. Oh, and those of us that are already doing that, I pray for you every day. You'll be seeing the hand of God. And we are putting the money into the kingdom work. We want to minister on 300 radio stations every day, bringing the word of life and word of power. Be a part of it. It will change everything around you. My dear listeners, I invite you to our powerful Sunday services in May. 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We hold 2 services every Sunday at Living Spring Chapel, Goshenland, Allen Avenue, Ikeja, opposite Allen bus stop, right on the main road there. You can't miss it. 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Second service is 9:30 to 11:30 a.m., another 2 hours. Bring your children if they are around. We have a well-equipped children church that will help you groom these children to be wonderful. Bring your teenagers, 13 to 19. We have a setting for them with their role model to help them develop. Come as a family, as an individual. Come in your vehicle if you have any. 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Your car is safe. 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Relevant Bible verses printed out shall be given to you, also free. In May, your life will witness a dramatic turnaround. Come, Nowhere is Far in Lagos on Sunday. People come from all the nook and crannies of Lagos State, up to Badagry, Ikorodu, VI, Lekki, Ajah, Awoyaya, Epe, First Up, Sagamu, Muwe, Ibafo, everywhere. Don't miss any of the Sundays in May. Call any of these numbers for direction and further inquiries. Please don't flash. SMS, chat, or call 0806-478-8392. 0806-478-8392. I call it one more time. 0806-478-8392. Second number, 0803-909-2578. 0803-909-2578. We shall all be waiting to receive you every Sunday, this Sunday, in any of the two services, 7:30 to 9:30 a.m., 9:30 to 11:30 a.m. You are welcome. We love you.
1: What is left for me now is a prophetic impartation for the day. Receive it.
0: As you go, step into another level. As you obey this, battles are taken off your hand. There shall be no evil news. Everything that is working for you now will work better. What is not working will start working. Grace will be mighty on your life. Power will be strong in your life. Your mistakes shall turn into miracles. The Lord will enlarge you. Rest on every side. Health in your body. Joy in your family. Great in your business. Anything that is giving you trouble now, God will fight them. The anointing upon this commission that is making us to spike across the world, that same begin to operate for you. If you are sick, you are healed now. I speak today, your mentor and your benefactor will show up on time. You will not be left alone. You will not be left alone. Before this month is over, you will hit it big. Your product and your goods and services will go down. Your anointing will speak to the whole world. Your children will go very, very far. You are blessed. Grace to understand these mysteries. Receive it in Jesus' name. You are blessed. Say amen, amen, amen.
1: Wow. You will not just be receiving these things. They will become the realities of your life. Femi Emmanuel is my name. I love you. Have a great day.

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1: 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I'm from Norway.
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Check your time. 6 o'clock, don't stand attention this morning. This now. We early momo to read. Better reach if you're in this talk sport station. My name is Oluchi Friday. International Day of the Boy Child, the way that they celebrate today will be May 16th. Every year, this one, they take and they use and they know, say, boys, oh, then they important. And also, their well-being, the challenges where then they face. Why they also they celebrate the positive aspects of where then they bring to the communities and families. Just like the Day of the Girl Child, we say the United Nations recognizes. Say the Boy Child Day, they don't really recognize them, but then they celebrate them. Some people where they live for inside Lagos, so don't come outside. Come they talk. Say strong family value, now one of the foundation where they help for stable, productive, and morally upright society. Then talk this one, no, say proper family upbringing, they play better role to shape responsible and disciplined individuals. Con the actor say people where they raised with sound value, then they respectful, then they cultured, and they also then they get mind of human, and they also when you see them, then they behave well for inside with society. So people where con they respond, we talk with our Tory person, Martin Ogbonna, talk say, to promote positive family values, it go help to bring economic stability, it go reduce crime, and it go build better and healthy society. Some other people can also talk as it take no sweet their belly, or say, then describe and say, gradual erosion, according to Ibu, that is, this word on the flush, they come out to family value. Come they talk, say, the trend for increasing crime, case of broken homes, and the weakened family structure. Now I follow the course, this one. They call the call for increased sensitization for inside with schools, worship centers, and other social institutions. On say waiting, it is very important but to revive proper family upbringing. Con the talk say, the family, they remain the primary institution where they help to put in social, cultural, and moral value, where we say it is necessary to raise responsible and prosperous future generation. And last for the Tory, as for Nigeria, as they join the global community to mark World Salt Awareness Week, civil society groups, they don't call on the government to say, may them put sodium reduction policy so, and may them promote access to safe and healthy food. For one joint statement, the group, they talk, say, this year team now, sort it out. They come, they highlight the urgent need to reduce excessive salt consumption. This way, we say, it follows, say, they cause hypertension, stroke, heart disease, kidney failure, and some other non-communicable diseases. The kind they want to say, increasing intake of ultra-processed foods where they high in sodium, sugar, and unhealthy fats. This one don't follow the worsening with Nigeria public health challenges. The director of the Center for Communication and the National Impact, Mrs. Babafunke Fagbemi, and the executive director of Corporate Accountability and Public Participation Africa will be Mr. Akinbode Oluwafemi. Can they tell with Nigerians, so no matter what thing they do, you see healthy diet in there, make una buy the idea. By how, make una reduce on assault. And even the seasoning cubes, so where we they eat. Say make we do more fruits, vegetables, and may we use natural spices like ginger and then turmeric. My people, without Tori, now some we see and reach on top with early momo Tori, where they reach you for your new stock sports station, Radio 1 103.5 FM. My name is Oluchi Friday. On a good morning.

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11: Cleanliness na second to godliness. So therefore, my people, make we dey make sure say where we dey live, abi where we dey work, where Oyibo people dey call environment, dey dey clean every time, so that yamayama disease them and sickness wey dirty dey cause go run away kia from we side. Oga, you wey dey drink pure water, abi bottle water, plus including biscuit and every other thing, and you go throw away the remaining anyhow for road. Tabi you wey dey wait till night come before you go carry una dirty throw away for inside gutter. Remember say goat where they spoil and scatter where him they stay, where they think say na him owner in they do, he don't forget say na himself him they do. For this rainy season and other times, make we borrow ourselves senso, make we the throw away we dirty the proper way, so that water flood no go show in our face for we area. Disease them and yamayama sicknesses them, then go pack and go. Our strong body matanko, that one self go stand kakraka for ground. My people, say no to the throw away dirty anyhow. 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
1: Have you heard the news? The federal government of Nigeria, through its benefit transfer program, has started the disbursement of 75,000 naira per household in three installments of 25,000, 25,000, 25,000 naira. Each recipient must have a validated national identification number, NIN, to receive the payment on behalf of their household members. To benefit, the household must be in the National Social Register of Poor and Vulnerable Households in Nigeria. The federal government's direct benefit transfer program is helping to reduce the effect of suffering financial and economic inclusion for the poor and vulnerable population in Nigeria.
2: Sunana Safiya Ismail ni daga Gwagwalada Area Council a karkashin ina da yara 7 da mijina. 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Suka bani ATM din immediately na withdraw kudi na. Amon gas kudi ya zo at the right time.
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0: one japa. Some people they call them japa. In fact, they say what is it? Now in the rain now. My people, what do you they think about japa? Yusuf, you don't think of japa before? You want japa? If you, but which country you for like to japa reach? And the money serves to take go japa. How they take home? Okay, now so we want just hear from some of our friends about waiting concern japa. Make we just hear we talk about japa.
1: To me, japa is to run away now. To run away from the country. And for me, the way it is, if I have way of japa, I can japa.
2: Japa now to travel now. The japa people know they know people intention about it. Now only when they don't japa, now you go here say they don't japa.
3: Now how people they think they run for this country. Well, personally for me, maybe I never did think can now. Because once you maybe they enter my say if you japa hurriedly, you japa there. But every home cape, yeah.
0: Japa is to run away now. I want to run away for good, to find greener pastures, you know, as they happen. This one say japa not to run. This one not to find green pasture. This one say not to go enjoy. You, how they see japa? But what's that our brother say? He say if the country well, if the country they, if our economy solid and security itself solid, we are passing the japa they go. So me self added my voice with that my brother. They say make our country better, so that even if we want japa, make it be say we no say as we the place where we get now even better pass. We go come back. No be say we go go. No go return again. Me na Nzi Odofia. I beg, make we stay together. Make Nigeria, make it strong.
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In case just they wake up, just welcome to Wake Up for Inside Radio 1 here, 103.5 FM. Today is 5 o'clock, and if you check your time, 17 minutes, don't touch the hour of 6 o'clock. Tell us if we finish, we early moment to read, we'll give us more information. Come back on, give us to read and wait for Inside We newspaper headlines. And that's why we call them for here. Oh, now don't hear. Well, there's another thing, so never hear where they happen. For inside this life, but that's what we're going to talk about. My name is Nasty Oluchi from the one and only Ebony. I mean, they here, they run things, they make sure every information will reach you. See, they hot. This morning, I'm going to get you stories from Punch Newspaper 9. I'm going to bring from The Nation, I'll bring from The Guardian, The Van, and also I'm going to try check for Tribune anywhere I see the read. I see the hot. That's how I'm going to carry and give you. So, make I start with Nation. This one they talk say Desmond Elliott apologizes to Gbajie Miller. Lagos lawmaker and Nollywood actor Webby Desmond Elliott has tendered a public apology to Chief of Staff to the President Honorable Femi Gbajie, whatever offense he may have committed. I don't know the offense he committed though. Now you go read the full gist so that you go know waiting to apologize for. You know, sometimes people go down and say, they do in one way or the other. Then we'll all come out, come apologize. So he said, oh, now you go read the full gist. So that you go know waiting person they apologize for. You know, sometimes people go down and say, they don't offend you in one way or the other. Then we'll all come out, come apologize. So you will want no waiting be your offense. Go read up the story, make you know waiting him they apologize for. All right, another one here, they talk, say, we Oga President Bola Tinubu remains committed to strengthening global military partnership and also to support reform for the United Nations. So this way

0: help to address security challenge. Now, who you are this on Nigeria permanent representative to the United Nations? 9th August, so your name now, Ibrahim. Okay, we don't hear. NJC, don't query 256 judges, so for poor performance, can they recommend 12 for elevation to appeal courts? So those 12 now, then do well, Abby. Suspend 2 for 1 year without pay. The National Judicial Council do approve the issuance of 256 letter of query to judges for poor performance and related issues. Okay, so if you not perform well, you say if you go collect. And then they do another for all other parts of with government work. Because people don't they perform well. They just did they like figure ahead. Alright, so S textile workers appealed to Tinubu governors over 35 billion unpaid gratuities compensation. Okay, thousands of former textile workers for Kaduna State. Oh, textile workers, for which I know people they work for, and they produce materials. I know of one for inside them, but it's almost that year. So these people, they don't they beg, oh, say make they approve their gratuity, 35 billion naira unpaid gratuity. Yeah, no love foul. Wetin happen? So these people know they see their money collect all these years. So take the money accumulate reach that level. Kwara Garment Factory signs industrial partnership with KWS Garment Production. Garment Factory. They produce garments. Okay. You go read up the story, make you understand. No girl should miss school because she can't afford sanitary pad. Now, we first lady, nine day and this one, they said the wife of the president of Nigeria and founder of the Renewed Hope Initiative, where BBC's says Oluremi Tinubu don't bring out one when they call Flow with Confidence menstrual hygiene campaign for inside Benue State, where it just say, no girl supposed to sit down for her, say, today I'm not going to go to school because waiting, I do my menstrual flow and I no get pad when I want to take pad myself. So make I stay for house, make I they carry my this thing they go, because if I go school my uniform go this thing, but if I day house you guys are go take wrong again. Say nothing of such could continue to happen. Now waiting they have for that yonder. Diri pays moving tribute to mother at memorial service. CMD tax staff on professionalism as NNPC donates MRI to Naut na Nnamdi Azikiwe University Teaching Hospital waiting for inside in Nnewi for Anambra State. Enugu LG stakeholders protest 30 years of marginalization in council chairmanship. Ohanaeze youth wing back Uzodinma urges Southeast leaders to unite. Okay, two people die for tragic well accident during joint security patrol for inside Ogwashuku. All this one day for inside the Nation newspaper. Bayelsa owned airline to commence flight operation May 25. Today now 16, just 9 days to go. Two people don't buy, others don't wound as government adopt principal, students plus other people inside Oyo State and primaries. Aspirants are rushing to buy NDC forms in Edo, says chairman. Rivers Correspondence Week begins May 18th. May 18th, now just which day? I think that should be on Monday. Yes. So make we shook leg, enter the Guardian newspaper. Make we see what thing they happen for there. Make we carry it to read them where we see there. 2027, they can't put back for there. Courts don't rebuke plaintiff lawyer in suit against Jonathan. Okay. Federal High Court Abuja on Friday rebuked John Mary Jidobi, the plaintiff, and his lawyer Ndubisi Okpai over lack of diligence to pursue the suits where they don't fight to stop former President Goodluck Jonathan from contesting the 2027 presidential election. Go read up the story, make you know as the matter take they go. Okay, make I see order to read them. Academic City University deepens strategic partnership for inside Nigeria. Okay, still for inside the Guardian, the Guardian, yes. NECA seeks stronger collaboration between public-private sectors for inside Enugu. This one, you go see for inside the Guardian newspaper. All right. Wedding celebration turns tragic in Yobe as motorcycle, that's now Okada, crash, don't kill man. Which man in kill? She no be saying that now our groom, now he kill. Go read out, make you know who the motorcycle kill. Because they say kill man. Abia police arrest 52-year-old suspect over alleged kidnapping. As an arrest them, they call rescue the victim, which is actually a very good one. Maybe if they don't handle them, you go fit talk, say, see who send me to go kidnap, or see why are they kidnap, see where they take the money to, see how they collect ransom. But FCT police debunk alleged invasion of Gbagbalada by Fulani herdsmen. So that one where they talk, say Fulani herdsmen don't enter Gbagbalada, they talk, say no be so. That's news, no straight. You know, be legit. So, for inside Ngopala, yesterday, one video was made by somebody I know very close. How some of these people entered, started bringing people out from the community. In fact, they had to even machete one on his head. Blood, they flew. And they were able to escape. So, a lot of people come, they react on top of the matter, say, by the time people started to take laws into their hand, maybe these people go they learn. When community boys come aside for them, if you catch one, they can do scapegoat. I'm not sure they will really come that community. But that will not be the best. Maybe this community policing, make them take it serious. Make it be say, yes, these people go they fully armed. So if anything of, say anybody won't do anyhow, the person go collect. Like, I don't know why you go see there your own house again. You know, go get peace of mind. You go to sleep with one eye closed because you don't know the next thing will won't happen. Dozens of pupils fear dead. Pupils fear dead. I think it is. Hope it is. Hello.
1: Hello.
0: Good morning.
1: Good morning. Good morning.
0: Yes, so your name? Oh. Turn down the volume of your radio.
1: Okay. Well done.
0: Yes, sir. What is your name?
1: Naeda Friends from Edomo. I'm very sorry. What of Gladys and Femi?
0: They're fine.
1: Okay. I think they're not retired.
0: No.
1: Femi,
0: if you want to hear Femi they are every Tuesday morning and Wednesday morning from Tuesday morning starting from 8 to 10. Wednesday morning, same time, you go hear Femi Taiwo voice. Gladys Day in your side. Gladys Day. They never retire. If they retire, we'll go let them know now. Say they don't try, they don't use their 35 years or they don't reach social age. They're still there. All right, thank you. Suspected terrorists reportedly attacked three schools for inside Oyo. So make we come up from Vanguard. May we shook leg enter. The Guardian. More enter the Vanguard. More see to read the way they happen for inside there. Okay. For inside the Vanguard newspaper. Inside the Vanguard newspaper, all 22 registered political parties have submitted membership registers. Nine talk this one. Okay. Mimiko's move to APC will strengthen political inclusion participation. Council, 9 talk this one. Tinubu returns to Lagos after three nation trip. Welcome, sir. We await your arrival. Hope you got bread for us. Daddy, Lagos government sanctions 15 money lenders over operational infractions. All right, this one there for inside the Vanguard newspaper. Now, for inside that same Vanguard newspaper, I won't go inside the metro section. Kwara Ekwa members kidnappers want 300 million naira after collecting 20 million rice, oil, and petrol. They don't they request for 300 million. So now get my collect all these things. See the request for 300 million. Be the money no richer now. Police extradite wanted cyber fraud suspect to United States. Now for there, then go handle them. Okay. After 20 million rice. Okay, the same story. All these people, eh? So make I check for the Tribune. Make we see waiting they happen for them. For some Tory there, they talk say, no regrets over subsidy remover. Single foreign exchange markets. Tunumbu, 9 talk this one. Inflation rises too. APC primaries, Tinubu cautions NWC governors against imposition. Makinde declares for president, unveils PDP APM alliance. I have nowhere to go. He married me at 14 years old. Now he wants divorce 30 years after. Now somebody now they write this matter. Make you go read up. You marry at 14 years of age. And they don't use her for 30 years. Now, 2 don't date together. They use on herself. I think she will be 44 now. You want to divorce. Why do you want to divorce? You want to know why? Go read the story inside the Tribune. You will know why. My wife destroyed my property, instigated our children to beat me. Man, now they tell court. Oh, this marriage, eh? Make God just help all of us. People where they're there and people where they intend to enter. God go help on them. We'll go there, all right. INEC, parties deepen commitment to credible 2027 election. Taiwo Oyedele calls for global financial reforms to end Africa's high cost of capital. Okay, all this one. Hey. Gunmen attack. Oyo makes U-turn, reopen schools in affected LGAs after security boosts. Social workers in best position to ameliorate emerging global challenges. All this one, you go read them for inside the Tribune. Now, before we go carry our kaya waka, make we sharply put leg for inside the Punch newspaper. Popular TV hosts and strange wives spill dirty extramarital secrets. If na no no, make I read the story because the TV hosts, when I go know the person, Frank Edoho, he don't get some kind of story where they sup online against his wife and one of our music person, popular television host and media personality, Frank Edoho, has fired back. Where can I read the story? So that I'm going to know what happened. So I'm Tori Deo. Has fired back allegations of infidelity and financial irresponsibility levied against him by his estranged wife, Sandra Oyenucheya. This matter long well. So if you want to know what happened, go read them. Make you know. Maybe my mouth to go hear everything where it happened. I studied for 8 hours daily to score 372. UTME candidates. Away, yeah. 9 talk this one. Kidnappers killed 18 victims during my 9 months in captivity. Businessman, 9 talk. Hospital raid. EFCC bows after backlash over rights abuse. Teacher killed, pupils, staff adopted as gunmen attack Oyo, schools in Oyo. All right, for inside then the metro section, for Punch, some other Tori there. Police accept stolen vehicle for inside Kano. Police arrest suspected drug dealer. Don't recover 879 cannabis parcels for inside the same Kano. Army don't rescue kidnapped victims for inside Abia. River police don't dismiss 5 inspectors over robbery kidnapping. Soldiers kill 2 Lakarua terrorists. Recover weapons in Sokoto Katsina. So, all of now where they plan to do bad thing, hand will still touch honor. Where can they think well now? Maybe we take some small sports before we work out. EFN NUC moved to integrate sports into Nigerian varsities. 4-arm boss confirms the Wobi return from injury. Sunderland 4-arm to battle Saudi clubs for Ejike. Aston Villa humble Liverpool 4-2 secure Champions League qualification. All this on day for inside the Punch sports section. All right, my people. That's what we go do and reach on top on I don't hear this morning. For your new stock sports station, Radio 1 103.5 FM. Wake up, Ninja. Now there we see. They not touch it down. I'm a Bokona. We'll continue shortly. Radio 1 103.5 FM. That's it, your girl, Oluchi Friday. Make no touch her.

0: All right, Radio 1, 103.5 FM, in case you just tune in, not the right place you did. This is now Wake Up Niger, Saturday edition, and this is now I'm Ebokona inside Wake Up Niger. I hope so, Nasty Day there with us. Some people don't be call us on top of this matter. So for those who just tune in, the story be say, two couples, husband and wife, they fight. Neighbor, we be good neighbor, say, she'd always they hear them, they get small misunderstanding. Sometimes you go, they hear some kind of noise, but she choose to come up body. But on that fateful day, she can't they hear the way the thing they go. It don't pass as it they hear the sound. You now decided to like, let me go and see what's happening. If now fights, make her separate. Luckily for her, those people house, they open. And so she enter. Why she won't try to separate, now so then give her one blow, two apples. Now so near her eye there, cause swell up, blood gather. She can't go police station, go report the matter. Now people can't blame her, say she for no report. Besides, no be her matter, you know, consign her. She no mind her business. I beg, is it about minding business? I be, when Kasala bust, who go explain? No be the nearest neighbor, she understand. So, now this matter. Some say she for no go police station. Say it dey wrong to go report such matter. We won't come ask you, if you be in such situation, if now you wear the shoe, how you go take commas for inside? You go separate fights, and if you eventually reach there, you come separate fight, this kind of bloke touch your body. Waiting be the next step you go take. Now the matter be that 0704-700-3341. 0704-700-3341. Some people don't call us, say, it ain't right to report. Like Malantina, they talk, say, if or no go reports. Say, but the good thing is, say, that reporting too, if it make the fight stop among these two people. Somebody else talk, say, like Malantina talk, say, last, now husband and wife matter. Sometimes, they put mouth inside. But somebody else talk, say, if anything happened to the woman, now wahala for everybody. So, nothing. Hello?
1: Hello?
0: Good morning.
1: Hello?
0: Good morning.
1: Good morning, how are you?
0: I'm fine, and you?
1: No, everything is a coffee for later, Papa.
0: Okay.
1: Yeah. Who is this? Hello, they hear me?
0: How do they hear you?
1: The matter is that the man may do bad thing, or the man will go for 25.
0: No?
1: May do bad thing at all. Yes. Because I think that in the end, if one of them dies now, and I start to, he will be another thing. The man may do bad thing to grant the first, but even if the police are still good.
0: How do
1: they hear you? When come to the police where you go to go report, you said to go report to make peace. So the police can come there and make peace and clear out the town. So you don't have to let the man do the wrong thing to go to police and report. It's a lie. The man try. He did it. It's a good thing. So the police could make peace. Sometimes they can help you and they come to the fight. It's not good at all. So as the police come, the police is press the matter and settle them. The man may do a bad thing to go and report for police. Thank you
0: so much. And a woman, I be the person where they involved for this case. 0704-700-3341. The woman go separate fight. Now so then give her blue. Now she go police station, go report the family. People they vex, say why she no mind her business. Waiting concern her. If I say she dey inside her flat, how she go take collect blue? How will they ask? Is there anything wrong? If such is happening around you, you go separate. And along the line, they can't still beat you join. What's going to be the next step where you go take? Uche Nana don't talk, say, nothing they bad. Kazim and Tochuku call me from Alaba. They talk, say, you know they bad to report. Because if anything, Kazim call from Mushi, Tochuku from Alaba, Suru. If anything happened to that woman, now the people where they around, then go suffer. Because now they go explain how long the violence don't they go on, the quarrel. The truth be say, like I said earlier on, you not gonna even know who they collect beating now. We go just believe say and then they fight. If it be the man, they beat the woman more. If it be the woman, depending on how their strength reach them. So but somebody said, if you see this guy matter, if you call somebody to assist you, Mr. Patrick said it, somebody fit assist you. Make it not be like saying, I only you go there. Just like he say, somebody when he know died as a result of going to separate fights. Then the man carry something, one hit the other person where they fight with. Now saw the thing hit the man for belly. The one will go separate. That one started to bleed internally. They carry and go hospital. The next day, now say why. The one will carry stick now. See the maximum. Cree maximum. Now there I see the correction center now. They chill. You go explain tire. So in this case, it can be me, it can be you, it can be anybody. If it happens to you, waiting you go do. Now waiting will they ask you this morning. Because I don't see cases where we say somebody even want beat speaking alone. I won't say he don't do. No, he don't do. The one where beat reach now, so can touch me for body. I don't see cases where we say somebody even want beat speaking alone. I won't say he don't do. No, he don't do. The one where beat reach now, so can touch me for body. That can give me small mark, but after and they come they beg and see no verse. The new year, the verse was too much. I said the verse was too much. If you there where they beat this Pekin, the Pekin by now where see government 1 year from you be that. So I resolve not to go close to people fighting.

Kadugbe. Before you know it, you don't hit her. Yeah, my eyes, oh, my eyes. Oh. And you didn't say your room, you hear this thing. And it keeps happening. In this case, will you go and intervene? Maybe on a day where we say it don't come worst. And if eventually you go intervene, they can't beat you, join. Waiting will be the next step. Because beating will be until then do you pack, carry beating for your body. But you see that one blood and give that woman now. The eyes swell up. Blood gather. And she got police station. Now, people for area too, can't they blame her? Is it right that what she did, people are supposed to blame her? I mean, she's not even supposed to put mouth, okay, as a blood. Somebody say, for just gently walk her, go back to her apartment. Then, if their eye clear, they're supposed to come beg. Tell you, say, auntie or mommy, no vessel. We are sorry. So, how can we take care of you? But if they don't come, can't do other one. Their eye not clear. Obviously, if you go station, go report, nobody go blame you because you don't already give them chance to come back to their senses to know that they actually gave you one blow, two apples. So if they don't come back to you, come back, that was what the person said, you can now go and report. So we won't hear whether you are the type that will walk away and say, well, make a keno kimi, make a waka go. If you not like, make on a kill on herself. If you not like, make on a no kill on herself. Maybe me not go blind my eyes. Where are they trying to make peace? Abi, you go make sure say the matter reach the police. So that police go help them shook mouth for inside. You understand? And you know when they say husband and wife matter? Is it because they are husband and wife, then people are not supposed to interfere or report them? Yesterday, a story, something happened where I live, my street. I just see police people enter with keke. I call the one that say, who they want come arrest or who they want come carry. Now, the lady in the vehicle, the keke now called somebody. The baba now came out. I said, baba, where's he up? He said, Chebi now, these two people, they want kill themselves for person neck. I said, where's he up? He said, no. Since two of them just they fight, they're not going to leave themselves. Kindness, not knowing that these people have taken drugs. And if like say once they take drugs, if they started the argument and fight, they result to. You know, even contact before he come outside, you know, tell where the wife come out. Whether my wife have been a girlfriend, I don't know. Then after some time, night police come outside with the keke and the guy inside the keke. So now the question where they ask, that person wake up police now do wrong thing. You understand? Because come up by your see while if they kill person there among themselves, one of them by Shebina people where they around go right, say see it happen. Oh show Jumi. It happened in my front. So now when make us they ask this question, whether he they right make we the overlook or the woman will go report for police station, she not supposed to. She supposed just look away. For say they blind her eye too, she supposed look away. Now waiting with the talk. 0704-700-3341. We can give her this song. When I take and take sea front small. We stay there on top. I'm a vocal now inside Wake Up Niger. 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My name is Oluchi Friday. Are they coming?

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1: Good morning.
0: Good morning. Is that Radio 1?
1: Yes, sir. This is Radio 1. Please turn down the volume of your radio.
0: I want to ask for what you are saying.
1: We they talk
0: for
1: about...
0: For that fight, eh?
1: Off your radio now.
0: To that fight, eh? About the situation where that man goes to sleep, eh? Are you hearing me?
1: Can you turn down the volume of your radio?
0: I don't know about that.
1: You never...
0: Are you hearing me now?
1: Okay, go ahead.
0: For me, you want to make it please. Sometimes when you want to make it please, you bring trouble to yourself. One of my elder man tell me, say, instead of me to fight, I go for the fighting. He's a good thing to defend himself. If I don't get that injury. So what he said that we not go blame the man who go to a police station because he wants peace to be in that house. But my name is Womanu.
1: Your name is what?
0: Iwomanu.
1: Iwomanu, okay. Alright.
0: What is that about?
1: Where you call us from, sir? Which area did they come from? I say go name back. If you not call us, make you not come off away on our radio there, back. Make you know, like say, we they hear this, where would they talk from? Where would they talk? Back inside the studio, and you know, say when that kind of noise there, people where they out there, no go to here waiting with they talk and waiting you to they talk. Thank you so much.
2: Hello.
1: Can you turn down the volume of your radio? Please, if you call us, I beg, off your radio. We cannot be hearing this noise and you expect people out there to hear. I beg, we'll take on in Begona. Thank you. 0704-700-3341. If you call us and you want to shoot me out on top of this Amebo corner zone, the matter where they talk, just make sure say you off your radio. So when we finish talking, or you go outside where your radio day. No, they near where the radio is, so that the thing nobody come back and people no go hear us. If we still call us, we get like 7 more minutes before we go carry our kaya come off inside here. So we they talk about the woman where go separate fights from in two neighbors, in neighbor husband and wife where they fight, and then blow her. The place don't swell up, blood gather there. The thing change color. You know how see they be now. She can't go station. People can't they blame her. Say why she go station? Waiting be her business. She no mind her business and all of that. So, you think say the woman do the right thing? Or if not you, what do you go do? Now, what do they ask this morning? Mr. Woman who talk say, noise never let me get all the thing we talk. That's now why we they say, make una the off on our radio when una call us so that we go fit here. So, person will go separate fight. No day right, you know they wrong, and as you go report for station 2. Hello?
0: Hello, I call back again. My name is Woman.
1: Okay.
0: And if you want to tell the talk, see, one of my uncle say, instead of me to go separate, I better go for fighting because. The woman went with the one piece to be in the house. And to go to police station, the one piece to be. But to me, the woman don't do bad. That is my own contribution to it.
1: Which area they call us from?
0: Okay. You don't do bad.
1: All right. Thank you. All right. Thank you so much. Thank God saying call back. Hello.
0: Hello.
1: Good morning.
0: Good morning.
1: Your name and where they call from?
0: My name is Stephanie. I'm from Ikeja.
1: If I'm from Ikeja?
0: Yes.
1: Okay.
0: That's why my uncle goes to the bridge check back.
1: Huh?
0: That's why my uncle goes to the bridge check.
1: Hey.
0: She's saying. Because you need to go to the bridge check yourself.
1: So she's right, Abby. Thank you so much. Ifeanyi from Ikeja. First, she no do bad thing to separate fights. Secondly, what she would have done is, as that matter happened, she go back, go treat herself. When they don't, their eye don't clear, you go meet them to pay you the money where you take, treat yourself. And Mr. Woman who talks say, you know they bad say she reports the matter to police. You understand? It's actually not bad. So, but you know, in this case, we also need to apply our sense when we do them. Like somebody made mention of go with somebody, maybe another neighbor of yours, please, so sister, maybe go see this family, then they fight to not just go alone in some cases. Maybe when they see three people from the same compound enter, then go compose yourself. At that point when you open door, you understand. You know, this kind of thing, where we do them, make we also use our sense so as not to be blamed. Just like Mr. Patrick said, somebody will go separate fights, wait there in the process. If anything happens to you, yes, that person where they fight, they feel put out for a correctional center, but best way don't fight. So we need to use our head. And like we always advise, in a marriage or relationship where violence is not the order of the day, I think separation is a good option. We're going to separate first. Stay differently. Stay apart from each other. Go with the child. Stay with your children as a woman and as a man, even if she's not in the house, make sure you are doing your obligation, doing your duties as a man for your children. That separation at times, the time you both of una come agree say una won't come back together, it dey make sense sometimes. So take when I feel come back, una go just talk about those things where they cause that quarrel, and before you know it, peace don't dey restored. But I no go fight again. That's not waiting I go tell una. When una don't say the matter don't pass within una no fit handle, make una dey try. It's okay. Make everybody dey their day first. After una go come back, come settle on herself. Some they stay for 2-3 years and they will still come back together. And they are still fine and there won't be battles anymore. So now waiting I go tell una be that. My name is Oluchi Friday. Thanks to all of una wey don't call us this morning, which always salutes give una. And we pray say this weekend will be better one for each and every one of us. Sorry, we'll not go if you take another call because we carry on enter with network studio to go bring on the network news, after which the English blood will start with Idara Odo. Once again, thank you to all of now we shook mouth for this matter. On a good morning, once again.

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1: The time is 7 o'clock. 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Welcome to the network service of Radio Nigeria. This is the news and I am Harriet Adams. In the headlines this morning, President Bola Tinubu arrives Lagos for international engagements. Police dismiss officers engaged in armed robbery in Rivers State. Experts advocate regulations and enforcement to curb excessive intake of salt by Nigerians. Israel and Lebanon extend ceasefire. The spotlight is on growing calls for Governor Abdullahi Sule's Nasarawa North senatorial bid and a quest for good governance. You can follow us on Instagram and X at Radio Nigeria HQ and on Facebook at facebook.com/Radio Nigeria Network. Now the news in detail. President Bola Ahmed Tinubu arrived Lagos on Friday after a three-nation visit to France, Kenya and Rwanda. The president, whose plane touched down around 7:12 p.m. at the presidential wing of the Murtala Muhammad International Airport in Kenya, was received by the governor of Lagos State Babatunde Sanwo-Olu, Deputy Governor Femi Hamzat, Chief of Staff to the President Femi Badabi-Amila, Speaker of the Lagos State House of Assembly, Mudashiru Obasa, along with other government functionaries. President Tinubu, while in France, met with global investors and emphasized the transparency and fiscal discipline, explaining the rationale for the swift implementation of the bold economic reforms his administration has instituted. He also participated in the AFCO Forward Summit in Nairobi, Kenya, co-hosted by President Emmanuel Macron of France and President William Ruto. At the event, President Tinubu called for a reform of global financial architecture and a stronger economic integration that promises active growth and prosperity. He also highlighted Nigeria's potential in the blue economy as one of the cornerstones of active development, with a commitment to share Nigeria's maritime intelligence infrastructure with willing Gulf of Guinea states. While in Nairobi, the President also had a bilateral meeting with Madagascan counterpart William Michael Landriadina. Kigali, Rwanda, President Tinubu joined other African leaders, investors and chief executive officers of global and African companies at the AFCE Forum to chart practical ways to accelerate the continent's economic transformation through shared skill, regional integration and increased cross-border investments. He also held a bilateral meeting with the Rwandan leader and host, Paul Kagame. He met with delegations from multilateral and multinational companies, including the International Finance Corporation, APM Terminals, and the Winmaker Group, with notable favorable outcomes. President Tinubu also featured in panels and discussions that highlighted, among other things, the thrust of his administration's economic reform programs. While in Lagos, the president will participate in the All Progressives Congress primary election starting today, Saturday. He had earlier in a statement to party faithful called on all participants in primaries to keep the peace and be ready to play as both men and women in the overall interest of the party and the country. Let's talk security now. The Nigerian Police Force has reaffirmed its commitment to discipline, accountability and institutional reform with the dismissal, arrest and prosecution of police personnel found involved in cases of conspiracy, armed robbery, kidnapping, extortion, stealing and abuse of office in Rivers State and its environs. In a statement, Force Public Relations Officer Anthony Placid said the actions of the affected officers represent a gross betrayal of the ethics, standards and professional values of the force. It says the leadership of the force under the Inspector General of Police, Olatunji Dusu, remains resolute in its determination to identify, expose and remove criminal elements from within the institution, irrespective of rank or position. Investigation into one of the cases uncovered of criminal syndicates involving serving police officers attached to Zone 16 headquarters in Akwa, who were identified as Adyonyi Jemi, Drujayi Francis and Olayemi Titus, allegedly engaged in armed robbery, kidnapping and extortion while operating illegal patrols within Port Harcourt. According to the statement, dismissed officers were found to have routinely abducted citizens, extorted money through unlawful transfers from victims' bank and cryptocurrency accounts, and disposed them of valuables while operating under the guise of official patrol duties. Similarly, the police says it has recorded major breakthroughs in its crackdown on organized crime, including the dismantling of a transnational human trafficking syndicate, the arrest of a family-linked kidnapping kidnapping gang and the apprehension of a domestic worker accused of masterminding a multi-million naira robbery operation in Abuja. Force Public Relations Officer Anthony Plastic explains that the operations reflected the commitment of the force to dismantling criminal networks and strengthening internal security across the country. He said one of the major cases presented involved the arrest of 15 suspects linked to transnational human trafficking and fraudulent exploitation syndicates operating within the Federal Capital Territory and neighboring communities. The syndicates allegedly lured vulnerable youths from Mali and Gabon to Nigeria with false promises of jobs and travel opportunities to Europe, especially Spain. Also, the Nigeria Police Oyo State Command has launched an intensive manhunt and rescue operation following a coordinated attack by armed hoodlums on schools and nearby communities in Orire local government area in the early hours of Friday. The command's public relations officer, Olayinka Ayanade, said preliminary investigations revealed that the attackers, who operated on motorcycles, simultaneously struck Baptist Nursery of Primary School Yawata and Community Grammar School, which shares premises with Ellie Primary School. Ayanade says during the assault, medical bills and staff were abducted, including the vice principal, Mrs. Anamu Fodawe. Tragically, an assistant headmaster, Mr. Adishion, was killed in the attack, and another commercial motorcycle rider who reportedly resisted attacks by the assailants to seize his motorcycle was also shot dead. The attackers reportedly fled with the Toyota Corolla belonging to the abducted vice president and later set the vehicle ablaze along a road leading into the forest. Following the incident, the Commissioner of Police in Oyo State, Mr. Ubinga Adekola, led teams of operatives and other service commanders to the scene for an on-the-spot assessment and operational coordination while directing a comprehensive manhunt of those responsible. Suspected Boko Haram insurgents have invaded a primary and junior secondary school in Musa village, Asmeroba local government area of Borno State, and abducted unspecified number of students. Sources in the village said the assailants in large numbers forced their way to the school on motorcycles on Friday. The deputy speaker of the Borno State House of Assembly, Abdullahi Askara, who is the member representing Asmeroba constituency at the Borno State House of Assembly, confirmed the attack but declined comments on whether children were abducted. Justice Hawa Yawa of the Federal High Court in Abuja has sentenced a female gun runner, Halima Harimi, to 20 years imprisonment following her guilty plea of two terrorism-related charges. Halimi was arrested in Plateau State by operatives of the Department of State Services in possession of 302 live round ammunition. The defendant pled guilty to counts 3 and 4 of the 4-count charge filed against her. Delivering judgment, Justice Yawa said she has taken initial notice of the defendant's plea for mercy. During her arraignment, the judge also said she has taken initial notice of the offense of terrorism, which is a grievous offense that threatens the peaceful existence of citizens. Relying on Sections 5 and 7 of Terrorism Prevention and Prohibition Act 2022, as well as Section 27 of the Firearms Act, the judge sentenced Haliru to 20 years imprisonment on counts 3 and 1 year on count 4, with the sentences to run concurrently from the date of her arrest. The court also ordered that upon completion of her prison term, the convict will be transferred to a rehabilitation facility for de-radicalization before her integration into society. Justice Yawa subsequently adjourned the matter until July 9 for continuation of trial on the remaining counts, to which the defendants pleaded not guilty. The Nigerian Navy has handed over 5 suspects linked to the proscribed indigenous people of Biafra, IPOB, and the Eastern Security Network to the Department of State Services in Anambra State for further investigation. The suspects were arrested by personnel of Naval Ops Post Onitsha, deployed at the forward operating base, following intelligence reports connecting them to alleged criminal activities in Ogbaru local government area of Anambra State. A statement by the Director of Naval Information, Nigerian Army, Navy Captain Abiodu Folorunsho, explains that during preliminary reveals that one of the suspects is believed to be the coordinator of the group's activities within the affected communities, while the others were reportedly connected to the network. Investigators also identified locations allegedly used for meetings and recruitment operations. The Nigerian Navy stated that the suspects were transferred to the Department of State Services in line with existing interagency collaboration and operational procedures for further investigation and necessary action. The Navy says the operation reflects its continued commitment to supporting internal security efforts and combating criminality, violent extremism, and other threats to national security. Still on security, Defense Industries Association of Nigeria says it is taking decisive steps to end the country's dependence on foreign defense equipment. The association unveiled a new strategy aimed at boosting local production and strengthening national security through indigenous innovation and industrial collaboration. The resolution was contained in the communique issued at the Defense Industries Association's general meeting held in Abuja. The communique signed by the association's general secretary, Kola Balogun, identified the full implementation of Defense Industries Corporation of Nigeria, DICAN Act 2023, as key to achieving self-reliance in defense production. The Defense Industries Association says the Defense Industries Corporation of Nigeria Act provides a framework for local manufacturing, technology transfer, reduced import dependence, conservation of foreign exchange, and job creation. The association also revealed that more than 18 new members have joined its ranks, a development it says reflects growing investor confidence in Nigeria's defense industrial sector. The association further disclosed that it is developing a coordinated strategy to strengthen collaboration among stakeholders and advise government on policies that will reduce reliance on imported military hardware. However, it noted that weak coordination within the defense industrial ecosystem remains a major challenge and called for stronger institutional alignment and effective policy implementation.
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2: The maiden edition of the International Civil Service Conference demonstrated the value of collaboration between government and the private sector.
3: ICSC 2026, themed Reforms, Resilience, and Results, returns as a premier platform for organizations seeking to engage with government, showcase innovation, and contribute to national development. Partners and sponsors will benefit from premium brand visibility, strategic networking opportunities, and direct engagement with decision makers while gaining access to over 5,000 physical attendees from across the public sector and development community. ICSC 2026 will hold

0: Chief of Army Staff, Lieutenant General Y.D. Shuaibu, Nigerian Army Medal, on behalf of the officers and soldiers of the Nigerian Army, announces the commencement of the first Chief of Army Staff Biannual Conference 2026. Date, 17th to 21st May 2026. Venue, Nigerian Army Conference Center and Suites, Asokoro, Abuja. Time, 8 a.m. daily. Nigerian Army, Pride of the Nation. Colonel Apollonia Anele, Acting Director, Army Public Relations, announcer.
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2: Governorship aspirants of the People's Democratic Party have reaffirmed their commitment to the party ahead of the 2027 general election. They made this known while speaking with journalists after appearing before the Ahmed Magrafi-led screening committee in Abuja. Abia State governorship aspirant Dr. Kelechi Anosike promised a back-to-farm policy with civil service reforms and payments of above the minimum wage. His Oyo State counterpart, Moga G. Ogunshola, said his plan focuses on SMEs, local industries, and skills training. Another Oyo State governorship aspirant, Hazim Bolaruri, promised improved health, education, and security. In Enugu, a governorship aspirant, Samson Namani, pledged to evolve policies that will alleviate the plight of the people and transform the state. Other aspirants in screening include Chief Kafas Rupship of Plateau, Dr. Mas Mustafa Lamido of Jigawa, and Muhammad Bello of Kano State. The Bauchi State Police Command has inaugurated a multi-stakeholder safe school implementation task force to bolster security in schools amid rising threats of banditry, kidnapping, and violent attacks. Speaking during the inauguration ceremony at the police officers' mess in Bauchi, the State Commissioner of Police, Sani Omonuri, disclosed that schools have become prime targets for criminal groups, disrupting academic activities and creating fear among students. The State Commissioner of Police, Sani Omonuri,

0: shows that schools have become prime targets for criminal groups, disrupting academic activities and creating fear among students, teachers, and parents. Correspondent Abhasa Usman reports.
1: CP Sani Aliu said the initiative follows a directive from the Inspector General of Police, Odatu Irisu, requiring all state command to strengthen school security through proactive policy, inter-agency collaboration, intelligence-led operations, and stakeholders' engagement. Sani Aliu, who assured that the command will deploy all lawful resources to safeguard lives and property in and around educational institutions, stressed that protecting schools requires more than police action alone.
2: It is my expectation that integration and solution from this group will produce practical and sustainable strategies capable of strengthening school security across Bauchi State.
1: We urge school authorities and the public to report suspicious activities promptly, noting that timely information is critical to preventing attacks. The commissioner said the task force will coordinate efforts to identify risk schools and implement preventive measures under the National Safe School Program.
2: I therefore urge all members of this committee to approach this assignment with seriousness, commitment, and patriotism. We must work collectively to identify vulnerable schools.
1: Present at the ceremony were representatives of the Emir of Cartago, sister security agencies, top government officials, traditional and religious leaders, head of educational institutions, civil society groups, and the press. In Bauchi, Alhassan Usman, Radio Nigeria.
0: The federal government has managed to make basic education a fundamental human right to address rising cases of out-of-school children in the country. The country director of Plan International Nigeria, a non-governmental organization, Dr. Charles Mushay, led a call at a news conference in Abuja. He advocated improved funding from the federal tradition account to adequately fund basic education to tackle the menace of out-of-school children in the country, which according to reports stood at about 20 million.
3: The federal government has mandated that 2% of the consolidated revenue of the federal government goes to basic education. We think that 2% is still not enough, and we are calling that this should be increased. We recommend a 100% increase in the penalties to ensure they are effectively acted upon as a deterrent to states who will not invest in basic education.
0: The national coordinator, partner in NGO Girls Get Equal, Jennifer James, appealed to the government to prioritize the well-being of the girl child through higher education.
4: Most reason why girls are out of school is due to culture, some families, and most of the times is the issues behind menstruation because they don't feel safe to be among their colleagues. So this is actually a call to the government to assist girls to make it a priority.
0: Called on the states to complement the efforts of the federal government by accessing the Universal Basic Education Fund to improve basic education at the sub-national level. International Day of the Boy Child, that's Boy Child, is celebrated annually on the 16th of May to raise awareness about boys' well-being and the challenges they face while promoting their rights and positive development. However, the General Overseer of the Redeemed Christian Church of God, RCCG, Pastor Enoch Adeboye, wants parents to accord same energy aimed to better the lives of females to raise godly boy children. Pastor Adeboye, who expressed the concern about boys represent critical stakeholders in every family, said, hence the need parents have to support the male child to become better persons in life. According to the clergyman, every boy is a future leader and must be given the best training possible to help them to become responsible leaders in society. Vice President Kashim Shettima has urged the Code of Conduct Bureau to stay above politics and strengthen its digital operations in line with global best practices. He made a call when he received the chairman and management of the Bureau at the presidential villa. State House correspondent Hamza Khalid reports.
5: The Code of Conduct Bureau, established to enforce ethical standards in public service, is mandated to ensure that public officers declare their assets, avoid abuse of office, and uphold accountability in governance. Over the years, the Bureau has intensified asset verification, investigation, and prosecution processes, leading to several recoveries of assets within and outside the country. The agency has also embarked on reforms aimed at modernizing its operations through digitization to improve efficiency and transparency. Vice President Kashim Shettima, who congratulated the new leadership

0: of the Bureau on the appointment urged them to remain focused and free from political interference in the discharge of their responsibilities. The Vice President explained that the electronic declaration of assets and liabilities by public officials will eliminate unnecessary delays and reduce bureaucratic bottlenecks to bring Nigeria in line with international standards.
1: Every society has its own good and bad and the own. Locally, we have not been yet in any controversies since you assume the mantle of leadership. Please stay out of it. Be a political human and do your job as much as you can.
0: The chairman of the Code of Conduct Bureau, Dr. Abdullahi Bello, disclosed that the Bureau has strengthened verification, investigation and prosecution mechanisms, resulting in significant recoveries both locally and internationally.
2: We are developing a system where public can go to our website, click on that portal and then send petition to CCB. CCB will receive it in our office and then we investigate it. So I'm going to launch it very soon so that people can go directly to our website and submit their allegation and petition against public officers. Recently, we have received a lot of property. Right now, we have a property in London that was recovered by the Code of Conduct and we have already gotten the final forfeiture for that property.
0: He gave the assurance that we sustain government support and adequate funding. The Code of Conduct Bureau will continue to intensify the fight against corruption and promote accountability in public service. From the presidential villa, Hamza Al-Ghali, Radio Nigeria.
3: 21 minutes past 7, you're listening to the news on the network service of Radio Nigeria. In the headlines this morning, President Bola Tinubu arrived Lagos after international engagements. Police have dismissed officers engaged in armed robbery in River State. Still to come, experts advocate regulations and enforcement to curb excessive intake of salt by Nigerians. And Israel and Lebanon extend ceasefire, plus sports spotlight, cyberscope, newspaper headlines, and weather reports.
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4: 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Lectures hold from Monday to Friday from 9 a.m. for 2 weeks. The workshop is open to advertising agencies, speech writers, corporate executives, and individuals who are interested in improving their writing, speaking, and media management skills. National Broadcast Academy is at 1A at Jekunde Fadili Way, Ikeja GRA Lagos. For further information, call 0805-307-8029, 0803-394-1805, or go on the social media platform, facebook.com/nbacademy.ng. 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
6: The Coalition for Healthy Food Advocacy has called for urgent restrictions on the marketing of foods high in salts to children, adolescents, and other vulnerable groups to curb deaths linked to excessive sodium consumption. The call was made in Abuja during a news conference marking World Salt Awareness Week, themed Salt It Out for Your Heart's Sake. Executive Director of the Network for Health, Equity and Development, Dr. Samuel Emmanuel Sopor, made one that Nigerians consume dangerous levels of hidden salt in processed and packaged foods, which contributes to hypertension, stroke, heart diseases, and other non-communicable diseases.
7: Reducing salt consumption is a very simple and most effective way of protecting our heart's health and preventing avoidable things.
6: Dr. Emmanuel stressed that stronger public awareness, healthier food policies, and improved food labeling are key to creating a healthy food environment. Representing corporate accountability and public participation in Africa, food scientist Bukola Olukemi Odele said consumer protection must extend beyond food safety to nutritional safety, noting that ultra-processed foods are cheaper, more accessible, and heavily marketed than healthier foods. Urge governments to adopt stronger legal frameworks, including taxation of high-salt foods, to support access to nutritious local alternatives.
8: We're also calling for the implementation of front-of-pack warning labels that will help consumers to make informed decisions around their food. It will also encourage industries to reformulate their products into healthier options. Furthermore, we call for the restriction of the marketing of unhealthy foods that are high in salt to vulnerable groups such as children and adolescents.
6: President of the Nigerian Dental Association, Dr. Leas Emedon, highlighted the link between salt intake and broader health conditions, calling for awareness campaigns to reach rural communities as well as urban areas. Director, Network for Health, Equity and Development,

President of the Nigerian Dental Association, Dr. Elias Emedon, highlighted the link between salt intake and broader health conditions, calling for awareness campaigns to reach rural communities as well as urban areas. Director Network 4.

president of the Nigerian Dental Association, Dr. Elias Emedon, highlighted the link between salt intake and broader health conditions, calling for awareness campaigns to

0: President of the Nigerian Dental Association, Dr. Elias Emedon, highlighted the link between salt intake and broader health conditions, calling for awareness campaigns to reach rural communities as well as urban areas.
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Ladies and gentlemen, how you are doing? How are your work? You are starting listening to Radio Wong among the 103.5 FM. Keep listening. Thank you very much. You're welcome.

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2: 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We do apologize for that long break.

extend a ceasefire and hold new talks on a political settlement. Envoys from Israel and Lebanon's government, which have struggled to restrain Hezbollah, met for 2 days in Washington and said they would extend a ceasefire that was set to expire on Sunday, which is tomorrow. The cessation of hostilities will be extended by 45 days to enable further progress. Let's now talk sports.

0: Nigeria Football Federation has concluded a...
1: We do apologize for that. Let's go straight to Cyberscope, bringing you top trend shaping conversations across Nigeria's social media space. The hashtag Gangs of London is holding netizens by the jugular and hotter than Lagos traffic on a Saturday morning. It started with a tweet from a user at Cinema Charlie saying, "Just finished Gangs of London. Could he hang with Gangs of Lagos?" And within minutes, Gangs of Lagos was trending everywhere. A user at Olutalks delivered the first body blow, saying, "In London, the villain monologues about honor before he kills you. In Lagos, he buys you pure water, asks after your mother's church, then charges you double for the water. And that's not violence, that's VAT." And then came the image that broke the internet. A split screen went viral. On one side, a suited London gangster holding a silenced pistol, face half in shadow. On the other hand, a man in one flip-flops, grinning, holding a sweaty bag of pure water with a caption that reads, "One kills you, the other makes you regret being born." Now, meanwhile, Sulere Nnode ever disappoint Nigeria. 1 minute, everyone is minding their business. Next minute, Desmond Elliott appears on TV with the seriousness of a man submitting assignments after deadline, apologizing to Femi Badabiamila like a student caught making noise during prep. Then, boom, Sulere starts trending. Not because people hate apologies, so Nigerians just remembered every plot twist connected to Sulere. The memes entered immediately. One tweet said, "Surulere is not a place, it's a spiritual condition." Another person posted, "Another time you hear Surulere, just hold your wallets, your expectations, and your blood pressure." Even area boys online joined the analysis, from children of social media to Sam. "Sorry, sir, character development is real." Defending his territory, one innocent resident of Accra, Surulere, just tweeted, "Can outsiders please leave our local government alone for 1 week?" That's a big question. Guess what? Lagos woke up today and chose Premium Gbasgbos again. The news drops that Blessing CEO was arraigned in court. Nigeria social media did not even wait for complete details before opening commentary section like a live football match. Within minutes, hashtags were flying, bloggers were refreshing timelines every 3 seconds, and amateur legal analysts suddenly appeared from nowhere with, according to Section 47, subsection Vibes and Crews. You can, well, so many things. The memes, immediate. One person tweeted, "Nigerians can turn court proceedings into season finale by breakfast." Another said, "Lagos traffic, court case, and social media, the holy trinity of online entertainment." Then came a tweet that nearly scattered the internet, stating that in Nigeria, your case enters court once, but enters WhatsApp status 700 times. So that's why we have to be really careful of what we post on the social media. That's a wrap on Cyberscope today. Keep the conversation going. Connect with us at Radio Nigeria using the hashtag Cyberscope. And this was compiled by Sheyi Ajibade. Moving to the spotlight, it is on growing calls for Governor Abdullahi Sule's Nasarawa North Senatorial bid and the quest for good governance. It is written by Dr. John Mammon, Commissioner for Education, Nasarawa State.
2: Since the creation of Nasarawa State in 1996, the people have continued to assess the performance of leaders entrusted with governance. However, with the return to democratic rule in 1999, citizens became more actively involved, not only in electing leaders, but also in demanding accountability, transparency, and development-driven leadership. When Governor Abdullahi Sule assumed office in 2019, Nasarawa State faced several challenges, including insecurity, infrastructural deficits, economic difficulties, and growing concerns about social cohesion among its diverse communities.

0: The expectations of the people were high, as many desired practical leadership capable of addressing the state's pressing needs. From the beginning of his administration, Governor Sule focused attention on governance and development rather than political distractions. His administration prioritized infrastructure, economic growth, rural development, and human capital advancement. Even when calls emerged during his first tenure urging him to seek re-election, the governor repeatedly maintained that his focus remained on delivering democratic dividends to the people. Following his re-election in 2023, fresh appeals began to emerge from various groups within the Nasarawa North Senatorial Zone, urging him to contest the Senate seat in the 2027 general election. These calls have continued to gain momentum among youth groups, women organizations, traditional rulers, and community stakeholders across Akwanga, Nasarawa Egon, and Wamba local government areas. Observers attribute the growing support to several developmental projects executed under the present administration. One of the most cited projects is the Sisimbaki Farinruwa Road in Wamba local government area, completed within the governor's first 100 days in office. The road has improved transportation, enhanced security, and boosted economic activities, particularly for farmers and traders in surrounding communities. In Nasarawa Egon local government area, the Umibakiano Wamba Road project has strengthened inter-community connectivity and opened up rural areas for greater economic participation. Similarly, in Akwanga, the construction of a flyover and underpass has significantly reduced traffic congestion while improving road safety and urban mobility. Beyond infrastructure, the administration has also invested in human development initiatives. The establishment of the Second Chance Training Institute in Akwanga has empowered widows, orphans, and young girls through vocational and skills acquisition programs aimed at reducing poverty and social vulnerability. Additional projects such as the Gudi Morua Road, alongside establishment of institutions including the Police Staff Training College, the University of Public Relations, and the Engineering Campus of Nasarawa State University in Gudi, are also viewed as deliberate efforts to expand development beyond urban centers and stimulate rural growth. For many residents of Nasarawa North, these projects reflect responsive leadership and commitment to inclusive governance. This perception has continued to strengthen public support for Governor Sule's proposed senatorial ambition. The inauguration of a campaign council in Akwanga on May 2nd, 2026, further signaled growing political momentum ahead of the 2027 elections. The event attracted supporters from different political and social backgrounds, highlighting what many describe as broad-based acceptance across the zone. As preparations for the 2027 general election gradually unfold, developments in Nasarawa North continue to demonstrate the strong connection between leadership performance, public trust, and democratic participation. Ultimately, the growing calls for Governor Abdullahi Sule's senatorial bid reflect the desire of many citizens for continuity in development-focused and people-oriented governance.
1: That spotlights on growing calls for Governor Abdullahi Sule's Nasarawa North senatorial bid and the quest for good governance was written by Dr. John Mammon and read by Mariam Okesenjo. Moving to what the papers are saying today, we begin with the Nation newspaper. Pamaris, APC rests bigwigs, battle to retain seats. And other headlines here, FG signs 8 major road projects. That's federal government signs 8 major road projects. The Daily Sun is next. INEC to subject party membership registered to verification, says 22 parties met deadline. Now, in Rwanda, President Tinubu pitches the Nigerian business case to the rest of Africa. That's a headline you should check out, Daily Trust newspaper. Let's move to the Punch. And it has these headlines: terrorists strike three Oyo schools. And this other one says, APC reschedules National Assembly primaries in Zamfara. And that's newspaper headlines for you. Let's see what the weather will be like today. For weather report, in the northern region, sunny skies with patches of clouds are anticipated over the region, with chances of morning thunderstorms accompanied by light rains. Later this afternoon and evening hours, thunderstorms with moderate rains are expected over parts of Taraba, Adamawa, Gombe, Bauchi, Kebbi, Zamfara, Sokoto, and Kaduna states. In the southern region, cloudy atmosphere with intervals of sunshine is expected, with prospects of thunderstorms with moderate rains over parts of Akwa Ibom and Cross River states during the morning hours. Later in the afternoon and evening hours, there are prospects of thunderstorms accompanied by moderate rains over the entire region. To end the news, here is a recap of the major stories. President Bola Tinubu has arrived Lagos for international engagement. Police have dismissed officers engaged in armed robbery in Rivers State. Experts advocated regulations and enforcement to curb excessive intake of salt by Nigerians. And we told you that Israel and Lebanon had extended ceasefire. And that's the news, edited by Ekem Newbong and the production team. I am Harriet Adams. Thank you so much for listening. Do stay tuned. Our next program at the top of the hour, that's 8 o'clock, will be Radio Link.
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country man, country woman, I truly salute. As we celebrate Workers' Day 2026, we dey give big salute to all our Nigerian workers with the hustle to make sure say this country better. The theme of this year Workers' Day celebration now: insecurity, poverty, paying of decent work. 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

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I am Fubara Pebbles. Stay tuned.

0: International Day of Living Together in Peace, growing concerns over xenophobia, intolerance, and violent attacks against foreigners in some parts of Africa have continued to raise serious allegations and questions about unity, regional integration, and peaceful coexistence on the continent. This comes despite the history of solidarity demonstrated by many African countries during the apartheid struggle in South Africa, when nations such as Nigeria and others provided political, diplomatic, and financial support to the anti-apartheid movement and liberation struggle. In recent years, however, incidents of hostility against migrants and foreign nationals have challenged Africa's long-standing values of brotherhood, solidarity, and shared identity, especially at a time the continent is pursuing deeper economic cooperation and continental frameworks. Analysts say economic hardship, unemployment, insecurity, political tensions, and, you know, misinformation are among factors fueling xenophobic sentiments, heightening the urgent need for dialogue, tolerance, diplomacy, and stronger people-to-people engagement across Africa. It is against this backdrop that today's discussion focuses on promoting peaceful coexistence and addressing xenophobia in Africa. To discuss this issue, we have already in the studio publisher Paradigm News Nigeria, Mr. Raymond Enoch. You're welcome to our studio.
1: Thank you, sir, and welcome our listeners.
0: Okay, we're supposed to hear that we're supposed to have join us via telephone the Secretary General Universal Peace Federation, Nigeria, and Executive Director World Peace Center, Boma Yala, Dr. Raphael Luko. When he joins us, of course, you know. We're also expecting, okay, he's here already, the Secretary General United World Congress of Diplomats, Professor Ashaolu Tunji. Let me allow him to take his seat.
2: Avoid abuse of office and uphold accountability in governance. Over the years, the Bureau has intensified asset verification, investigation, and prosecution processes, leading to several recoveries of assets within and outside the country. The agency has also embarked on reforms aimed at modernizing its operations through digitization to improve efficiency and transparency. Vice President Kashim Shettima, who congratulated the new leadership of the Bureau on their appointment, urged them to remain focused and free from political interference in the discharge of their responsibilities. The Vice President explained that the electronic declaration of assets and liabilities by public officials will eliminate unnecessary delays and reduce bureaucratic bottlenecks to bring Nigeria in line with international standards.
3: Every society has its own good and bad and the ugly. Locally, we have not been yet in any controversy since you assume the mantle of leadership. Please stay out of it. Be a political as humanly and do your job as much as you can.
2: The chairman of the Code of Conduct Bureau, Dr. Abdullahi Bello, disclosed that the Bureau has strengthened verification, investigation, and prosecution mechanisms, resulting in significant recoveries both locally and internationally.
4: We are developing a system where public can go to our website, click on that portal, and then we send petition to CCB. CCB will receive it in our office, and then we investigate it. So we are going to launch it very soon so that people can go directly to our website and submit their allegation and petition against public officers. Recently, we have received a lot of property. Right now, we have a property in London that was recovered by the Code of Conduct, and we have already got in the final forfeiture for that property.
2: He gave the assurance that we sustain government support and adequate funding. The Code of Conduct Bureau will continue to intensify the fight against corruption and promote accountability in public service. From the presidential villa, Hamza Al-Ghali, Radio Nigeria.
5: 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Police have dismissed officers engaging in armed robbery in River State. Still to come, experts advocate regulations and enforcement to curb excessive intake of salt by Nigerians. And Israel and Lebanon extend ceasefire, plus sports spotlight, cyberscope news for headlines, and weather reports.
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6: The Coalition for Healthy Food Advocacy has called for urgent restrictions on the marketing of foods high in salt to children, adolescents, and other vulnerable groups to curb deaths linked to excessive sodium consumption. The call was made in Abuja during a news conference marking World Salt Awareness Week, themed Salt It Out for Your Heart's Sake. Executive Director of the Network for Health, Equity and Development, Dr. Samuel Emmanuel Sokor, made one that Nigerians consume dangerous levels of hidden salt in processed and packaged foods, which contributes to hypertension, stroke, heart diseases, and other non-communicable diseases.
7: Reducing salt consumption is a very simple and most effective way of protecting our heart's health and preventing avoidable deaths.
6: Dr. Emmanuel stressed that stronger public awareness, healthier food policies, and improved food labeling are key to creating a healthy food environment. Representing Corporate Accountability and Public Participation Africa, food scientist Bukola Olukemi Fadele said consumer protection must extend beyond food safety to nutritional safety, noting that ultra-processed foods are cheaper, more accessible, and heavily marketed than healthier foods. She urged governments to adopt stronger legal frameworks, including taxation of high-salt foods, to support access to nutritious local alternatives.
8: We're also calling for the implementation of front-of-pack warning labels that will help consumers to make informed decisions around them. It will also encourage industries to repopulate their products into healthier options. Furthermore, we call for the restriction of the marketing of unhealthy foods that are high salt to vulnerable groups such as children and adolescents.
6: President of the Nigerian Dental Association, Dr. Leas Emedon, highlighted the link between salt intake and broader health conditions, calling for awareness campaigns to reach rural communities as well as urban areas. Director, Network for Health, Equity and Development, Dr.

President of the Nigerian Dental Association, Dr. Elias Emedon, highlighted the link between salt intake and broader health conditions, calling for awareness campaigns to reach rural communities as well as urban areas. Director, Network for Health Evidence Development, Dr.

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3: Yes, still tuned to the network service of Radio Nigeria. We do apologize for that long break. It was due to technical issues. Let's go to our foreign story now. Israel and Lebanon have agreed to extend the ceasefire and hold new talks on a political settlement. Envoys from Israel and Lebanon's government, which have struggled to restrain Hezbollah, met for 2 days in Washington and said they would extend the ceasefire that was set to expire on Sunday, which is tomorrow. The cessation of hostilities will be extended by 45 days to enable further progress. Let's now talk sports.

0: leader. And then America was missed into different nation states. And there are struggles for, I got to more than 100 years. I'm sure about 140 years now. So Africa has struggled. And you know the influence. We don't have shared values as Africans. We are not interdependent nations. We are independent nations. So everybody is seeing the nation as uniquely for him or herself. I think this is the underlying
1: sorry, if we're not interdependent, then what do we do with organizations like ECOWAS, AU, and all that?
0: Yeah, those organizations are
1: established. Then what's the talk about AU, ECOWAS, and the rest?
0: Unfortunately, those organizations are only focused on economic interdependence. Look at ECOWAS, for example, Economic Community of West African States. You cannot achieve mutual prosperity just by gathering to share resources. Mutual prosperity comes on the basis of shared values. We must have a common value point. And then interdependence. Like in the human body, for example, there are 36 trillion cells in the human body. They have shared values. They all the 22 trillion cells are interdependent. You will never see the eye fight the ear. You will not see the ear fight the nose.
1: Okay, so right. So what are these shared values? What in your definition are shared values?
0: Shared
1: that's
0: values
1: of the matter.
0: Yeah, shared values, number one, we need to look at what is our code of conduct as citizens of Africa. We shouldn't look at our country as points of identity, but as administrative units. People are very proud. I am Nigerian. I am South Africa. This is the problem. Nations were created for administrative purposes, but today they have been replaced by point of identity. Even within the country, look at Nigeria. Oh, I am Indian. I am Igbo. I am Cross River. I am Bauchi. I am Sokoto. This is the problem. So we are not looking at those states as administrative units, that we are all brothers and sisters. Tell me somebody in South Africa say, in Nigeria, the dog is brother.
1: Okay.
0: Even an elementary school child should know this.
1: I think you're making some sense. In other words, a Nigerian in South Africa should see himself as part of the country.
0: So African Union and this structure should promote our identity as Africans.
1: Okay, not just running it as administrative units, but we should look at our identities as being one collective body. Okay, I think that's your point now. Professor Shodu wants to come in.
2: Please.
1: You want to come in to Mr. Harry, but okay. So you stare the honest nest, Abi. That's what they say. Dr. Okosogo and Professor Shodu.
2: Yeah, thank you. I think we are talking the same thing. It's just for us to see how we can also change the narrative on this thing that you have talked about. Kind of, for example, we I just mentioned the United States of Africa, which is also part of the system that we should also be yearning for. The mechanisms are there. I think what it just says is the hebrews that we will surrender the sovereignty to others. Because when we are talking about the United States of Africa, everybody wants to who will be the president. Because the Nigerian president cannot forfeit the right. But the same South Africa that we are talking about will have to forfeit the right. I think it's also a collective responsibility for all of us how to make sure to keep on advocating for this. It's a strong issue.
1: Yes,
2: it's under the same African Union. That is also what is also called the African passport. If we will be able to achieve African passports, I think this issue of whether I'm in Nigeria or
1: I'm in South Africa
2: will put to rest. Because when we achieve that campaign, that advocacy of that African passport, just for example, what we are using within the West African Union is ECOWAS passport, which enable every citizen within the West African region to travel freely without visa. So it will be the same thing when we achieve this African passport, that the Nigerian can wake up and travel to this same South Africa without necessary visa. So this has still been an impediment in us, with us carrying different passports. It happens when you go to the European Union's country. There is no any restriction for movement or visa, whatever within that. These are the ones they are able to achieve that's giving them that common identity. So we should also campaign for this. If we can be able to achieve to that.
1: Yes. Mr. Raymond, many people believe that, you know, political rhetoric, and it's also out there in the narratives. You know, when you feed people with a particular mindset over a time, that no matter what, you are not them and they are not you. You know, do not shift your identity to them. Do not give them your rights. It takes a long time for that mindset to change. And misinformation, it might even be misinformation. What they could be telling them might not even be the right thing. You know, and these things have fueled hostility against foreigners. How true do you think this is?
3: Yeah, before I get to
1: Dr.
3: Oko was saying earlier with regards to understanding the concept of xenophobia and its expressions across Africa.
1: Mm.
3: First of all, we shouldn't at this point think that we can deny every other country its own existence and visibility within the arrangements of the United Nations. United Nations would have just unified every country and had one passport for everybody, and we are all members of the world citizens. But it didn't happen so, because the concept of what started in 1944 to 1945, when United Nations were proclaimed in the city of San Francisco in the U.S., was different. And so we can't, at this point, at the middle of the road, begin to change the game. And that is why United Nations is not even pursuing the concept of world government. That's number one.
1: Mm.
3: Inasmuch as Africans have yearned for a United States for Africa, where we will be able to have a government that is existent in Africa, that is governing every other person,
1: mm-hmm.
3: that its own is another philosophy and thinking of its own. Then come back to West Africa, which is even just made up of 15 or 16 countries. What has happened recently in the last 4 years? 3 countries have just come out to say, no, we need to move out of their course. For our survival, we need to be on our own. And don't forget, they are also Francophone. And then we have the Anglophone within the sub-region. And right now there are negotiations even to bring them back to the table.
1: Mm-hmm.
3: Because the idea was that the 3 countries can't survive alone and cannot work within the framework of ECOWAS. That having said that, I still want to think that South Africans have right to their country, Nigeria have right to their country, Burundi have right to their country, Togo has right to their country. But what we need is a common denominator. And I blame Nigeria for not negotiating in the first place for why we needed to go to South Africa and give them the support of what they needed to achieve independence, and which they did in 1994.
1: Mm.
3: Now, Zimbabwe...
1: We're going to explain to them?
3: No, what I mean is that we would have negotiated. We are supporting you. After the support and independence achieved, what is in for us?
1: Mm.
3: But Nigeria never did. We would have negotiated all passport, we would have negotiated investment, we would have negotiated all of that, and that would have given us a control over what we need to do.
1: But don't you think that would have created suspicion?
3: It wouldn't have. It wouldn't have.
1: Not really ready to fight us.
3: It wouldn't have. Why is Trump negotiating the interest?
2: That's what's called diplomacy. That's the aspect that is neglected.
3: This is
2: what you're talking right.
3: This is where Nigeria was wrong.
1: We should have stated exactly
3: access
1: what
3: visa.
1: You wanted to benefit.
3: We would have access free visa for 25 years. Yes.
1: Okay.
3: I was in Abu Zaria, and a lot of South Africans were schooling in Abu Zaria with a free scholarship from Nigeria. What did we get from that? Put aside. Now, come back to why they have fundamental right to whatever they are expressing themselves, but they shouldn't do that over and above the value system that is what they are saying. So I'm coming back to it.
1: Okay.
3: I said that wouldn't have been over and above the value system of other countries. I was in South Africa in Pretoria, for instance. The vice president of African Community Radio, Mr. Hezo, treated me as his brother from Nigeria. He took me around, went to his family, we ate, we came back, he stayed with me in the hotel and all of that. That is what the value system that Mr. Oko is saying.
1: So
3: I absolutely agree with that. But then again, in international diplomacy, countries negotiate for their interests. And Nigeria is fond of doing that for not negotiating for their interest.
1: Okay.
3: And that is where we got it wrong. Back to your your question, which you talked about issues of misinformation.
1: Yes, and rhetorics over the years.
3: And rhetorics over the years.
1: Yes.
3: Come to think of it, Mr. Fubara. Nigeria as a continent, or other African countries, let's just take the issue of Ghana. We didn't fight for the independence of Ghana as well, but Ghana is just one of the great countries in the history of Africa, the Ashanti region, and the Kumasi. These are all world trade centers in the growth of Africa. Inasmuch as we have these rhetorics about ourselves in Africa, we should be able to inform validly what Prof said earlier about history. Because this is what is even foiling the issue in Tombuctu in Mali. This is what is foiling the issue of the uprisings in Senegal, the issue of Senegambia history. So some of these things people are beginning to rediscover themselves, and they want to model some of those things that was done in the past, when we have gone past them. So for us, we are living in a period where we have a lot of information in our hands, and the issue of misinformation has also come in and diluted the sense of people. But then again, as media and practitioners, as you are doing, you have the responsibility of educating and informing people to take informed decisions that best define who they are.
1: 24 minutes to 8, let's open our phone lines and hear from those who are listening to the conversation. I don't like to take for granted that everybody knows the numbers, because some people might just be joining for the first time. 0808-281-4453 and 0915091043. Do we have our first caller on the line? Hello, good morning.
4: Yeah, good morning, Fubara.
1: Mr. Iswago Ibrahim, get on.
4: Yeah, Iswago Ibrahim from Abuja. Good morning, the tech in studio.
1: Can you be more audible? I can barely hear you.
4: Yeah, I think for Africa, the major problem we have has to do with bad governance, corruption. That has created a sense of deprivation, poverty, scarcity, and stampede syndrome. That is why citizens from Nigeria, with all the wealth like that we have, do not go to South Africa for holidays. They go there to look for media jobs to do. They go back to Ghana. That we drove out of this place in 1981 to go and look for media jobs to do. So the way forward, both for South Africa and every other country in this continent, is to focus on development and peer review their various countries to ensure that you are doing the best to develop your country, because if you don't develop your country, your citizens, you are going to be a problem to in my country. The area will begin to toe this line and ensure that our leaders put our resources to the good use of the benefit of all, the better for all of us. That's my contribution.
1: Thank you, Mr. Iswabe Ibrahim from Abuja. Do we have another caller on the line? Hello, good morning. Do we have another caller on the line? No, not for now. So, Dr. Oko. Okay, so let's take the contribution of Israel in Ibrahim. He said, why are we having the problems we are having? There is poverty and there is scarcity. And then governments have not taken it, in their strides to ensure that their people are satisfied and there is some form of development that everybody can go home with. What are your thoughts about this? Hello, Dr. Oku. Hello. Can you hear me?
5: I can hear you.
1: Did you get my question?
5: Yes, I got it.
1: Okay, go on with your answer.
5: It's true, bad governance is contributing to all of these challenges we are facing.
1: Mm-hmm.
5: But where does bad governance come from? Bad governance comes from greed, selfishness. For instance, in different countries in Africa today, Yeah, the people, the leaders are after how to use the people. They're not after, they're not interested in serving the people. So, you see, they create all kinds of confusion, manipulation, to make sure the people don't achieve their fundamental rights to life to, fundamental rights to relationship, and the utility of resources. So, to be very honest, and the reason why we have bad governance is because the enabling structure for good governance is not there. The culture for good governance is not there. Let's take the case of Nigeria. You want to contest election to become whether governor or president. Just imagine the amount of money you are going to give to express their interest. I want to serve Nigerians. You must pay. You fill the form. You have to pay. And then you have to bribe everybody. Everybody must collect money from you. So when you pay, when you pay people to serve them, will you still serve them? You are going to the position to recover your resources. So, yes, no leader really wants to be bad, but the enabling environment, the culture of governance, the structure for governance, today you cannot become even a member of the state assembly unless one governor agrees. If the Democrats no longer the government of the people, by the people and for the people, why will, for example, a governor have to decide who will be the member of the State House of Assembly in his state? The state is not owned by a governor. So, I think this is the problem. So, we need a very serious overhaul to be able, because if we keep focusing on these shadows for South Africans are fighting Nigerians, Ghanaians, and all of that is just a symptom. The underlying problems are not addressed. South Africans are not happy. Nigerians are not happy. Ghanaians are not happy. And this is the purpose of a nation, to make the citizens happy. And the ingredients to make them happy, we're not allowing it to work. So I believe strongly that the issue of bad governance, multiplying through poverty and all of this things, is responsible for this problem. Why will the South African say that a Nigerian is taking away his job? If I find somebody in my house today helping to clear my copper, I'll be very happy and thank you. But they say, no, don't work for us. This is very strange now. Very strange to hear that people say, no, don't work for us. So there is something underground. And I really want us to identify that underground point. If we identify that underlying point, then all these symptoms will disappear. Let me just mention, in the year 2000, the United Nations convened the Millennium Summit in New York, sometime around September. And during that summit, they came up with a Millennium Declaration. And among that declaration is global interdependence. This is 26 years after the year 2000. Which nations are interdependent today? So many of these policies of those structures are just in principle. We are not putting them into practice. How many nations, member nations of the United Nations are interdependent? Is Nigeria, for example, an interdependent country? Do the Igbo, Hausa, Yoruba, Fulani, Ibibio, Mayala people and whatever, do they believe that we are one? We don't believe. So how can we produce a good leader? How can Nigeria produce a good president? You can't. Because 10 points, he must be Igbo, he must be Yoruba, he must be Hausa, he must be Fulani, he must be Christian, he must be Muslim. Those sentiments prevent us from going for the best. At the end, the worst of us leads the rest of us. So I think we should really focus on dealing on these core issues, the real virus of the problem. Then we are just victims. If you keep worrying the victims and you don't deal with the virus, no solution is going to come in a sustainable time.
6: Okay. I'll come back to you. Let me come to Professor Shaolu. Now, what impact does... Okay, I hear we have a caller. Let's take our caller, then I'll come to Professor Shaolu. Hello, good morning. Hello, good morning.
7: Am I with Radio Nigeria?
6: You are with Radio Nigeria. Go on.
7: Olu Ehime, Senior Comrade Linus Duru, Umezabogwa, Ehime Mbano, Imo State, Nigeria.
6: You're welcome.
7: It's a morning once again, my brother. Your voice is somehow.
6: Go on.
7: You see, our primary problem is nepotism. Why I say nepotism is because you cannot survive in any government in Nigeria if you don't know who knows local government chairman. You don't know who knows governor. You don't know who knows the president. You will serve and not look at government as if it's a means of survival. So government is playing a very dumb action towards the citizens that are leading. And in other ways, we still have bad citizens, those people who are not ungovernable. We still have them in our midst. There's nothing you can do for them that will encourage it, no matter the nature of the leader. They are here. Even if you bring Jesus Christ to come to Nigeria, he will still be killed because people don't like even the good governors are praying for. You see, people don't like it. So I don't know why, if it doesn't come from me, you will not eat. The elite has killed this country, and politics has killed this country. If anything good will come to Nigeria, look at four areas where Nigeria should participate. Number one,
6: we're not looking at.
7: This is,
6: no,

0: I was going to ask you, what impact does this xenophobic attacks have on Africa's regional integration efforts, especially under the African Continental Free Trade Area and free movements? But before you answer, do we have a caller? Okay, go on, sir.
1: I think this is just a setback. It's like 2-3 steps forward, and we're taking more than 5-10 steps backward. All these things that we are talking about was actually the lack of moves of implementations in all the frameworks and policies of the African Union. You will now be wondering, what is African Union doing in the midst of all this? Because if you have this, you have a framework, you have a policies that is addressing most of these things that is going on, and they are not making statements, then you'll be wondering that, are we actually together in the continent? Yes, when we said the impact, I said it earlier on, that if after is fully implemented, or our answer to the temperature that is put forward, you know what it means? $3.5 trillion is what we are mobilizing. It will be the second largest market in the world after the WTOs. So, but it seems that the Africa we are forgotten where we are coming from. Maybe, I don't know, if this was a cause, then we should also look for where to come out of it, the era of slavery. Yes. So it's like we are saying that we don't want to also free ourselves if actually we have also, you know, lived that matter. So the impact is very, very enormous on this. So the earlier, the better for us to come together, because if we are saying that a Nigerian or a Kenyan cannot go to South Africa to work, you will now be wondering how you want to achieve this Africa Continental Free Trade Agreement. How do you want to achieve the AU Agenda, Africa Agenda 2063? If we can't come together, I said it, if you want to achieve a prosperous Africa that based on inclusive growth and sustainable development, you need to work.
0: Okay.
1: And there is a policies of migration policy plan of action, people for Africa, that also enabling. Incidentally, I was a member of African Union Labour Migration Policy, which actually defined the right of your workers. Wherever you work, you have the same right. The same right that is being given to you here in Nigeria should also be extended to every workers working across every member state of Africa. But what we are seeing is different, in regard to whether there is COVID or war abuse and all that. So it's a fight of what we are fighting ourselves of, our Afrophobic. We are all Africans. So we shouldn't make a policy that this is where we are going, and on no account, even for any leaders from cross-country, even allow it. Then what is even the place of even the South African president in this matter? You also realize and agree with me that even the Africa, South Africa play a very major role, even in this issue of Africa. You remember the Madam Suma that had been the chairperson of the African Union. You know, so most of these policies are actually came under her. So what are we now talking about? And we say that the South Africa are not part of even the African Union. So, I think we should walk the talk of what.
0: I'm beginning to wonder what when we meet as countries under EU and ECOWAS, what do we really discuss? These are issues that should talk. The agenda. What do we really say to ourselves? And are we really genuine when we talk about some of these issues in building? Of course, what you're saying is to build a better diplomatic relationship. But when we come to Mr. Raymond, there's something one of our callers said, even though he narrowed it down to Nigeria. Let's not take away the fact that if you go through some narratives, some people have not also behaved well in other people's countries. There are cases of thefts, there are cases of gangsterism, there are issues that do not occur well for the image of their own countries. Am I lying?
2: No.
0: These are some of the things that have fueled xenophobic attacks. Because when they see you involved in crime and all that, even though I know that there are diplomatic reactions most of the time, but it is where, if you look at it, it is when those countries have, you know, brought out sanctions that we now reply to say, no, you shouldn't have treated our people like that, we want you to exercise pardon and all that. But let's look at whether we have handled issues of gangsterism, theft, criminality that nationals of one country have done in another country. Do we have a caller? Okay, hello, good morning. Hello, good morning. Good morning, your name and where you're calling from?

0: My name is Chief Fidel Olumeke, and I'm calling from Owerri in Imo State.
1: Chief Fidel, you're welcome.
0: Thank you very much. There is need for African leaders and heads of African nations to come together, use advocacy, engage the people, form a policy and form committees to go to different African countries, different areas, talk to the people, for them to appreciate the fact that if we don't integrate and become one, that we lose ourselves corrupt for any form of attack by other nations outside the continent. Secondly, let us teach the people to appreciate the culture of the other, that we have very things in common, including color. Does not mean that if you move from Nigeria to Ghana or Ghana to anywhere, you will respect the culture and tradition of the people. It's very, very important. That is the only way we can avoid certain conflicts. Above all, we must be our brother's keepers. Don't discriminate or try to cheat somebody, destroy somebody based on the fact that he or she is not from your country. But more importantly, there is need to carry out the research on how to make Africans appreciate the fact that we must do everything in unity and in unity. AU and other ECOWAS and others have a major role to play in this direction. That is the only way we can protect our nation, protect our continent, and have that unity. Thank you and God bless you. I'm Fidel Onyeleke.
1: Thank you, Chief Fidel. Do we have another caller? Hello? Hello, good morning. Hello, good morning. Okay, not for now. Be our brothers, keepers, respect each other's rights, respect our boundaries. But let me come to... Hello, good morning. Hello.
2: Good morning, sir.
1: Good morning. Your name and where you're calling from?
2: My name is Magu Okoro Okora.
1: What did you do this morning that your voice changed?
2: I took Apple with Oracle.
1: No wonder. This early morning. It's not even up to 9 o'clock. Now, wow.
2: There are a lot of people. World peace day is available if the world leaders will carry along developing countries instead of looking at the third world countries as this. How can South Africa treat non-South African as non-indigenous? The African country brothers and sisters, such behavior is not ethical and not acceptable. World leaders should stop this class of we have all it takes to destroy the world with their nuclear weapons content created by God Almighty. Now, the world has been created by God. Now, the technology, they are not trying to do not good. That is to say, compounding problems with all this technology is making other countries have that mentality of the world, which is not

0: celebrated their own, their France celebrated, Russia celebrated the world that was, the France was around 81 years of France history. That is the France. Then Russia was black. Now, these things that are going on, all these the components or the after effects affect the whole world, whether we are there or not there. That is the thing to do that. The climate change we are talking every day that is going on in the world, all this is will come back to us here in Africa. So we should tell what has happened on here in Africa. Let us develop our African country. To have the African countries marry themselves. Whatever you have in your country, annex it and develop your place and stop depending on foreign countries.
1: Right,
0: that is why
1: you
0: still have all these problems. And it's not healthy for Africa, which is not good.
1: What
0: is the problem?
1: Thank you, Mazi Patrick Okorafo. Thank you so much. Do we have another caller before we take the question I asked Mr. Raymond at the Rona break? Hello, good morning.
2: Good morning, sir.
1: Mohammed Jibrin, how are you?
2: Yeah, you're absolutely right. You're absolutely on to Mohammed Jibrin Bogify. I'm calling it for some industry. I had what all the other callers said, but the problem that we're having in Nigeria is just the problem of our leaders. You understand? If not, which is that country called South Africa? Why is it that our citizens hover there and they can't have the freedom of movement? Do you understand?
1: Mm-hmm.
2: And in fact, before they even become as they are, they go their independence. People like Sir Ahmadu Bello, Chief Obafemi Awolowo, they did all their best possible for them to have their own reasons before they were being run by European people, right? And I know that it's more related to Nigeria, but the problem is just from our leaders. You understand? And even we should keep on enlightening our leaders more, they should do something because our people, all the up there, they don't have what's called freedom of movement. You understand? Look at the issue of all, even this looting and this and that. You understand? Once you ever had another country come to our saving country and keep some amount of their money in Nigeria. You understand? Look at what Nigerians are doing, going to their country, this and that, even the dogs, all this and that, because here, Nigeria is not favorable, it's not favorable to them, you understand? They don't enjoy the way things are going on. And if anybody should have the freedom, you understand?
1: Okay.
2: Don't use your both of your hands to fly, you understand? Our leader.
1: Thank you. I asked you a question. I want you to answer me before we go on break. Then when we come back, we'll tackle. I'll go to Dr. Oko so that we can tackle some of these issues. I asked you about gangsterism, criminality, and all that perpetrated by some nationals in other countries and how leaders have, you know, responded.
3: Yeah, I had an opportunity to discuss this subject matter at one of the programs hosted by Radio Nigeria with one of your producers, and this question also came up. The expressions, the conduct, and the behavior of some African nationals, and let's not even narrow it back to Nigerians in South Africa. I have a lot of friends from South Africa, and as someone who studied history in the university, Southern African history, not just South Africa, Southern African history was one of my specialty that I so much like. And I have a lot of friends in that country, and sometimes when these things was going on, and I called one of them who comes from Cape Town, and I asked her, please, what is this thing really going on down there at the minute level? Incidentally, she is married to an Igbo, but they are not living together at the moment, and she is slugging it out in terms of the properties they have built together on the land given to her by her father. So you can imagine that at that minute family level. And they take it back to national level in terms of those of us who have gone there as students, who have gone there as with their legitimate income and established business. Because a lot of Nigerians have hotels in South Africa. A lot of Nigerians have the legitimate business they are pursuing in that country. And what to resolve for? You change your money with POS and your money is paid to you. You don't pay tax. But you can't do that in South Africa. You that is bringing the money, you are paying tax. The person that is changing money for you is also paying tax. But this is what we have in this country. So you can imagine the level of emasculation, even in the tax level, in that country that we have freedom here in Nigeria. I just wanted to compare the two.
1: Yes.
3: So all this culminated at the national level, and it is affecting what is being seen today as an expression of xenophobia. In fact, this guy said it all, which is what I began from: poverty, depression, insecurity, lack of employment, and people being denied, like I said, fundamentally access to their economy. And when you say economy, it means a lot. It means every total means of production. So I think here we are going for
1: great. Yes.
3: To do with that.
1: It's 9 o'clock. We'll take another message at this time from the Nigerian Civil Aviation Authority, which runs for about 5 or 6 minutes or thereabout. When we come back, we'll continue with our discussion. Stay tuned.
4: 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We begin this week's program by appreciating you, our listener, for always finding time to listen to this NCAA Public Enlightenment Program, your partner in air travel. Our focus last week was on NCAA Beyond Passenger Complaints. This week, we bring you some of the outstanding successes so far recorded. I am your usual host, Godwin Asukwo. Now recall that at the inception of this administration, one major focus of the Minister of Aviation and Aerospace Development, Barrister Festus Keyamo San, was the restoration of sanity in the areas of passenger rights and obligations, which had become one of the very sore points in airline operations and service provisions. The minister frowned at issues of flight cancellations, delays and non-refund of airfares to passengers whose flights were cancelled, as well as non-compliance to regulations by airlines in the areas meeting the mandatory rules with respect to compensation and restitution when passengers' flights are delayed or cancelled, baggage is lost or broached. Nigeria air travel passengers were seen as the most abused in spite of the robust and global standard of the civil aviation regulations in Part 18 and 19 respectively for economic and consumer protection. These incidents of rights abuses were widespread among both domestic and foreign airlines. The rules were no doubt there, but the enforcement was somewhat weak. Foreign airlines took advantage of this weak enforcement to do what they dare not do in their countries, where the enforcement is stringent. More importantly, both domestic and foreign airlines were not only resistant, but also recalcitrant in their responses to the efforts of the regulatory authority, NCAA, to enforce the rights of the passengers. Deaf ears were paid to the rules, while sanctions by NCAA were ignored, or at best were treated with slight. This was during the period leading up to 2024, when the minister's efforts in NCAA started yielding results. As at that period, over 5,000 and 2,000 reports respectively for domestic and foreign airlines were outstanding. But for 2024, the Nigeria Civil Aviation Authority and its Directorate of Consumer Protection picked up the minister's impetus. The Director General, Captain Chris Najomo, and the Director of Public Affairs and Consumer Protection, Michael Achimugu, put in place robust and comprehensive public enlightenment programs to sensitize and educate passengers not only on their rights, but also on their obligations when they embark on air travel. Today, the heightened levels of awareness of passengers and airlines on rights and obligations of passengers have drastically reduced the incidence of rights abuses, flight delays and cancellations, as well as ticket refunds. Also, fewer incidents of ground and air rages have occurred and were reported since the third quarter of 2025, both by domestic and foreign airlines. This, no doubt, is also a response to the resolute enforcement of rights and infractions of rules by the NCAA. Evidence abound on sanctions meted out to foreign and domestic airlines in terms of fines and compensations to affected passengers. The vigor with which the Civil Aviation Authority pursues its enforcement today leaves no doubt that there is a new turn in consumer protection in Nigeria's aviation sector. As at today, records indicate over 60% decline in rights abuses. While complaints still persist over delays and cancellations, some of these are explainable as they arise from factors that are external to the airline, such as availability or the very high cost of Jet A1, particularly occasioned by the U.S.-Israel war against Iran. But so far, one can affirm that if the current effort of NCAA continues, at no distant time, air passenger rights abuses will be reduced to an acceptable minimal level. However, it will be noted that there are two major parts in the NCAA regulations that directly affect air travel passengers. Apart from Part 19, which is specific on consumer protection, there is Part 18, which deals with economic regulations. In the aviation industry, economic regulations deal with rules of competition, pricing, fares collusion, and exploitation of passengers, to mention but a few. Some of the incidents of 2025, particularly the extraordinary fare hikes by some airlines during the festive season at the end of 2025, was considered an infraction of the economic regulation, as it pointed to exploitation of monopoly and market dominance power, as well as possible price collusion. All these were considered unjustifiable and anti-customer acts. Incidentally, in 2024, the NCAA stepped up training and manpower development in the area of economic regulations. The schedule was one that the authority, for more than a decade, never had a focus on. Though created in 2012 as Part 18, its counterpart, Part 19, attracted more attention, as it has not only direct but visible impact on passengers worldwide, Nigeria inclusive. On the other hand, the complexity of economic regulations and the issues involved are quite technical in nature. It requires a depth knowledge and understanding of the subject of competition, antitrust, price manipulation, market forces, monopoly, competitive and comparative duopolies, market dominance exploitation, price fixing, as well as other malpractices in the marketplace, such as collusion of multi-dimensional sorts. In advanced clients, wading through such untoward practices involve a forensic audit. The Najamo-led NCAA is bracing up with staff training and exposure, both at local and international levels, to address this emergent area in our aviation sector, particularly the airline subsector. It is necessary to note that the Civil Aviation Authority Directorate of Air Transport Regulation, responsible for oversight on this issue, has taken up complaints that arose not just for redress, but to ensure it never occur again.

this is where we wrap off in this week's edition. We hope you found it enlightening. Thank you for keeping up with us. Next week will be another exciting one. Please remember to tune in, same station, same time. A quick reminder that if your rights as a passenger are abused, walk through the NCAA Consumer Protection Desk at the airport to lower complaints. Know your rights. 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Avoid ground or air rage. For comments, observations and questions, you can call or send WhatsApp messages to 0803-304-7420, 0803-323-4403, or email penguinmedia2025@gmail.com. On behalf of members of our production crew, executive producer Micah Chimugu, and our producer Dan Osakwe, I am Godwin Asukwo, saying bye for now.

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0: Maxwell staying with us. It's 11 minutes past 9. We're still looking at our topic. The program is Radio Link. If you're just joining us, we're looking at promoting peaceful coexistence and addressing xenophobia in Africa. Our guests are still very much available with us to, you know, lend a voice to the discussion. And we still have Executive Director of World Peace Center, Kwame Ayala, Dr. Raphael Oku, who is joining us via telephone. We have International Policy Analyst and Publisher, Paradigm News Nigeria, Mr. Raymond Enoch, as well as the Secretary General, United World Congress of Diplomats, Professor Shabulu Tunji. Okay, so Dr. Oko, I'm coming straight away to you. Can you hear me?
1: I can hear you.
0: Good.
1: I don't know whether you are hearing me.
0: Yes, you know, when you were my lecturer, you were dictating to me. Today is my turn to dictate to you. So I want you to listen very well.
1: Oh, is that Mubara?
0: Yes, it is. Okay, so what role should governments play in promoting tolerance? I like the fact that you're on the program because you are widely traveled when it comes to issues of peace. What role should governments play in promoting tolerance, you know, and inclusion, and as well as peaceful coexistence among citizens and foreign nationals? You know, I was trying to ask Professor Ashaolu that when they meet in this their AU, what do they discuss? What are the things they put on the table? But I want you now, who has traveled widely, to tell us your experiences and how you feel government can tackle issues of tolerance, inclusion, and peaceful coexistence.
1: Okay, thank you very much.
0: Yes.
1: Government has very significant role to play. But, you know, government is still the people. So government needs to create enabling policies and programs. Programs and policies that will promote tolerance. And one easier way is to make sure everyone, every citizen has an opportunity. Everyone is valued, is considered important. Whether you live in Sokoto, whether you live in the creeks in Bayelsa, or you live in Lagos, there is a unique opportunity for you to feel you are a Nigerian.
0: Mm.
1: So you will not feel threatened that the other person coming to your path is taking something. In other countries, wherever, people don't talk of my state of origin. An American, most time, is an American. Wherever he finds, he focuses more. Where do you reside? Than where were you born or where your grandfather and grandmother was born. So I believe government has a major role to play. Government needs to demonstrate sincerity of purpose. Yeah. Okay, now that we are practicing democracy, it must allow freedom of political parties, for example. Even if 200 people want to become president of Nigeria, allow everybody to make their offering. The Nigerian people will decide who they want to be their president, for example. So in this way, nobody will feel that I am being discriminated against because I am not from this tribe or I'm not from that tribe. Yeah, I have done a lot of work in Benue State. And I've always shared with my colleagues in Benue. Not only Benue, and even many other states in Nigeria.
0: Remember, we're looking at inter-country relationship.
1: Now, what's
0: that?
1: I just
0: example
1: of Nigeria. Even other countries.
0: Okay.
1: People want to keep land. Like, let's say Africa has whatever population now. We are preserving land for unborn generation. When our colleagues born with us now have no land to use, this is the peak of greed business. Why do you want to keep land for your great grandchildren that you're not even sure they're going to live in the area that you are living today? Your other colleagues, whether it's Fulani, it's Ghana, it's other place, yeah, why are the South Africans doing what they are doing? It's not just about those who are alive now. They are...
0: Hello? Okay. We'll try him again and ensure that we reestablish contract. He's still reiterating what he said earlier. No matter where you're from, let's live in peace. Yes. This idea of which tribe do you belong to, which ethnic group do you belong to, should, you know, not be played out at all, you know. Rather, we should think of harmony is respectable where we are and where we belong. Okay, let me come to Professor Ashaolu. How important is education and public enlightenment in addressing issues of stereotypes, Professor Oko.
1: Yes.
0: Dr. Sorry, Oko. Yeah, go on.
1: We need to promote inclusiveness in different aspects of life, in education, social services, in the economy. We cannot say this particular place is for some persons or for some tribes, and others cannot be involved in it. You cannot say, okay, university, some people have to go to this one, somebody from this state must be the one who provides chancellor, others cannot be. Then we throw away the advantage of the many of us coming together and begin to reduce us to an insignificant part of us. So I think government holds a major stake in determining a kind of a philosophy of collective reliance. We need each other. We need each other to survive. No tribe, no state, no country on its own can survive. We need each other. South Africa may look after a more organized economy, so to say, but we don't know what is going to happen. In the next 23 years, maybe Rwanda will be the best, or Ghana, or any other country.
0: All right, I'll come back.
1: We rely on oil. But you don't know when we will need the farm to live in Sokoto or Maiduguri. So I think government should promote the philosophy of collective reliance in these principles and programs so that we don't keep discriminating against each other. We see ourselves. Because that's why we agree to be a common, that we have a common identity now. But even...
0: Hello, Doc? Hello. Your line is breaking, but I think you've made your point.
2: Yeah.
0: We'll come back to you. There's something that came to my mind. I wanted to talk about the importance of education and public enlightenment. But Professor Ashaolu, you know, when the Senate, was it the Senate, yes, our National Assembly was trying to react to these xenophobic attacks. I think it was Adams or Shomane. Okay, they say I should take a call. This producer won't let me be. Eh? Tumba. Hello, good morning.
3: Hello. Good morning.
0: Yeah, you're not where you're going from.
3: Good morning. I am Charles Obia, calling from my hometown, where I'm God.
0: Welcome, Chief Charles.
3: Yes, with the public attack of Nigerians. In South Africa and other countries, that is, for Nigerians and other foreign countries, to end, the federal government should make Nigeria look like a developed country, like other developed countries, so that its soldiers cannot move out from the country to foreign countries, look for greener pastures. So that will, in a way, end any xenophobic attack against Nigerian citizens, so that our rulers will replicate what they see outside Nigeria, the good things they see outside Nigeria into the country, so that people will live well. So there is nothing like foreign. If the two countries are well built. So I'm appealing to our government in Nigeria to make sure that they replicate the good things they see outside Nigeria in Nigeria so that
0: Thank you, Chief Charles Obioha. You've made your point. Do we have another caller? Hello, good morning. Hello. Hello.
4: Hello, good morning.
0: Good morning. Abubakar Musa, how are you?
4: Yeah, this is our worker. We are calling from Bida Niger State.
0: I know. Go on.
4: Thank you so much for this wonderful program.
0: Thank you.
4: Let's take it away. Let's look at it from the perspective of being a stakeholder. Every African is a stakeholder in African development. So we should look at it from the perspective of being a stakeholder and think of what we can do to ensure regional integration in Africa. To this effect, I'm calling on the likes of Elon Musk, who happens to be the world's richest man from South Africa, and Mr. Patrick Pesse, the black richest man in Africa, who happens to be the CAF president, to see what they can do to organize seminars for our youth on educating them on need to be tolerant and developing their capacity in the area of entrepreneurship. Also, the likes of Aliko Dangote to also come in, because youthful population in Africa is about 400 million, which is a huge demography. This demography, if well and net, contribute to the education and economic development of Africa, and will be able to solve African problems. Let's look at it from the perspective of education. Education remains one of the pillars of development in the society. It has enabled the society to remain together over ages of civilization, nations, culture, towards harmonizing their differences. So there is need for us to look at educational development on how Africa will have a common educational system. Let's look at the example of WAEC, where Africa is a nation council, which every country used to partake in. We should think of how we can develop it and see how we can sustain it.
2: Thank you. You've exceeded your minutes. Do we have another caller on the line? If we do, I'd like to know who it is. Hello, good morning. Okay, not for now. Hello, yeah. One has come. Hello, good morning. Hello.
5: Hello, good morning.
2: Good morning. Your name and where you're calling from? Wow, this is after some ages. I've not heard you. Why?
5: Yes,
2: we are on sabbatical leave, and to which country?
5: So I went on sabbatical.
2: Oh, no wonder.
5: I'm back.
2: I'm so glad. I asked one of these days, I said, where is Dr. Umma Ulibara? You're welcome.
5: Wow, it's amazing. Yes.
2: Go on now.
5: Okay. The xenophobic attack against Nigeria and other foreign countries in South Africa must stop. This is the height of injustice. We are all Africans. We are all one people with one positive goal. What is the point in killing and attacking fellow Africans? Attacking or killing foreigners will never result in buoyant economy. Nigerians are feeling threatened, rejected, and pushed away. People who have lived like family members, opened businesses, and even employed the South Africans. I read that Nigeria spent about $61 billion to help South Africa in the fight against apartheid. How much have they spent in our fight against insecurity? Africa is free. What is the essence of your freedom? Where were your brothers are strangers in their own land? Is Africa a classless jungle where our cherished values, such as brotherhood, harmony, and love, are thrown to the dogs? Africa, pity. Thank you, and have a nice weekend.
2: God bless you, madam. I'm happy. If there's anything I'm happy for, is this amount you mentioned, $61 billion. That we helped. Thank you, ma. God bless you. I was going to ask you for Shalu, when the National Assembly was trying to react to this thing, I think it was Senator Adams Oshomole and some other senators that were saying, let's put a stop to MTN, let's put a stop to DSTV and all that. We suddenly remembered that they had companies operating here. But it also brought to mind that we did not have, from the way they were speaking, it's like there was a lot of openness to them and all that. For instance, you are part of you're part of a lot of committees. In our negotiations with these countries in terms of bringing their investments here, what are the things we discuss such that as you're safe here, it guarantees our own safety there? You and Dr. Raymond talked about that the mistake we made was that we did not give them, you know, yardsticks.
6: We didn't negotiate
2: our interest. So is it now that we are now reactive? Oh, we should stop MTN. I'm sorry, I'm calling companies. They are advertisements, but then I can't help it now because I have to be specific. So what are some of the things that do we discuss in terms of having that kind of mutual benefit and relationship especially in terms of investments between not just South Africa and Nigeria, but other countries as well?
7: Yeah, thank you very much. I think the fundamental things need to be addressed. There are some things that we need to go back and revisit. You know, I think Nigeria, being the big brother of Africa, is actually working against us.
2: Okay.
7: This is the pillar of the foreign policies of Nigeria that we should be to provide leadership to other African countries. But I think in doing this, we are doing it out of settings. If I have to go back to the statement of my colleagues in the studio, we are doing it out of the settlement, or maybe perhaps just showing that big brotherism without looking back to see what is also coming back to us. Or maybe perhaps our leader are just discussing without taking into consideration the benefits to our citizens. Because when you are a leader, you should also look at who are the people that you are governing. So the basic of every other, you know, policies and war abuse and all that is how it also occurs in the life of your citizens. I think this is where we are actually missing it. So Nigeria needs to go back and revisit those things. Even though I'm not saying that they shouldn't provide that leadership, but in the course of doing it, let us sit down on the round table, which is what actually the diplomacy is all about, to actually define the modality. What is it coming to us if we are giving it? As we speak today, Nigeria still remains as a higher contributor, even to the African Union. I was discussing with someone, I think about 2-3 years ago, as at 5 years, I don't know of today, Nigeria did not have any director in the whole the African Union system after the 2 or 3 people of them that they retired. And they are actually playing that policies against even the Nigeria not to even be there. And yes, when they are in crisis, they come back to Nigeria. And the Nigeria will just do that thing without even defining the modality. I was part of the AU system. I was sitting representing Nigeria, one of the other. These are the things that we see. But when it needs something, they come to us. Now, coming back to your question, if we are talking about the MTS, Nigeria, Airtel, and all that, even the DSTVs and all that, these are the South Africa, even the Shoprite. Yes, we know that Nigeria may be at the long run being the major, you know, benefactors in all this because the type of employment and all that, But do we also define this? What is the citizen in South Africa enjoying in making calls on the MTS? We don't enjoy it here. If you still have just like a 1 naira, you can make call for almost like 5 minutes when you're in South Africa, but here you can't do it.
2: Can't try it.
7: So it's like in Nigeria, it's like an exploration of what we are just saying. Come here to come and explore. These are the things that we need to actually, you know, talk about. So if Adam Osemele is talking about it, where he may be talking at the side of maybe legislator, but he's not talking in the way of a diplomat, because as a diplomat, you also look at, if you also says enter Nigeria the way, who knows? Yes, you can say, okay, those people should also move. We should be also be discussing that if anything happens, yes, we can complicate those people conflict to make it genuine to be a Nigerian conflict. So these are the things we want to also be discussing about. Now, moving back to your question, I don't know if we're also addressing the importance of education now.
2: Yes, I wanted to, Dr. Raymond, but I think both of you will answer. Because Abubakar Musa said,
7: raise it.
2: He raised it. You know, I wanted to raise, but I said, let's clear this first. To ensure education, to ensure regional integration. Yes. Right. And he said we have a 400 million youth population that we need to talk to.
7: And these are the things that we are not taking the advantage.
2: Yes.
7: Unfortunately, these are the population, the demographic limited of even the people that we're also using to destabilize. I said, what's got us over there in South Africa? And the youth. So these are the way that the education is and public enlightenment is very, very important. Back home, we have what is called a national orientation agency. I don't think, if I can think well, that even the African Union has such agency. So I think going forward from this meeting is to also call even for the African Union to have something like an African orientation agency. Because a lot of policy, a lot of framework can be instituted even at that level. For example, the protocol of free movement of the people, goods and services, they are all there that every citizen can move freely and they have the right to do business. When we are talking about where does it just wake up in one morning and just come into the hands of people without the more point? So if the South African people are saying they are taking their resources, it means that those people actually work for it. So we need to sensitize them. We need to also let them know where they are coming from, the role that this country actually playing to let them get to this place, and who can take that responsibility under public enlightenment. It is when the AU have or institutionalized Africa Orientation Agency, and not just to establish that agency alone, they also need to have a competent hands, because what we see, you can have a very robust programs without even having a competent person there, and that is where
2: that is about what I wanted to say.
7: Because
2: what caliber of people will make up that agency?
7: They also play that politics even within the AU system, where you will have. If, for example, in Nigeria, I just talked about that, we have no directors for the past 5 to 6 years in the AU system. You will not be looking at the COSA system, and you can come and bring someone from the sector that you have looking at. So these are the kind of things that is just irritating in the system, and Nigeria need to look at it critically to make sure that our own benefits come to us. Otherwise, I will say, yet with all sincerity and boldness, that even they will hold their contribution even for 1 year.
2: Dr. Raymond, talk about this education thing.
8: Yeah, I was just looking at some of the things that are going on in Africa that is intended really to bust out, boost the issue of education and all of that. Right now, ECOWAS, the Africa Wrestling Tournament is underway in Gambia right now as we are talking in the studio. And ECOWAS African Youth Forum just ended its schedule last week. So AU has all these type of programs to integrate the feeling of, in fact, AU specifically have an African Youth Dex at the point in time. Dabaseki, who might know from Nigeria, served in that on that dex. Etim was also a Nigerian who served in that dex. In fact, Etim laid the foundation of that dex in AU. So all these are intended. But then again, let's look at the university system, which is where the youth are supposed to join out, that are also supposed to be productive and grow up to serve in this system. And what are also other programs that lies outside the education system that provides leadership for the young people to use education? Yes, but then let's ask fundamentally, education in Africa, what is it meant for? First and foremost, Walter Rodney had this concept of education in Africa is just for the purpose of awareness and not really for productive services in terms of technology. But in Europe, which at least I had the opportunity to be in Europe, and there was a day I was in Switzerland, and I saw smaller toddlers playing with the small outside their houses and all of that. What came to my mind is that the African child is busy playing with the soil out there in his own age, and not really particularly the issue of technology. So this is the issue. And right now, Nigerian government, African governments, really are devoid of pursuing deliberate education for science and technology. And until we have these productive ventures that turns our young people into tools for models, into tools for change, we are really going to lag behind in terms of our development. And that is what you see on the street in South Africa. The young man has gone out there to commit crime. He's not bothered whether they are going to lock him up. He's not bothered about his lack of opportunity. And then again, he goes out there to become a tool of insecurity. And that is why one of their parliamentarian,
2: Mlambo,
8: who also talks loudly, there's an army of young people whom he uses as a tool for his ladder on power, and that is what we see in Nkomo Mosizwe, which is what became the military wing of Black South Africa well after the independence. And these people have not been given proper training to be reintegrated into productive ventures of the economy, and henceforth they continued in that thinking of nationalism. In 1976, something happened in South Africa. Youth asking for participation when that young man was killed in Soweto. And from that time up to now, they just celebrated 50 years of that incident. And they come with the concept of youth earnestly as youth economic network, asking for a space within the economy. So these are things that are going on in Africa. But back home here in Nigeria, the Youth Council, what is it? It becomes a tutelar bulldog for campaigning for people in the space who are also depriving them of their space within the economy. They just have an office behind your office here, but they have moved out to another place within the country. You see, how can a young person who is clamoring for a space in the economy wanting to ride jeep like the way a member of the National Assembly wished to ride? And these are the issues in Africa. And we change that value system, certainly we'll continue within the same cycle, going back to the issue of deprivation and scarcity within the economy.
9: Dr. Oko, are you there? Dr. Raphael, if you're on, can you hear us? Hello.
10: Good morning.
9: Dr. Oko.
10: Yeah, this is USA speaking from Benin.
9: Okay. USA, how are you?
10: I'm fine, my brother. How you doing?
9: I'm fine this morning.
10: My brother, you guys have been talking why I was busy laughing here. You will want to know why.
9: Why?
10: Remember, it is difficult to attack the cub of a lion, yes or no. They're very easy or easier to attack that of an antelope. That is the position you are seeing today. When a nation is strong politically, militarily, economically, still, my dear, wherever your citizens are in the world, you are well respected. You and I know we have all failed collectively to build this nation that God wanted to be the first America, but due to our collective political and educational ignorance, we now made Nigeria a poor country. South Africa, when the going was tough, we used our resources to help them. Remember the apartheid. Look at the irony. Today they are killing our children. I do not support the killing of any Nigerian anywhere in the world. The reason why it is difficult to kill an American citizen wherever he or she finds herself is the fact that America is so strong that because of one citizen, America is ready to go to war. Here is a country. We have an emphasis. I respect the soldiers, women, fast, policemen, Navy, Air Force, whatever. I respect them. But what they have forgotten is this. You cannot talk of a strong armed forces when you cannot make equipment for war and security. Here is a country politically, we are still finding it so difficult to use democracy to make our country the greatest, which Americans use and make that country what she is today. Brother, where do we go from here when there is no patriotism? Anything we are doing is just to mislead our country. All we are after is war acquisition of property instead of acquisition of innovation we need to have driven the general development of our country in all directions. Brother, where do we go from here?
9: Okay.
10: Our government
9: can't even
10: come up forcefully to want South Africa to stop this rubbish. Today we realize that making your country strong will go a long way in protecting your citizens anywhere they are in the world. That is the day our international respect will start.
9: Thank you. Thank you, USA from Benin. Do we have another caller? I need to go back to Dr. Oko. I hope he's not off the line. Do we have another caller on the line? Hello.
11: Good morning.
9: Good morning. Your name and where you're calling from?
11: Yeah, it's Ofuna. I'm from Invitality.
9: Ofuna, you're welcome.
11: Yeah, my own is just a little thing. I think African leaders should unite, come together, place it as an emergency, organize themselves, and ensure that this xenophobic attack come to an end. Because how can we see ourselves if we move to Western countries? How do we think we'll be seen as we are just killing ourselves for no reason? So my take is that let them come together, have an emergency meeting, or direct their security agencies on what to do. Because all these things, they can't say in the South Africa that they don't have police, they don't have military. Why are they attacking their fellow African people? All those things is going on. Why the president is there? Other arms are there, watching all those things happening. So why would they arrest the people that are attacking their fellow Africans? It's because I see them as I see the president and other people as a weak people. If they are not weak, they should stop it immediately.
9: Well, we won't describe them as weak, but then processes are on. Now, you know that there are protocols. You don't just wake up and begin to do things the way you like. You must follow some protocols. But thank you for your contribution, Ovuna Dickland from Ebonyi State. Do we have another caller? I need to go back to Dr. Oko. Producers, I must go back to Dr. Oko. Hello, good morning. Hello, caller. Hello. Hello, good morning. Hello, good morning.
12: Hello, good morning.
9: Hello, good morning.
12: MD, hello, hello.
9: Yes, I can hear you.
12: Okay. Since MD,
9: You need to turn down the volume of your set, radio set, or whatever you're using. Can you hear me? Hello, LB. Okay, we lost that call. Do we have another person, or else we'll go back to our guests? Do we have? All right, let's go back to our guests. Hello, good morning.
13: Hello.
9: Good morning, your name and where you're calling from?
13: Good morning, sir.
9: Good morning. What's it? Chinonso Onya. Yes.
13: I'm calling from Jigga.
9: Yeah, good.
13: Niger State.
9: Yes.
13: Yeah, you see, we are talking of xenophobic. You know, I used to tell people, charity begins at home. You see, we Africans, we love ourselves. We Nigerians, we love ourselves. When they say xenophobic, the first place that everybody's mind is going as Africa, South Africa, xenophobic. In Nigeria, xenophobic attacks is all is happening. You find out somebody from the southeast living in the north, you find out some people will say, pack the things and go to the east. Or pack the things and go to the east, to the north. You see, we don't love ourselves. How can other Africans love us? You as an Igbo man, you are living in the west, in Europe.
9: Hello, Chinonso. Hello. Oh, network. Okay, we're gradually coasting home. It appears that we've not been able to reestablish contact with Dr. Oko, but I'm sure before the end of the program we'll get him back on the line. Professor Asholu, religious and... Okay, do we have anything to tackle from what our callers have said? Well, xenophobia starts from us as Nigerians. Somebody in the south, we say, pack your load. And I think we've addressed that.
7: Yeah,
9: that we need to live as brothers.
7: Yeah, I think we're actually talking the
9: truth. Yes. You know, and that's what Dr. Oko kept emphasizing.
7: Yeah,
9: remember?
7: That is the bedrock
9: yes.
7: of all this.
9: So yes.
7: If we don't love ourselves,
9: mm-hmm.
7: it's not mm-hmm. expecting somebody else to know mm-hmm. so that respect.
9: And USA from Benin made some very salient
7: very, very
9: point.
7: Yes.
9: I think we need to tackle his point.
7: Very, yeah. very.
9: That, you know, when you have lost grip of your own governance, when you've lost grip of your own people, when you seems like you've lost grip of your own development, then you lose the respect that your people should get in other climes.
8: Fundamentally, that's
9: yes.
8: the truth. And I will give you this with an example of myself. I was from Rio de Janeiro, and in my...
9: That's in
8: flight,
9: Brazil?
8: Yes, in the flight where I was, the Minister of State for Environment that time was in the... I think the lady from Kaduna of that time, Laraba, she was in that on that flight.
9: Mm.
8: And there are some Kenyans that we were also coming from the meeting together with. And we were in Indonesia was our connecting point. And as soon as we came down, and I was moved out of the line. And what happened? I didn't know what was going on just because of my green passport. And the lady from Kenya immediately saw our minister pass on the diplomatic line, and then we and her, and they moved me from the line, and she just laughed. Then after that, when I came back and I met her, she said, it is your people that have gone ahead of you that have caused you this problem.
9: Mm.
8: I know it is not your fault. And of course, that was true. Because they took me to one security room, did whatever they did, since they don't speak English very well. And they came back, not even to say sorry, they just said, this is your connecting point. Or no fault on my own.
9: Mm.
8: And then not also to cause any grief or any panic in the airport, I just accepted that. Coding with my head down and then moved on. This is what happens with the green passport around the world, simply because our people have not really been able to get ourselves organized very well. And I'll give you another example again with the aviation sector currently going on in the country. Now, I was in the airport the other day and I saw passengers going to Enugu.
9: Mm.
8: And what happened? They were faced the following day and asked to come by 9 o'clock. And when they came back, they were delayed, they were getting up to 11. Then a lot of, you can imagine what the tension that may cause. at the boarding point. I had to write a story as a journalist about that. So this is going on in virtually every airport in Nigeria, and nobody's saying anything about it. No. Now,

0: not organizing ourselves. So at the international level, this, if you take it, is another fundamental aspect that is laying the background to issue of xenophobic attack. And most importantly, in Ghana, our Nigerians went back with their money, bought lands, because I have a friend, Dr. James, who works and stays in Ghana, working with the one of the African state of African diaspora, if you know it, Prof. So he's based in Ghana. And I asked him, what's happening in Ghana? He said, no, some Nigerians have actually bought land and they want to create a mini state out of another state. No country will take that. You're free to organize yourself in that country, belong your town's union and all. You do your things within the framework of the
1: place, your own estate.
0: But not look to create your own, you know, it's not possible.
1: But is it against the laws of the land of Ghana?
0: I don't know, but I know that.
2: It is against the sovereignty.
1: The sovereignty of the state.
0: I know that any law you make in this country, be it an association, so long as it is inconsistent with the Constitution of the Federal Republic of Nigeria, that law is to the existence of
2: the will not even register.
1: Professor Shaduko.
2: Yeah. I think they have actually addressed the point. Because when he said that these people know our story more than us.
1: We know ourselves.
2: We do. The way that Larry is saying that, say the way you lay your bed is the way you also
1: line
2: on it. If you call this, what you are using to eat, a plate, if it is rubber, and a visitor comes to you, he will treat it as a plate of food. If you also say it is a pack and you use it to carry that in, a visitor comes to you, he will also use it as a. So I think the way I was talking to someone yesterday, that the fault is it's not the fault of these people. If my government treat me in with the right that I have,
1: With dignity,
2: there is no way I will step out of the soils of Nigeria and other countries will not treat me like that. Because if they don't, they are also coming back to Nigeria, and Nigeria will treat them the same. So, but these are the people that they will come to Nigeria and will treat them as a king, knowing fully that the way they treat us is a way to treat us as a slave. I think that reciprocity, which is a diplomacy that in Nigeria need to also adopt it. Treat me in the way I will treat you in the way that you are treating my people. So the man from the U.S. said something that actually broke up. He said, Nigeria, God wanted Nigeria to be America.
1: America of Africa.
2: But we decided to go otherwise. And he said, what our leaders are doing is acquisitions of property instead of acquisitions of innovations. I think these are where we should have called this. And to call our leaders to look inward and see how they can also take the interest of the citizens at heart. Very, very important.
1: Dr. Raymond, what role should you and I, the media, play in reporting migration-related issues? Because we also talked about migration without promoting fear, division, and hostility. You know, there's a way you can report and you fuel negativities. So what role should we play?
0: The frameworks are there. And the frameworks can be explored. And we shouldn't delay from those frameworks. Mm. And where we need to provide innovative reporting to be able to really make our leaders accountable, we should do so. And then again, the issue of misinformation. And it's really quite unfortunate that sometimes some people could move out of their way to place certain things on what they call sensational reporting, because if we do that, it will definitely lead us into certain level of circumstances or situation that we may not like. And don't forget, the media has the responsibility of educating the general public of what our migration laws are and how it should be respected. The media also have the responsibility of not letting the citizens first have changed their ECOWAS passport. And the laws of even acquiring the passport have changed. And this has to be known to the public. It happened to me last year when I didn't know that the passport have been moved to electronic, and some countries are no longer respecting the analog one.
1: Mm.
0: So
2: that's the passport. Yeah.
0: So that education was not provided, and I didn't know until I got to the airport. So I had to use diplomacy to fly to Gambia, not longer e-passport or even the analog passport.

0: So, and how many of citizens will have that opportunity? So it means the real host, the media holds the key to educating the public in terms of the laws. Of course, you find yourself in the country and your passport have expired. What are you supposed to do? Even before it expires, you are supposed to find your way back to your country. Or you find a means of renewing your passport so that at the end of the day, you will be treated with respect and dignity. But you stay back in the country. And if you look at some of these expressions in these countries that we are witnessing, it's not only happening for Nigerians. Mozambicans are facing this in South Africa. Zimbabweans are facing this in South Africa. All sort of countries are facing this in South Africa. It's not Nigerians alone. It's simply because they have found themselves into these countries illegally because of the nature of the economy of South Africa. Issue of mining, for instance. Artisanal mining. And people have this, the booming aspect of their economy. And so these are things that the media holds key in educating people about that. And I met a research recently and I saw that Zimbabwe provided a corridor upon which those who struggled for the liberation of South Africa moved out of the continent freely. And but today, South Africa are saying, Zimbabweans, you can't come into. And it is a major conflict between Zimbabwe and South Africa.
1: Yeah. Okay, Professor Shaw.
2: You're part of the people that helped them.
0: That was their corridor of moving out.
1: Okay, Dr. Oko. That's Oko.
3: He's back.
1: Hello, Doc.
4: Yes, I'm hearing you.
1: Thank God you're back. I have one last question for you, and that's because I know, as I said earlier, you've done a lot on peace. Religious and traditional leaders are influential across Africa. What do you think their contribution should be in promoting peace and unity? If you were to give them a template, what would you suggest?
4: I will suggest that religious leaders, they occupy very critical roles. They are the mind of the society.
1: Mm-hmm.
4: So they need to work together first. Religious leaders and traditional need to work together as faith leaders and then create an interreligious culture where we are not divided by our religious identity, Christian, Muslim, Buddhist, and all of this confusion. Then there's a need for a religious structure. We have the economic community of West Africa State. Where is the religious community of West African nation? And then they also have a major role to play in promoting even youth involvement. The need for a religious, a pan-African religious youth service. Most Africans are very religious. And when the religious people have not been able to take advantage of the religious perspective of our young people, different nations have national youth service. Why not we create a pan-African religious youth service program that brings young Africans together from different countries and religions to work? So I think the beginning point for them is like at this time now in schools, you are teaching Christian religious studies, Islamic religious studies, traditional religious. We need to work together as religious leaders and traditional rulers to develop an inter-religious studies where everyone knows what the other religion is teaching. We cannot be imprisoned in one small group and say, don't listen to other people, they are your enemies. This is fueling so much problem. So everyone needs to be informed about your religion and the religion of others. If the religious leaders can come together, keep behind their smaller denominational affiliations and work together as believers, and not look at religion as a point of identity. I'm a Christian, I'm a Muslim, and then we divide ourselves. There was no religion in the Garden of Eden when we are reportedly told we began from. There were just families. If religious people can work together to strengthen marriages and families where these problems are coming from.
1: Okay. All right, Dr. Oko, there was no religion in the Garden of Eden. That's a talk for another day.
0: Dr. Oko, let me just chip in this point when you are still on the...
1: Do we have that time? Go.
0: Okay. Yeah. Recently, ECOWAS launched something similar to what you are advocating.
1: Mm.
0: And myself with Kuka Center, Tier Fund UK, and which Dr. Ben was working then, he has retired, and then we were thinking on the same line. And November last year, the ECOWAS came together with one Ahmadiyya schools of thought in West Africa and they put something, and I think they are working towards that.
2: I think what they need to do is to stress the
4: problem is which of these things are always initiated from the government for religious leaders.
1: Dr. Ogo is trying to respond. In just 30 seconds.
4: Yes. Which government should not initiate for religious leaders? Religious leaders should initiate for government. Religious leaders are the mind of the society. Government is the body. The body does not direct the mind. The mind should direct the body. We have NIREC in Nigeria. It has been politicized because it's government driven. Religious people should take responsibility.
1: Okay.
4: That this world belongs to them. They are part of this world.
1: All right. Thank you. 9:57. We have to go. Dr. Raphael Oku, Director of World Peace Center of Bomayala. Thank you for coming on Radio News this morning.
4: Thank you, sir. Thank you so much.
1: Thank you. Let me thank international policy analyst and publisher, Paradigm News Nigeria, Mr. Raymond Enoch. Many thanks for being here.
0: Thank you.
1: And Secretary General, United World Congress of Diplomats, Professor Ashon Mutunji. It was a pleasure having you. Yes. So that's our show today. Studio manager has been Prisco Okpara, engineers on duty, Jonah Dabanya, Wan Hassan Usman, ICT, Bola Egure Efa, news producer Patrick Alumona Jr., assistant producer Sandra Chukugeku, and Tesun Zambi, producer Aliyu Tumba, executive producer Fola Shadu Rimolade. I am Fubara Winnie Epo. Many thanks for joining us. Have a wonderful day.

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2: My Lagos experience has been amazing. Lagos is currently competing with Johannesburg as my favorite African city. We have been very welcome here. The top things I've loved, Nigerian jollof rice. And I also really enjoyed my visit to the Nike Art Gallery. I have been so amazed by the passion for African art in this city.
3: 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I am from Uganda.
2: And this has been my Lagos experience.
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6: 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My name is Femi Olajide. As the All Progressive Congress, APC, commences its primary elections today, Lagos State Governor Mr. Babajide Sanwo-Olu has heard all aspirants across the state to approach the primaries with maturity, discipline, and utmost respect for the party's constitution and electoral guidelines. In a statement personally signed by him, Governor Sanwo-Olu said the APC remains a strong symbol of democratic values, unity, and national development. He appreciated all members for their unwavering loyalty and steadfast commitment to the ideas and continued progress of the party. According to him, the primary election is a democratic process established to select credible candidates who will fly the flag of the party in the forthcoming general elections. President Bola Tinubu has arrived in Lagos after his three-nation trips to lead millions of All Progressive Congress APC members to cast their votes in the primaries scheduled to hold across the country today. The president will leave the country on May 2nd for a trip to France, attended the African France Summit in Kenya and the Africa CEO Forum in Rwanda, and returned to Lagos ending the two-week trip, and was received by Governor Babajide Sanwo-Olu and other top government functionaries, including Chief of Staff Mr. Femi Bachabiamila. According to a statement by the presidential spokesman, Mr. Bayo Onanuga, President Tinubu will remain in Lagos for the period of the primaries and possibly for Eid al-Adha celebration in the state. President Tinubu had earlier heard party members participate in the primaries to maintain peace and conduct themselves as sportsmen and women in the overall interest of the party and our country. The primate of the Church of Nigeria Anglican Communion, Primate Henry Ndukuba, has heard Christians to rise up to the challenges confronting the nation by becoming instrument of peace, hope, and service to the people. Speaking to newsmen at the sidelines of the opening service of the first session of the 13th Synod of the Diocese of Abuja, held at St. James Anglican Church at Sokoro, Abuja, the primate said the church must return to the word of God and empower believers for effective ministry in a period marked by insecurity, poverty, and fear. Primate Ndukuba, who is also the Bishop of Abuja Diocese, said the gathering would focus on how the church can impact society and strengthen believers to serve God faithfully in contemporary Nigeria. He stressed the need for Christians to submit themselves to the guidance of the Holy Spirit in order to become agents of transformation in the society. And lastly, the Oyo State government has directed the reopening of schools in Orire local government area and neighboring councils on Monday, following the deployment of additional security personnel to affected communities. The government had earlier ordered the closure of schools after attacks on schools in Ahoro Eshinele community in Orire local government area, where a teacher was killed and some students abducted. In a statement made available to newsmen in Ibadan, the executive chairman of the Oyo State Universal Basic Education Board, Dr. Nurenia Adeniran, said the decision followed a comprehensive security review after the incident. Dr. Adeniran explained that the state government, in collaboration with security agencies, has strengthened surveillance and other safety measures to protect pupils, teachers, and school personnel. And that ends the news at 10 on Radio 1 103.5 FM. Good morning.
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Good morning, Nigeria. Good morning, Lagos. Good morning, friends and families of Radio 1 103.5 FM. Of course, good morning, the friends and families of Femi Olajide, J. Stevens. You can call me MC Phone. You can call me Mr. Sports. I'm right here. And of course, I'm welcoming you on board to my world this lovely Saturday morning. Another day to our phone, another day to get. To have some, you know, to get some spices, to add some spices to what you're doing, to let you know what's happening in the world, to let you know what's happening around you in Nigeria, and of course, to just bring you closer to myself, of course, bring you closer and bring us closer to you. Welcoming you once again to my world this lovely Saturday. 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That's what we're going to be giving to you from now until about two. That I will be leaving the studios, but then from now to that time, we have so many lovely programs that has been lined up for your listening pleasures, and lovely things that you definitely would not want to go. 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All right, our apologies that time out with Idara will not be coming your way today, this morning, okay, due to some circumstances. So join Idara again sometime. Don't let me just promise you next week, but then when you're going to meet her, you're going to see her, of course, you're going to hear from her anytime she comes. She comes on here. So sorry, apologies for that, okay. And of course, don't forget at 11 o'clock to time for the major news at 11, and which will be quickly followed at 11:30 at ringside with Dami. Of course, we'll be talking about sports, coming about sports at that time. Alright, at 12 o'clock, we'll be going back to our network series in Abuja for Grassroots Nigeria. And of course, scorecard, we'll be coming back here at 1 o'clock. And of course, at 1 o'clock, we'll be done for the news update at 1 o'clock. And don't forget your program, a week, an event at at quarter after 1 o'clock. And of course, don't forget again, quarter to 2 to be done for Good Taste, of course. And in between, there will be, you know, information. There will be information, there will be music, there will be entertainment, and everything you need will be given, dishing out to you today. And of course, at 2 o'clock, I will be handing you over to the next person that we're just going to be taking the bit from me. So that's how we're going to be rolling this morning. Of course, we're balling. So we'll be balling. I give you that one. That's the music. New one from Chubaba, Balling. All right, of course. Get to hear somebody today on this show. Just stay right there and make sure you go nowhere. It's Radio 1 103.5 FM. That's where you are right now. Of course, so Fred Ayen is in the studio with me. And of course, both of us, we're taking you on a roller coaster journey this lovely Saturday morning. Don't you go anywhere. We're right here. And of course, we're not going anywhere. So you do not go anywhere. Radio 1 103.5 FM is the station. It's still Femi Olajide, J. Stevens. I'm right here. Okay, let's just do something from new school. Okay, let's go back to old school right now. Of course, once again, apologies for that program time out with Tidara that you will not be able to hear from her today. Don't worry, next time definitely that program will come your way. It's Radio 1 103.5 FM. 17 minutes has gone past at 10 o'clock. Of course, the APC members setting today's primary. So you guys should just go out, write down, and exercise your vote. Okay, go and do that. The primary is on. It's on the way right now. So you guys should just go out and do what you need to do. I'm not campaigning for anybody. I'm just giving up piece of information, okay? That's what I'm doing. All right, it's Radio 1 103.5. And of course, do not go there and fight. Please, we don't want fight. We don't want any trouble in this country. Lagos, we don't want, you know, Lagos is a peaceful place, peaceful state, and of course, the entertainment hub of Africa. So we don't want any, violence. We don't want things like that. So you just go there, do what you need to do, and of course, continue. Go back to your house and go and have some fun. All right, and if you're going to parties today, well, good for you too. But then, no matter what you do, just know that, just be a good ambassador
of the country and of yourself. Radio 1103.5 FM. Let's just go back to the music school right now, and of course, we'll come back after a few minutes.

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2: The rain is a priceless gift from Mother Nature. Without the rains, life would be unbearable. Imagine plants dying from drought. Wells drying up, humans starving, animals dying, all because the rain has ceased to fall. We are privileged to have rainfall. Let's desist from turning this blessing into a curse by avoiding clogging our gutters, drainages, and canals with refuse. This action causes flooding, which brings about diseases, loss of lives, and property. Dispose your waste properly. The environment is ours. Let's protect it.

0: There is no party like a Lagos party, sang musician Banky W. We Lagosians love parties, and no weekend is complete without an Owambe party. With a musician on the bandstand blaring loud music, with partygoers dancing the night away, dressed in ashwebi of different makes and sizes, the Lagos party forms the crazy excitement of the city. The beauty of the Owambe party is that men and women can go to the party and eat to their belly's satisfaction, waiting for the next weekend to come. That's a fact about our Lagos.
1: Ain't no party like a Lagos party, cause when Lagos party, we don't bother nobody.
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0: 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First, the headlines. Governor Sanwo-Olu sues for peaceful conduct of APC primary election in Lagos. Stakeholders urge boys to embrace value-driven lives. Oyo government approves reopening of school after security review. The Republic of Congo records 80 deaths in new outbreak of Ebola virus. Now the news in full. I am Omolola Olamide. As the All Progressive Congress APC commences its primary elections today, Lagos State Governor Mr. Babajide Sanwo-Olu has urged all aspirants across the state to approach the primaries with maturity, discipline, and utmost respect for the party's constitution and electoral guidelines. In a statement personally signed by him, Governor Sanwo-Olu said the APC remains a strong symbol of democratic values, unity, and national development. He appreciated all members of their unwavering loyalty and steadfast commitment to the ideals and continued progress of the party. According to him, the primary election is a democratic process established to select credible candidates who will fly the flag of the party in the forthcoming general elections. Governor Sanwo-Olu urged all supporters to avoid actions, utterances, or conduct capable of creating division, but instead conduct themselves peacefully, respectfully, with a spirit of solidarity. He called on all aspirants and their supporters to embrace peace, fairness, and sportsmanship before, during, and after the primaries, noting that the victory of one aspirant should be seen as a collective victory of the APC family in Lagos State. The Lagos State Government is set to introduce an automated pilgrimage registration system to enhance service delivery, improve efficiency, and eliminate challenges associated with manual processes. Commissioner for Home Affairs, Mr. Ibrahim Layode, made this known at the ministerial press briefing to mark the 70th anniversary of the Sanwo-Olu's administration held in Alausa. Mr. Layode said the development would ensure ease of doing business with intending programs while strengthening and expanding media engagement through different platforms, as well as sustaining tourism officers at the local government's level as grassroots ambassadors of pilgrimage services.
1: Go back to their grassroots, giving information, telling them the implication of what is happening. You know, some of our youth may not understand what is happening and they are turning into another time. Those are part of the initiative that we also try to bring into the harmony.
0: The commissioner boasted that Lagos continues to enjoy tremendous religious harmony and peaceful coexistence as the ministry facilitated harmonious relations among faith-based groups and organizations. He said a total of 68 applications were received for processing, with 20 applicants cross-examined for naturalization and special immigrant status. Our correspondent TMC Dada reports that in the year under review, the ministry received a total of 112 new applications from moneylenders, while 214 existing moneylender operatives were renewed. Boys have been advised to embrace discipline, positive values, and purposeful living to become responsible and productive members of society. The Oloba of Ogba Kingdom, Agege LCDA, Lagos State, Oba Abdul Latif, Oladimiji Egbeyemi, gave the advice at the fourth edition of Boys' Lives Matter conference, a conference themed Boys to Men, Adopting Good Habits and Attitudes, organized by broadcast journalist and lecturer at the National Broadcast Academy, Mrs. Nkechi Makoli. Oba Egbeyemi urged the boys to remain disciplined, prayerful, and focused, stressing that greatness, although not achieved overnight, is possible.

0: determination, greatness is achievable.
1: On his part, the general manager of Radio 1, 103.5 FM, FRCM Lagos Operations, Mr. Abiola Peters, urged parents, especially fathers, to demonstrate good behavior and avoid undue pressure on their male children.
2: We shouldn't place too much burden or too much expectations on the boy child. We must help them to grow. Importantly, or those who are father figures should please be careful with their habits and attitudes around a boy child.
1: Another speaker, a retired principal, Mr. Oluwakemi Shobi, encouraged the boys to dream big and work diligently towards achieving their goals, describing failure as another opportunity to improve, while also warning them against autism, drug abuse, internet fraud, and other social vices. Other speakers urge the boys to discover their purpose through self-leadership and responsibility, set their goals, and develop strong values. Some of the boys who attended the conference said they had learned the importance of being responsible, disciplined, and respectful, while avoiding social vices and remaining determined despite challenges and failures.
3: Lesson is that I would say for every boy in this world to understand what it feels like of becoming a man in the future.
4: What I learned is good to be disciplined, number two, to study hard and keep trying.
5: In hard work, two, diligence, and three, having nice if it seems that you can do something.
6: In time you feel like you're stuck, just keep going, then three, never you feel, try again.
1: Earlier, a welcome address, the founder of Boys Lives Matter Foundation, Mrs. Nkechi Macaulay, explained that the program was organized to give boys a voice and encourage them to become responsible individuals who would positively impact the society. Noting that the impact of the yearly program has been evident in the lives of participating boys over the years. The conference featured mentorship,
7: your dream, believe in the dream. I never leave this statement whenever I have the opportunity of giving a talk like this.
1: The conference featured mentorship sessions and interactive discussions aimed at promoting positive and values and responsible living among boys. As Nigeria joins the rest of the world to mark the International Day of the Boy Child, founder of the initiative, Mr. Jerome Telung Singh, says many boys face emotional, psychological, and social challenges while growing into adulthood. In a statement to commemorate the day, Mr. Telung Singh said, societal expectations often discourage boys from expressing their vulnerability or seeking help when needed. Speaking on this year's theme, Boys to Men, Adopting Good Habits and Attitudes, he explained that this celebration is aimed at promoting the welfare, mental health, education and protection of boys across the world. He noted that the initiative continues to encourage global conversations on creating safer and more supportive environments for boys, especially the vulnerable ones. Mr. Telung Singh also called for improved mentoring programs, stronger support for boys, education and mental health, as well as greater involvement of positive male role models in schools and communities. The World Day of the Boy Child also advocates efforts to address poverty, illiteracy, discrimination and underachievement among boys and adolescent male worldwide. You're listening to the major news at 11 on the stable of Radio Nigeria, the best radio station of the year. A reminder of our headlines. Governor Sanwo-Olu sues for peaceful conduct of APC primary elections in Lagos. Stakeholders urge boys to embrace value-driven lives. Still to come, Oyo government approves reopening of school after a security review. The Republic of Congo records 80 deaths in new outbreak of Ebola virus. Plus sports. Do stay tuned.

0: Yes, so my people from a world of yonder, our original Pekin, Honorable Kamaruddin, Open by your Democrat, will be our own better Pekin. We will call Son of the Sword. With their born, we grow. If we start and finish in primary and secondary school for a world of yonder. First, we know people well, and know everything where they need for them betterment. Now, current political leader, we no get Trevor Tolato from a position as the before what A1 councillor, chief whip, plus the before council leader for inside a world of a local government area. When you show yourself as political leader, we want betterment for him people, tested and trusted. Sake of this, now he make Honorable Kamaruddin Ogunbadejo Democrat come out to call representatives for a world of a constituency one for inside with local state house of assembly. Oh, yeah, oh, all remember for APC for inside my two, plus including a world of in general. Time to reach, oh, may we show our support for Honorable Kamaruddin Ogunbadejo Democrat for Wednesday, May 2026, with all our e-registration slip plus any ID card we will get to come vote them for inside the APC primary election for Democrat to collect the ticket to go represent us for Amu World of Constituency 1 for inside with Lagos State House of Assembly for the 2027 election. APC Progress.
1: 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The Oyo State Government has directed the reopening of schools in Orire local government area and neighboring councils on Monday, following the deployment of additional security personnel to affected communities. The government had earlier ordered the closure of schools after attack on schools in Ahoro Eshinele community in Orire local government area, where a teacher was killed and some students abducted. In a statement made available to newsmen in Ibadan, the executive chairman of the Oyo State Universal Basic Education Board, Dr. Nurini Adeniro, said the decision followed a comprehensive security review after the incident.

pardon the break in transmission. Dr. Adeniran explained that the state government, in collaboration with security agencies, has strengthened surveillance and other safety measures to protect pupils, teachers, and school personnel. He added that additional security operatives had been deployed to improve security within the affected axis, while appealing to parents and guardians to remain calm and avoid spreading unverified information. The primate of the Church of Nigeria Anglican Communion, Primate Henry Ndubukuba, has urged Christians to rise up to the challenges confirming the nation by becoming instruments of peace, hope, and service to the people. Speaking to newsmen at the sidelines of the opening service of the first session of the 13th Synod of the Diocese of Abuja, held at St. James Anglican Church, Asokoro, Abuja, the prelate said the church must return to the word of God and empower believers for effective ministry in a period marked by insecurity, poverty, and fear. Primate Ndukuba, who is also the Bishop of Abuja Diocese, said the gathering would focus on how the church can impact society and strengthen believers to serve God faithfully in contemporary Nigeria. He stressed the need for Christians to submit themselves to the guidance of the Holy Spirit in order to become agents of transformation in society. The primate expressed optimism that the synod would rekindle spiritual commitment among participants and equip them for service to humanity. The synod named the priesthood of all believers, equipping God's people for the work of ministry, drew bishops, clergy, and delegates from across the country. Now we're from Nigeria. At least 80 people have died from the Ebola outbreak in the Democratic Republic of Congo, where health authorities have also recorded about 246 cases in the Eastern Ituri province. The African Centers for Disease Control and Prevention said the outbreak is concentrated mainly in the mining towns of Mongwalu and Ramampara. Meanwhile, officials in Uganda have confirmed one imported Ebola case linked to the outbreak in the Republic of Congo, a 59-year-old man who died on Thursday. Africa's CDC warned that every movement of people within mining communities and across neighboring countries could increase the risk of further appeal. Executive Director of the agency, Dr. Jen Kaseya, said stronger regional coordination is urgently needed to contain the outbreak. Nigeria's women relay quartet broke the championship record in women's 4x100 meter to successfully defend their title yesterday at the African Senior Athletics Championships in Ghana. The women's quartet of Rosemary Nwankwo, Jennifer Chukwuka Obi, Rosemary Chukwuma, and Miracle Ezechukwu locked 42.94 seconds to become the first team to go under 43 seconds in the history of the event, winning gold ahead of Liberia in second and Ghana in third. The relay victory added to what has been a strong overall showing for Nigeria at the University of Ghana Stadium. World record holder Toby Amusa further underlined Nigeria's strength in depth by reclaiming her women 100-meter hurdles title in 12.83 seconds. Nigeria also won the mixed 4x400-meter relay to underline a productive championships which will end tomorrow.
Remember that child abuse is ungodly and against the law. Be caring and take your child through better ways of upbringing. To add the major news at 11, here again are the main items. As the All Progressive APC commences its primary elections today, Lagos State Governor Mr. Babajide Sanwo-Olu has urged all aspirants across the state to approach the primaries with maturity, discipline, and utmost respect for parties, constitution, and electoral guidelines. Younger boys have been advised to embrace discipline, positive values, and purposeful living to become responsible and productive members of the society. We also told you that the Oyo State Government has directed the reopening of schools in Oriri local government area and neighboring councils on Monday, following the deployment of additional security personnel to affected communities. And on the foreign scene, at least 80 people have died from the Ebola outbreak in Democratic Republic of Congo, where health authorities also recorded about 246 cases. Alliance Radio 1103.5 FM, major news at 11 on your favorite news talk and sports station. 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It was edited by Yemisi Dada, and I am Omolola Olamijulo saying good evening. Good morning, and thank you for staying tuned.

0: Yes, so my people from a world of yonder, our original Pekin, Honorable Kamaluddin Okunfadejo, Democrat, will be our own better Pekin, where you will be called son of the soil. With their born, we grow, if we start and finish a primary and secondary school for our world of yonder. First, we know people well, and know everything where they need for them betterment. Now, current political leader, we no get travel at all from a position as the before what A1 councillor, chief way, plus the before council leader for inside a world of a local government area, where you show yourself as political leader. We want betterment for him people tested and trusted. Sake of this, now make Honorable Kamaluddin Okunfadejo Democrat come out to call represent us for Amu World of the Constituency 1 for inside with Lagos State House of Assembly. Oh, yeah, all remember for APC for inside my 2 plus including Amu World of in general. Time to reach you. May we show our support for Honorable Kamaluddin Okunfadejo Democrat for Wednesday, May 2026, with all our e-registration slip plus any ID card we will get to come vote them for inside the APC primary election. For Democrat to collect the ticket to go represent us for Amu World of Constituency 1 for inside with Lagos State House of Assembly for the 2027 election. APC Progress.
1: 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Verify the licensing status of such schemes on this website. www.cbn.gov.ng, www.nicom.gov.ng, www.pencom.gov.ng, www.sec.gov.ng. 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

0: We've been here in Lagos for a couple of days, and the food has been an interesting experience. We spoke to some Lagosians who told us where the Nigerian food from a scale to 1 to 100 was on 100, and it was definitely interesting. I think that Lagos is beautiful, especially with the water, and I think that Nigerians dress incredibly well. I'm really, really a big fan of the dresses that women wear. I think they're beautiful, and I would love to wear one myself. My name is Mimi, and this is my Lagos experience.
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4: It's actually my second time in Lagos, and I think both times my Lagos experience has been one of wonderment at the energy and the vibrancy of the city. I'm originally from London, and my favourite places in the world are all big cities, and Lagos is definitely right up there. I think that what is incredible to an outsider is really how much energy people have and how much work they get done. In most cities in the world, guys turn up and they say, hey, you know, tell me what you're about. Guys in Lagos turn up and they've read every inch of our website. They know what they want from our program, and they're asking me if they can get it. Most tech events around the world, tech is not a well-dressed industry. People turn up in like jeans and plain shirts and like nothing interesting, kind of exactly what I'm wearing right now. In Lagos, we had guys turning up in sharp suits, we had some colorful prints, we had everything. And I think that really symbolizes the vibrancy and the excellence of the city. I'm Jamie Martin, and this is my Lagos experience. It's actually my second time in Lagos, and I think both times my Lagos experience has...
5: Did you know that Lagos handles 80% of the country's imports? Lagos is the Nigerian state that handles majority of the country's imports. Located in the southwest beach line of Nigeria, Lagos Port is responsible for processing 80% imports in Nigeria. This port of Lagos is also in the list of top 10 in Africa. That's a fact about our Lagos. Behold up the bumper to bumper. Go back under the sun is
0: higher. We've been here in Lagos for a couple of days, and the food has been an interesting experience. We spoke to some

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0: A drug is known to be a substance that can change a person's mental or physical state. 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According to Wikipedia, drug abuse is also known as substance abuse. 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Illegal drug, prescription, or over-the-counter drug used different from what it is meant for is drug abuse. The following are different forms of drug abuse. Heavy drinking of alcohol often is drug abuse. 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Taking a drug for non-medical reasons is also known as drug abuse. Drug abuse causes liver and other health-related problems. Stay away from drug abuse. 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
1: The rain is a priceless gift from Mother Nature. Without the rains, life would be unbearable. Imagine plants dying from drought. Drying up, humans starving, animals dying, all because the rain ceases to fall. We are privileged to have rainfall. Let's desist from turning this blessing into a curse by avoiding clogging our gutters, drainages, and canals with refuse. This action causes flooding, which brings about diseases, loss of lives, and property. Dispose your waste properly. The environment is ours. Let's protect it.
2: This is what happens behind the mic. We argue.
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0: According to Wikipedia, Ashoebi is a uniform attire traditionally worn in Nigeria and in some other West African countries as an indicator of cooperation and solidarity during ceremonies and festive periods. Asho means cloth and Ebi means family in Yoruba, a language spoken in West Africa, most predominantly in Southwest Nigeria. Ashoebi can be made with ankara, lace, ashoki, that is, hand-woven fabrics, damask, jerge, atiku, senator, and a host of other materials for both men and women. The prices of these fabrics range from 500 naira per pack to 150,000 naira, depending on the class, status, and taste of the celebrator. They are mostly sewn in native blouse and wrapper, skirts or gown for women, and native shirts and trousers, wrapper and even agbada for men. Ashoebi adds beauty, color, glamour and grandeur to events. Analysts note that guests who wear Ashoebi to social functions are usually believed to have directly or indirectly contributed to the success of such functions. They also argue that those determined to identify with a celebrator through adorning of Ashoebi often do not mind the quality or market value of the fabric. People on the street of Lagos air their views on Ashoebi.
10: Ashoebi is a culture, and if you ask me, and to the best of my knowledge, the Yoruba are very good at that, but now they have transferred the Ashoebi to the entire country. But as a liberal man, really, I do buy Ashoebi, depending to me. The good ones, even if I don't want to sew it, I give it to my younger ones or somebody else. I think it depends on choice, but I like to buy it if you come to me. I say that the material is good, I'll buy it.
11: I don't really like Ashoebi. If I buy, maybe the person I'm buying from is somebody that I cannot say no. When I did my wedding, I did not sell Ashoebi. Once you are doing something, you must sell Ashoebi. When the people that cannot afford to buy Ashoebi, and because of Ashoebi, that woman or that man will say, I won't follow.
12: For two reasons. One, the cost is sometimes too high. And what's the reason? When you would buy the clothes, you sew it and then you probably won't wear it after that. It's just one day. I don't think it's economical. My own point of view, yes, it's good for comradery and, you know, celebrating with people, but if you have that color, why don't you just use it rather than going to spend nice thousands or hundreds of thousands to buy just 5 yards or 10 yards for one day? That's the reason why I don't buy, and for me, I don't encourage, you know.

According to analysts, a guest who refuses to adorn Ashwebi may receive cold reception, especially from ushers at the event, no matter how highly placed or influential he may be. Thus, most guests purchase Ashwebi and appear in them on the day of the event, whether convenient or not, just to fulfill all righteousness, since they are not likely to wear them after that day. It is also believed that some people see the purchasing of these outfits as an opportunity to acquire more clothes, as they may not have the time to go to market to buy fabrics. I am Bosede Okocha.

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0: Contentment is often misunderstood as settling for less, but the reality, it's about finding fulfillment in the present moment. To kick things off, let's hear from some listeners about what contentment means to them.
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2: 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That's contentment.
3: Contentment is an art of being contented. It's an art of being satisfied. Like an art of being okay with what you have.
4: 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If you are disciplined, you will be contented with what you have, what you do, what you see, and contented too.
5: Contentment means when somebody is satisfied with what he or she has and being happy about it. When you look back at your life, you tell God, thank you for everything you did do for me so far, for protection of my family, for providing for my family, for giving me things I don't have in my life. Being happy, your eye know the entire person on your own, then you okay.
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7: Contentment means somebody who likes the way his or her life is going, the way he's progressing, the achievement. There's not in a hurry to climb faster in life, or maybe trying to be intimidated by other people's progress, who just like his level achievement. In general, somebody who does not have run truth, who is not freak about anything. Maybe some people, when you are progressing better than them, they feel envious, they feel like to do extraordinary things to actually meet up. People who are content with what they have, there's no reason like that. Just like example, me in particular, I am like that. God's time is the best. That is their mindset. They're not in a hurry to achieve any other thing. If Nagari they have, they're okay with it. Anything they have, if they are satisfied with their level, believing better tomorrow will come. They are not forced to do things which they are not meant to do to progress.
8: Contentment is being satisfied and happy with what you have. Contentment is simply gratitude, appreciation, and acceptance for the way things are right now. So take the first step toward happiness. Doing so will be a gift that will keep giving back to you for the rest of your life.
0: Remember, contentment is not a destination to reach, but a journey to embrace. As we navigate life's ups and downs, may we always find solace in the simple joys and treasures that surround us. Thank you for tuning in to Embracing Contentment. Until next time, stay grateful, stay mindful, and stay content. 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
1: It's midday. This is the network service of Radio Nigeria. Good afternoon and welcome to the news. I am Rachel Bwala. The headlines. President Bola Tinubu lauds Nigerian military for eliminating top ISIS leader. Correspondent examines how community in Adamawa State cope without access to clean water. Federal government advocates more efforts in protecting the Nigerian child. National Pension Commission enrolls retirees on free healthcare initiative. You can follow us on Instagram and X at Radio Nigeria HQ and on Facebook at facebook.com/Radio Nigeria Network. Now the news in detail. President Bola Tinubu has lauded the determination of the Nigerian Armed Forces following a highly successful joint operation that eliminated a senior Islamic State commander in the Lake Chad Basin. The overnight operation, conducted in close coordination with United States forces, resulted in the death of wanted IS kingpin Abdul Bilal al-Manuki, also known as Abu Mainok, alongside several of his top lieutenants. While acknowledging the critical partnership with the U.S. military and expressing gratitude to President Donald Trump, President Tinubu's statement placed a heavy emphasis on the professionalism of the local troops operating on the front lines. The president used the milestone victory to boost troop morale, stating that he looks forward to more decisive strikes against all terrorist enclaves across the nation. Meanwhile, operatives of the anti-kidnapping unit of the Ogun State Police Command have neutralized two suspected kidnappers and arrested the suspected kingpin, Seriki Muhammad Abdullahi, alongside another gang member, Muhammad Bello, during an intelligence-led operation in the state. A statement by the command's public relations officer, Mr. Olusei Babasei, says the operation followed investigations into the abduction of three persons at Ipojo area, Ikberin Atoyejebu, on May 11, 2026. According to the statement, the victims regained freedom unharmed on Thursday after an unspecified ransom was paid to the abductors, prompting operatives to intensify efforts to track down members of the gang. The statement explains that operatives acting on incredible intelligence stormed the suspect's hideout along the Ijebu-Ibadan road access on Friday, where the suspect allegedly opened fire on them. It adds that the corpses of the neutralized suspects have been deposited at a morgue, while efforts are ongoing to apprehend fleeing members of the syndicate. Still on security, the Nigerian Navy has handed over five suspects linked to the proscribed Indigenous People of Biafra, IPOB, on the Eastern Security Network to the Department of State Services in Anambra State for further investigation. The suspects were arrested by personnel of Naval Outpost Onitsha, deployed at the forwarding operating base, AMI, following intelligence reports connecting them to alleged criminal activities in Ogbaru local government area of Anambra State. A statement by the Director, Naval Information, Nigerian Navy, Navy Captain Abiodun Forunsho, explains that one of the suspects is believed to be the coordinator of the group's activities within the affected communities, while the others were reportedly connected to the network. According to the statement, investigators also identified locations allegedly used for meetings and recruitment operations. The statement says the suspects were transferred to the Department of State Services in line with existing interagency collaboration and operational procedures for further investigation and necessary action. The Uyo Seno Directorate of the Economic and Financial Crimes Commission, EFCC, says there was no attack on staff of Uyo University Teaching Hospital. A statement by the spokesperson of the commission, Mr. Dele Oyewale, explains that contrary to the information making the rounds, no arrest was made, and the staff of the hospital that followed EFCC operatives to the zonal command were not detained. The statement explains that the EFCC operatives were on a fact-finding mission to facilitate the authentication of a document rather than a tactical operation to carry out an arrest. According to the statement, the commission is outraged by the allegations of brutality on staff of the hospital. It says there is no evidence that the operatives inflicted harm on any individual, including staff members who addressed the media on this issue.
0: Radio Nigeria, uplifting the people and uniting the nation.
2: The maiden edition of the International Civil Service Conference demonstrated the value of collaboration between government and the private sector. ICSC 2026, named Reforms, Resilience, and Resilience.

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1: Thank you for staying tuned. World Health Organization, WHO, describes access to safe water as essential to life, health, and human survival. Yet, in Koda, a Fulani settlement in Gere, local government area of Adamawa State, have endured decades without clean drinking water, despite repeated promises by successive governments to solve the crisis. In this report, Bamunga Abdullahi examines how residents of Koda community have been coping for more than 70 years without access to potable water.
2: The village head, Jauro Umar, said the situation worsened after the community's only stream recently dried up. According to him, residents now trek long distances daily in search of water, while others live at dam to find water and pasture for their cattle. He added that the community had repeatedly appealed to authorities without any response.
3: We took our complaints to the authorities concerned for several occasions, but no positive results.
2: A resident, Malam Jibril Koda, told Radio Nigeria that the community shares the stream with livestock because they have no other option. According to him, children and the elderly are the most affected as they often fall sick after drinking the unsafe water.
4: Sometimes we used to buy bottled water on market days, but it can't finish within a day.
2: A health worker at Japilamba Primary Healthcare Center, Malam Abubakar, advised residents to boil drinking water to reduce health risk.
5: Boil it for treat the water, and water filters kills most bacteria.
2: Responding to the issue, the chairman Gire local government area, Adamu Dalatu, acknowledged the situation affecting certain communities as a matter of concern and noted that efforts are being pursued to achieve a sustainable resolution in Yola. Bamanga Abdullahi, Radio Nigeria.
1: The Minister of Women Affairs and Social Development, Hajia Iman Ibrahim, has called on stakeholders to complement government efforts in ensuring the protection, inclusion, and overall development of every Nigerian child. She made the call in Abuja during the commemoration of the 2026 National Children's Day with the theme, Future Now, Promoting Inclusion for Every Nigerian Child. The minister emphasized that achieving meaningful child protection requires collective action, noting that parents, traditional rulers, religious leaders, civil society organizations, development partners, the private sector, and the media all have critical roles to play.

0: The Chief of Child Protection at UNICEF in Nigeria, Mona Aika, said Children's Day should serve as a moment of accountability to assess progress in ensuring that every child is protected, registered in school, healthy and safe, both online and offline.
1: UNICEF will continue to support the government of Nigeria under the leadership of the Federal Ministry of Women Affairs and Social Development to strengthen child protection systems to prevent violence, harmful practices such as child marriage, intergenital mutilation.
0: Also, the Director of Program Operations for Save the Children in Nigeria, Joshua Anar, said the organization remains committed to ensuring that every child survives, learns, protected and has a voice in decisions that affect their lives. The Businesswomen of Influence for Renewed Hope Agenda, BWIRHA, has been officially pre-launched as a national support group aimed at mobilizing women for enterprise, empowerment and national development. At a media briefing in Abuja, the national convener and director general of the group, Mrs. Ngozi Oyewole, said the initiative marks the beginning of what she described as a national awakening of women committed to shaping Nigeria's future through leadership, unity, and economic participation. Mrs. Ngozi Oyewole, represented by the head of public relations, Hajia Maria Denjuma, said the platform was designed to mobilize women across all sectors into a coordinated force for development.
2: Business Women of Influence for Renewed Hope Agenda was established to create a platform and support group where women become builders of enterprise, drivers of economic growth, promoters of unity, and ambassadors of community transformation. Through this support group, we shall champion women entrepreneurship and access to opportunities.
0: The Director of Media and Communication, Mrs. Evelyn Onyilo, explained that the mobilization was grassroots driven, with structures being established to expand membership across different sectors.
3: We have reached that stage where we will benefit from those reforms, where the average Nigerian, the woman on the street, the market men and women, will see that there's a turnaround in our economy, in their interest. We understand the ABCs of economic reforms, and we know that it is for the good at the end of it.
0: The group called on government institutions, ministries, agencies, and development partners to invest more in women, adding that the future of Nigeria depends on their economic participation and leadership. Three public institutions in Plateau State have benefited from the construction of access ramps for people with disabilities and remodeling of toilet facilities. The projects were executed by the Joint Association of Persons with Disabilities and funded by Ford Foundation. Kaptang Dakop has details.
4: The public institutions that benefited from the projects are Government Secondary School, Hoshe, Primary Healthcare Center, Mayadiko, and College of Health Technologies Awan. The gesture is aimed at promoting accessibility and inclusivity for persons with disabilities. During inauguration of the projects, the president of the Joint Association of Persons with Disabilities, Abdullahi Usman, stressed that access to education, healthcare, and other social services remains a fundamental right of all citizens, hence the need to prioritize disability-friendly infrastructure in public institutions across the country. He called on government at all levels to intensify efforts in addressing issues affecting persons with disabilities, noting that more still needs to be done to guarantee equal access and opportunities for them in the society.
5: It's necessary for us to start looking for two very important things for the members of our community. That is education and health.
4: The Plateau State Commissioner for Education, Kachalom Dang, represented by the Assistant Director of School Services, Mr. Job Chundusu, commended the Joint Association of Persons with Disabilities for the intervention and said it would further encourage government to pay greater attention to issues affecting persons with disabilities, especially in the areas of accessibility and education.
6: Truly, it's a challenge. The government, what you have done is an eye-opener.
4: Director of Primary Healthcare, Plateau State Primary Healthcare Board, Nanyat Laban, said the construction of access ramps and renovation of toilet facilities would not only benefit persons with disabilities, but also patients and other vulnerable groups in accessing healthcare services. Chairman, Plateau State Disability Rights Commission, Dr. Lemnian Juman, assured that the commission would continue to ensure that the Plateau State Disability Rights Law is fully respected and implemented across public institutions. stations in the state in Jos, Koptan Dakop, Radio Nigeria.
0: The National Pension Commission, PENCOM, has called on retirees under the Contributory Pension Scheme, CPS, to enroll in the free healthcare initiative, PENCARE. A statement by the Commission says those who are at least 60 years old and receive a monthly pension not more than 70,000 Naira from a pension fund administrator qualify for the pilot phase. According to the statement, registration is now open for up to 30,000 eligible retirees on a first-come, first-served basis. It explains that PENCARE is a CRS project dedicated to preserving dignity and well-being by reducing the burden of medical expenses of retirees. Meanwhile, stakeholders have advocated stronger measures to ensure inclusive and dignified participation of older persons in the nation's electoral process. This is contained in a statement by the head corporate affairs, media and communications of the National Senior Citizen Center, NCSS, Abdul Fattah Al-Turi. The statement said in an event, the Director General of NCSS, Mrs. Omobolanle Obi, represented by the Director of Finance and Accounts, Mrs. Yemisi Afolabi, in an address highlighted the need for a democratic system that guarantees older citizens the opportunity to participate meaningfully, safely, and with dignity. The Director General also urged the River State Government to domesticate the NSCC Act and establish a befitting senior citizen center to strengthen institutional support structures and improve access to programs and services for older persons in the state. Earlier, President of the River State Senior Citizens Forum, Georgina Tenalo, emphasized the importance of sustained advocacy for the rights, welfare, and inclusion of older persons while creating platforms that amplify their voices in national development and democratic participation. As the remains of Gwamkat Gwamshi was laid to rest, family members, friends, colleagues, and religious leaders who mourn her loss testified she lived a fulfilled life worthy of emulation. Grandpolo Daluk reports.
7: The term Mother Earth is used because it reflects the interdependence that exists among human beings, other living species on the planet, both in her beats. Gwamkat Gwamshi, Radio Nigeria.
8: That was the voice of the late Gwamkat Gwamshi, and indeed, aside playing back, it will never be heard live again. She was hardworking, resilient, and dedicated to any task assigned to her, which made her stood out among colleagues in the 14 years she spent with Federal Radio Corporation of Nigeria before her demise. In a testimony, Director General FRCN Dr. Muhammad Ulama, represented by the Director New Media, Ms. Henrietta Brahim, described the deceased as a professional who could be relied upon for any assignment without failure.
9: Gwamkat was a highly-respected worker on none of the medical set, but in the political set. Gwamkat just enforced responsibilities at the same time and not drop anyone.
8: The general manager, Radio Nigeria Highland FM, where Gwamkat worked before her transfer to Abuja, Patience Jato Shedo, revealed the deceased was a confident, brilliant staff who would not be deterred in achieving her professional and personal goals and will be missed by the corporation. Testifying on behalf of the family, aunt of the late Gwamkat, Mrs. Christiana Nanlim, revealed the deceased was a pillar in the family who looked out for others and said, though pained by her exit, they are consoled that she is resting with her creator.
9: For somebody to take communion, that's what is putting us comfort. That's why only took her communion on the family.
8: The chairman, Nigerian Union of Journalists, NUJ, Plateau State Council, Ayiku Prosper, described the deceased as a transparent personality, a character which was tested to her clean financial record when she held the position of the Union State Council's treasurer for two terms.
9: And when we came to council throughout our tenure, we never had any issues with our books.
8: While encouraging the sympathizers through a sermon, Pastor Dapal McLean's of the Cedar Tree Worship Center just corroborated the church's testimony of the deceased's love, dedication, and service to God while alive, reminded them on the reality of death, hence the need to be prepared for it.

0: qualities of the deceased: selflessness, humility, and act of love to humanity were poured out by other colleagues, friends, among others. Wamkat Gwamji was finally laid to rest at her family compound, state locals in Jos, amidst tears and wailing in Jos, Grampolo, Daluk, Radio Nigeria.
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Brigantes came from to advocate stronger African relations to end xenophobic killings in South Africa. Plus, five things you didn't know about our own media Amazon, Bomb Cat Bomshi. This is entertainment news, and my name is Adora Benson. Be with us.

Singer Shaggy has made history as the first artist to surpass 70 entries on the US Billboard for Afrobeat Songs chart. With 72 total entries, Asake now holds the record for the most appearances by any artist on the chart. Since breaking through with hits like Mr. Money with a Vibe, Asake has maintained a remarkable rise on the chart with albums like Make a Lot, Wendy Boy, and the

0: that is King Frankie Holy Flames. As we're speaking about his project entitled Xenophobia Fire, he told Entertainment News that he wrote the song to help curb the xenophobic killings in South Africa.
1: I've lived in South Africa before. When I had the killing fighting the illegal xenophobic attack, this song is to correct the issue of xenophobia. To

0: a deadline by indigenous of South Africa to get all foreigners out of their land.
1: The core approach must involve coordinated enforcement to protect lives and property, active involvement of African unity to bring desired peace. Those Nigerians, those Africans that are there, they can voluntarily return home.
0: King Frankie believes that this channel Zero Food on Fire will help in sensitizing people against the dangers of the

0: traditional Nigerian family with reunion tomorrow. Following the death of some dedicated members of staff, Best Dressed Engineer Francis Oku, then a conscientious journalist, Ramkat Bamji. The other sad news like the passing of retired deputy director, Ernest Fedika, and the lovely wife of the director Finan, Mara Musa. Here is praying that the beloved grounded souls of the departed at Jana Down. Here are some things many didn't know about our own media Amazon, Ramkat Bamji. She was nicknamed her real majesty by those who loved and cherished her. Her city and the real persona was as a result of a petite friend which never deterred her from any heights she set to attain. A passionate activist for the rights of the girl child and the less privileged, Ramkat would dance, sing and crack jokes in her spare time. She was also a devoted unionist to the young, numerous national and international organizations, including Association of Communication Scholars and Professionals of Nigeria, as well as the Center for Journalism, Innovation and Development. She left an indelible mark in the hearts of those who met her during the four short decades of her life. That's it for entertainment news today. Please be our guest sometime next week on the voice of Melissa Etheridge. There's no fear when you choose love. The more you choose love, the more love is in your life. And it can only get easier. Adore, that's the main thing is. Say no, xenophobia.
1: Thank you, Adora. And from entertainment, we move to sports.
2: Nigeria continued their dominance in the women's 4x100-meter relay at the 2026 African Athletics Championships in Accra yesterday, securing a fourth consecutive continental title. The Nigerian quartet of Rosemary Nwankwo, Obi Jennifer Chukwuka, Rosemary Chukwuma, and Miracle Ezie Chukwu combined to clock 42.94 seconds to win gold ahead of Liberia, who finished second in 43.03 seconds, with individual 100-meter gold medalist Thelma Davis running the anchor leg. Nigeria remains unbeaten in the women's 4x100-meter relay at the African Championships since 2016. The relay victory added to what has been a strong overall showing for Nigeria at the University of Ghana Stadium. World record holder Tobi Amusha underlined the country's strength in depth by reclaiming her women 100-meter hurdles title in 12.83 seconds. Nigeria also won the mixed 4x400-meter relay to underline a productive competition. Meanwhile, a strong Nigerian performance is expected in today's action as men's and women's 200-meter heat and semifinal come alive alongside heats in the men's and women's 4x400-meter relays. The competition comes to a close tomorrow. Team Nigeria will seek to extend their medals a hole at the ongoing Senior Africa Weightlifting Championship in Egypt as Lucky Joseph competes this afternoon. Joseph will sign out to Nigeria's participation at the championship, and expectation is high as he challenges other continental powerhouses for the podium. Meanwhile, Team Nigeria at the ongoing 2026 Senior Africa Weightlifting Championship in Egypt added three more medals to their bag after Osejo Mary won 3 silver in the 86-kilogram class 2 days ago. And that's sports news. I am Kelechi Bernard.
1: For weather updates, sunny clouds and chances of intermittent rainfall currently being experienced in Abuja, Lokoja, Lafia and Jos, with minimal temperature 37 degrees Celsius. Residents of Ikeja, Asaba and Abakaliki are presently enjoying intervals of rainfall with temperature between 30 and 35 degrees Celsius. And to end the news, here is a recap of the major stories. President Bola Tinubu has lauded the determination of the Nigerian Armed Forces following a highly successful joint operation that eliminated a senior Islamic State commander in the Lake Chad Basin. Correspondent examined how residents of Koda community in Adamawa State have been coping without access to potable water for over 70 years. The Minister of Women Affairs and Social Development, Hajia Iman Ibrahim, has called on stakeholders to complement government efforts in ensuring the protection, inclusion and overall development of every Nigerian child. We also reported that the National Pension Commission has enrolled retirees on the Free Healthcare Initiative. That's the news. Edited by Emmanuel Kutara and the production team, I am Rachel Bola. In a short while, still on the network service of Radio Nigeria, will be Scorecard.

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Tell a merry story, we won't let it pass by. Network news breaks the dawn with truth and grace.

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1: It's time again for Scorecard on the network service of Radio Nigeria, Africa's largest radio network. On Scorecard, we bring your high-profile personality and authority to render account of his stewardship to the people. This is because public accountability promotes transparency in governance and wins the heart of the people. Remember, the essence of public service is to improve the lives of the people. That is the essence of Scorecard. My name is Fubara Pepu, your moderator.
2: He is a voice that power does not easily silence. An activist who has spent years knocking on the doors of accountability, even when those doors were firmly shut. When corruption fights back, he documents it. When institutions go quiet, he asks other questions. Aro Rafsanjani is a leading voice in Nigeria's anti-corruption and accountability movement, known for confronting power, challenging impunity, and insisting that public office must mean public trust. Welcome to Scorecard, Aral Ibrahim Musa Rafsanjani, Executive Director, Civil Society Legislative Advocacy Center, CISLAG, Head of Transparency International Nigeria, Amnesty International Nigeria, Board of Trustees Chairman, Chairman Transition Monitoring Group, TMG, among many other roles within and outside the country. Aral Ibrahim Musa Rafsanjani, welcome to Scorecard.
3: Thank you, welcome.
2: Now, you do a lot of work about corruption and monitoring what's going on in the country. Is corruption in Nigeria getting worse, or are Nigerians just getting better at noticing it?
3: Well, it's very clear that the intensity of corruption and corrupt practices at all levels, local, state and national level, is the increase because of the fact that, especially at the state level, you have weak institutions that can actually handle issues of corruption. You're supposed to have state legislature, state assembly that is supposed to ensure oversight of the government and ensure compliance with the rules of engagement. That particular arm of government is very weak in many states in Nigeria, and therefore it's difficult to institutionally tackle so many corruption, for example, corruption in the budget, so many things that the executive, you know, is doing without even approval of the state assembly is a major concern. Secondly, public sector corruption is becoming a norm in Nigeria. Practically everywhere you go in the health sector, Nigerians are experiencing corruption on a daily basis. If you talk about education, corruption is all over at level of educational institutions. If you talk about judiciary, many Nigerians are losing hope of getting justice there. So if you look at other service delivery that government is supposed to be providing, equally involved in it, to the extent that people coming to do business in Nigeria are also being extorted without following due process. So corruption in public sector is really in the increase in Nigeria, despite the efforts by EFCC, ICPC and other anti-corruption agencies. Security sector corruption is extremely in the increase, and that's what also contributed to bringing us to the insecurity we find ourselves in Nigeria.
2: Anti-corruption agencies, you mentioned quick arrest, yet convictions are rare. We hardly see people. Where exactly is the chain breaking? Is it investigation? Is it prosecution or the courts?
3: So there are a number of issues contributing to unsuccessful prosecution of corrupt cases in Nigeria. One, political corruption is very, very high in the country. People openly are using dirty money to ensure that they get into government. It's as to appointment or through election. And when they get in there, they will not let any anti-corruption or any institutions to do their work without interference. The second issue also has to do with the inability of some of the institutions or agencies to carry out effective investigation. Some of the cases involve international issues, like, for example, the code of conduct. If you declare fake declaration and you say you have some, you know, RVs in London or in America, they don't have the money to go and do this verification. So there's also a challenge in that regard. Again, you also have challenge of the fact that some of the investigation and the witnesses, you will not see them, they will transfer them from that case. You also have judicial corruption with many Nigerians think that it is about procuring judgments. You also have the incident of the fact that some of the security agencies equally are accused of aiding and abetting corruption in bringing in some of these suspects. So these are the combination of things that is creating this concern.
2: So if we are talking about interference, how politically independent do you think anti-corruption agencies in Nigeria?
3: Actually, it's very difficult in the context of Nigeria to have any institution that is independent, because politicians do appoint the heads of those agencies. They also interfere in terms of recruitment of the staff of those agencies, and the agencies will have to lobby for their budget. And when they come, they meet with some condition. And therefore, since they are the one who appoint and who remove, despite the law that we have which gives security tenure for some of the agencies, the question of becoming fully independent is difficult. As you see that in many high-profile cases that the state is involved, hardly they are able to succeed. So there are a number of people who are accused of being involved in corruption who are under investigation by one of the agencies that is part of corruption. But when the person is now given another political appointment, you are not able to stop that. You are not able to continue to prosecute that person, even though the person may not have immunity. These are the interferences that we are talking about.
2: Okay, so some people have talked about outside scrapping of our anti-corruption agencies. Some people have talked about merging ICPC, EFCC. What would your suggestions be to make them truly effective?
3: Well, there was a reason why EFCC, ICPC, Code of Conduct, all of them were established. And they have clear mandates to do the work that they are doing. And I can guarantee you, if these agencies are not in place, the kind of monumental corruption you will see in this country will be overwhelming. So I am not in the opinion of scrapping any anti-corruption agencies, because they are doing their best, putting their life, helping to block leakages, helping to ensure that the country is rid of corruption. And if you say you want to scrap them, you are not being fair to the Nigerian people, because these agencies are doing their best to help deal with issues of abuse of office, which is really the corruption that we are talking about.
2: What are your thoughts about the fight against corruption being used as a political weapon?
3: Well, fighting corruption is political. You cannot fight corruption if there's no political will, but a positive political will. You know, there's a positive political will and there's a negative political will. So fighting corruption is supposed to be a positive political will by the government. Because if the government did not set up and establish these anti-corruption agencies, you will not have the agency. If the government did not provide the enabling resources, you will not see them doing anything. So we need the anti-corruption to continue the work that they are doing. And they are supposed to be an oversight on the work that they are doing by both the relevant legislative bodies as well as the students and the journalists, so that when they see any breaches, they can raise concern and those concerns will be addressed. So that's the way I see this. So even if the government is interfering in some of those issues, another reason will come, and then we can assume the fact that those who broke the law, they should also face the music. So I am of the opinion that we should not worry. ICPC, EFCC, Code of Conduct, police, they cannot arrest everybody at the same time. So let's deal with the one that we have clear evidence of them committing offences. Then we can push and make sure that they are prosecuted and they serve as deterrents. Now, the one that the anti-corruption agencies are not able to do now because of political consideration, one day another regime, then Nigerians can demand and insist that they should also be, you know.
2: If in political consideration be a determinant of who should be declared as corrupt or not,
3: no, ideally, if you have institutions working and if the seniors are also doing the right thing, even if you are a governor or president or vice president or deputy governor, that you have immunity. The immunity will not stop investigating you. The immunity will not cover leaving any issue without being investigated. So I think it's very simple and very clear that if you commit anything, you can be investigated.
2: Many Nigerians see reporting corruption is dangerous and pointless. Based on your experience, are they wrong to think so?
3: I think Nigerians have the right to report corruption instances. That is why we have these agencies established. They receive complaints. This is the reason why we have been encouraging having whistleblowing protection law. Because I know some Nigerians are scared. They don't want to blow the whistle. They don't want to expose the corruption because of the consequences they suffer. But I think, you know, we need to continue to encourage Nigerians to make sure that when they see anything that is not in accordance with our law, they should be able to speak out. There are a number of ways that they can contribute to bring the attention of the relevant anti-corruption agencies. There are a lot of anonymous platforms that if you have genuine information or evidence on anybody committing corruption cases, you could actually do that. Even some non-governmental organizations like CISLA, we have a platform that we do receive such kind of cases, but we investigate first to make sure that it is a genuine full of evidences before we can also reach out to the relevant anti-corruption agencies.
2: Okay, let's come to your talk, where you belong. Protest movements seem weaker today than during, like, for instance, NSA, or has the government simply have strategized?
3: No, people are doing protests every day. There are many forms of protests. Some people are able to come out physically to protest against what they consider as injustice, inhuman, and some other people, they do physically come, but the law also guarantee them the right of freedom of expression, right of assembly, right to express yourself, to demand for justice. So sometimes you have some overzealous security people which they see that they see any protest as anti-government. As you know that there are some protests that are pro-government and those people, they are never chased away by the security agents. But it's wrong if people have genuine concern to express and you chase them or you arrest them or you kill them. That is why we are calling for the fact that government must protect the protests. This will help to ensure that there will not be any destruction and there will not be any violence during the protest. The government is helping to protect the protest. I think it will go a long way in terms of giving the citizens the opportunity to express themselves. And with that, government itself will be able to learn certainly, because if it is only about, you know, one-sided government official want to be here, and they will not be able to see the other side and be able to address those problems. So protest is a means of also helping government to fix certain challenges or problems. They should not be seen as anti-government or enemy.
2: Okay. And in your own position, there are still protest movements and protests going on. It's still scorecard on the network service of Radio Nigeria. I've been talking with I.O. Ibrahim Mustafa Sanjani, Executive Director, Civil Society Legislative Advocacy Center, CISLAC, Head of Transparency International Nigeria, and Chairman Transition Monitoring Group, TNG. Elections are the foundation of accountability. Right now, what is the biggest threat to credible election? Do you think it's vote buying, compromised institutions, voter apathy, or, like some people say, lack of signing the electoral act into law? Which one is it?
3: So there are a number of issues that has to do with the electoral credibility. As long as Nigerians are not able to have an election that is free, fair, and credible, it will undermine the electoral process in the country. That is why it is important that we have electoral law that will encourage free, fair, and credible election so that Nigerians can participate in the process. Right now, Nigerians are actually not participating the way they should be able to participate. If you look at the percentage of registered voters in the country, and if you look at the Nigerian, that the number of Nigerians that are in Nigeria, you see that the election is being, if you like, Nigerians don't even want to participate because of the number of issues. First, they don't have confidence in the electoral process. They don't believe that the election will be free, fair, and credible. If they won the election, somebody won the election, and the experience is that at the judicial level, judiciary will collect that election mandate and give it to somebody. So that is also discouraging many people. Again, the electoral violence is also discouraging people because so many people who are decent cannot afford to give money to go and kill somebody simply because he or she wants to emerge in the party primary or in the general election.
2: Okay, what is your organization doing about electoral challenges that the country is facing?
3: So, CISLAC, along together with other civil society organizations, we have been talking about electoral reform amendments. Because if you want to conduct an election that is free, fair, and credible,

0: video selection, a form of this new innovation of use of technology, but then it was not embedded in the law. So now we see that since most of the rigging are happening because of analog election, we need to bring in technology that, like every other country have done, to open up that and make Nigerians live in the system. Again, we have also been working to ensure that the political party in Nigeria are reformed. If the political parties continue to bring in groups and criminals, then at the general election, after the party primaries, you would have no option than to choose between one criminal or the other. But if the party is democratized, is strengthened, it allows for participation, ownership, involvement in the decision making, and level playing ground for everybody who wants to be involved in the party affairs, advocating for the reform in the electoral votes, one. Secondly, reform of the political parties, is second. Then the third is to ensure that the relevant agencies like the police, like the courts, say, the ANC itself, conduct their work with fairness, with compliance with rule of law, and also the citizens themselves and politicians, they also need to get in without violence. Once there's electoral violence, you will scare a lot of people who will not be there. So we have been working in District 27 and beyond to ensure that we address some of the obstacles that are making us to have free, fair, and credible election, and to also restore confidence on Nigerians that the electoral body can do justice for the election.
1: Let's hope so. What are the challenges you have faced in the course of your work, mainly still facing?
0: A lot of the challenges that we face as NGO is that those who do not want any reform in our electoral system, they see our work as a threat. Those who want to continue to use violence, dirty money, they see our work as a threat. And therefore, it makes our work very difficult because they even go after us, simply because we want to have a system that everybody would feel comfortable to participate, would feel a sense of justice and fairness in it. So it's part of the challenges. The third challenge that we also have is that, of course, we are NGO, we are not government, so we can only do awareness creation, sensitization, research to inform our work, as well as sensitize and educate, advocacy, create training, various stakeholders. Those are the things that we can do. But, to make things happen, it has to be the government, agencies. So that we need to make sure that we have system that Nigerians can actually have confidence.
1: Now, give us your scorecard. Things that when you look back at, you say, I'm proud to be the executive director of SISLAC.
0: So SISLAC has been in existence since 2006. Exactly
1: 20 years.
0: In fact, 2005, 2006 was when we were formally registered with the Corporate Affairs Commission. Since then, SISLAC contributed, in its advocacy effort to the passage of key anti-corruption laws, like, public procurement law, like fiscal responsibility law, like freedom of information law, like the NIT law, and several other, legal frameworks that we have advocated and also sensitized Nigerians. We did not stop at that. We have also continued to support government, even on the tax law, on various issues around nutrition, around tobacco, and quite a number of engagement that we are doing to strengthen the health system in the country, in addition to the governance issue that we are thinking about. So SISLAC have been working closely with various organizations, both in Nigeria and outside Nigeria, supporting National Assembly. We've been supporting governments in different,

0: issues. We've also been, you know, providing positive narrative for Nigeria in abroad. We don't belong to those groups that go out destroying Nigeria, but rather we promote Nigeria and we call for Nigeria to be more assertive and responsive and fair to every Nigerian that is in Nigeria, so that the, you know, grievances that some people are having, which they are externalizing, could have been also resolved internally. Yes.
1: Okay, now, I know this one thing about you. You pick a stance and you stand by it. How can public trust activists remain neutral and credible like you have done over the years?
0: So, first and foremost, this is something that I grew up with. I was born and brought up in Kano, and you know, Kano, we proud of the Kano, and it's all his policies were very progressive. So usually people in Kano, they grow up with such progressive minds, fighting injustice, fighting anything that is not proper in the society. So when I went to the university in 1989, I continued with that that vision. And in the first year of my interest into the university, I was elected as one of the executive committee members of the student union. And we were advocating for student welfare and also responding to the different government policy. At that time, whenever government, whether at the state or the federal, particularly the federal government, when brings any policy, Nigerian students, they used to debate, they used to discuss, they used to make concrete recommendation on any policy, whether it is economic policy, social policy, educational policy, and what have you. So I then, on my second year in the university, I continued to participate in the student activism, and then I was elected in 1991-92 as part of the National Association of Nigerian Student NAS in Calabar. I became one of the executive member that was elected at that time. And also this period also coincided with the period of 2012 election, where, you know, students had a strong stance, you know, on the election itself, expressing his doubts and its concern about the conduct and the preparation for the, 1993 general election. And when the election was annulled, we also took stand. We felt that no matter what, we need to ensure that we take the military out. So we supported the call for ensuring that the military must go. And I'm happy that through the Azad Mass Democratic Organization, which I belong to, right from when I was one in the university, like Women in Nigeria, we was a political organization that speaks about the rights of women, and its membership, is both male and female, and I was a member. So I got my orientation right from, when I was a student, and like I said, the background was we come to the university with that vision of being progressive, being, an activist. And by the time I left university, I was in Abuja 1993-94 for my NYC. While I was serving in Abuja, we continued to create some, political activism. And immediately I finished my NYC, there was an organization that was created by activists, senior activists, called CAP, Community Action for Popular Participation. So three of us were actually deploying.
1: So your background is what has kept you going.
0: Yeah. So my background is, is what really kept me, and in that direction, you cannot be seen to be doing any irresponsible, reckless, or to be involved in corruption or anything. If you do that, you will even be sanctioned, because this senior activist, they have a way of sanctioning anybody who deviated from the principle of social justice and transparency and accountability. So we are guided by this, them who they put into this practice, and that's what I have also been replicating, helping to make sure that the younger ones are equally doing the same. That's where we draw the presence on today's edition of Scorecard on the network service of Radio Nigeria. The issues with today, we thank our guest, Aaron Rafsanjani, for coming on the program today. Join us next time on Scorecard. I must thank our producer, Aaron Rafsanjani, facilitated by Joy Ubi.

0: Okay, people, ladies and gentlemen, boys and girls, you're listening right about now to the all news, all talk, and all sports station. And that's how I like my radio. I'm on Radio 103.5 FM, Radio 1. My name is Kofi, and I confirm it. Confirm it. Oh, yeah, it was okay.
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2: 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My name is Femi Olajide. Former chairman of Somolu local government, Mr. Abdulhamid Salau, popularly called Tular, has withdrawn from the Somolu federal constituency as of representative race under the ruling All Progressives Congress, APC. Mr. Salau announced his withdrawal in a statement made available to newsmen today, where reaffirming his loyalty to party unity and democratic stability across Somolu federal constituency. He said the decision was as a result of extensive consultations with political stakeholders and associates across the constituency and beyond. Mr. Salau praised President Bola Tinubu for his progressive and disciplined leadership, placing national interest above personal ambition and political interest. The Lagos State Government is set to introduce an automated pre-image registration system to enhance service delivery, improve efficiency, and eliminate challenges associated with manual processes. Commissioner for Home Affairs, Mr. Ibrahim Laiode, made this known at the ministerial press briefing to mark the 7th year anniversary of the Somolu administration held in Alausa. Mr. Laiode said the development would ensure ease of doing business with intending pilgrims, while strengthening and expanding media engagement through different platforms, as well as sustaining tourism offices at the local government level and as grassroots ambassadors of pilgrimage services. The commissioner boasted that Lagos continues to enjoy tremendous religious harmony and peaceful coexistence as the ministry facilitated harmonious relations among faith-based groups and organizations. Boys have been advised to embrace discipline, positive values, and purposeful living to become responsible and productive members of society. The Olagba of Ogba Kingdom, Agege LCDA, Lagos State, Oba Abdulatif Oladimeje Egbemi, gave the advice at the 4th edition of Boys Lives Matter Conference, deemed Boys to Men, Adopting Good Habits and Attitudes, organized by broadcast journalist and lecturer at the National Broadcast Academy, Mrs. Nkechi Makoli. Oba Egbemi held the boys to remain disciplined, prayerful, and focused, stressing that greatness, although not achieved overnight, is possible. On his part, the general manager of Radio 1, 103.5 FM, FRCN Lagos Operations, Mr. Abiola Peters, urged parents, especially fathers, to demonstrate good behavior and avoid undue pressure on their male children. And lastly, as Nigeria joins the rest of the world to mark the International Day of the Boy Child, founder of the initiative, Mr. Jerome Telusin, says many boys face emotional, psychological, and social challenges while growing into adulthood. In a statement to commemorate the day, he said the societal expectations often discourage boys from expressing their vulnerability or seeking help when needed. Speaking on this year's theme, Boys to Men, Adopting Good Habits and Attitudes, he explained that the celebration is aimed at promoting the welfare, mental health, education, and protection of boys across the world. He noted that the initiative continues to encourage global conversations on creating safer and more supportive environment for boys, especially the vulnerable ones. And that ends the news update at 1 on Radio 1, 103.5 FM. Good afternoon.
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Okay, people, ladies and gentlemen, boys and girls, you're listening right about now to the all news, all talk, and all sports station. And that's how I like my radio. I'm on Radio 103.5 FM, Radio 1. My name is Kofi, and I confirm it. Confirm me. Oh, yeah, it was okay.

All right, so Radio 1, 103.5 FM, it's 13 minutes gone past 1 o'clock. And in case you're just joining us, you're wondering, this is Radio 1, 103.5 FM, news or talk, sport, and information station. That's where you are right now. Of course, you're still hanging out with me, or largely Jay Stevens. I'm still very much right here in the building. You can call me Mr. Sport. And of course, talking about sport, don't you forget that we'll be the cracker this in the next few hours, just less than 2 hours, talking about the FA Cup final, Man City featuring Chelsea. Let's see what will happen, what's going to happen at 3 o'clock. We'll see the next few hours. Don't forget that one of the match that you should not miss. Of course, you could go definitely go either way. It could be Man City's first trophy for the season, and it could also be Chelsea's. But let's just wait to then. All right, at quarter after 1 o'clock, and I think so, like a few seconds now, to be time for Greek and event. And immediately after that, we'll come back here, right here, and of course, when it's about quarter to 2 o'clock, to be time for good things. That's where we'll tell you what you need to know. As regards what you eat and things you need to put together, don't worry, let's just wait till that time. Then you're going to hear that one from Olaomi Anko, and of course, the crew that will be telling us what we need to know and what we need, the kind of dishes we need to know, the kind of food stuff and stuff and things we need to start, try to test and know how it's going to be. All right, let's wait till that. And of course, 2 o'clock, I'll be handing you over to the next person that will be taking charge from me. And that's when I will say my goodbyes for today. So, but anyway, I'm still very much right here with you. In the next few seconds, I will be going to join Martina. Okay, it's almost time, and it's time to join Martina on the next program, A Quick and Event. Stay right there, and don't go nowhere. It's Radio 1, 103.5 FM.

0: Welcome to A Greek Food and Events on Radio. My name is Annabelle Okweri. A Greek Food and Events deal in trending issues in the agricultural sector. We sample the opinions of key players and agripreneurs on happenings in the sector and prefer solutions to identified issues by experts. The program X-rays how to improve the sector, discusses policies and help startups in the sector grow. It also looks at how to preserve and prepare some agri-produces for the health benefits of members of the public. You're welcome once again to your number one educative and interesting program on Agric and everything that happens with food sustainability. You can advertise your agriculture and food-related programs, products, and services by reaching the producer on 0806-315-7024. In today's edition, we shall be focusing on what can be done to mitigate and reduce post-harvest losses of agricultural produces and how to increase value for locally produced foods across the country. But first, let us listen to some news making the rounds in the sector.
1: Welcome to Agri-Food and Events. My name is Pascal Ike. Here are some of the trending stories in the sector during the week. The Lagos State Government says it will inaugurate the first phase of its food logistics hub in Ekwe before the end of 2026 as part of efforts to strengthen food security and modernize the state's agricultural value chain. Commissioner for Agriculture and Food Systems, Abisola Olusoya, made this known during the 2026 ministerial press briefing at Alausa, Ikeja. Ms. Olusoya said the state government was shifting from isolated agricultural interventions to a coordinated food systems economy focused on boosting local food production, improving storage and logistics infrastructure, and stabilizing food prices. Farmers across Kwara State have received farm inputs aimed at boosting food production and strengthening agricultural activities as part of an ongoing intervention by a foundation. The foundation said the initiative under its Feed Kwara, Grow Kwara program is designed to support farmers with essential inputs and improve productivity across communities in the state. In a statement issued by its spokesperson, Nuruddin Muhammad, the organization said the intervention has reached farmers across the 16 local government areas since its launch in 2023. According to the statement, beneficiaries were provided with fertilizers, herbicides, improved seeds, sprayers, and other agricultural tools to enhance crop yields and support sustainable farming. Well, that's the much we can take from the news segment as packaged by our producer, Martina Obunna. And I am Pascal Ike. Good afternoon.
0: Thank you, Pascal Ike, for that news beat. In the agricultural and food sector, post-harvest means services performed on crops after harvesting with the intent of preparing them for the market or further processing. It is an entire system that relates to any treatment, handling, or natural biological process that occurs after the produce has been removed from the growing plant. It encompasses actions such as cleaning, sorting, packing, cooling, and transporting taken to maintain quality and reduce spoilage until the product reaches the consumer. The main purpose is to maximize shelf life, ensure food safety, and reduce the loss of nutritional value and weight of any agricultural produce. At different fora, key players in the sector have continued to stress that Nigeria loses billions of naira annually to poor harvest management, post-harvest spoilage, and inefficient farming systems, which lead to rising food inflation. Preferring solutions to the issue, we had a chat with Mr. Oyewole Okewole, a trained agricultural extension service provider of over 15 years. He is also a senior consultant with Futox Agricultural Consult. He highlights ways to tackle post-harvest losses among farmers and ways to add more value as well as processing of locally produced foods.
2: My name is Iwole Okewole. I'm a senior associate consultant at Futux Agriconsult Limited. I've been in the agricultural space for 15 years now. I worked at various value chain of different identified crops.
3: Looking at the Nigeria agriculture and food industry, how would you describe the sector as a professional who has been in this sector for over 10 years?
2: The sector has evolved, essentially since democracy returned in 1999. The sector has evolved. However, it has still remained underutilized. If you are going to compare, yes, we are going to put the comparison in figures. Around the 1960s, before oil was discovered, agriculture contributes to about 50% and above, half of the GDP in the country. Of course, at that time, Nigeria was purely an agrarian society. A lot of activities throughout the value chains were involved in the agriculture. But as it is currently, agriculture is contributing about 23-24% into the national GDP. That shows that even though that's evolved in the last 25-26 years, it has also not matched up with the contribution it has with the economy in the 60s. Now we have oil, but assuming agriculture is still contributing up to 50-60% today, we would have seen a very vibrant and more active economy than what we have today. I'm saying that to say that as much as we have development in the last 26-27 years, we also have not gotten to the potential that the sector, the agriculture sector, can contribute to the development, overall development of the economy. Our operations are still largely at the producing stage of the value chain. We have not completely migrated into the processing, market intelligence information, and of course, supply and distribution part of the value chain. So we still, the agriculture in Nigeria is still at more or less an infancy stage where we are still roaming about trying to address challenges and operations within the production part of the value chain.
3: Innovation is the in thing now, and do you think we are moving with the trend in Nigeria?
2: Innovation simply means doing something new. So culture in Nigeria today, like I said, is not as it is. However, the innovation rate has been very, very low. And the reason that it has been low is because there are many indices. First and foremost, Nigeria is battling a lot of challenges in the agricultural space that is limiting bringing this new innovation in a sustainable manner. You know, the challenges of low productivity, the challenges of weak infrastructure, the challenges of climate change, the challenges of literacy among farmers, challenges of post-harvest losses, you know, and the challenges of insecurity. All of these challenges are limiting how innovation can be sustained. Interventions will come in, which will address some challenges. New things will be introduced, but at the end of the day, the impact of those new things introduced will fizzle out. So they are not sustainable because the challenges are overwhelmingly, you know, overriding what those innovations can provide in a sustainable manner. The indices to sustain those innovations are not there, and then we are back. In most of the cases, we are back to square one. So there are innovations, but they are not sustained. As far as I'm concerned, in the agriculture sector.
3: Okay, let's look at food losses, because we are talking about food sufficiency, and we talk about food sustainability and all that. And we look at it that from the little we produce in this country, you look at what we lose after post-harvest production, you find out that we are even losing more than half of what we produce. See, how do you think we can actually go about, you know, tackling post-harvest losses in Nigeria?
2: It is such a sad reality, if I must say. The food post-harvest losses in Nigeria is unbelievable. The truth about it is that if Nigeria can reduce the food losses that we have by half, but just by half, food prices will be lowered, farmers will have higher incomes, there will be improved nutrition, there will be increased export, there will be more rural jobs, and there will be stronger investor confidence. But the challenge is that, as it is today, food losses that we experience will not stop until some of these challenges, some of them I've already mentioned, but some of these challenges are addressed. One of them is this. Generally, food prices in Nigeria is high because the production activities, the things that will make that food available in the market, the cost that goes into it is very high. When foods are produced and gets to the market and it is higher that the purchasing power of an average Nigerian, there will be problem. The Nigerians must, they will start looking for alternatives, cheap foods. And that is where import comes in. When they import some of these food, they are cheaper than the foods produced in the country, and people begin to consume import food and abandon the local production. So what I'm saying in essence is that for post-harvest to be handled, there needs to be structured intervention. Number one, the food that we have produced must be preserved. The farmers have a role, the government have a role, the institutions have a role, the extension services have a role, and even the development partners. Let me give some practical solutions. For example, at the farm level, farmers should have understanding of when to harvest their produce. Some produce are not meant to be harvested when they are 100% ripe, because there should be some period for an allowance, if I may use that word, for harvesting. It's going to stay in the place. You have to store it before it gets into the market. You do not harvest today and sell off your produce tomorrow. So that time lag within which they must be preserved and stored is extremely important. But because farmers do not have the infrastructure to store these agricultural commodities, because those commodities, they have specific conditions that they need to be stored. They are living organisms. They are breathing. So if those conditions are not there, bacteria, fungi, deterioration will set in. So, but farmers do not have those infrastructure. They do not have the traditional infrastructure that our forefathers used. They are not sustainable today, but there are new innovations in this regard. But they are not exposed to the farmers. And for those ones that are exposed to the farmers, they are way too expensive. And if you are going to preserve, let's say, tomatoes, for example, in a cold room, and then at the end of the day, the person who is operating the cold room will get some amount of money on the tomatoes you preserve. That cost is going to that tomato, and it will get to the market. When it gets to the market, people say, this tomato is too expensive. They are not buying it. So it's a system. The agricultural value chain in Nigeria is a system. The market is the destination, but it has to, the market prices and the purchasing power of people that are going to get it must be considered in the entire value chain, such that if there's going to be infrastructural supply for post-harvest losses, it must be done at the minimum cost that the final market will be able to absorb it without rejecting it. Otherwise, farmers won't put their produce for storage, because they know that the additional cost on it, eventually their produce will not be sold. So I'm saying that to say that we have infrastructure challenges that needs to be addressed, energy challenges. Most of the rural communities do not have electricity. Yes, there are off-grid renewable energy sources now. But I'm saying that these interventions must be incentivized for the producers to be able to acknowledge, use them, and be certain that the whatever markup cost that comes on it will be absorbed, accepted by the market.
0: We have been speaking with an agripreneur, Mr. Oyewole Okewole. Thank you, sir, for making our time to be part of the program today. Well, that is the size of our package for this week on Agric Food and Events on Radio. Don't forget that food is essential to life. Contribute your quota to ensure that people around you don't die from hunger. Till we come your way again, same time, same station. Contribute in your little corner and be part of the needed change in the country. For comments, contributions, and sponsorship of this program, contact the producer on 0806-315-7024. My producer has been Martina Ogbonna, and the studio manager was Idowu Eusebio. My name is Annabelle Okwere. Thank you for listening.

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1: My Lagos experience has been amazing. Lagos is currently competing with Johannesburg as my favorite African city. We have been very welcome here. The top things I've loved, Nigerian jollof rice. And I also really enjoyed my visit to the Nike Art Gallery. I have been so amazed by the passion for African art in this city.
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you know that Lagos has a floating city? Makoko is in the state of Lagos and has been built over water. People use waterways to travel through the city. It's a unique city in Nigeria. This is a fact about our Lagos.

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2: 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Don't touch it.

0: Making a good, healthy, and tasty meal is not just something that happens by chance. You have to know what you're doing. It takes knowing what ingredients to use. It takes knowing how much ingredients to use and when to add what you're adding. Basically, the art of cooking. Welcome to Good Taste, the program where we talk about everything that has to do with eating right. My name is Olawunmi Akonwo. To make a good meal, it's not just about getting the right ingredients. Yeah, you bought the perfect meat, the tomato is very fresh. No, it's not just about that. It's also about knowing the right way to combine them. After all, if you cook a goosey soup, you put fresh tomato, fresh meat, fresh everything, garnish it well with orishirishi protein. But then the sauce is too much, or the oil is just floating anyhow. You'll be able to eat it. And that is just what we are talking about. The right ingredients, in the right combination, the right process. That is what good cooking is all about. So, how do we even start this whole process? When does learning to cook begin?
1: As a mother, cooking is one of the fundamental skills that we must teach our children in the course of nurturing them. We can't just assume that my child can cook, and you allow them to go to the kitchen to light the gas or the stove and expect them to cook a meal for us. One of the major work we must do is to teach our children how to cook. The method I used was I started by always calling them to the kitchen whenever I'm cooking. I'll call my daughter, come and help me to cut onions. Come and help me to do this. Come and help me to do that. We gist as we cook to make everything interesting. So that was the method I was using to get her attention. And before I knew what was happening, she became interested because I was consistent in what I was doing. I didn't just give up, maybe because she's tired or frowning her face. I didn't give up on that. I kept calling her to the kitchen and we did it together. And today I can proudly say that my daughter can cook any kind of dish or any kind of African delicacies that you want her to cook while I sit back and watch or enjoy the meal.
2: Coincidentally, I'm blessed with just boys. I don't have any girl, but the first two know how to cook now. And it wasn't something you do in a day. It took a process. When I'm cooking, they will join me. In fact, their dad will tell them, make sure they join me. In fact, sometimes it was their dad that will even hammer on it. So how to cook rice, stew, soups, and the likes. In fact, the second born knows how to even turn fufu very well. Because he has more interest in kitchen items. And I thank God, because now that his senior brother is also in university, he cooks for himself in school. Of course, nobody is with him there. There was a lot of impact from their dad, who kept pushing that they should learn how to cook, because nobody is going to be with them when they are on their own. So that they don't just depend on, okay, it's only when mommy is at home and all that. And that has worked out fine. I really thank God. You need to be patient with the children too. Yes, they will make errors. Maybe the first meal may not be as nice as you expect, but as time goes on, they will get to understand what it is they did wrong and why the food turned out this way, like that. And definitely

0: started at an early age and it has turned out fine.
1: Well, for me, people should be taught how to cook food right from their home. Growing up, I was taught how to cook food right from the home by my mother. Then as you are growing, because of the global influence and all of that, there are a lot of recipes that may not be in your own country or your own domain that you must have learned from the family. So what do? Social media have made a lot of things simple. You go on social media and learn how to cook the recipe, the different dishes of different countries, of different tribes that you want to. They are all there online. So there are different ways of learning. You always, for you to make up your mind that I want to learn how to cook. You can learn even from friends. You understand? Some of us that are married to different tribe that is not from our own, you learn their own this thing from your mother-in-law. Even from colleagues, you can ask questions. They will teach you, how do you cook, prepare this? How is this one done? You learn from there. But for me, the foundation is the family. You have to learn how to cook from home. When you know the basics from home, it will be easy for you to be able to learn other tribes or other dishes.
2: As we've heard, the family is always the first teacher in any way. But did anybody learn cooking from home? Or maybe you learned it outside, or the majority of the cooking you do now is beyond what you learned from home. Now, a group of us had this discussion and everybody was just saying how they learned how to cook and how far they've come.
3: I learned how to cook through my mom. She would tell me to come into the kitchen whenever she wants to start cooking. She could teach me how to cook. But of course, I've upgraded. You know, there are so many modern ways and easy to go about cooking now. I've learned some other things through internet and I think it's better. Even the taste, the recipes, they are better. I can confidently say what I've been told. I've added more method, more techniques to how I go about my cooking.
4: I learned how to cook from Food Network. Yes, I'm still learning how. I'm still cooking how I saw they cook and I still freestyle. Here and there.
5: My mom taught me how to cook. I don't cook every time, but especially when I'm hungry, I cook.
4: Yes.
5: And am I still using the same methods I have? Yes, but I'm willing to learn new methods.
6: My mom taught me how to cook, and definitely as time goes on, I upgraded my method through YouTube and other blogs and social media. Yes, and I'm not still cooking as I was taught, because I feel like my mom's cooking is old method. So I added my own method, my recipe, and all.
4: Growing up as a child, because of my dad, my mom was admitted in the hospital. So from there, I was trying to pick up one or two because she was no longer home. And then my dad was mostly cooking. So I started to start helping him. So from helping him in the kitchen, I started learning how to cook from there. But I stopped cooking because I lost interest in it.
7: I never really learned how to cook. Most of what I know is just stuff I picked up from being in the kitchen and watching my mom and my older sister cook. And the remainder comes from being on the internet. I like to search up new recipes and try new foods. I also don't really stick to the conventional way of cooking certain meals. I like to add my own little twang.
8: I learned cooking little by little, watching my mom cook, watching people cook as well, and I practiced over time. I made mistakes and I cooked some meals perfectly, and I don't use some of the methods I learned. I improvised mine as well, and at times if I want to cook now, I would use part of the methods I learned and part of the methods I improvised myself, and now I can confidently cook.
9: I learned how to cook from my mom. She literally forced me, learning how to cook from the beginning. But then I got to learn the habit of cooking because in order not to starve some days. And do I still use the method? Yes, sometimes for some meals, for some particular meals that maybe I've not really practiced by myself. But yeah, there are some other meals like maybe spaghetti, rice, kidney. I cook my own method, chef.
10: So I learned how to cook from my mom because, you know, I'm the first daughter. And majorly for some things, like let's say soups that are traditional, I usually follow her instructions because follow no road. But then for like more common dishes like spaghetti, rice and stew, I learned from her and then put my own twist to it because I'm Gen Z.
11: I learned how to cook from watching my mom cook and also ask questions. Another thing that helped me was trying out recipes, watching videos on YouTube.

0: all of that. So all of those things really gave me an idea of cooking and how to like just make things according to my taste. So yes, I'm still cooking, and I've added my own method. So it's not the way that I used to cook. For example, I would cook fried rice differently from the way my mom would cook fried rice.
1: My mother taught me how to cook. But got to a certain stage, she stood and asked me to cook a particular soup. I won't forget that day. So I have added my own method, coupled with the one my mother taught me and all that. So this is how I learned how to cook.
2: I learned cooking at a very young age. My mother actually taught me how to cook. I learned the first cooking techniques from my grandma. Actually, if you maybe like you do it, but there will be lumps, but my mom would just encourage everybody to eat it. I adapted to the method of cooking till I got married, but marriage taught me another method of cooking entirely. When I got married, my husband is a Yoruba man. He loves Igbo soup, and I cannot cook it. But believe me, it was some of my colleagues at work that will write it down for me. This is how you cook it. And that is how I started cooking different Igbo soup.
0: So for me, I learned how to cook at home with my mom by staying with my mom in the kitchen. So I went to a boarding school. How it worked was during the holidays, myself and my sister, she would make us stay with her in the kitchen and watch her. And from there, she just left us to be experimenting with things in the kitchen. And that was how I learned how to cook. I improved on my cooking when I got into the university, because back then we didn't have social media. There was no way you could learn how to cook outside of the house. So when I got into school, I got to see different ways and methods of cooking different dishes. And, I improved on my cooking. I learned from them. But with the advent of the social media now, I would say that my cooking has really, really, really, really improved. I've learned so many things from the internet, so many recipes from the internet that I've tried out on my own. And even the dishes I knew how to cook before, I've really, really upgraded on them. So the internet has really been of help to me.
3: So some people learned, then improved on what they learned. Some people are not just interested in the cooking at all. Yeah, I know. Some people hate cooking. So I also spoke with a friend of the program, Soups and More. She's someone who cooks for a living, and asked her how she got here and what cooking looks like now.
4: So for me, I'd like to say that cooking is a generational thing. My grandmom used to sell food. My mom had a restaurant at some point, so I picked up from my mom. I'd say that I've learned, I've relearned, I've unlearned, and I've trained myself. I've also been experienced well enough to say that I'm a lot better from where I am coming from. Like every business, the food business space is evolving. This is not just about the taste or the quality of the food anymore. The aesthetics, the food presentation, how appealing the food looks. Because they would say that the food is first eaten with the eyes. Before you taste the food, it has to look appealing. Hygiene is very, very, very, very, very crucial. We now have food safety certificates that we need to obtain as food vendors. So it's not just enough to know how to cook. The food has to be presentable. It has to look nice, well enough for anyone, to want to eat it. Oh, people definitely, definitely, definitely ask for new stuff. You'd see people saying something like, oh yeah, I saw a tablescape somewhere. I saw this particular plate. I saw this manner of presentation at so-so-so party. I'd like to replicate that particular tablescape as well when you cater to my event. Something like that. So these are the changing, landscape of the food business space. You have to ensure that you give them value. There is a very modern twist to catering. There is.
3: Knowing how to cook is not just a thing. It is a survival skill everybody must have. You don't need to be the next master chef for that. And since meals have evolved from traditional and sometimes boring methods, you definitely will find a comfortable cooking space for yourself. Thank you so much for listening. That's it on Good Taste for today. I'll be here same time next week for another edition of the program. My name is Olawunmi Akonwu. You can reach out to me at olawunmiakonwu@gmail.com. Until next time, always, always eat healthy. Bye.

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4: 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My name is Femi Olajide. The before we vote, I'm over for Somalu local government, Wembe Oga Abdul Ahmed Salau, where they call Dollar, Dr. Sedo Komoto, from the Somalu Federal Constituency, House of Representative election of inside the ruling party of All Progressive Congress, APC. Oga Salau, I thought they say he don't come out to today. Kato say, well, he do am say come say in love the party and he want to be very, very loyal to that party. One mission say, and even say for Somalu Federal Constituency, say one made the place make it stand with a two leg for grant. Oga Salau, he called salute President Bola Tinubu. Kato say, well, he say like the way we take the do a leadership. Say because he can't get the mind of the country, get the country for mind, and he know what he want and what he want for the country Nigeria. He say why that why in common hand. Say okay, made the team. Say because people don't follow and talk, can't say don't common hand for the election. Well, look, say to the government, doctor say they go bring out one thing for it. They call an e-registration. That means say now for inside online, for inside internet, people go to register now. Now people will say they want travel, go Mecca, up in Jerusalem. So that the process would go seriously well. Now the Commissioner for Home Affairs will be your guy, Ibrahim Layodin. I thought this one, when they do the top program, for instance, for the number 7 year anniversary of with Oga Sowolu administration, when she office for Lausa, he got to say this arrangement where they make sure they won't tell all the people will say they will begin to travel now. Say everything what they want to do now, you know, will get any K-leg at all. Say even self, they even get other things which they don't plan, say they will do. I still consider this travel to Afro. In fact, they will enter with local government to even follow some people they talk as they go make them the ambassador. The commissioner called to say Lagos, they say, will continue to enjoy better peace. And of course, their ministry don't join hand. In fact, they join hand with other people. We be organization, we don't get government hand, and some other people, we be in our church, up in our mosque, organized mosque group, to make sure, say, everything, it work out, the way they want me to think, work out well. And last, for inside, with Tori for today, the advice, not the amount of, we bought themselves, I beg, discipline, make them know what that they do, and make their focus for life, so that they will become somebody for society. Now the Ologba of Ogba Kingdom, Agege LCD, for example, Lagos State will be about Abdul Latif Oladimiji Egbeye. I thought this one, for example, number 4, anniversary edition for Boys Life Matter Conference. We will say show face where they call the title Boys to Men, Adopting Good Habits and Attitude. We will say, now one who won't get a top person, we will still be in a lecturer for inside the National Broadcast Academy with Madam Nketima Colley. Now I put the two together. Or by where me can tell the boys themselves, beggar, but they even see the hard prayer, join everything what they do, so that because to become person for life, no way by small salt at all. And for your own talk, the general manager for Radio 1, 103.5 FM, for inside with Lagos operation here, got Abiola Peter, she called tell our pally, say, beggar, try as what I'm supposed to say, you too, you become better person, good person, no. So that your picking will be male, you will be looking for front, say, hey, this thing, as my papa did do up, me too, I won't do up. All right, now so we say I'll reach for Shankala Tori for Radio 103.5 FM. My name is Femi or light day. Let's look at where we go here now. We'll go join we begin there for Radio 1 begin. Now, good afternoon.
5: 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You're welcome.

0: Yes, so this is Radio 1 Pekin on Top Radio 103.5 FM. I dey happy to welcome you for today own. 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
1: 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I am Dominion Emere, your anchor. I'm glad to have you join us today. We have so much lined up for your listening pleasure. We have Listen and Learn segments, the quiz, tongue twisters, and lots more. Just stay with us. You'll never regret you did. We are still on to the program, Radio 1 Pekin. As usual, I'm here with my friends.
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1: 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All right, we'll start today's edition with Listen and Learn segment. The title is Indiscipline. All right, we'll start with Uncle Uche on the Listen and Learn segment. Over now to Uncle Uche.
10: Hello, children.
9: Hello, Uncle Uche.
10: So, how are you today?
9: Thank you, sir.
10: I hope you are enjoying yourself.
9: Yes, sir.
10: Okay, in today's Listen and Learn segment, the topic we will look at is indiscipline. What did I say?
9: Indiscipline.
10: Say it again.
9: Indiscipline.
10: One by one for line. Indiscipline. Inogudo. One by one for line.
9: Indiscipline.
10: Obey your mother.
9: Indiscipline.
10: Obey your father.

0: one by one for line. Alright, now let us start by checking the meaning of indiscipline. Indiscipline is a situation in which people do not control their behavior or obey rules and regulations. For example, in schools, at home, even in the society, there are a lot of people misbehaving, and this is act of indiscipline. All right? Indiscipline can also be called misconduct or wrongdoing. When you just decide to do something wrong, it's indiscipline. Now, let's look at causes of indiscipline. Number one, poor parenting and poor home environment. Well, they always say charity begins at home. If the home is good, the society will be good. If the home is strong, the society will be strong. Even the government will be strong. So if we have poor parenting, it will result to indiscipline. We also have something like family conflicts or excessive permissiveness. You see, when parents don't guide their children or being strict over what they are doing or whatever, maybe somebody wants to do something, just say, okay, go ahead and do whatever you like. Excessive permissiveness, that you attempt to destroy that child's character. All right, we also have peer pressure. Peer what?
1: Pressure.
0: When you see what other people are doing, you are moved to do the same thing, sometimes whether good or bad. If you see somebody that is smoking, for instance, and you tend to follow that person, that means the person has influenced you negatively and you now start to do what is wrong. So that is indiscipline. And then causes of indiscipline number three is lack of proper role models. We have people that we need to look up to, but when they are not standing right, they tend to mislead those who are looking up to them. That can also cause indiscipline. Also, we have weak school discipline policies. Sometimes when you go to a school, everybody will just be doing whatever they like. Some people will come to school anytime they like. Some will wear anything they like. Nobody is putting up a strong policy that says this and this is not wanted in this place. Before you know it, people will begin to misbehave. That is indiscipline. We also have poor education awareness. Sometimes people don't know what they are expected to do in a society. And ignorance is not an excuse in the law. When you do something wrong, there's no two ways to say that something is wrong. If it's wrong, it's wrong. Somebody said to me sometime that you can be right and rightly wrong. I said, no way. I don't accept it. If you are wrong, you are wrong. If you are right, you are
1: right.
0: All right. So let's go on. There are a lot of factors. We may not have time to look at all of them, but we'll just put our legs on some other things. Effects of indiscipline in school. Now, poor academic performance. This can be caused by indiscipline. In a school, when children, students, or pupils are not disciplined, they may not perform well in their exams. They will start copying. They start rank zeroing. They start doing what we call, I remember when we were in school, there's one lady, each time there's exam, she would just carry paper, write and write and write and write, and put under her skin, enter into the exam hall. Before you know it, they will catch her. So if there is no proper awareness or educational policy that will discipline children, they enter into indiscipline. Because expo is what? Indiscipline. Expo is what?
1: Indiscipline.
0: Expo is what?
1: Indiscipline.
0: Now, generally, when we talk about indiscipline, the effect can be violence and crime. Generally, when some people are not guided, they do things that is, in fact, when people hear it, they'll say, are these people still human beings? You can imagine, recently we heard a story of somebody that traveled, went to lodge in a hotel, and before you know it, they were looking for him. The people that owned the hotel that have killed him. Can you imagine that? What are they looking for? So when you look at all these things, there are things that are happening in our society that we say we cannot really point hand to what is causing it, but generally it's indiscipline. Now, but we still have solutions, so, all right? When you see breakdown in law and order, or people tend to corner authorities to do what is wrong, there's still a way to correct them. There's still a way. I told somebody, I said, the best thing for us to do, even in our society, is to make sure that everybody is happy every day. Whatever it will cost you to make somebody to be happy, that will help to cut down indiscipline in our society. So let's look. However, there are solutions. Just look at a few of them, and then we continue. Number one, strong leadership and good role models. There was a time in this country, Nigeria, we had one government policy that was enacted, and some group of people were brought into the society to check what is going on. They called them. There was an agency in this country some time back. They called them. They used to call them Kai. Everybody say Kai.
1: Kai.
0: Indiscipline. You know, good. However, there are solutions to this indiscipline that we're talking about. We'll just look at a few of them. There's a government policy that was enacted some time ago. An agency came up, and that agency, we call it WAI, which is Why? War Against Indiscipline. They were the people that were trying to correct a lot of things that people were doing that are not good. Then it was War Against Indiscipline, but now it's called Kai. Everybody say Kai.
1: Kai.
0: Kick Against Indiscipline. When you urinate wrong place, maybe on the road, there are some people that will catch you and punish you. Those people are what the people we call Kai, Kick Against Indiscipline. When you are not orderly, maybe you were in a bus stop and every place was rowdy, they will expect you to be on the queue. So when a bus comes, you just enter one by one for line. That's what those people are doing. Also, parental involvement is necessary. Charity begins at home. Let's get back home. Let parents take it serious to train their children before allowing them even to go to school. It's not only teachers that can train children. Parents will start before the teachers will conclude. Is that clear? So yes. With these few examples, we can have solutions. Even in the government, there are a lot of things happening in the government right now. Bad leadership everywhere. If you look at the government right now, some things are going on. This is pure and gross indiscipline. We need to check them. If government should rise up to take appropriate measures to check indiscipline, both in adults and children, this society will be very good. One by one for lying, indiscipline,
1: in no good.
0: One by one for lying,
1: indiscipline, in no good.
0: Obey your parents,
1: indiscipline, in no good.
0: Hey, stop making noise,
1: indiscipline, in no good.
0: So generally, indiscipline is not good. When you do something bad, always accept that you have done something bad. Ask for forgiveness. And when you are forgiven, don't go back there. Be disciplined. Is that clear?
1: Yes, sir.
0: So, children, did you learn anything at all?
1: Yes, sir.
0: I'm going to ask you a few questions from what I have taught you now. If you know the answer, just raise up your hand. I will point you to give me the answer. And if the person gets the answer, children, please, let's clap for the person, okay?
1: Yes,
0: now,
1: sir.
0: Who can tell me the full meaning of Kai? K-A-I. Yes?
2: Kick against indiscipline.
0: Did you get it?
1: Yes.
0: Let's start for you. Kick against indiscipline. What's your name again?
2: Ebubedu.
0: Ebubedu. Say K-A-I. Kai means kick against
1: indiscipline.
0: What of Y? W-A-I. What's the full meaning? Yes?
2: War against indiscipline.
0: Is it correct?
1: Yeah.
0: Let's start for him. War against indiscipline. Now, final question. This agency, they are in charge of doing what in the society? If you know, tell me. Yes?
2: They are discipline orders.
0: They are discipline orders. Yeah. All right, clap for him. He got it. Yes, another person? Another person, yes?
2: They stop this indiscipline.
0: They stop indiscipline in the society. Oh, very good. I like that. Any other person? Any other person? Any other person?
3: They stop any form of misconduct.
0: They stop any form of misconduct in the society. That's a very good one. A very big round of... All right. So when you go out, make sure you conduct yourself very wisely so that this agency will not catch you and put you into their truck and take you away. Thank you so much for today.
1: Goodbye.

0: Wow, that was wonderful. Let's say thank you to Uncle Uche.
1: Thank you, Uncle Uche.
0: It's so
2: thank
0: good
2: you,
0: to,
2: children.
0: It's so good to know you are still with us on the program. Radio 1, you can. Let's take a break.

0: This is still
1: Radio Magic.
0: Okay, it's now time for the quiz. Are you ready for the quiz section?
1: Yeah.
0: Are you sure you are ready?
1: Yeah.
0: Okay, I'll ask the question. If you know the answer, you signify by raising up your hand. Let's move on to the first question. What do plants need to make their own food? Okay, David.
2: Plants need water.
0: Mm-hmm.
2: Sunlight and air.
0: Okay, water, sunlight, and air. A round of applause for him. Moving on. Which planet is known as the red planet? Okay, Paulo.
2: Is known as Mars.
0: Mars. A round of applause for him. Mars is known as the red planet. Alright, on to the next question. Who was the first president of the United States? Jeffrey.
3: Jalan Clark.
0: Is it correct?
1: No.
0: Okay, who can tell us the answer? Okay, Duke.
4: John Washington.
0: Is it correct?
1: No.
4: John Washington.
0: Is it correct?
1: Yes. Yeah.
0: No, the answer is George Washington. Okay, let's go on to the next question. Penguins can fly, true or false? David.
2: Penguins cannot fly. Well, that's false.
0: Okay. Is it correct?
1: Yes!
0: A round of applause for him. Penguins are birds, but they cannot fly. Now, on to the next question. A dolphin is a type of fish. True or false, princess? True. Is she correct?
1: No.
0: Okay, Jill, why is your answer no?
5: Because dolphins are mammals.
0: What are mammals?
5: Mammals are animals that give birth to a baby and breastfeed their baby.
0: A round of applause for him. Okay, who can give me an example of mammal?
6: Elson? Human beings.
0: Human beings. A round of applause for him. Okay, Doris.
7: Yeah.
0: A round of applause for her. Okay, Princess.
8: Goats.
0: A round of applause for her. Okay, Jeffrey.
9: Males.
0: A round of applause for him. Okay, that brings us to an end of the quiz section. A round of applause for yourselves, everyone.

0: Next on the line, we have the tongue twisters. I'll read a sentence and you say it fast three times without stumbling or blabbing. First, red lorry, yellow lorry. Who can I possibly say that fast three times without stumbling?
1: Red, yellow,
0: yellow. Okay, Jeffrey.
1: Red lorry, yellow lorry. Red lorry, yellow.
0: Okay, Victory.
2: Red lorry, yellow lorry. Red lorry, yellow lorry. Red lorry.
0: Okay,
1: okay. Follow. Red, yellow, lorry. Red, lorry, yellow,
0: lorry. Red, yellow. Okay, okay. Let's move on to the next. I saw a cow that could outsaw any other saw I ever saw. I saw a cow that could outsaw any other saw I ever saw. I saw a saw that could outsaw any other saw I ever saw. Okay, Jeff,
3: Nelson. I saw a soda cola, I saw a deer that I ever saw. I saw a soda cola, I saw a deer that I ever saw. I saw a soda cola, I saw
0: a deer. You tried, you tried, right? A round of applause for him. Okay, let's move on. Six slippery snails slid slowly. Okay, who can help us with that?
1: Six.
0: Six slippery snails slid slowly. Six slippery snails slid slowly seaward.
2: Six slippery snails slid slowly seaward. Six slippery snails slid slowly.
0: Channels fast, channels fast. Okay, Duke.
2: Six slippery snails slid. Slid what?
0: Okay, Jeffy, six slippery snails slid slowly seaward.
1: Six slippery.
0: Okay, okay. On to the next question. Kitty caught that kitten in the kitchen. Kitty caught that kitten in the kitchen. Okay, Vicky.
3: Kitty caught that kitten in the cutscene.
0: Wow, wow, wow. A round of applause for yourselves.

0: It's really been loads of fun and learning today on the program, but we have to call it a day. Remember, be disciplined at all times and everywhere. One by one for line.
1: Be disciplined. It's not good.
0: One and one for line.
1: Indiscipline, it's not good.
0: Obey your mommy.
1: Indiscipline, it's not good.
0: Obey your daddy.
1: Indiscipline, it's not good.
0: Stop making noise.
1: Indiscipline, it's not good.
0: Stop making noise.
1: Indiscipline, it's not good.
0: One by one for line.
1: Indiscipline, it's not good.
0: Okay. Thank you so much for being on the program with us today. Please keep it with us. Same time next week. Thank you, Uncle Uche. Thank you, Auntie Shai. See you next week.
2: 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That's all we say I'm rich today for Radio 1 Pekin 103.5 FM. I beg you, try join us again for the same program. As a jolly today, we will see jolly more for next week. On I do well. I salute to Nawella and plenty salute to Naide Trowe. 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
5: 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So therefore, my people, make we dey make sure say where we dey live, abi where we dey work, where Oyibo people dey call environment, they dey clean every time, so that yamayama disease them and sickness wey dirty dey cause go run away kia from we side. Oga, you wey dey drink pure water, abi bottle water, plus including biscuit and every other thing, and you go throw away the remaining anyhow for road. 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Disease them and yamayama sicknesses them, then go pack and go. Our strong body matanko, that one self go stand kakraka for ground. My people, say no to the throw away dirty anyhow. 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

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We do news, we do talk sports. We welcome you to the afternoon broadcast. Yes, that's our program. Don't come, you don't go. Radio 1 picking. Same time next week, another one will come. Ejiro Kina, my name. 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

0: Church also forget that taking care of plants teaches us responsibility. So what are you waiting for? Remember that it is only the farmer who faithfully plants seeds in the rainy season that reaps during harvest period. My name is Paul Raymond Endo, and thank you for listening.
1: Gardening time.
2: Can you guess the seeds?
1: Rainbow flowers.

0: pots, my friend, so you can use pots to create a fancy kitchen garden. Beautiful. I'm going to plant bean seeds when I get home because I love eating beans a lot.
1: What's up for you?
0: I love what Pearl said. That is farmer who faithfully plants seeds in the rainy season that reaps during the harvest period. Thanks, Pearl, for giving us those tips. So, friends, the program just started, but we are gaining already. So, why not start today? That time you used to play or watch television. Just take out a little time and spend it on nurturing your garden and see how much produce you can get.
1: You just spoke like my mommy. She always tells us to channel the time we spend watching television to do something productive. How we just feel she does not like us watching television. Last night, I watched cartoon till 12 a.m. And now, I'm grounded from watching television. My mom came out to get some water to drink. She was assuming I went to my room to sleep. She met me watching, and I couldn't escape.
0: Oh dear, I'm sorry, but why did you stay up that late? And you know there is school in the morning. See now, you can't watch on your favorite TV shows. Well, that's why it's not good to be addicted to television. We need to know our screen time. Let's welcome Success to educate us on positive and negative effects of television on children.

and ensure we have a balanced and healthy relationship with screen time, because television can have both positive and negative effects on us. Let's start with the positive effects of television. Education. Some TV shows teach us about different subjects like science, history, and nature, helping us learn new things in a fun way. 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Watching shows with positive social interactions can help us learn how to communicate, share, and cooperate with others. Cultural awareness. Television exposes us to different cultures, traditions, and languages, promoting diversity and understanding. Entertaining. TV can be a source of entertainment and relaxation, providing us with a break from our daily routine. And now, let's get to the negative impacts of television on us. It is important for us to know that excessive screen time is not good for us. Yes, spending so much time on watching TV can lead to health problems like obesity, poor eyesight, and sleep disturbances. Some TV shows contain violent or aggressive content, which can negatively influence our behavior and attitudes. Commercializing. Advertisements on TV can encourage children to want things they don't need, leading to materialistic values and financial strain on families. Watching TV for a long period may reduce the time we spend on studies, playing outdoors, or engaging in physical activities, which are important for our physical and mental development. Negative role models. Certain TV characters may exhibit behaviors like disrespect, dishonesty, or irresponsibility, which can influence our attitudes and actions. Lack of parental control. So many of us are guilty of this one. Once our parents are not at home, we can tune into any channel, no matter if it is appropriate for our age or not. Please, once you see 13, 16, or 18, and you are not up to that age, kindly change to program that suits your age. The program may contain disturbing image that your age are not supposed to see, or image that may traumatize you. Hope you find this helpful. My name is Success Ochanya Nkra. Until next time, have a

0: helpful, especially now that I'm grounded. I will have to be a good girl so that my mom can allow me to watch my favorite shows again.
1: For me, any channel I see 13, 16, or 18, I won't watch again. Oh, it's not for my age, especially when my parents are not around. I will watch what is only meant for kids.
0: That's why we're here to learn, so that we become the best children our parents can be proud of. Let's go on a break. When we come back, Sophia will recite a poem for us.

Africa, Africa my Africa, Africa of proud warriors. 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On the bank of the distant river, I have never known you, but your blood flows in my vein. Your beautiful black blood that irrigates the fields. The blood of your sweat, the sweat of your work, the work of your slavery, the slavery of your children. Africa, tell me, Africa, is this you? This bag that is bent. This bag that breaks under the weight of humiliation. This bag trembling with red scars. I'm saying yes to the weep under the midsun, but a gray voice answers me. A piteous son, that tree is young and strong. That tree there is splendid loneliness amidst white and faded flowers. That is Africa, your Africa, that grows again patience obstinately, and its fruit gradually acquires the bitter taste of liberty. My name is Sophie, and I love

0: Africa. 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It seems I'm beginning to recite my own poem. I was just about to mention that you sounded like a poet. Well, you should consider writing poems. You'll be a great poet. Just try. You never can tell. Okay, if you insist, I will give it a try. Moving on, Mabel has been standing by to teach us how to make ice cream. Can't wait to learn because ice creams are my favorite. Anytime we go out and my daddy asks me what I want, ice cream comes first. This is a great opportunity for you to learn then, so as to spend less buying outside. Oh yeah, that's true. I'm excited already. Come on, Mabel, we are all ears. Take it away.
1: In our previous edition, we learned how to make Zobo drink. Did you give it a try? Well, while I wait for a response, today we are going to learn how to make yummy ice cream at home so as to wash down your popcorn while watching your favorite cartoon or program at home. It's easy and fun. So why don't you get your apron so we can start? If you're ready, let's do this. Step 1. 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

0: 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It's creamy, sweet, and made with lots of love. Why don't you try it and let me know what you think? Until next time, my name is Nida Simpson.
1: Yummy indeed. I can't wait to try making one myself. And it seems so easy. I will make it for my whole family. No more buying ice cream. Yay! All thanks to Mabel for teaching us another skill today. I think Mabel will make a good teacher. Remember, she taught us how to make zobo, popcorn, and today ice cream. Maybe the next one will be puffball. Indeed, we are gaining value and adding skills on Junior Network. How about you out there, my friend? Truly, today's edition is so packed with goodies. We are gradually coming to the end of the program. And for me, the moment I have been waiting for has come. It's story time! Yay! Auntie Jackie, my ears are already itching. I can't just wait to hear today's story. Let's welcome Auntie Jackie as she shares today's story with us. Hi, Auntie Jackie.

children. It's great to be with you once again on Storytime. Today I'll be telling you a story about the kind farmer. Once upon a time, there was a kind farmer named John. He lived in a small village and had a big hut. Every day, he would wake up early, tend to his crops and help his neighbors. One day,

from Ham. When the bird was fully healed, it chirped happily and flew away. John felt a warm sense of joy in his heart. He realized that helping others, even the smallest creatures, brought him true happiness. What if John's kind heart spread throughout the village? People started coming to him for help and advice. John always listened attentively and offered his support. One day, a poor old woman came to John's farm. She was hungry and had nowhere to go. John invited her in, gave her a warm meal, and offered her a place to stay. The old woman was touched by John's kindness and told him she would repay him one day. John smiled and said, "No need for repayment. Helping others is the greatest reward." Years passed, and John continued to help those in need. His farm flourished, and his village became a happier place. The villagers loved and respected John for his kindness. One day, the poor old woman returned to the village. She had become a successful businesswoman and wanted to thank John for his kindness. She built a school in the village to educate the children and named it John's School of Kindness. Children from all around the village came to John's School of Kindness to learn valuable lessons such as being kind, helping others, and spreading love. They grew up to be kind and compassionate individuals just like John. And so, the story of the kind farmer, John, and his legacy lived on for generations. The lesson he taught about the importance of kindness and helping others remained in the hearts of all who knew him. It also remained in my heart. So children, always be kind to others. You never know when your kindness will be paid back. Regardless of it being paid back or not, always be kind.

0: to collect a reward. When the old woman asked him,
1: yes, she was so impressed that she had to build a school in his name so that the children there could be taught kindness as well. Truly, if this is done everywhere, the world will be a better place, spread with love, kindness, and happiness. This story has great lessons for us all to learn. Be it animals or human beings, it is good to help others. By doing so, you are as well helping yourself in finding true and real happiness.
0: Inasmuch as we are enjoying the program, we have to say goodbye, even though we don't feel good about it. But the interesting part of it is that we will be back same time, same station, and this is where we draw the curtains on today's edition of the program, Jireh Network. Special thanks to our producer, Chiamaka Fenufla. Don't forget to try making some ice cream. My name is Shiza from Mefila, and I am Muslim.

overhead. I love the way Joe kept lending a helping hand to others and found happiness in doing that.

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0: And good afternoon, my people. I go on knock 3 o'clock. 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With our new sports talk radio station, my name na Ejiro Oke. Our first story concerns politics, where they happen for this season. And tell us, say, before Chemo, of Shomon local government, Abdul Hamid Salau. People they call him Dollar. He don't talk, say, he don't stand again for Shomolu Federal Constituency to contest under the ruling All Progressive Congress. Say, he don't step down. And now for paper, when he write, come out from him work in Tori people, now he for put this one for outside. So, him can say, but say, oh, he stand kakaraka inside the All Progressive Congress to do what they down. Him come put mouth. Say, he don't hold plenty meeting for this matter. They don't do discussion. Far, well, before he come reach this place. So, when he say, in this step down, he can salute President Bola Ahmed Tinubu. He say, yes, say, na party interest, 9 day important per pass. Say, no be personal ambition or the position when you define 9 day interesting pass. The Lagos Waste Management Authority, LOMA, say they don't carry waka enter road, go Alabara, go that now along the Lagos Barak Express Road to go they park the dirty when come full ground for there. Now, the Oga Managing Director of the agency, Dr. Mui Wagbadegeshi, now, in whole Waka Waka Tori meeting with people, can say, can they tell us, say, yes, then come out to do their work. Say, they call them enforcement along the Alaba corridor. Dr. Barik Beshin can say, that they, all the illegal traders and people were there for the middle of the road, both the squatters and the Kpako building. Say, Lagos State government are ready to enter there. Say, they go come out all those people, now then follow the dirty the place. He still can say, this thing don't be very, very important. Say, upon all the dirty when they park and all the things when they do, it can't be like, say, they need to do their work. Say, those illegal people must go so that that place will breathe free air. Advice there for man picking, or people they call them boys. Say, men and they discipline and stand kakaraka because that they go help family tomorrow. Now, the Ologba of Ogba Kingdom for Agege Local Council Development Area, for this our Lagos State, Oba Abdulatif Oladimeji Egbemi, now give the advice for the number 4 edition of the Boys Life Matter Conference. When their main message now, boys to men, adopting good habits and attitudes. When we say, now one broadcast journalist and teacher for the Nigerian Broadcast Academy for Shogola here, Mrs. Kechi Macaulay, now in the organizer, or by Bayami, counter boys who, so many they discipline, many they pray, and then they stand, kakaraka, put eye down, focus. Say, then go, they great, especially when God support them. Stick on put mouth to General Manager of Radio 1103.5 FM, Oga Abiola Peters. Contact Papa Mama, especially the father when they help the boys. Say, men they show good example and men they really put pressure when they for inside book on top their man picking. Say, that kind of pressure, now they break them. And our last story this Saturday afternoon with day so for Washington News. They say, they very, very good. Say, if they fear God and they follow our religious teachings for inside school, say they don't identify them as major reason when we say our children they behave anyhow because they don't fear God again inside our school. Now one of God can be for Ogun State, the Oshile of Okeono Egba, when they for Abeokuta, or by Adedapo Teju Osho. Now he talk this one when he follow Waka Waka to hold meeting for Abeokuta, the Oga Royal Father Kontoku say he no happy at all the way young people they behave. Say someone they do drugs, they behave anyhow, and their behavior no day at all at all. Or Bateju Osho can't say no happy. Say he regrets. Say they don't stop teachings of some kind of things inside our school, like moral instruction and other things inside our school. When we say now they teach our children how to behave well, and with that one gray hair, words of wisdom from our own KBSC, the Oshile, Okeono Egba. Now some myself the match break end this Saturday afternoon on Top Shangela News Radio 1103.5 FM. When a new sports talk radio station, I salute my sister, Ngozi Opara. When he said, parade everywhere, bring all the news. Give me. Small time, na fine boy, Michael Moore, you go here. My name na Ejiro. Okay, good afternoon.
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0: right, this now we can have sports with fine boy. Ediroke. I don't know why in the rush, sir. Why in the rush? In the year for studio with me. And Sister Ngozi, yes, our able producer in the around. And who again? Let me just come up for studio. I get another Obonga guy where they're here. A BBA resemble that my way they call Ojuku. Oh boy, wait till you are in
1: that.
0: Okay. Yes, they don't join me on top weekend as sports. I don't tell you that I said by name fine boy. Ejiro, our sports, especially football. I don't know because they talk say Congo. We don't appeal. We don't appeal. Okay, we shine right. The appeal. Because me, I see the thing say they don't appeal. So that when they tell, in fact, Storm, I wear that drum.
2: That's your, oh, Donald Trump.
0: You know, say so you don't like them. Because, no, okay.
2: That's your appeal. It remind me of part of appeal.
0: Yes.
2: Nigeria will be giant. USA 94. USA 94. The whole world will fear Nigeria.
0: Voila.
2: Then suddenly, will they look for... If fine boy beat a Giro before
0: no, wait till.
2: But they say our league don't be better.
0: Now they cover our league no better.
2: Them say
0: referees. Now they go live. I know they take my story from a book or internet. I they go Nico. At times I they go Enugu. At times I they go Maya. At times I they go Aba. Go see the way our league they go. And one coach. I think the manager of Wookiee Tourist, Salman.
2: Babuchi?
0: No, yes, Salman Abubakar. He don't play for the club before they come make a manager.
2: Okay.
0: If I when they come, make they come play Ikorodu. Was it Ikorodu? Yeah, Ikorodu City.
2: Yes.
0: Before that match, I interview him. I say, why Wookiee Tourists just they go down the supply point?
2: I be they don't weak.
0: He say, now referee so
2: eh?
0: Even they don't carry them go just now so referees go kill us. I say okay, make I play that interview. He say no, make me I come watch that match
2: by
0: where
2: yourself.
0: They go play against Ikorodu City. My brother, I be no one go, so I can't go. I can't see the any team welcome to Lagos come play Ikorodu City. Forget to they go mess you. In fact, they go mesmerize you. Which kind of English?
2: That's in Ikorodu City. Where did they play? How the pitch be?
0: Now, Onikan Stadium, where they don't beg, make the load, they use them again. Agege, they never finish. Teslimi Balogun, they never finish. And should in case, like
2: that's Onikan, maybe they don't change the name.
0: Yeah, Mobolaji Sports Arena.
2: How did they call that?
0: Because of that, the arena, everything, church,
2: Nigeria. Why football field go be used for church?
0: Oh.
2: You're supposed to keep up for football.
0: No, make church come down.
2: Everything get in purpose.
0: Yes, pastor must pray.
2: Even football, yes. For Sue Larry, get what they call practice.
0: Pitch.
2: Share now everybody they allow anyhow.
0: See,
2: they go for main bowl.
0: That only call down the cry. In fact, you know if you breathe again because scouting competition they go there. Players, academy
2: good.
0: They come there.
2: No good.
0: Then at times, especially at this time of campaign, APC don't
2: take property.
0: Yes,
2: but wait till under Obalende there that same as St. Gregory's. We get one pitch there now.
0: Yeah, St. Greg's. Yeah? Good. No, you know, say na mission, get them. Na school.
2: Na Lagos they get them before.
0: Okay, na Lagos they be. Na
2: mission, my presence, they hand them back. To
0: okay, to the missionary.
2: Originally, shall na their property.
0: Na, in fact, na field, na grass. If say they make they carry, they take permission.
2: Then, make this thing, the good when you talk there. Now, sports development. Mm. Many of these schools supposed to get better football field. When all of us, both government, all of us go they maintain.
0: Yes.
2: So that they go they use them for practice and all.
0: But now they use them for marriages.
2: Now only party. Everybody, both church, both this,
0: even
2: and that.
0: Primary schools in Lagos, they carry them, they do. Instead of, I know when I did for Odogunyo,
2: one school,
0: yes. If I make me an enter, go organize, they know they allow me. But before you know it, party. don't take over the place.
2: Your own community development. That party go pay 500,000.
0: Okay. Anyway, welcome to Weekend and Sports. May we not forget where we did, because Nigeria football, it get a CB. The last match of the NPF, where they call, Nigeria Premier League.
2: I mean, the Nigerian Professional Football League.
0: It go end next Sunday.
2: Don't they end soon?
0: Yes. Now, only one match remain. And that Sunday, all the matches, they go play at the same time.
2: So that this person no go hammer.
0: Forget, we know how we dey go.
2: As they go.
0: Rivers United get advantage over Rangers International.
2: Okay, go.
0: Yes, because Rangers go come to Nico Waterfront.
2: But Rangers, the rain those days. Rangers.
0: The rain, when Ilechukwu, one small boy, Rangers. I interview him here for my profile interview. The guy, Nabariga, from MFM.
2: Mantle Fire.
0: Yeah. He play as a player and as a coach.
2: Yes.
0: Before you know it, this guy profile come rise.
2: Double,
0: now,
2: he
0: play with the national team. Yes, Ilechukwu. He don't transform that team.
2: See?
0: But the problem where he go get, be say, he no go feel win the league as the number one. But they go continent. The reason why is that they go come play their...
2: Yes.
0: Champions League.
2: Okay.
0: They no go fit beat Rivers. Rivers get advantage. They go play their last match for home.
2: Okay.
0: Then Rangers from Enugu to Lagos.
2: Away.
0: Who be you to beat Ikorodu City for Onika?
2: Pastor say, with God, all things shall be.
0: I see them for training these days. Those boys, they don't mean. They say, Rangers, we must beat you, Una.
2: The team, they close coordinated.
0: Yes. So if Rangers get... Whether now Juju then go use beat what do you call Ikorodu City, that means now then go be on top, then Rivers go they second.
2: Now this Ikorodu City when you the praise, what team be the special team when they get when they hot like that?
0: Now determination, yes determination, because if I don't think any of them they end up to 500,000 naira. If there is now only one
2: that
0: player,
2: is Ikorodu City, the upcoming team.
0: That man, Somi, now ex player, he play for Shooting Stars.
2: Up Shooting.
0: He come out, go Japan.
2: That time, would they call an ICT?
0: ICT.
2: Shooting Stars of Ibadan.
0: He play the time where Ikeshoromu day for there. And Ajibade Babalade, may so rest in peace. So the guy, in Dom, doing own work.
2: I think Ikena and a goalkeeper trainer.
0: Who? Not with the national team again.
2: Feel
0: like say he don't look for his own level.
2: Ike.
0: So waiting with the top be say our league for better, but the organizers, publicity no day. Imagine Federation Cup where we used to call Governors Cup, Challenge Cup.
2: Challenge Cup.
0: Now they don't come. You know, say they go play the national playoff. They don't, I think on the 6th, those clubs.
2: All this, Shana, this billboard.
0: Yeah.
2: How many billboard they put for town, say they do?
0: For where?
2: And they vote money for all these
0: the
2: things.
0: The people where they handle media for NFF, I don't want to talk the thing where they go close, say, they no get something. They believe, say, social media.
2: Niger.
0: Say, you are mama for Roboland. Shane Ingo, they look for social media.
2: Na election period with this. Somebody asked me a question. Say, did they win election for social media?
0: Na radio, television. Na there they for channels, the money put. But we will go, they walk. They say, monkey, they walk, baboon, they chop.
2: Even our schools, they're supposed that to enter inside schools.
0: Yes. So, what I don't see for our football, we say, we get talent. Thank God, this man, whether a Chele or a Richele,
2: okay, coach, Super Eagles.
0: Yes, in don't begin the
2: enter inside.
0: Yes, our matches.
1: Okay, I think I see him for one.
0: Yes,
1: go from places to places.
0: Yes,
2: about
0: seven players now. Then go follow play Unity Cup where then go for London.
2: So Moku say in the rebuild already.
0: Yes, in the rebuild, and again, I know even like our coaches, Nigerian coaches, what did they call these people now? Favoritism.
3: Okay.
0: Man, no man.
2: To cash this check.
1: But when I say this is a ritual, no, they do that one.
0: You know, they do now. You know, man, for they say now, Malian, then now, France, in grow up now.
1: Correct.
0: So now, Igbo mentality, they are, you know, send anybody. But our coaches, immediately they enter there, they won't show say yes. Mm. Now then they
2: I remember say Bill, I say get one coach when they're banned for life, make you don't do coach again. No. Because of
0: I think chop chop. You know, not be so make they no come carry me go Uje prisoner. And I see I don't, they don't free am.
2: You call her. they say don't do say
0: they don't do oh, okay. Don't do that.
2: Now mistake.
0: Now mistake. They misquote them. Ahead and the museum.
2: He remind me of one governor when they say they collect dollar for television. After they say
0: I don't know whether the governor.
2: They say the TV don't they work well. The TV don't they, I mean like AI.
0: You can dollar.
2: They say that AI.
0: Anyway, that's why our football.
2: Oh, no, make mistake.
0: Betejiro. And what is your name again?
1: Dasola.
0: Dasola, my God. This is your behavior.
1: No, it's not.
0: How much did they pay you?
1: Now only this one I can control. Only I have to go to the keeper.
0: Anyway, we get players, say Jiro. Dasola, we get players for this country. There is a league where they call, what do you call it now? The Creative League. Consi Bariga Boys. Consi Ojodu Boys.
2: Where did they play this thing?
0: They plan for New Cordier now.
2: Waterfront?
0: Yes, at times they go carry and go again.
2: Mobolaji.
0: Johnson Sports Arena.
2: For those who don't know, Mobolaji Johnson, a former governor of
0: Lagos State. That the thing where they take
2: remember. Nasoja.
0: Just like we go to remember Gospel Akpabio. Because even if he died today.
2: They told the truth. Akpabio is your second cousin. Akpabio, now your second cousin.
0: Now my in-law.
2: He said, whether you get certificate or you don't get certificate.
0: Oh,
2: Venagon. You play with Nigeria.
0: So, Nigeria, I think the area we can look is to develop the infrastructures.
2: What to? Lagos. What to? This is your infrastructure, Akpabio. Yeah. Maybe Akpabio build one big stadium for on our side.
0: Nah, car park.
2: Now
0: only football field. There.
2: Not being built that stadium.
0: See, Nata designer.
2: Okay.
0: Income, I like Akpabio. All the thing where you see for Akpabio today. Now the hand, the airport.
2: Nata designer.
0: Yes.
2: Akpabio build them.
0: Yes.
2: But you say na car park.
0: Na car park because it's supposed to be a sports complex.
2: For 4 volts, running,
0: handball,
2: swimming,
0: basketball,
2: cricket,
0: tennis, indoor sports hall.
2: Everything.
0: But if you go there, you know, go see. When they just play match finish, now graveyard be that. The next thing where you see.
2: Other activities.
0: They know they even carry activities go there.
2: Because for Abeokuta, if you go to Abeokuta, it's not a gateway stadium, it's not a Abiola stadium. That's why they for Okemoson.
0: Yeah, I know the place.
2: Things they happen.
0: Things they happen, but that place, when they just play match finish.
2: Close.
0: Lock on, locker, is it under lock and key?
2: Okay. They go, what can be the benefit for the people?
0: The benefit of the people, zero.
2: Hey.
0: Because if say, they make a sports complex, so many business
2: go they have
0: around for that place.
2: And we're going to train the next set.
0: Now, so they don't like me because when you say the truth, if I go acquire him today, this man don't come.
2: You're a troublemaker.
0: Troublemaker. I say, well, make I tell you now. Say, even I make this thing, myself, if he come back, come do small thing. If he use that place, produce a racket.
2: Yes.
0: So that people go. I don't want to talk again. No. I am not a politician. I'm a sports person. Make I take this break. When I come back, I will go to lorry. I get a bonge coach where don't escape relegation.

0: 103.5, we they always bring the people where they make news. Some people, when they see chairman of a club, they go interview him. But the players, they know they interview. The coach, where they work, they know interview him. But today, my special guest is Suleiman Brazil. Suleiman, good afternoon. Welcome to Weekender Sports. Yes, it don't take where they pursue you. First of all, who be Suleiman Brazil? This Brazil, say now for Lagos Island, they born you, because for Lagos Island, we get Brazilian soccer. Yes, tell us,
1: Nassaru.
0: Yes, waiting, come bring Brazil, come for your name.
2: Thank you very much. My name is Ashifa Suleiman Brazil. I'm from Brazil because it's my nickname. I got the nickname when I was very young, at the tender age, when I was still in primary school. Then in Illinois, because I love to play football, and from that when I was very young, so you know, people just gave me that Brazil nickname because of the way I play football.
0: Okay, now when you don't talk football, tell me your grassroots team, how you start before, tell me all the club where you don't play before you come become technical advisor for Kwara United.
2: Okay. Thank you very much. I play grassroots football, though I did participate more in the age group competition, because if you know me very well, I've been taught the same.
0: Just give me one of the teams where you don't play for a lorry.
2: Well, I play, my questions of clubs that I play, those are the grassroots team that I play there. You know, there we don't have much grassroots team when we are playing in the when we are in the primary school and in secondary school. So, if I'm going to mention this name now, you may not be able to.
0: Okay.
2: Know
0: the name. Let's.
2: When I started playing in the team from 1990, I began to play for doing games. I played for doing games.
0: How come you come become coach?
2: Yes, after my playing career, you know, I play like I said, after I play for doing this, like captain doing this for so many years, before I play for Nepa of Lorin, later I go back to doing this, and from doing this I go to Jasper United. I play for Jasper United.
1: Okay, Jasper.
0: Yes.
2: Yes, yes. So from there, and I come back to Kwara United. After my playing career, I played for Kwara United for about 7 years. Playing Kwara United, after my time in 2005, then I go into coaching. I go into NIL to become the coach after a serious injury that took me from playing football. So the main injury that took me from playing football.
0: Yes, most of you now injury. I know say you be tall man. And the injury, well, now they always get, you go get careless, just like this guy, Agali. You know, say Agali okay. Gets red leg.
1: Okay,
0: before.
1: Chuku.
0: Uh-huh.
1: Victor.
0: Now, you don't bend. So, now for inside field, they kick you.
2: Yes, I took the injury when I was playing for doing this. Later, when the injury. I went to Japan that day. I sustained that injury when we played Central and the Duke of Angola in the competitor in Enugu, that is 1997.
0: Okay.
2: We played competitor for Japan that day. That sustained that serious injury that took me out of the league for some time. Then the club took me to orthopedic hospital in Enugu. My minor surgery then before I come back, but up to now, that's why you see me having a skin leg now. I have not bought the skin leg, I have the skin leg, like I said, the same thing that happened to Agali, it's not the same, it is the football that made me become a skin leg person now.
0: Yes, let's talk Kwara United. You know, they're easy. Everybody don't condemn Kwara United, say they don't go relegation. But when they punish you, say make you come play for Lagos, you come become blessing in disguise. And now, all the matches for Lagos, I think now only one you draw. All others, you just they beat them. Now, you don't escape relegation.
1: What's it be the secret?
0: The team, I say you carry juju.
2: No, thank you very much. You see, now, like I already said, to come to Lagos is a big difficult. When we have been told that we're going to Lagos to go and play, I saw you as another setback for us. After talking about removing 3 points equals from our points, and we are not going to play in front of our team fans. So we have to go to Lagos. But I have to appreciate those people for their support and their loyalty. That's what we said now. We play.
0: I just say you go forget me.
1: Nigeria go win World Cup. Which day Nigeria? What thing we need to do for Nigeria to win World Cup?
0: You don't hear that question.
2: I can't hear you, sir.
0: He say, now my colleague for studio, Ejiro, okay. He say, what thing we go do for Nigeria to win World Cup?
2: What will we do in Nigeria for Nigeria to be in World Cup? We have to go back and strategize. Think of how we can be able to come back the drawing board and look at how the caliber of player that will bring to come and play for Nigeria. Not because just say how somebody play going back to somewhere. But we have to look at this. What is it? How are we going to continue with our culture? Nigeria, we have culture. In that type of Nigeria, we have culture. So we have to go back to the board. All hands must be on deck. Everybody must work to take other board and make sure we take the right decision so that we can be able to have the right player now with the right mentality so that we can be able to come and play for Nigeria and get it right.
0: I no go stress you again because if you like say you're there for one party. Suleiman Brazil, I want to thank you so very much because you know they're easy. You tell me, say you're there for function, but anytime where I call you, you go come live on the show and you have fulfilled the promise. Thank you so very much, Suleiman Brazil.
2: Thank you so much for having me. I also appreciate everybody. I don't have to appreciate the listener for their cooperation and everything. I want to thank you so much, mother. Thank you very much and good evening.
0: All right. This now weekend at sports. When I talk, they bring people where they work on the field, not chairman, not secretary. And some people say, our governor has tried. Say, governor, they play football for field. Now those players, now them be the tools. That is why on my show is either I talk with the player or with the coach. Ejiro, say my time CD. Okay. Waiting I go do we say make I take small break, then I will come sign up.

0: Yes, nice. We are in the studio today with Oga Ejiro Oke. I don't say the time where this guy entered this place. Me, I just the commode. He was a small boy, but now he's a very big man. And if you see him with him Urubu cap, you're going to say, maybe not the next DLO. I want to thank
1: Dashoda,
0: the man who I just met for the first time. I can't fall in love with him. When I say I fall in love, don't we say I'll be
2: Bob
0: Briscoe. Yes, my name is Fine Boy. Good. Every Saturday like this, I come to make you happy, give you information where you no go get anywhere. And Ejiro is my witness. I don't do this thing, he don't take. And the next thing where I go do without microphone, maybe I have to go back to heaven. But I go sit there with microphone till the day I die. I don't remove.

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I just know, turbulence. 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

you know that Lagos has many millionaires than any other state in Nigeria? The state only plays third to Johannesburg and Cairo to the number of millionaires in it. Though there are many millionaires, Lagos also has poor residents in it. Thankfully, it does not lead in poverty levels. That's a fact about our Lagos.

103.5 FM Radio 1 HRO. Okay, now my name is Adi Shola. Even the Oga Engineering Computer, all of us. Take your time from us. 2 minutes to 4 o'clock. 4 o'clock, the network news time. Plus all the network things that will carry come. We don't do sports already with fine boy Michael Moore. And many. Well, now different things we they see every day for society. Different things. The way I use the dress. It can't be like, say, no be batting again for man to wear earring. No be batting again for man to plait hair. Before you wonder whether a man or a woman they come. Once you use eye look, you're going to know who they come. But now, if you see person plait hair, you know me, whether a man or a woman, the matter. Even the dress itself, the way they wear the jeans, wear the shirt, you know. It reminds me of one musical group where they call Criss Cross. The work of Criss Cross. The team is supposed to do left, put up for right. The team is doing right, supposed to put up for left. That'd be Criss Cross. Jeans. Instead of able to wear jeans with back pocket for back, you go wear that two back pockets, put up for front. That'd be the work of Criss Cross. Small time, network service of Radio Nigeria. We'll give you the news at 4. That one are the second major news. That's a bulletin from Abuja. For the second one for the day. The first one at 7 o'clock in the morning, early momo. Now we have madam. So small time, we look road, they wait for signals from Abuja. Stay with us, 103.5 FM.

0: trade dispute judgment. APC clears air on requirement for members to vote in primary elections. United Nations advocates special seats for women in parliament. The commentary today is on sustaining food security in the country. You can follow us on Instagram and X at Radio Nigeria. Was stolen from the General Hospital in Kaurana Moda and subsequently arrested a female suspect. A statement by the Police Public Relations Officer of the Zamfara State Command, DSP Yazid Abubakar, indicates that the recovery of the unharmed infant and the arrest of the suspect were made possible through credible information provided by members of the community. The statement explains that the stolen child was located at Koyun Audu, a nearby hamlet via Kaurana Moda. It adds that the 27-year-old suspect identified as Asmao Nasiru is currently in police custody undergoing interrogation for alleged human trafficking, baby factory activities and child theft. In another development, President Bola Tinubu has lauded the determination of joint operation that eliminated Islamic State commander in the Lake Chad Basin. The overnight operation, conducted in close coordination with United States forces, resulted in the death of one Abu Bilal al-Manuki, also known as Abu Mainok, along alongside several of his top lieutenants, while acknowledging the critical partnership with the U.S. military and expressing gratitude to President Donald Trump. President Tinubu's statement placed a heavy emphasis on the professionalism of the local troops operating on the front lines. The Sultan of Sokoto, Muhammad Sa'ad Abubakar, has called on Muslims in the country to look out for the new moon from tomorrow. In a statement by the Chairman Advisory Committee on Islamic Religious Affairs, Sultanate Council, Sokoto State, Professor Sambo Junaidu, if cited, the information should be forwarded to the nearest district or village head for onward commutation to the Sultan. According to the statement, the monthly observation of the moon clarifies the Islamic calendar within a given year, thereby making the month of Ramadan moon sightings more acceptable to Muslims in the country.
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5: Glad to know you're still there. A group, Take It Back Movement, has called for a fresh panel over Supreme Court judgment on the $64 million international trade dispute. The convener of the group, Omoyele Shore, said a nationwide protest is set following the expiration of a seven-day ultimatum issued over alleged controversial handling of the $64 million international trade dispute. The Take It Back Movement had, on May 6, 2026, dispatched letters to the Chief Justice of Nigeria, the National Judicial Council, NJC, a commercial bank top executive, the Central Bank of Nigeria, CBN, the Minister of Industry, Trade and Investment, and the Inspector General of Police, demanding an immediate review and reversal of the Supreme Court judgment. The group described the matter as a national economic scandal that allegedly destroyed a Nigerian export business, wiped out jobs, and severely damaged Nigeria's credibility in global trade and international banking relations. The movement said they are ready for total shutdown actions until justice is served and Nigeria's judicial and banking integrity is restored. The Minister of Finance and Coordinating Minister of the Economy, Mr. Taiwo Oyedele, has inaugurated Insurance Policyholders Protection Fund Committee with a directive for members to realize the present administration's commitment to financial system stability, policyholder protection, and economic resilience. The minister, represented by the inauguration at the inauguration by the Permanent Secretary in the Ministry, Mr. Raymond Machi, stated that the insurance sector remains a critical pillar of modern economy. He said the federal government, under the leadership of President Bola Tinubu, recognizes that a robust, efficient, and trustworthy insurance sector is essential to achieving broader economic objectives. The fund is to provide financial safety net for policyholders, enhance confidence in the insurance ecosystem, and mitigate the systemic risk within the sector. The Chief Executive Officer of the Nigerian Insurance Commission, NICOM, Mr. Olusegun Omosheyin, described the inauguration as a major step in strengthening confidence in Nigeria's insurance market and deepening consumer protection. He emphasized that with the establishment of the Insurance Policyholders Protection Fund Committee pursuant to Section 212 of the Nigerian Insurance Industry Reform Act 2025, the Commission was moving from policy intent to institutional protection that gives policyholders greater assurance and gives the market greater credibility. The All Progressive Congress APC has clarified that party members do not need to present proof of payment of membership dues to vote in the ongoing primary elections across the country. In a statement by the party's National Publicity Secretary, Felix Moka, the requirement to show proof of payment of membership dues applied only to aspirants and their nominators during the submission of expression of interest and nomination forms, as well as during the screening processes. In a separate statement earlier, the party also released a list of House of Representatives aspirants who participated in the screening exercise but were not cleared to contest in the primaries. The APC explained that the screening was conducted by its committees in line with established procedures and guidelines. Meanwhile, as the All Progressive Congress begins House of Representatives primaries nationwide, party members and stakeholders in the Federal Capital Territory have intensified consultations and mobilization ahead of the exercise. Across wards in the territory, party faithful gathered early at designated centers in anticipation of voting, while behind the scenes, aspirants and party leaders continued discussions in search of a possible consensus candidate. However, one of the four aspirants vying for to represent the Gwagwalada Abaji, Kuje and Kwali federal constituency, Abubakar Giri, said a direct primary remains the most democratic option rather than adopting a consensus at arrangement. At the Kwali Central Ward, hundreds of party members waited patiently for the commencement of voting as officials of the Independent National Electoral Commission arrived at the venue. The exercise, initially expected to begin earlier in the day, was delayed until about 1 p.m. as consultations on a possible consensus candidate continued. Despite the delay, the atmosphere remained upbeat, with supporters chanting and engaging in discussions while awaiting the final decision from party leaders. Speaking at the Collation Center in Kwali Area Council, APC member Dogara Etsu Kwali said members had mobilized massively from different polling units and communities across the area council. He explained that a primary election would be conducted across the council's 10 wards, with results to be collated at the Kwali headquarters before being transmitted to INEC.
4: Radio Nigeria, uplifting the people and uniting the nation.
5: United Nations Women Nigeria has screened a new advocacy film entitled Ibukun and the People in Abuja to mobilize support for the Special Seats for Women Bill and promote inclusive governance in Nigeria. Produced by UN Women with support from the Foreign Commonwealth and Development Office and the Government of Canada, the film is aimed at strengthening advocacy for women's political participation. UN Women Country Representative to Nigeria and ECOWAS, Ms. Beatrice Enyong, described the initiative as a major step towards advancing gender equality and women's representation in Nigeria.
6: Let the movie be the spark that ignites a new era of inclusive governance in Nigeria. Let us work together to ensure that when the history of this decade is written, it is recorded that we finally paved the way for women to lead side by side for the progress of all.
5: The film director, Mrs. Patience Ejeke Ogedebe, said the production sends a strong message that credible women will no longer be intimidated or discouraged from contesting political offices. The film, produced under the Side by Side Niger multimedia campaign, featured Nollywood veterans including Ivy Okujae, Uzi Usman, and Joke Silva, among others. The federal government wants Nigerians to be patient with the policies and reforms of the administration of President Bola Tinubu, stressing that the restructuring of the economy will yield great dividends for the country. The Minister of Solid Minerals Development, Dr. Dele Aleke, who stated this during the maiden edition of the Solid Minerals Excellence Awards in Abuja, said developed countries emerged through painstaking efforts of courageous leaders. Dr. Aleke, who went memory lane to discuss the strategic leadership of President Tinubu's administration, which is anchored on three critical attributes of vision, knowledge, and courage to bring Nigeria to a path of prosperity, noted that making the solid mineral sector the center of economic diversification by the present administration was a deliberate move to economic recovery.
7: And so, what you are seeing in terms of economic restructuring is a demonstration of those attributes, particularly courage. If you will not forgive this generation, if you do not make the sacrifices today.
5: According to him, the digitization of the mining process, establishment of mining marshal, local value addition, formation of artisanal miners into cooperatives, and other policies contributed immensely to the growth of the sector and the economy at large. The minister explained that about 2,500 personnel of the mining marshals had been recruited, while more than 800 illegal operators were arrested and 142 were facing prosecution, including foreigners. The president of Solid Minerals Excellence Awards, Somia Oladumi Owo, who appreciated the federal government and the National Assembly for creating the enabling environment for the private sector to thrive, said the recognition of the awardees would have multiplier effect on the industry.
8: Safety and community.
5: According to him, the digitalization of the mining process, establishment of mining marshal, local value addition, the formation of artisanal miners into cooperatives and other policies contributed immensely to the growth of the sector and the economy at large. The awards cut across exploration, mining processes, technology, safety, health, investment, policy and community development. Governments in Africa have been advised to prioritize policies that will promote peace and tolerance as a way of eradicating xenophobia and promote unity, regional integration and peaceful coexistence on the continent. A former Secretary General, Universal Peace Federation Nigeria, and Executive Director, World Peace Center, Okmayala, Dr. Russell Oko, gave the advice on Radio Link, a Radio Nigeria audience participatory program which focused on promoting peaceful coexistence and addressing xenophobia in Africa. According to Dr. Oko, African leaders should always demonstrate sincerity of purpose and promote inclusiveness in all facets of governance.
8: Government need to create enabling policies and programs that will promote tolerance. And one easier way is to make sure every citizen has an opportunity. Everyone is valued, is considered important. Whether you live in Sokoto, whether you live in the creeks in Bayelsa, or you live in Lagos, there is a unique opportunity for you to feel you are a Nigerian.
5: Another guest, an international policy analyst, Dr. Raymond Enoch, wants the media to live up to its responsibility as the watchdog of society by educating the people on the evil of xenophobia and regional conflict instead of misinformation and sensational reportage that will escalate the problem.
9: The media has the responsibility of educating the general public of what our migration laws are and how it should be respected. The media also have the responsibility of not only educating the citizens. For instance, ECOWAS have changed their ECOWAS passport and the laws of even acquiring the passport have changed. And this has to be known to the public.
5: The Secretary General, United World Congress of Diplomats, Professor Ashaolu Tunji, who was also on the program, urged African leaders to adopt the roundtable diplomacy and honest engagements to de-escalate regional tensions such as xenophobia.
10: Nigeria needs to go back and revisit. Even though I'm not saying that they shouldn't provide that leadership, but in the course of doing it, let us sit down on the round table, which is what actually the diplomacy is all about, to actually define the modality. What is it coming to us if we are giving it? As we speak today, Nigeria still remains as a higher contributor, even to the African Union.
5: Professor Ashaolu also called for massive reduction of poverty on the continent to stop youth restiveness. As the remains of Gwamkat Gwamji was laid to rest, family members, friends, colleagues, and religious leaders who mourn her loss testified she lived a fulfilled life worthy of emulation. Grandpolo Daluk reports.
11: The term Mother Earth is used because it reflects the interdependence that exists among human beings, other living species on the planet, both in her deeds. Gwamkat Gwamji, Radio Nigeria.
12: That was the voice of the late Gwamkat Gwamji, and indeed, aside playing back, it will never be heard live again. She was hardworking, resilient, and dedicated to any task assigned to her, which made her stood out among colleagues in the 14 years she spent with Federal Radio Corporation of Nigeria before her demise. In a testimony, Director General FRCN, Dr. Muhammad Ulama, represented by the Director New Media, Ms. Henrietta Brahim, described the deceased as a professional who could be relied upon for any assignment without failure. The general manager, Radio Nigeria Highland FM, where Gwamkat worked before her transfer to Abuja, Patience Jato Shedo, revealed the deceased was a confident, brilliant staff who would not be deterred in achieving her professional and personal goals and will be missed by the corporation. Testifying on behalf of the family, aunt of the late Gwamkat, Mrs. Christiana Nanim, revealed the deceased was a pillar in the family who looked out for others and said, though pained by her exit, they are consoled that she is resting with her creator.
13: It's in heaven because for somebody to take communion, from is in heaven, everybody putting us comfort. That's why we took her home. communion.
12: The chairman, Nigerian Union of Journalists, NUJ, Plateau State Council, Ayuku Fosco, described the deceased as a transparent personality, a character which was tested to her clean financial record when she held the position of the Union State Council treasurer for two terms.
13: And when we came to council throughout our tenure, we never had any issue with our books.
12: While encouraging the sympathizers through a sermon, Pastor Dapal McLeans of the Cedar Tree Worship Center just corroborated the church's testimony of the deceased's love, dedication, and service to God while alive, reminded them on the reality of death, hence the need to be prepared for it. Testimonies of the deceased's selflessness, humility, and acts of love to humanity were poured out by other colleagues, friends, among others. Wamkat Gwamji was finally laid to rest at her family compound, state locals in Jos, amidst tears and wailing in Jos, Rampolo, Daluk, Radio Nigeria.
5: Next is sports update with Ernest Obi.
14: The officials for the men's and women's competition in this year's President's Federation Cup have been released following the draw ceremony held yesterday at the Nigeria Football Federation NFF Secretariat in Abuja. The General Secretary of the NFF, Dr. Mohamed Sanusi, stated that this year's draw process was consistent with previous editions. He noted that the structure of the competition would be more straightforward as no team receives a bye into the next round. Sanusi assured participating teams, officials, and football stakeholders that the country's oldest and most prestigious football competition will be maintained with a level playing ground for all the teams. Emphasize that all regulations guiding the smooth and transparent organization of the tournament will be strictly okay. During the draw, defending champions Kwara United were seated at number 1, while last year's runners-up Abakiki FC were placed at number 64. The tournament, as the tradition, will be played strictly on a knockout basis. Dr. Sanusi also confirmed that Asaba, the Delta State capital, will host the grand finale of this year's President's Federation Cup competition. In some of the women's fixtures, Rivers Angels will swoop on NAF Queens, Abia Angels will knock horns against Kukuoma Queens, while FC Robo will take on Enterprising Rangers. Women. Also, in some of the men's fixtures, we see defending champions Kwara United take on Sporting Spain on the 19th. NPFA table toppers and Rangers will engage Godswill Agbabio FC. Last year's runners-up Abakiki FC will slug it out against ABUDLC in some of the selected matches. Nigeria women's 4x100-meter relay clinched gold at the African Championships after producing a brilliant performance to successfully defend their title in Accra. The quartet of Rosemary Wanko, Obi Jennifer Chukwuka, Rosemary Chukwuma, and Miracle Ezechukwu stomped to victory with a time of 42.94 seconds, finishing ahead of Liberia and Ghana in a relay final. Liberia settled for the silver medal after pushing the Nigerian team throughout the race, while host Ghana claimed bronze. The victory further underlines Nigeria's dominance in the women's sprint relay event on the continent, as the team retained the title they won at the previous edition of the championships. After the four of the events ongoing in Ghana, Ethiopia are first with 10 medals, comprising 5 gold and 5 bronze medals. Cote d'Ivoire are second with 3 gold medals, while Nigeria occupies the 10th spot with 2 gold, 4 silver and 2 bronze medals. The action is currently ongoing in the 5 of the competition as it sports. My name is Ernest Obi.
5: The commentary is on sustaining food security in the country. It is written by Shohad Kalichi of our current affairs unit.
15: Food security in northern Nigeria is often discussed only in terms of farming and food production. In reality, it is shaped by a complex mix of insecurity, economic pressures, and weak market systems. Since 2015, when the World Food Program began operations in Nigeria at the request of the federal government in affected states, attention has centered on the devastating impact of Boko Haram and ISWAP in the northeast. Over time, violence spread to the northwest, where banditry displaced farmers and disrupted agricultural activities. The fundamental truth remains that there can be no food security without peace. Northern Nigeria was once the nation's breadbasket and a major supplier of food to West Africa. That potential still exists, but years of conflicts have weakened it. Millions of farmers have been forced off their lands, making sustained production impossible. Food production, nutrition, security, and economic reforms are deeply interconnected. Treating them as separate issues only prolongs the crisis. Many Nigerians argue that food is visible in markets across the country. Traders often speak of post-harvest losses caused by poor storage and weak distribution. This appears to contradict warnings by organizations such as the World Food Program about worsening hunger. The contradiction is only superficial. The real problem is not availability, but affordability. Food may be present, yet prices are beyond the reach of millions. Recent economic reforms, including fuel subsidy removal and exchange rate adjustments, worsen the situation in the short term. Prices of staples such as maize, sorghum and beans rose sharply, in some cases by over 200%. While these reforms were necessary to stabilize the economy and end years of subsidy-driven discussions, they placed heavy pressure on low-income households. These challenges predated the current administration, but the Tinubu government has taken steps that are gradually reshaping the food security conversation in the North. Beyond macroeconomic measures, greater emphasis is now placed on agricultural production, particularly dry season farming. Expansion of irrigation-supported cultivation is reducing dependence on rain-fed agriculture. This has helped increase supply and improves market availability during the lean season. Security remains central to these efforts. The administration has intensified operations to reclaim farming communities affected by insurgency and banditry. Better coordination among security agencies has enabled more farmers to return to their fields in parts of the northeast and northwest. Farmers cannot produce under fear, and recognizing the link between peace and production is vital. Support for small-scale farmers who produce most of Nigeria's food has also been prioritized. Improved access to fertilizers, inputs and extension services is helping to raise yields. Food security is not only about producing more, but producing efficiently and at a lower cost. When yields rise, prices fall and food becomes more affordable. Collaboration with humanitarian and development partners is shifting from emergency food aid to self-reliance. Programs that combine relief with livelihood development, such as solar powered irrigation, value chain support, and better market access, are helping displaced communities move from dependency to productivity. Despite these gains, food insecurity remains severe among the poorest, especially in internally displaced persons camps. Humanitarian assistance continues to save lives, but it cannot be a permanent solution. Food security is a journey, not an event. With sustained peace, consistent policy, and investment in farmers and markets, Northern Nigeria can again reclaim its role as the nation's agricultural engine, feeding the country and strengthening regional stability. That commentary on sustaining food security in the country was written by Shohat Kelechi and read by Harriet Adams. For weather updates, sunny clouds and chances of intermittent rainfall is currently being experienced in Abuja, Lokoja, Lafia and Jos, with minimal temperature 37 degrees Celsius. Residents of Ikeja, Sabah and Abaklik are presently enjoying intervals of rainfall with temperature between 30 and 35 degrees Celsius. And to end the news, here's a recap of the major stories. The Zamfara State's Police Command has successfully recovered a 10-day-old infant who was stolen from the General Hospital in Gauranga and subsequently arrested a female suspect. A group Take It Back movement is called for a fresh panel over Supreme Court judgment on a $64 million international trade dispute. All Progressive Congress APC has clarified that party members do not need to present proof of payment of membership dues to vote in the ongoing primary elections across the country. We also reported that the United Nations Women Nigeria has advocated special seats for women in parliament. That's the news. Edited by Emmanuel Kutara and the production team, I am Rachel Bola.
16: What is the purpose of man in this world? Where does he come from? And how can he...

0: In case you're wondering, it's DJ Walls, the vibe machine on deck.
1: Oh, oh, oh.

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I go by the code name Dremo. You're now rocking with the best DJ, DJ Walls. Scrap that thing like we chat, cause we want loot. 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

0: music. 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Shola, they here. The Shola.
1: The Shola.
0: Yeah. So quickly, we go talk something when they consign vet, almost all of us now, and at the issue of dressing. The way we dress. Ordinarily, for African culture, all of us now we dress. Yoruba people get what they call Ashoke. Then people say get another one they call Kembe. You get one kind Nikabuga. Nika when the Nika the big where can use Ashoke. Then Yoruba they like say you go wear cap when you dress. Now people they call that cloth senator. Even before they say Buba Shokutu. When you wear them, you must put cap. It is important for our culture. So you go put cap. But today everything don't change. Now, some go do chukuchuku hair. Some go, in fact, not even they really do, especially this issue of sagging. When they say person, they sag. So how you take see the dressing? We don't talk of sagging. So we could start with man dressing.
1: That man dressing, you decorate. It be like say a lot of things don't. I don't know. I want to even.
0: Nah, Jay Z.
1: But I did observe something. You know, say so it be like say style for humanity in this world. They in circles.
0: Before would they wear one say bell bottom?
1: They call that boot cut.
0: Boot cut, but they now would. They say they wear that, but don't be same way.
1: Baggy now.
0: Okay. Baggy. But it's still big so, under.
1: Before. Those olden days where our papa they get all this big hair, all this
0: the Jackson five
1: style. they wear those big boot coats then.
0: What do you call that? Gumbo, bongo.
1: But later,
0: Shabby Shaker.
1: They come reduce them to pencil pants.
0: Then some call say skinny jeans.
1: Now the latest now, they go back again to oversize.
0: I call it here. Okay, that trouser now. Even I say. Dino me lie.
1: You
0: see the picture?
1: I see him. Sure, you understand? So most of this dressing, but the one where they vex me past now, the one we be like say, they no get control as to waiting. They supposed the identity because I believe say dressing
0: of
1: identity,
0: course,
1: identity. So and a lot of people now you notice say they don't really get identity. They just they follow waiting trend talk. You go see four guys where they walk for street now.
0: Okay, boy, put lipstick. Plate hair, put earring,
1: put everything.
0: So what you call them?
1: Na style, na fashion. You understand? That's why they talk. Say they no get identity. Like me, as I did here like this now, I know what I want to look like. I don't need to look like you to choose my identity.
0: You say you never tell they do boys' day. I be world. Remember?
1: They do it yesterday. They do it yesterday.
0: So this matter.
1: So the that matter we use and even teach because I did that program.
0: Okay.
1: Where they do this thing there. So. And I mean even to the MC.
0: A big boy.
1: So they use and do talk to those boys, say, may them choose the kind person where they go be for the society we will be today. Because many people don't lose identity. They don't know what they don't look like anymore. Now, if you did dress, look at us again now. I'd like to tell person, say...
0: And they will hold the trouser.
1: The thing even they foolish. It is foolish in the sense that you see person, in use one hand, old phone. Use the other hand, hold the trouser. And belt still did the same trouser. But you know, green knot the belt. Or tie the belt. You just pull the trouser. Leave the belt, make it waste away. It be like a person where buy a car. Can't come down from the car. Can't use rope. They draw the car. They
0: track.
1: Like foolishness. And you see, the what did they pay me about that sagging? They say, even people when you think say they go get sense. We hold small.
0: They follow.
1: They go start to the worker like that. At the correct one,
0: it affect workout. The step,
1: you know, see, they go spread leg now. First thing we want for, they go spread leg now. Come the worker like say they. Wait till the vex me say they no one know how this thing take come, how it take be. Wait till the genesis
0: now,
1: of this thing.
0: In some parts of the world where you know if you use belts for prison because belts, if you take and strangle yourself, if you take and do as a weapon. So once you wear trousers as a man, you know go wear belt.
1: Okay.
0: And if you not come wear belt, know how when the trousers go fit everybody. So many of una, the trousers go the
1: go four.
0: Go the four. So when you don't finish your time, maybe not 3 years they give you. When you don't retire, some people go they form binto. I don't go prison, come back.
1: Or they don't even too lean. They lean past the trousers.
0: Okay.
1: Because they affect them. You know they
0: don't
1: people
0: better.
1: So by the time they come out. Their body don't grow lean. They come, they work out, they spread leg. Now, the sagging start. Where these are our people for now, you know.

0: them to the copy and to the latter.
1: One or two they copy.
0: No, now dear, this saga start. Everybody can't forget to the way, and just be like our ladies too. I did one program where they do for one church skill acquisition, and I see say they advise people, all the ladies say, we are warning you on the first day, please do not come to this church without proper dressing. Your stomach is opened. Your kinikon, you know, and true, I can only look left, right, say, for them to correct people like this, that means they don't see many.
1: If I do skill acquisition, maybe some non-member good day.
0: Thank you.
1: Why not they used to their style?
0: You can see belly button of different kinds, some where they're pulling, some where they're pushing, some.
1: Wait, me when I open my belly, what's it be the agenda? Now, what's my define or. Make I understand.
0: Baba, I know what they define. They
1: used to their
0: style. You can see belly button of different kinds, some where they're pulling, some where they're pushing, some.
1: Wait, me when I open my belly, what's it be the agenda? Now, what's my define or. Make I understand.
0: Baba, I know what they define. They shock me.
1: See, because talk true.
0: And me, the truth where you want me to talk now, be say, she that in the attractive, we know they look at. It should be say, it the attractive. I'm waiting, I won't make most girls, maybe they hear now, be say, from their head to their feet, naturally by design of God, they're supposed to be attractive to the opposite sex.
1: So
0: ordinary leg, where you they see fine leg. You never see anything. Your body, you just say, see leg. Now, if woman wear gown, wear cover, wear. You know, so some girls, they reach ground. But their curves will still show inside the gown. It's enough.
2: Depending on the type of gown.
1: Olden days gown, nothing. nothing.
0: Even the ones, where, you know, say, it gets suit wear for ladies too. Okay. Where they get like trouser. If you see woman wear throws and man wear, you go know this. Because still know the difference.
1: Better standard tailoring. Make provision.
0: For that, you get. So, you don't need to cut the cloth. They open different holes for your body. Not to say you want show who waiting. The irony of everything can be say, man, now if me wear shirt, now say I won't come out. I won't, you know, go one place, go, maybe I won't go party.
1: Feel good.
0: I go wear this my shirt, button and reach my neck. And I don't get what I want show.
1: Uh-huh.
0: Woman, we can't get within to show.
1: Woman, we get something to hide.
0: Good.
1: No, because they get to show.
0: Something to hide. Now that one, we call open button. Forget them for me.
1: We call a reverse headline.
0: Okay. Which one?
1: Even you, as you do so now, if you wear one wicked boxer, come off these hot pants when women wear. If you wear them, come off, are you as a man?
0: Me. Why go one way?
1: So if man no fit wear them,
0: wait till come make woman fit wear them.
1: Wait till bring that liver, brothers. No, explain to me, make I understand. Because you, as you did so, if you wear a guy in the car, your madam go challenge you. Oh boy, where did he go? Where did he go?
0: You go challenge us. You don't see my way they move like that.
1: Some they forget.
0: Man, do they move like that?
1: But go bus stop. You go see them. I be there, they call her hot pants.
0: One, I even see for Oshodi. And they wonder, say, all the way from your house.
1: Oshodi headquarters.
0: You wear jean. The jean don't enter your nash finish.
1: I beg, we're gonna dress responsibly. Radio 1103.5 FM News, talk, sports. The talk part, now you hear us just now. I'm gonna talk about dressing. Beer, then they say drink responsibly.
0: Yes.
1: So, myself, I say dress
0: modestly.
1: Maybe responsibly.
0: Not modestly.
1: Dress well. Especially if you be African person. Just try follow. That's your culture and tradition.
0: Treat yourself nicely.
1: Yes, and everything will go well. 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
3: That not be correct. 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
1: Weekly tonight, our top country matter for region Nigeria. Now, we still did. We won't go break. When we come back, we will continue with the rest of the program. But, you know, say we're not a go break without make we not shake body. That the song, Bella Shmoda, sing.

actually my second time in Lagos, and I think both times my Lagos experience has been one of wonderment at the energy and the vibrancy of the city. I'm originally from London, and my favourite places in the world are all big cities, and Lagos is definitely right up there. I think that what is incredible to an outsider is really how much energy people have and how much work they get done. In most cities in the world, guys turn up and they say, hey, you know, tell me what you're about. Guys in Lagos turn up and they've read every inch of our website. They know what they want from our program and they're asking me if they can get it. Most tech events around the world, tech is not a well-dressed industry. People turn up in like jeans and plain shirts and like nothing interesting, kind of exactly what I'm wearing right now. In Lagos, we had guys turning up in sharp suits. We had some colorful prints. We had everything. And I think that really symbolizes the vibrancy and the excellence of the city. I'm Jamie Martin, and this is my Lagos experience.

0: 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Ejiro Okeyogaiman Ade here. And I thank you for the time you don't spend with us so far. Take your time for me. 26 minutes. I'll come on from 5 o'clock. And with the hammer, they go. You go call me now. Make we talk to ourselves. 0704-700-3341. 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Yesterday, the world they celebrate boys, the man child. Man child. I mean, a boy picking. So you yourself, you follow us, put mouth for the matter. 0704-700-3341. You also get a chance to greet one person when you like. You go salute one person when you like. Yes. Saturday for the city of Lagos. And they salute people in there for Ifimoshokan Olatoye, Area Community Development Association. Ifimoshokan Olatoye, Area Community Development Association, when they for Ogun State. They celebrate some kind of enjoyment party today. So congratulations for the new Area Community Development Committee. They call it ACDC. One I don't collect. And Ababalala Joshua, and I be the chairman of that Area Community Development Committee. That's on ACDC. For Acton Axis of Ogun State. So we congratulate on for everything when they happen there. 0704-700-3341. I'm the phone number. 0704-700-3341. And I call us, we will talk to ourselves for this time. 103.5 FM. Yes. What did they happen for your area, for your adubo? For where you stay, how do they maintain security? Some people they call thief foul. Some they thief pumping machine. Some go thief generator. Some go they push them all on cable barrel. Some go say bola bola. I won't condemn. How do they take the caller? 0704-700-3341. Call me. But we'll talk to ourselves this time. How your weekend, the worker? How you take the spender? So stay with me. 103.5 FM Radio 1.
1: According to Wikipedia, Ashoebi is a uniform attire traditionally worn in Nigeria and in some other West African countries as an indicator of cooperation and solidarity during ceremonies and festive periods. Asho means cloth and Ebi means family in Yoruba, a language spoken in West Africa, most predominantly in Southwest Nigeria. Ashoebi can be made with Ankara, lace, ashoke, that is, hand-woven fabrics, damask, jerge, atiku, senator, and a host of other materials for both men and women. The prices of these fabrics range from 500 naira per pack to 150,000 naira, depending on the class, status, and taste of the celebrator. They are mostly sewn in native blouse and wrapper, skirts or gown for women, and native shirts and trousers, wrapper, and even agbada for men. Ashoebi adds beauty, color, glamour, and grandeur to events. Analysts note that guests who wear Ashoebi to social functions are usually believed to have directly or indirectly contributed to the success of such functions. They also argue that those determined to identify with a celebrator through adorning of Ashoebi often do not mind the quality or market value of the fabric. People on the street of Lagos air their views on Ashoebi.
2: Ashoebi is a culture, and if you ask me, and to the best of my knowledge, Yoruba are very good at that, but now they have transferred the...
0: 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Take your time from me. 5:39 with day. You go call me now. 0704-700-3341. Mok, we talk to ourselves. As I said yesterday, I mean, so they celebrate the Day of the Boy. That day, United Nations don't recognize them, unlike International Day of the Girl Child. Shouldn't have Boy Child Day then call them. But the Girl Child Day own, UN, United Nations recognize them. But Boy Child own, United Nations don't recognize them. But generally, we don't have a weekend, we talk to ourselves. 0704-700-3341. 0704-700-3341. We'll talk to ourselves this evening concerning your own house where you stay. Mushi Agege Shomolu. How do they maintain security? How do they secure ourselves for there? Shane, a lot there that they use. I've been on CCTV camera. Aha. So you telephone me 0704-700-3341. 0704-700-3341. You call me so that we'll talk to ourselves. Moku we'll know as it go on top Radio 1 103.5 FM.

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5: Cleanliness na second to godliness. So therefore, my people, make we dey make sure say where we dey live, abi where we dey work, where Oyibo people dey call environment, they dey clean every time, so that yama disease them and sickness wey dirty dey cause go run away kia from we side. Oga, you wey dey drink pure water, abi bottle water, plus including biscuit and every other thing, and you go throw away the remaining anyhow for road. Tabi you wey dey wait till night come before you go carry una dirty throw away for inside gutter. Remember say goat where they spoil and scatter where him they stay, where they think say na him owner in they do, he don't forget say na himself him they do. For this rainy season and other times, make we borrow ourselves senso, make we the throw away with dirty the proper way, so that water flood no go show in our face for we area. Disease them and yama sicknesses them, then go pack and go. Our strong body matanko, that one self go stand kakraka for ground. My people, say no to the throw away dirty anyhow.
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7: My name is Rashida.
6: Rashida, assalamu alaikum.
7: Sir?
6: I salute you. How are you doing?
7: Fine.
6: So, what's your name? Where are you from, Colors?
7: From Lagos.
6: Mushi, Agege, or Shombolu?
7: Lagos.
6: Okay, Lagos. All right, Rashida. Yesterday, we celebrated Boy Child Day. What if you tell us about the boy child?
7: Man?
6: Yesterday, we celebrate Boy Child, Man Pekin. What if you tell us about the boy child? You say? You know, yeah, all right. You get one person when you want to greet, to salute.
7: Yes.
6: Greet one person. The person they hear you. Ah. All right, President Tinubu, they hear. Thank you.
7: Yes, sir.
6: Yes. All right. Thank you. All right. 0704-700-3341 Radio 1103.5 FM. 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Holy Madam, Pascal Ike, don't be in the house, ready for action. 0704-700-3341, you call us. Talk to us this time every day so that we know as the waka EB. We discuss different things. Just yesterday, the day of the boy child, we celebrate them. Many strange things they happen. In fact, I talk to somebody here. When they talk about abuse, they say man they beat his wife, man they beat his wife. But people don't say woman they also beat man. You get one case of Abuja that time, two big family. The woman named Nasanda. Some of you now go remember how the woman attacked the man. That one. So make not feel saying only woman that they beat. Abuse na different type. Nobody to slap person be abuse. Different type of abuse. Emotional abuse today. 0704-700-3341. Now give me the phone number. Hello. Alright, committee of flashers with the prisoner at this time. 0704-700-3341. It's up Radio 1103.5 FM. We do news, we do talk, we do sports. 0704-700-3341. Hello. Good afternoon.
7: Hello, good afternoon.
6: How are you doing?
7: I'm good.
6: Tell us your name, where you come from?
7: My name is Fatima from Lagos.
6: Okay. Fatima.
7: Sir?
6: If you didn't say that you called before, I said, make you salute one person. I'm not sure you salute anybody.
7: Make with another one person.
6: May you greet one person.
7: Okay. I did greet Bola Ahmed Tinubu.
6: In down here.
7: We really appreciate that the work you did before.
6: All right, thank you. We're grateful. Bye bye. All right, thank you. You don't salute President. President don't hear. 0704-700-3341. That may be the phone number. We will talk about the boy child. Yes. Boy child. Now we talk about. Hello.
8: Hello.
6: Welcome, sir. Good afternoon. Good evening.
8: My name is AKA.
6: AKA.
8: Yes, sir.
6: Akai. Where did they come from?
8: I want to greet President of Nigeria, Bola Ahmed Tinubu.
6: All right. Thank you. Thank you very much. You know here. All right. I salute you now. As now they salute too. But now boy child matter with the talk. 0704-700-3341. Boy child. Man picking. 0704-700-3341. Now number. Hello.
9: Hello.
6: Good afternoon.
9: Hello, sir.
6: Good evening.
9: I did hear your radio.
6: Yes, thank you. Will they celebrate boy child?
9: Okay. Thanks. My name is Waheed Amusa.
6: Waheed.
9: I'm calling for Tinka.
6: Tinkan.
9: Tinka.
6: Coconut.
9: Yeah, Tinka.
6: Okay.
9: For second gate.
6: Coconut side now. I know that place.
9: Yeah. That's Coconut side.
6: Yes. I hear you.
9: I want to greet President.
6: All right. President.
9: Our president
6: don't hear. Thank you, sir.
9: All right, sir.
6: Thank you. 0704-700-3341. That's the phone number. We'll talk about boy child. B-O-Y. Boy child. Man picking. Yesterday, they celebrate man child. Man picking. IUC to Ram. Mm-hmm. How will we celebrate them? What will be the problems that they face? You get man picking. You won't be man, self, or boy. How you they face problem? Or what will be the good thing when you enjoy as a boy? 0704-700-3341. Phone number. 0704-700-3341. Now with this, 20 minutes to 6 o'clock. 6 o'clock, the news time. And everything, they go. She call, they enter. Hello.
10: Thank you.
6: Good evening.
10: Good evening.
6: How are you doing?
10: Chile from Bagada.
6: Chile?
10: Oh, yeah.
6: Okay, from Bagada.
10: Yes, sir.
6: Down at 10 Milan Bridge, General Hospital, Bagada.
10: God bless you.
6: Yes. So, when they celebrate boy child, as a boy, what will be your experience?
10: Well,
6: I didn't hear, but you will explain. You say get a boy, they go through, girl, they go through. People, they hear you, they won't know clearly.
10: In terms of relationship and sometimes.
6: Okay.
10: Sometimes, we don't stay emotionally down. You understand?
6: Yes.
10: And that's no good.
6: All right. Emotionally down. Now, I want you to use the remaining 1 minute. Talk to somebody when they're emotionally down. Make you lift them up.
10: Anybody when they're emotionally down, the least I want to is continue. Don't give up. Try to come out from your shell. I don't say no easy, but when you come out, everything will be fine for you. Thank you.
6: All right, thank you, sir. He said continue, not give up. Come out from your shell. That's your primary school or secondary school classmate. When you never call for some time, try to call him. Your aluminium, I've been an alumni. Enter the WhatsApp, call somebody. Hello.
11: Hello, sir.
6: Good evening.
7: Good evening, sir.
6: What will be your name? Ready for call? Off your radio.
7: Ajoke,
6: ready for call?
7: From Lagos.
6: All right. Would they celebrate boy child?
7: Sir?
6: Would they celebrate boy? B-O-Y. What do you know about boy?
7: Boy.
6: B-O-Y.
7: Boy. Boy. Boy, now my daddy.
6: Uh-huh. Tell us two good things when your daddy they do for you.
7: My daddy they give me food money. My daddy they put.
6: All right. These people, they're excited. Okay, school fees. Thank you so much. Oshogun, 0704-700-3341. Bless, these are small children. They play with radio. They say they call from Lagos. All right, darling. 0704-700-3341. We'll talk about the boy child. Welcome.
11: Evening.
6: Good evening. Okay, will they hear you?
11: Sometimes, even with the government, now we do like 50% or 90% of the things than the girls. Do you understand?
6: Okay.
11: So, not really, even men. Do you understand? So, my best friend, they should fight. But the only thing I would say, I'm really trying to make sure they do. God could help us.
6: All right, thank you, sir. All right, we're very, very grateful. When we say boy, man, generic sense, now the boys, they become man. But obviously, when we talk of boy, we refer to the younger age. But like we say, they focus about women. And that women, if you come out that W-O for the women, don't turn to man. So one no good day without the other. Even to form the family, now the two go cooperate. Hello? Hello, hello. All right, 0704-700-3341. Take your time from us. 15 minutes to 6 o'clock. 103.5 FM Radio 1. My name is Ajiro. Okay, if you just join us, call us. We'll talk about the boy child. 0704-700-3341. Somebody don't mention bully. I've been a bullying. That's one a problem. Why don't they grow well? Even for compound where they stay, one adult, they bully another. Maybe woman, my husband don't die. Some people go to bully up. Insert simple language, bully. They don't speak grammar. Now, oppression. Or on the streets, we call them chancing. Get one when we call chancing. Many of you don't hear of that one. 0704-700-3341. Now, the phone number, talk about the boy child. Yesterday, they celebrate International Day of the Boy Child. And I don't talk, I'm saying, United Nations no recognize that day, unlike that of the girl child, when UN recognize. So, we're there with you this time. 0704-700-3341. Now, the phone number to take Richards, the boy child. Education. But now, education cost money. Not be money, save plenty money if your pikin get admission. People, they sell their car now to send their pikin to higher school. So, boy child. But they talk say now, out of girls, no, they go school pass. But if you travel along, for example, federal government college, they get federal government girls college. What a federal government boys college? You know, the only federal government boys college is King's College. And that one, they born in 1909. So, if you travel across, you're going to see girls school. But boys schools, you know, come on. Methodist Boys High School, there for Yaba, that one day. And other few boys' school. But I say St. Gregory's for Balende. Now boys have been mixed. The girls' school now be Holy Child. Holy Child now be the girls' version. So, St. Gregory's supposed to be only boys. Well, now missionary school before you enter government can't give them back to missionary. 0704-700-3341. Hello? Hello? All right, that call dropped. Thank you for calling. If you call again if you want. 0704-700-3341. Then when the boy runs on to man, the pressure. In fact, if you enter town today, the campaign, man, remember yourself. Man, take care of yourself. Now, the thing is, When would they hear nowadays? Before, you know, be like that. They go take bad mouth. Say if you die, Sarah. Try take care of yourself. No overwork yourself. Sleep where you're supposed to sleep. No take unnecessary risks. Near tree, now make monkey feces a bit jump. By the time the tree don't far, you will know how far. 0704-700-3341-9 be the phone number. On top radio 1103.5 FM. We'll do news, we'll do talk, and we'll do sports for this radio station. For sports news, they say the Nigerian Professional Football League don't they wind down. Don't they close up. We said they look the day when Nigeria said go follow win the World Cup. Be like say, Shebi will not qualify this time. Now wow, it get as it be. Make we take careful. Just yesterday, USA 94. I know as Nigeria they shine. Dan the Bull and Mokachi, Sunday Ulisse and all. No be small shining. Big countries of the world, Italy, they fear. Italy fear us. But suddenly, Bangan, suddenly Nigeria no fit qualify again. And many things they happen. If the NFF election reach now, no as it will come be. Well, now they go do and well. I mean, now as election they be for Nigeria. And then as they go. 0704-700-3341. 10 minutes to 4 o'clock, to 6 o'clock. Yes. Ejiro, okay. Now my name. We put I for boy child. What in boy child they see? She not only girl child, they say they molest them, they touch me. Say that molestation they also affect boy child. The answer now yes. If you don't know I'm today. Say that they also molest the boy child. So you when get boy picking for your house, no sleep, no go to bed. You need to day alert. Hello. Good evening.
12: Thank you, Steven. Sorry.
6: Steven, how are you doing?
12: Okay. That's only talk to English.
6: Where's Steven the phone call?
12: Beggar.
6: Alright, beggar, will they hear you? Say na beggar suya. I mean a beggar already the same motto.
12: Bagada.
6: Okay, sorry, Bagada. Will they hear you? Bagada.
12: Not sure. Sometimes they're
6: very jealous.
12: So sometimes the whole thing could end up in jealous, but my life.
6: Then
12: they chain boys. Sometimes they
6: really
12: wonder, say.
6: Sorry,

0: Okay.
1: Before.
0: Okay, Papa they walk, Mama they walk. How good one?
1: After all, we don't employ some of watch after them.
0: As
1: but the thing they depend on say, even if they employ these people, so they could still go back, go to that kind of thing. Because I've been mean, hearing something about certain time around that COVID time. You don't think?
0: Don't this one.
1: So, one boy goes by something, then I say the uncle buys something. They send a message. Say me and go buy something. The boy can't come and say, uncle, don't buy you. I don't like the thing. Then you say, now you can see me and come inside. One from there, from there.
0: Ah, you don't uncle?
1: No, like the neighbor.
0: Okay, don't talk away.
1: So if you come say, uncle, I don't come back. No one at the neighbor. Now, so people come back to me and come inside. From there, you come link away with the boy like that. I don't want to go into details, but so people try to talk about.
0: Yes, we know.
1: So, but we go through a lot of things, so.
0: So now tell us now would they look for a solution? 2026 night with day. Papa mama they, some of these boys, their mama don't run leave house. Some their papa don't die. Different condition. So how we go to like you know say for compound, for your street, for your area, for your church, for your mosques, what thing we feed do to help this boy child?
1: Maybe we just find all these things. What's wrong with taking care of them? You understand? That is with the all the Islamic government, the mental organization. You understand? Maybe enjoy to get therapy. You understand?
0: Yeah, they understand.
1: Yeah. So, that is a solution because not just enough for them like that.
0: All right, thank you so much. Are they grateful? Okay, go. Now 0704-700-3341. We'll take maybe one more call. Talk about the boy child, BOY for boy. And in talking, I say sometimes when you ask the boy, what will be the matter? You no go even talk. So parents, papa, mama need to stay close to their children. You won't be neighbor self. They say be your brother's keeper. Some neighbors they try. They go look, picking always the squeeze face, picking be one kind. Some neighbors they try. Some picking mama don't die. Papa they go walk. You know, the conditions they different. Hello, good evening.
2: Hello, good evening. My name is Natino Adi.
0: Good evening.
2: I think we should always counsel them and pray for them. Although I'm just coming, I don't really.
0: When they talk about boy child, B-O-Y, boy child, what do we do to support and encourage boy child?
2: Let's counsel them and let us pray for them.
0: Wait, first, should boy child get any problems, Seth? Boy child get any problem or everything they okay with them?
2: No, I know that any boy child wouldn't give them problem at all.
0: Okay.
2: It depends on how you bring them up from the beginning. From the 3 months, I don't have any girl child.
0: All right.
2: I have one, but I have grandchildren that are girls. So, that's my tip. Thank you.
0: All right. Thank you so much. We're grateful. All right. Thank you. All right, with that call from Tinua Ade from Ibejuleki, we don't come to the end of this our pigeon belt on top Radio 1 103.5 FM. We salute all of now and don't call when don't deal with us. Small time, you're going to hear Pascal. Pascal, how far now? Good evening.
3: Hello, good evening.
0: How are you there?
3: Everything chilling and nice.
0: What is the apple?
3: Everything there.
0: Now, this is your necklace, I can't look. What is the.
3: Let him do the necklace, you like him? That's more money now. I might buy for you.
0: This one not be money matter. This one, she's a cowrie, I've been a pendant, I've been a. How we call this one?
3: A Nigerian necklace.
0: Okay, made in.

0: 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That's and with that Nigerian agenda, and so the match final break line on top. This our belt where we do pigeon. I salute all of now. Pascal, I greet you well, well.
1: Thank you so much.
0: Now you go take him now. My name now Ejiro. Okay, till another time. 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
4: Cleanliness na second to godliness. So therefore, my people, make we dey make sure say where we dey live, abi where we dey work, where Oyibo people dey call environment, dey dey clean every time, so that yamayama disease dem and sickness wey dirty dey cause go run away kia from we side. Oga, you wey dey drink pure water, abi bottle water, plus including biscuit and every other thing, and you go throw away the remaining anyhow for road. Tabi you wey dey wait till night come before you go carry una dirty throw away for inside gutter. 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For this rainy season and other times, make we borrow ourselves sense, so make we they throw away with dirty the proper way, so that water flood no go show in our face for we area. 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Our strong body matanko, that one self go stand kakraka for ground. My people, say no to the throw away dirty anyhow. This message now from Radio
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9: 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Today, Saturday, the 16th of May, 2026. First, the headlines. Lagos APC primaries end as candidates await results. Expert advocates effective church-based mental health support. Anglican bishop calls for resilience amid challenges. Rival groups stage massive demonstration in London. Now the news in full. I am Pascal Ike. Voting to select the All Progressive Congress APC candidate in Lagos for the House of Representatives election in 2027 has been concluded, as results are expected to start rolling out from the party secretariat later today. Though there was massive turnout of party carrying members at their different wards, but there was report of violence, intimidation and harassment in some wards during the primary election. There was an impressive turnout of party members at Ward H1, comprising wards A and B in Victoria Island, Lagos. However, eyewitnesses who claimed anonymity told Radio 1 that heavy shootings marred the APC primaries election at Munshi Junior College, Liasu Road, Egbe, which left one dead, at Oniliwura Street, Liasu Road, in Ikotu Egbe area of the state. But policemen in that division denied the claim, saying no life was lost, as only many sustained various degrees of injuries. At the Anifa Oshie Ward in Ikeja Federal Constituency, some supporters of an aspirant, Mr. Olalekan Aina, alleged that they were chased out of the voting area by some suspected hoodlums and were not allowed to exercise their civic responsibility. While in Shomolu, Koshofe, some APC members said electoral officers were not seen till after 3 o'clock in the afternoon. Earlier, while addressing members at the party secretariat at Akme Ikeja, Chairman, APC Electoral Committee for Lagos State, Mr. Saleh Yimbong, asked the polling officers to be transparent and fair. Today's primary election is to pick the party's 24 flag bearers for the 2027 House of Representatives polls. Former chairman of Shomolu local government, Mr. Abdulhamid Salau, popularly called Dola, has withdrawn from the Shomolu Federal Constituency House of Representatives race under the ruling All Progressive Congress, APC. Mr. Salau announced his withdrawal in a statement made available to newsmen today, while reaffirming his loyalty to the party unity and democratic stability across Shomolu Federal Constituency. He said the decision was as a result of extensive consultations with political stakeholders and associates across the constituency and beyond. Mr. Salau praised President Bola Tinubu for his progressive and disciplined leadership, placing national interest above personal ambition and political interest. He accepted the decision peacefully and in good faith without protest, urging supporters across Lagos State to remain calm. Mr. Salau, who also expressed hope that others would demonstrate similar understanding and loyalty whenever his political structure benefits from the same party system in the future. The Lagos State Waste Management Authority, LOMA, says it has cleared the heaps of refuse at Alaba-Rago setback along the Lagos-Badagry Expressway. The managing director of LOMA, Dr. Muiwa Gbadegesi, confirmed this in a statement made available to newsmen while commenting on the ongoing enforcement along the Alaba-Rago corridor. Mr. Gbadegesi said the clearance of illegal traders, squatters, and unauthorized structures underscored the state government's zero tolerance for environmental nuisance and indiscriminate waste disposal. He said the operation became necessary following persistent indiscriminate waste disposal, obstruction of sanitation operations, and illegal occupation of the expressway setback by traders and squatters within the axis. According to the LOMA boss, the exercise is aimed at restoring environmental order, improving sanitation standards, and protecting public infrastructure along one of the state's major transport corridors. He said the government would continue to enforce environmental regulations and prevent activities capable of undermining structured waste management operations and environmental sustainability across the state. As conversations around mental health continue to gain attention globally, the need for religious institutions to become safer and provide more supportive spaces for people battling emotionally and psychologically challenges has again been emphasized. Speaking during the third session of the Ninth Synod held at AVMCC in Ikeja, a health professional, Dr. Wole Kukuyi, emphasized that the church must go beyond its administrative and spiritual responsibilities to embrace its role as a place of healing and restoration. Addressing the synod on the topic, the church as a healing community, mental health and pastoral care, the speaker lamented that many church members silently struggle with depression, anxiety, and emotional trauma because of fear of judgment and misconceptions surrounding mental health. He encouraged more open conversations on mental wellness within faith communities, while stressing that managing mental health in a church setting involves a multidimensional approach that includes providing safe spaces, integrating spiritual beliefs with mental health support, and collaborating with professionals. Citing a definition by the World Health Organization, Dr. Kukuyi described mental health as a state of mental well-being that enables people to cope with daily stress and contribute meaningfully to their communities. The medical expert explained that mental health goes beyond the absence of mental illness, noting that biological, psychological, social, and spiritual factors all contribute to an individual's well-being. He identified factors like economic hardship, insecurity, addiction, grief, and some form of genetic disorder as what could trigger the trauma, and appealed to churches, health institutions, and policymakers to work together to reduce stigma, improve awareness, and ensure that those struggling with mental health challenges receive compassion and support rather than condemnation. 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A reminder of our headlines. Lagos APC primaries end as candidates await results. Expert advocates effective church-based mental health support. Still to come, Anglican bishop calls for resilience amid challenges. Rival groups stage massive demonstration in London. Plus sport. Do stay tuned.
10: We feast on news, and our reply is in the affirmative, because every breath of our existence is newsworthy.
11: The National Pension Commission, PENCOM, has released the draft regulation.
12: The day after the governorship and state assembly elections in Lagos State, roads were very quiet.
13: The carnival, which commenced in 2005 under Obasanjo regime.
10: Which is why we are the newsbreakers, always keeping you one step ahead of others on current happenings within and outside Nigeria.
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9: Welcome back. Glad you're still here. Now to the rest of the stories. The Diocese of Lagos West Anglican Communion, the Right Reverend James Odedeji, has urged Christians and Nigerians not to lose hope despite the prevailing national challenges. The bishop made a call while delivering his presidential address at the 9th Synod of the Diocese held in Ikeja with the theme, Who is on the Lord's Side? Drawing from historical examples of nations that endured difficult reforms before attaining stability and prosperity, Bishop Odedeji encouraged citizens to remain resilient, prayerful, and committed to national development. He reminded the church that the true strength of Christianity lies not merely in the public profession, but in consistent obedience, holy living, sacrificial service, and unwavering commitment to God. Speaking on the state of the nation, Bishop commended the ongoing infrastructural developments, especially the red and blue lines, expansion of the transportation system, and digital economic growth, and Lagos' rising status as a major destination for investment, trade, finance, and technology. The synod, which started on Thursday, will end tomorrow with Thanksgiving. Some states' pilgrims' boards have commended efforts of the National Hajj Commission of Nigeria, NACON, for providing hospitality services to their pilgrims. The boards gave the commendation when the officials of NACON received the contingent from Niger and Katsina states in Marka today. The Director of Operations, Niger State Pilgrims Welfare Board, Mr. Tairu Baladoku, said NACON effort to secure comfortable accommodation for the state pilgrims was impressive. Mr. Baladoku also commended the commission for ensuring that the pilgrims were well fed while in Medina. An official of the Katsina State Pilgrims Welfare Board, Mr. Yunus Tijani, also commended NACON for its seamless collaboration with the state. He also urged the pilgrims to always ensure that they have their nusuk to avoid harassment from Saudi law enforcement agencies, adding that nusuk is an identification card that enables the pilgrims to enter all holy sites and benefit from the services provided to pilgrims to perform Hajj rituals with ease. Away from Nigeria, tens of thousands of protesters have gathered in London for two rival demonstrations, the United Kingdom rally organized by far-right activist Tommy Robinson and a pro-Palestinian march. Report says more than 4,000 police officers have been deployed across the city as authorities enforce a sterile zone separating the two protests. The Metropolitan Police described the operation as one of the biggest policing exercises in recent years. Supporters of the United Kingdom march gathered in Kingsway before moving towards Whitehall and Parliament Square, waving union flags and chanting against British Prime Minister Keir Starmer. Met Police Deputy Assistant Commissioner Mr. James Harman, said the security operations for the protest is expected to cost about £4.5 million. And on sports, Nigerian Super Falcons will take on Senegal in a doubleheader international friendly next month. The two matches will hold at the Remo Stars International Stadium, Ikene, Ogun State, on Friday, 5th of June, and Monday, 8th of June. Justin Madugu's side were earlier expected to take on Jamaica in an international friendly at the end of this month, but the Caribbean nation pulled out due to logistical reasons. The Falcons were last in action in March when they defeated the indomitable Lionesses of Cameroon 3-1 in a friendly in Yaoundé. The upcoming Senegalese friendlies will serve as part of the Super Falcons' preparations for the 2026 Women's African Cup of Nations, WAFCON. Nigeria will be targeting an 11th title in the Continental Finals in July in Morocco, where they are drawn in Group C alongside debutants Malawi, Zambia, and Egypt. And just before we go, here is food for thought. Remember that child abuse is ungodly and against the law. Be caring and take your child through better ways of upbringing. And to end the major news at 6, here again are the main items. Voting to select the All Progressive Congress APC candidates in Lagos for the House of Representatives election in 2027 has been concluded, as results are expected to start rolling out from the party secretariat later today. You heard that health professional Dr. Wale Kukuyi has emphasized the need for religious institutions to provide more supportive spaces for people battling emotional and psychological challenges. We also told you that the Diocese of Lagos West Anglican Communion, the Right Reverend James Odedeji, has urged Christians and Nigerians to not to lose hope despite the prevailing national challenges. And on the foreign scene, tens of thousands of protesters have gathered in London for two rival demonstrations, the United Kingdom rally organized by far-right activist Tommy Robinson and a pro-Palestinian march. That ends Radio 1 103.5 FM Major News at 6, your favorite news talk and sports station. And the stable of Radio Nigeria, the best radio station of the year. 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And I am Pascal Ike, thanking you for staying tuned. Good evening.
10: We feast on news, and our reply is in the affirmative, because every breath of our existence is newsworthy.
11: The National Pension Commission, PENCOM, has released the draft regulation.
12: The day after the governorship and state assembly elections in Lagos State, roads were very quiet.
13: The carnival, which commenced in 2005 under Obasanjo regime.
10: Which is why we are the newsbreakers, always keeping you one step ahead of others on current happenings within and outside Nigeria.
15: Did you know that the third mainland bridge which connects Lagos Island to the mainland was until 1996 the longest bridge in Africa, measuring 11.8 kilometers? It was built by Julius Begonia Jerry PLC. Its official name is Ibrahim Babangida Bridge. That's a fact about our Lagos.

0: Did you know that Lagos has many millionaires than any other state in Nigeria? The state only plays third to Johannesburg and Cairo to the number of millionaires in it. Though there are many millionaires, Lagos also has poor residents in it. Thankfully, it does not lead in poverty levels. That's a fact about our Lagos.
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0: 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Check your time now, 21 minutes gone past the hour of 6. Welcome to my world. How have you been? I was here yesterday morning, and I told you I will be coming back here today, and I fulfilled my promise by coming back right here. And I know you're also keeping your promise by staying glued and tuned to Radio 1, 103.5 FM. My name is Pascal Ike. If you call me King Passy for real, you'll be my friend. And if you call me Money Stops Nonsense, of course, you know, money actually does stop nonsense. Yeah, it's a blessed Saturday once again in the city of Lagos, the 16th day in the month of May 2026. So, let me just tell you some of the things you'll be expecting right here in my shift. For those of you who is just joining us, and for the old ones who already know, let me just remind you, just a quick reminder of what to expect. At 6:30, it will be Bread of Life. Bread of Life, we take the center stage. By 6:30, we'll be, you know, hearing from the man of God. That will take us to 7 p.m. We shall be joining our network studios for Yellow Top 10 Countdown with Victor D, telling you some of the music that topped the chart during the week. And we're going to remain there till about 8:30, because at 8 p.m. Vivian Ononware and her crew will be bringing your way Youth Connect. Just keep a date with that program. You never can tell when someone you know will be on the program. Of course, the program talks about how our youth, those that are, you know, taking care of themselves, those that are not really waiting for what government will do for them, they try to use their God-given talent to make ways for themselves. So you can also be encouraged if you're there as a parent. You can also tell your children, your words, to listen up on that particular program, because it is a program that encourages one, you know, to believe in oneself. All right, at 8:30, we shall make a comeback right here, you know, in the studio with Dream and Destiny. Dream and Destiny is the program also that talks about your dream life. You know, it is said that the spiritual controls the physical. Most times, a lot of things that happen to us as human would have been revealed to us why we are dreaming. But because we did not pay attention, or even if we do pay attention, we may not understand what the dream means. The station has two programs that talks about dreams. The first one is the one you'll be hearing this evening, or this night rather, by 8:30. It is titled Dream and Destiny. Your dream shapes your destiny. So listen up, and then, you know, you may be lucky. The dream you had last night, the dream you had this afternoon, the man of God will be talking about it and what the dream really means and what you can do to either make the dream come to pass or to either cancel it. And then 8:45, Tobalashe is a program that talks about our communities. You have Mr. Pius Sohe and his own crew also come here to do justice to that program. At 9 p.m., it will be time for the news update at 9. And I will be taking that. All right. Then we have a little time to play one or two songs before we join Baba Million Soul, you know, when he brings your way Million Souls. Million Souls will take us to 9:30, when we'll be bringing your way Moment of Transformation. And that will take us to the top of the hour at 10 p.m. And we shall bring in your way the network news at 10. And that happens to be the last bulletin that we'll be getting from our network studios today. So at 10:30, for now, that place, we're just going to keep our fingers crossed. Don't know what will be happening at that particular time. Anything can take shape. If no program comes up on that time, don't worry, I got you covered. I'll be right here, you know, doing justice with that time. At 11, it will be time for the new brief news update at 11. Immediately after that, your family tonic program on air, talking about family matter inside life. We also take the center stage. You know, a few weeks back, we've been talking about some, you know, some of the things we consider not too important, and then we'll be looking into them deeply, you know, to know how it affects our family, especially our elderly ones. Today, we have another simple word, another simple thing that people use it. They may not understand what it really means. So join myself, King Passy for real, and okay, she has changed her name. She says she's now Sexy Ebony. Sexy Ebony, Olichi Friday. You know, join us at 11:05. we'll be bringing that program to your doorstep. And that will be the last programming of the day. It will take us to midnight, where we shall be calling it a day right here in Radio 103.5 FM. So this is some of the things, or all the things to expect. You know, it's a regular thing. And the station, like I said, Saturdays, I tag Blessed Saturdays. So join me to be blessed, because I'm always blessed anytime I'm here on Saturdays. So that's how I'm going to roll. So let's just play. We have 3 minutes more before we join Bread of Life. But let's play one or two promos, or one or two PSAs that will lead us straight into the program. 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
2: Hi everybody, my name is Jamie Martin and I'm the co-founder of Ingeni, Africa's first education technology dedicated incubator program. I think life has taught me three important things. The first one is that there are no excuses. The only person who's responsible for your life and what you do is you. So never blame other people, or never look to other people to do things for you or be responsible for things. If you want something to change in your life, you need to take radical action yourself. The second one is the importance of openness to experience and openness to new things. I think that you should get out there and read great literature about other cultures. You should travel to other countries. And as much as possible, you should try new things and learn new things. And the third great life lesson is do what is expedient, not what is useful. So I think in any immediate life situation, there's always kind of an easy choice, or an easy thing to do, and then there is the expedient or the right thing to do. And you will always, in the long term, look back and please that you did the expedient or the right thing rather than the easy thing. And that is what life has taught me.
3: 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Now hit right ink, VIP code where they Obodonyibo bring and come. 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Not forget oh, now every Sunday when 5 minutes waka come on from 3 o'clock. Celeb for hot seat. 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
1: I know we are all one in the Lord in this work of bread of life.
0: Olorun lu awa lati soro yin, Olorun lu eyin lati gbadua fun.
1: God is using us to talk while he uses you to pray for us.
0: Gbogbo wa la ojo ri Jesu oba ogo leyin aye yi o.
1: Amen in Jesus name.
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1: Our Father I am is with us tonight.
0: Baba to ni ke ma so gbogbo eniyan pe emi ni eni to ran mi si yin.
1: So I should tell every one of us that it is I am that have sent me.
0: Loruko baba emi ni.
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1: Those of you that the Lord has been using for us.
0: Nipa ti inawo loruko Jesu Olorun da yin mo mo gbadua yo dara fun yin.
1: Amen especially financially God knows you and I pray it shall be well within Jesus.
0: Mo sure fun yin loruko baba mo ati emomo e o se rere.
1: Amen I say it shall be well with you in Jesus.
0: Loruko Jesu be ni kori.
1: Amen.
0: Ni asale yi
1: tonight
0: antes waju ninu seranse oro na.
1: We are moving on.
0: Akori kan na ti a wa ninu re ni ijejo la antes waju ninu.
1: We are moving on tonight too.
0: Eyi to so fun wa bi pe ko ni pe tan.
1: The one that says soon it will be finished.
0: Ni ijejo
1: last week
0: a so fun wa un ti a soro le lori nipa re pe ko ni pe tan.
1: Soon it will come to an end.
0: A so nipa pe ipo to wa yen
1: your position
0: all
1: that position of wealth that position of authority and those of you are not in charge of anything every of us
0: irin ajo wa ninu aye yi ko ni pe tan.
1: Our journey in this world will soon come to an end.
0: Ogun odun ogbon odun ko ni pe tan na ni.
1: 30 years 40 years it will come to an end.
0: Ogoji odun adoda odun ko ni pe tan na ni.
1: 50 60 70 100 years it will come to an end.
0: Be gege ni aye ti a wa yi.
1: In the same way in this world in which we are.
0: Bi a ti ka fun aninu bibeli ni ijejo.
1: As we have read in the Bible last week.
0: Aye igan ti a wa ninu re ko ni pe tan.
1: This world too will soon come to an end.
0: Eni to ni aye ati orun bo wa lati pale gbogbo e mo laipe.
1: The owner of this world and even in heaven will come too soon and
0: pack it. Ohun ti o wa ri to ye wa ni pe dide Jesu Oluwa ti sumo le patapata.
1: What I know and understand is that the coming of the Lord Lord Jesus is just here.
0: Ile aye ti shu oba won ba fe tilekun aye laipe.
1: It is night already and God is about locking the door of the world.
0: Oh, ton ton la npe ni aye.
1: What we refer to as the world is something
0: oh,
1: that comes to an end. And what does not come to an end is referred to as eternity. So eternity came out from eternity. I want you to believe that this world will finish one day. If it comes to an end, where will you be? Those of you who spend your time enjoying as if it will not come to an end. Using your life, your time, your season, your power as if it will never come to an end. I want you to remember those before you. They have used their own time and they have gone. This time too, it will soon come to an end. And this is why I'm being sent to you.
0: Bi pe ta lo nlo igba re fun gaga bi koko akoko lori oro ninu ise ranse oro Olorun
1: yi. What do you use your time for?
0: Ni asale yi.
1: Tonight.
0: A nlo sori koko keji.
1: We are going to the second subtopic.
0: Eyi to so fun wa wi pe.
1: The one that says.
0: O da gbogbo re le.
1: You will drop it all.
0: Eni pe ni ojo kan.
1: One day.
0: Ojo to ofiyesi ta wa na ofiyesi
1: a day that you have not taken cognizance of
0: ojo na la o da gbogbo un ti a ba da ninu aye la o da le
1: that day you are going to drop everything you have become
0: ojo ti a ba si ti da sile o ti turn on
1: the day you drop everything you have gathered that is the end
0: idi ni la fe fi wo oro olorun to fi di re mule pe a o da gbogbo re le
1: and this is why we want to go to the Bible to establish the fact that we will drop it all
0: eje ki a bere si wo oro na
1: let us begin to go through it
0: bere lati nu we Matthew
1: in the book of Matthew
0: ori ketadini ogbon 27 eje ki a gbo ohun ti bibeli so
1: let's hear what the Bible have said Matthew
0: bere lati ese kini si keta
1: from verse 1 to 3
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1: When the morning was come, all the chief priests and elders of the people took counsel against Jesus to put him to death. And when they had bound him, they led him away and delivered him to Pilate, the governor. Then Judas, which had betrayed him, when he saw that he was condemned, repented himself and brought again the 30 pieces of silver to the chief priests and elders, saying, I have sinned in that I have betrayed the innocent blood. And they said, what is that to us? See thou to that. And he cast down the pieces of silver and departed and went and hung himself.
0: Oh, God, for Olorun loke orun.
1: Hallelujah.
0: Nigba ti owo eyan ti te lowo.
1: When he had not gotten the money from them,
0: o fun alara re lo lo ba awon agbagba.
1: He was the one that went to the elders.
0: O kunrin yo won a fi le yin lowo.
1: Oh, I will hand this over to you.
0: Elo le ma fun ohun.
1: How much?
0: Won ba se ade o si ogbon owo fadaka.
1: They said they were going to give him 30 silvers.
0: Nitori pe o fe gba emi eniyan.
1: Because he wanted to take the life of a man.
0: Emi eledan re.
1: The life of his creator.
0: Bibeli so fun wa wi pe.
1: The Bible says
0: lẹyìn tí ó gba owó náà tán.
1: After he collected the money.
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0: Ah, ohun ti se ni toto.
1: That truly he had committed a sin.
0: Ṣugbọn ironuku wada yin o ba mo.
1: But that repentance was late.
0: Bibeli wi pe o kowo yen pada lo fun awon to gbowo lowo won.
1: He took the 30 pieces piece of silver back to those that gave it to him.
0: Egbowo yin ke fi le sugbon ko se se be mo.
1: It was not possible because it was
0: won ni awon o fi owo mo adehun ni adehun.
1: It is an agreement they don't want money again.
0: Ah, Bible so pe o yi pada ku o lodo won.
1: He went and left them.
0: O si da owo yen sile fun won.
1: He dropped the 30 pieces of silver.
0: O wa o pe ki lo kan fun o lati se.
1: He was looking at what next.
0: Bible ko jade lo si lo ipo okun so.
1: The Bible said he went out and hung himself.
0: Eni akoko to mo koko mo mo poku so. O na ni Judasi.
1: This was the first person that hung himself.
0: Ba o ni Judasi ati Jesu se je.
1: How is Judas and Jesus related?
0: Oga ati omo se ni won je si ara won.
1: Is a boss and a subordinate.
0: Ba o ni won se je si ara won ni ipa ni ona miran.
1: In what way are they connected?
0: Won tun je ara ilu kan na.
1: From the same place, same town.
0: Ipo wo ni Judas wa ninu awon eyin Jesu.
1: The cabinet of the Lord Jesus, which position?
0: O ni
1: kan
0: soso ni Jesu fun ni ipo akapo.
1: He was the treasurer.
0: Ṣugbọn ṣe ni laanu wipe.
1: Why it is a pity that
0: o je odale eniyan.
1: He was a betrayer.
0: O je onikupani.
1: He was a killer.
0: O je adani loro.
1: He was a killer.
0: Nitori kini.
1: Why?
0: Nitori ife owo.
1: Because of the love of money.
0: Nitori kini.
1: Why?
0: Nitori pe o fe je o fe mu.
1: Because he wants to eat and drink.
0: O gba owo emi elelene.
1: He collected money for
0: ṣugbọn ṣe ni laanu wipe.
1: But it was a pity that
0: ko le na owo na.
1: He could not even spend a penny.
0: To pani lokan je ni wipe
1: what embitters they had.
0: Oh, ko le ko ri owo ni na.
1: He could not spend a penny out of
0: da owo yen sile.
1: That's when he dropped the money.
0: O si lo ipo kunso.
1: And he went, he hung himself.
0: Ani o da gbogbo re le ni ojo kan.
1: He dropped it all one day.
0: Ani gbogbo ti o fi po ola re kojo.
1: Everything you have gathered one way or the other.
0: To ti dali awon eniyan kan.
1: The way you have betrayed people and you know made them cry.
0: O dali ore re o si seku pa nitori pe ejo da ise po.
1: You betrayed your friend and killed your friend because you are together.
0: O dali oko re o dali iyawo re.
1: You have betrayed your wife and your husband.
0: O dali oga re.
1: You have betrayed your boss.
0: O dali pastor re.
1: You have betrayed your pastor.
0: Pastor dali pastor.
1: Pastor betrayed another pastor.
0: Oh God, till I fell for lay she.
1: What do you think this is all about?
0: Alagbanda le awon agbagba, onda le awon ranse Olorun.
1: Hey, elders betraying ministers of God.
0: Eja pada sinu Bibeli.
1: Let's go back to the Bible.
0: Eja ranti Judas o.
1: Let's remember Judas.
0: Owo to gba ko le na.
1: The money he collected he couldn't spend.
0: O to ti wa ni saju igba ko ati akoko e ko ti anfani fun mo.
1: That came before that time. Oh, that
0: gbogbo re le na ni.
1: Got it all.
0: Eja tesi waju.
1: Let us move on.
0: Eja tugba ti beli so.
1: Let's say what the Bible have said.
0: Awa ninu we Matthew ba kan na.
1: In the book of that same Matthew.
0: Ori kerin din ni ogun.
1: Chapter 16.
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1: yi. People of God here tonight.
0: Bible fi da wa loju wipe.
1: The Bible has showed us that.
0: Ere ki lo wa fun eni to jere gbogbo aye.
1: What is the gain of a man that has gotten the whole world?
0: O wa so emi re nu.
1: And loses his own soul.
0: Sonu lona wo.
1: In what way?
0: Nigba ta o ba ti ri oni ijoba Olorun.
1: When you are not found in the kingdom of God.
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1: wa. Your soul has gone to the hell.
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0: Oh, le dani gbogbo moto aye.
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0: Oh, le dani gbogbo owo aye.
1: You can't have the whole money in the world.
0: Bibeli wa so pe to ba ti e wa ni gbogbo re to pe wo lo ni gbogbo aye.
1: And then if you have everything.
0: Oni to tori re to gbagbe ijoba Olorun.
1: Forget the kingdom of God.
0: Oni ko se o to le fi se pase paro emi re ati ijoba Olorun.
1: There is nothing that you can use for the exchange.
0: Eni pe wa da gbogbo re ni ble ni bele so yi.
1: What the Bible is saying that you will drop it all.
0: O ti ati esi re ati mi si ajo to ni ironu
1: kuwada. Call us to repent.
0: wipe igba die ni oni igba die ni mo ni.
1: Now we all have a short period of
0: odun
1: time.
0: Odun yen legun loju ti wa lo.
1: Yes, it may be elongated.
0: Sugbon igba kukuru ni bibeli pe.
1: Despite that it is short.
0: Olorun bere li owo re ni aski lo fi oju aye re
1: se. What are you doing with your life? God is asking you.
0: Ije ki ise epo ise apaniyan ni wo na gba bi.
1: Have you not gone into killing and assassination?
0: Ba ki mi o ba o wi ki ise ejo re.
1: It's not your fault.
0: Satan ni o fe ko ri oba aye ni aye aye aye
1: leye aye yi. That does not want you to inherit the kingdom of God. That is why your lover, the Lord Jesus, is sending you. That is why your lover, the Lord Jesus, is sending you to you.
0: He's not expecting
1: you to use your life in that manner. You are a saint and beloved. And the hand of God is in you. His eyes is upon you. Why did you not die when you were a baby? Why did you not go and
0: sin
1: when you were a youth? Why did you not miss suddenly? That is, there is a sudden, a great power behind you. There is a power behind all your journey. You must remember it is the power of the Lord Jesus. It is not the earthly power that is behind you. I want you to repent tonight. Let's hear what the Bible has said. This is the purpose of your
0: Jeremiah.
1: In the book of Jeremiah.
0: Awa ni ori keta dini ogun 17
1: Jeremiah
0: verses 11. Bibeli wipe bi aparo ti saba lori eyin ti koye be gegele eni ti ku oro jo sugbon ki se ni ododo yo fi sile li agbede meji ojo re ati ni opin re yo je asiwere.
1: As the patriot seated on eggs and hatches them not, so he that gets rich and not by right shall leave them in the midst of his days. And at his eat end shall it be a fool.
0: Bounty Bibeli, sir.
1: Hear what the Bible has said.
0: Aparo to saba lori eyin ti koye.
1: A patriot who sits on
0: o so nipa pe ise ti o wo se ohun to kojo enikan bo wa lati wa je oba lori
1: re. Talking about everything you have gathered, somebody is coming to be in charge.
0: Eni pe gbogbo eni ti ko oro ojo laisi ni aise nipa owo mimo ati ododo.
1: Everyone gathering wealth out of
0: Oluwa wi pe yo fi le di agbede
1: meji. The voice of God said you will leave it suddenly in the midst of it.
0: Eni pe lojiji l'Olorun le gba emi ru eniyan.
1: God can take your life suddenly. When your life is taken suddenly, that means everything is like that of a foolish man. You have gathered all riches for somebody who will come and enjoy it. Don't forget that all these, a lot of lives have
0: gone.
1: A lot of blood have been wasted. Is it because of this car? Because of the house you want to drive in? Because of the money that you want to have. Because of faith.
0: Oh, John,
1: I beseech you in the name of the Lord Jesus.
0: That
1: time is too near. Everything is vanity.
0: Oh, mule mo funny Bible.
1: I'm telling you, it is vanity.
0: Oh, near it.
1: There is no gain in this world apart from what you are eating and drinking. Let us hear what the Bible has said.
0: I want to look by
1: you. In the book of Luke.
0: Ori kejile si ogun re.
1: The book of Luke, chapter 12, verse 20.
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1: And it got doubled at the time.
0: Bibeli ni o wu aka re pale.
1: And the Bible said he brought down his man.
0: O wa ko
1: e
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1: And then built a bigger one.
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1: I will not even finish in a generation.
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1: Oh, my soul, eat and drink and marry. The Bible says that night,
0: oh, us, we pay.
1: A voice came, you foolish man, this night your life shall be taken. Everything you have gathered, who is going to be in charge?
0: God
1: can ask for your life suddenly, people. There is no time that God cannot take your life.
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0: 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The entertainment is great beyond understanding. 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There is no sun or moon there. That is where eternal joy resides. That is where there is no separation. There is no crying or weeping there. There is no bitterness. There is no death. There is no sickness there. Oh, you belong. That is where we are going. People of God. Do you want to go there? There is a great opportunity for you. Tonight, so that you be a partner of those that we get to heaven. Use your life for the glory of God. Don't use it for the devil and his
1: work.
0: And it shall be well with you. Let us pray for people before we go. Amen.
1: Amen.
0: Agbara Olorun ko tun aye re se. Amen.
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0: Amen.
1: Ibi aisan ko ja nu aye re.
0: Amen.
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0: Amen.
1: You are called your D-Day.
0: Amen.
1: By worship.
0: Amen.
1: By lafia.
0: Amen.
1: You are labo, you are called Biniro.
0: Amen.
1: Lord, call just go be on my own.
0: Amen.
1: You are going to call the Oloma.
0: Amen.
1: I sure look also at the Oloma.
0: Amen.
1: Mokba, do I for you? One line, Nereti. Lord, call just already die.
0: Amen.
1: You are that for us.
0: Amen.
1: In your daughter, offend your law, your pal.
0: Amen.
1: You know, no one told me for calling back.
0: Amen.
1: Lord, call just already die.
0: Amen.
1: A poor and dear.
0: Amen.
1: Ibanu jere yen loruko je ko fo lo.
0: Amen.
1: Mo ni ko sere re.
0: Amen.
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1: Yo dara fun o.
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0: Amen.
1: Ayo re de o.
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0: Thank you Jesus.
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1: Be Oluwa wi. How your day do Olorun?
0: Amen.
1: Yes, Oluwa wa.
0: Amen in Jesus.
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0: We are giving a great grace tonight.
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0: To call you for our programs.
1: Ba ki ese ri pe gboru oro be ri lenu wa.
0: Take note, you know we have not
1: Shubha
0: done this. God has given us the grace to tell everybody. We have a great program in this ministry that we are doing.
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0: Every third Sunday of the month.
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0: And every third Saturday in the morning. We have children deliverance from a day old to 20 years. If you have anyone, a child you want to pray for, you are free to come. Our Sunday service starts 8 o'clock on
1: the
0: clock.
1: It's
0: about 12 o'clock noon. God works wonderfully. When you come, you begin to hear others. When we meet on the mountain for a great prayer, when we meet, you will hear that.
1: Shall
0: be well with us. Both heaven and earth. Amen. We shall not be found wanting in
1: it.
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3: Wind down.
1: Good day, officer.
2: Can I see your particulars?
1: See them, they are over here.
2: Okay, fire extinguisher, where your fire extinguisher? Keep.
1: It's in my boot.
2: In your boot,
1: it's in the boot of my car, yes.
2: Okay, okay, fine. Open your boot. I want to see your spare tire. Open your boot.
1: I'm not a commercial driver.
2: I don't want to know the two LB. I say, open your boot.
1: Officer, officer, please.
2: My friend, let's open before complain.
1: Officer, I'm going somewhere important.
2: What do you want from me? Me, Nigerian police. Officer, I joined police 25 years ago.
1: Officer, I'm late.
2: Now you
1: can
2: ask me, say, what? Open before complain. Open your boot.
3: Okay, obey.
1: All right.
3: I want to see something in my body.
1: All right. What kind of thing is this?
2: Open your boot. Okay, that's fine. Spare tire. This tire don't spoil. Why no changer?
1: I beg your pardon, officer.
2: This tire don't warm out.
1: I bought this tire just last week.
2: No concern. Yes,
1: officer.
2: No.
1: You are being very difficult.
2: You embarrass me.
3: She's speaking English. You're going to
2: leave her. Why only you come there for inside motor?
1: Please, officer, I don't understand this question.
3: Okay.
1: Listen, officer.
3: You know,
1: what exactly?
3: Our constitution say only you no go stay inside motor.
2: You never hear say Nigerian constitution. Talk say one person no go stay for inside motor.
1: Okay, officer.
2: Instead they kidnap
1: officer.
2: You.
1: Officer, okay. So what do you want me to do now?
2: This one I want you to do.
1: Yes.
2: So you don't know what you're supposed to do.
3: Okay, police is your friend.
2: Talk to her.
3: You know how you treat your friend.
1: You should have said that before.
2: Just manage it.
1: Nigeria will heal thee.
4: Hi everybody, my name is Jamie Martin and I'm the co-founder of Ingenie, Africa's first education technology dedicated incubator program. I think life has taught me three important things. The first one is that there are no excuses. The only person who's responsible for your life and what you do is you. So never blame other people or never look to other people to do things for you or be responsible for things. If you want something to change in your life, you need to take radical action yourself. The second one is the importance of openness to experience and openness to new things. I think that you should get out there and read great literature about other cultures. You should travel to other countries. And as much as possible, you should try new things and learn new things. And the third great life lesson is do what is expedient, not what is useful. So I think...

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14: 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It's another weekend. It's another time to count 10 of Nigeria's biggest hits. And I'm your man, Victor G, about to do what I like to do every week.

0: about the man that's raving the moment. It's Ashake right here at number 10 on the Yellow Top 10. And this song is not particularly new, but it's on the brand new album Money, and that's Why Love.
1: What are my people? You already know. It's your boy Alex, a.k.a. 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

0: Are you? 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

a man, Victor G, and we're counting 10 of Nigeria's biggest hits. We've counted 10, we've counted number 9, we're going straight to number 8, but before we get to number 8, don't forget about Apple Music, people. I keep on telling you.

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2: Everybody inside has a lot. 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

0: Dance song at number 7 you just heard, Ashake with Oba, brand new on the countdown. This song is on the Money album as well. There are a lot of good songs. You need to check out Ashake's brand new album if you haven't checked it out already. I tell you what, a lot of good stuff did happen there. If you missed out the gathering that happened this year, talk about MTN being part of the gathering that happened this year. Talk about 100 hours of unbelievable stuff, good music, games, networking, all that good stuff, dancing. I tell you what, it happened this year at the National Stadium in Lagos, and it was fire. So I tell you what, don't miss out the next one. But if you want to check out highlights, check it out at the Gathering NG, all right? And check out all the highlights of what you missed out. And if you were there, I'm sure you can tell your friends and family members the amount of fun you had. Stray has a song called No Grief for Anybody. It is part of Living It Up 100. I keep on telling you, go out there and showcase yourself, whether you walk during the day or you walk at night. It's all about showing up and living it up 100. Ladies and gentlemen, we're heading straight to what? We're heading straight to number 6 right here on the Yellow Top 10. At number 6, it's Kid Carter teaming up with Marvel, and they call this one Big Bomb Bomb.
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1: 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So live it real, loud, full and free. 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
3: When I'm

share nothing but the gist. David O celebrates 15 years in the music business. The man says he's taking a break from it and he might be, you know, taking up studies in political science. He might be running for office pretty soon. You never know. Maybe after music, the man might be heading towards politics. It is something that runs in the family anyway. Mavo and DJ Tunes performed in London and they shut it down. You need to check out the videos on that one. And don't forget that Thames performed in St. Lucia. Talk about headlining the St. Lucia Jazz and Arts Festival. Thames was there to do her thing. While Young John and Shelly Poppy also performed at other events that happened in the city of Lagos. While Faith, Benson and Tua Savage performing at award ceremonies. Now, speaking about award ceremonies, did you check out the AMVCA talk about the African Magic Viewers Choice Awards? Now, some people are comparing it with the Met Gala. Don't you think some of our actors and actresses were overdressed? What do you think?

don't know, if you don't know Alex Okubo, Alex Okubo was another promising young star in Nollywood. You might have seen him in some very romantic Nollywood movies. He's left us, you know, he's gone.

shawty, good shawty. 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But don't go sully. For you, I go spend my money, see body. Scotty for Scotty, my boy too scunny. Me and you, gum buddy.

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You can figure out who's calling you even if you do not know the number. But guess what? You can identify the caller. And that's because MTN Who They Call offers you something very special. Now, for example, some people might want to call you and kind of block their number, you know, when it shows you private number, trying to be smart. But if you sign up for MTN Who They Call, I bet you, my friends, you will figure that person out. That individual or that group of people who are trying to, you know, call you and maybe trying to surprise you. And you'd be like, I know it's you calling, no big deal.

Naira only, and you can figure them out. You don't even have to be online. 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

0: 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It's Ashake from the Money album, Fox Studio album to be precise, and he calls this one Gratitude.
1: Yo, what's up, everybody? It's your boy, Young John, the weekend producer, 18 Jiggy, 18 Fresh. Yo, this is the Yellow Top 10. Go.

0: Street Fresh right here on the Yellow Top 10. Now, if you're new to the show, what I can tell you about Play Street Fresh is that this is where we give like an honorary mention thumbs up playing songs of artists that are not officially on the Yellow Top 10 in terms of not in any particular order. These songs are mentions because they are doing pretty well. They are brand new songs, by the way, but they're not officially on the countdown. And our very first song sounds very French, and I like it. It's coming in from Sonky Daniel, and he calls this one Baby Nangai.
1: Ah, Baby Nangai, my body don't do me one kind.

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want. Don't be boring. Give your callers something exciting to cheer about. And that's because you're not there to pick up at a particular time. But, you know, you can keep them entertained. M10 Caller Ring Back Tunes. They've got tunes of amazing artists like Bakare Mohammed. And he calls this one Soyaya. Chidedum has got a tune called Indigo. Truthwear has got Baraje. White Tommy's has got Hustle. Chidedum is back with Olisa Moore. My Wonsu Ifunaya has Make Money, a

This is where my job ends, but before I get out of here, let's quickly run a recap on how the show started. At number 10, we kicked off with a brand new entry on the Yellow Top 10, Ashake, with Why Love, from his fourth studio album, Money.

0: While at number 7 was a brand new entry this weekend, and it was Ashake with Oba.
1: Young money, bad boy, rolling. Too many girls coming back in. Can't stop walking, I've been vanishing. But since I didn't have a friend, put them nigga home in my

0: was the man of the moment, Ashake, with MCBH, Money Can't Buy Happiness.
1: Money can't buy happiness. Leave your life, no distress. 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I'm on love.
0: While at number two, the song was number one last week. It is now number two this weekend. And that means what? We have a brand new number one. That was Gratitude.

0: 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But before I get out of here, don't forget to check out Apple Music on the MTN network. 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Everybody is welcome. And it only costs you 1,300 Naira. MTN Color Ring Back Tunes is also up for grabs. Don't forget that I didn't mention you've got artists with tunes like Soyaya from Bakare Mohammed. Chinedum is there with Indigo. Chinedum is also there with Olisamo. Chinedum is also there with Surround. Why Won't Sue Ifunaya has got Make Money. Tommy's has got Hustle. Truth Wear has got Baraje. These are beautiful tunes you can use to excite your callers. Ladies and gentlemen, don't also forget MTN Who They Call. I did tell you you can sign up by dialing *4800 to figure out who's calling you, just in case you don't know who's calling you at a particular time. You can figure them out. Just 50 Naira and you're good to go. On that note, I need to get out of here. Shout out to everybody who's a winner. Shout out to you. And don't forget to check out the Gathering NG. If you missed out the gathering that happened this year, I'll tell you what, check out the highlights at the Gathering NG on your favorite social media platforms. On that note, I'm out of here, but the number one song, this song was on the countdown last week, but made it to number one. It's on everybody's lips. It's Ashake with Forgiveness from his fourth studio album, Money. My name is Victor G. I will be seeing you next week to count down again all the biggest hits in Nigeria kicking in. I'm out of here.
1: Here is the top 10. 1, 2, 3, 4, 5, 6, 7, 8, 9, 10. I'm the bench.
2: The Coco Master. Yes, you guessed it.
3: Hey, yo, check this out.
2: We're going.

me be stubborn. You wanna list by me a bottom. That's who made you mean, I'm up on me. 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We find your son, you been in your soul. Up on no, you won't know me. Recognizing and accepting, be tested.

0: aka Midnight Staring, and this is the Yellow Top 10, the countdown that's second to none, baby.
1: For you, every day is day one. 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

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I hope you had a great time listening. 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

0: can't pick the time thing for that.
1: So, as you told earlier, we have a young game changer in the house as our guest. Are you ready to find out who this person is? 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
2: Good evening, listeners. Thank you for having me, Mr. Gifford.
1: You are welcome. Yes, we'll be discussing the topic, quick access to justice for the young in our society, for the young Nigerian. Florence, you are welcome to the program once again.
2: Thank you very much.
1: Now, a quick one. What is access to justice all about?
2: Yeah, access to justice is one of the essential instruments for the protection of human rights in Nigeria. It's the access to the court and the justice system, and not just the access to the court, but also to the procedures and other things that are incidental in the protection of human rights in Nigeria.
1: That was a very simple and a quick rush to what
2: because you told me about the time and you have to manage the time.
1: I'd like to know, what are some of the legal frameworks? Because there might be a lot of them, right? There might be so many of them, but let's just have some of the legal frameworks for access to justice in Nigeria, especially for the young person.
2: Okay, the way you talk about justice is not something we can separate from the issue of fundamental rights. The Constitution of the Federal Republic of Nigeria has entrenched in Chapter 4 the fundamental human rights, and those rights must be protected. They must not just be seen as being protected, but they must indeed be protected. And that instrument, the Constitution, has entrenched some of these rights and is one of the legal frameworks for the protection of human rights, and that gives people the freedom to, they're entitled to counsel of their choice. You know, there are other rules there that protect them and ensure that their rights are not violated. And even when their rights are being violated, they can remedy it by enforcing it or seeking redress. Then we also have other laws, like we have both the criminal and the civil code. We have the criminal code in the south, and we have the penal code in the north. We also have a law that has to do with the criminal procedure. So these laws are there for the protection of the rights, and it doesn't matter, for every human, these laws protect you, not just the young person, but every other person, irrespective of age, irrespective of gender, irrespective of your ethnicity, these laws protect you. And there is also fundamental law enforcement procedure, where you feel that your right is not even only when it is already, you know, violated, but you even perceive that your right is going to be violated, you have the right to approach the courts for the enforcement of your fundamental
1: rights. That's a very interesting one to know right now. I mean, you don't just wait for your right to be violated.
2: No, you don't just wait.
1: So when you perceive that your right is about to be violated,
2: you have a legal right
1: within the legal framework to
2: approach the court
1: for redress.
2: Yes.
1: But my question now is, most Nigerians don't even know their rights. How can someone that doesn't even know their rights approach the court for a redress?
2: You know, that's the problem that we have. It's a problem of, sometimes it's illiteracy, it's also a problem with laziness, because these rights are codified, they are in the laws, the constitution is everywhere. But how many young people are willing to read? How many young people are willing to even ask or to do some research? We have these laws in our phones, at our fingertips. When you browse, you check, you ask Google, you get the constitution. You don't even need to get a hard copy. You go through it and know your rights, know how you enforce your rights. Read other things. So sometimes it's issue of ignorance and also illiteracy.
1: We just got to understand that you don't need to be violated before you approach the court. But when you perceive that your right is about to be violated, that your constitutional right is about to be infringed upon, then you can approach the court for a redress.
2: You don't even need to be a lawyer to know your rights.
1: Exactly.
2: No. And this constitution, I got to know that we even have it in our different languages. You have in Hausa, Yoruba, and Igbo. If you find it difficult understanding the English version, then you can look for other simplified versions and read through them.
1: Okay. With that said, now, even when you know your rights and say approach the court for redress, there still exist barriers. There are limitations. What are some of these barriers or impediments to access to justice in Nigeria?
2: Yeah, there are barriers to accessing justice, but these barriers are not barriers that cannot be surmounted.
1: Okay.
2: Like, one of it is the undue delay in the justice system. I know it is said that justice delay is justice denied. It's a principle of law. Currently in the country, the judiciary has been on strike for over 2 months now, and there are a lot of cases before then that were adjourned for God knows how long, some 3-4 months, and some just few weeks. And there are people who are wallowing in prison who are not supposed to be there. There are people who are walking free on the streets who are not also supposed to be walking on the streets because...
1: Also be behind bars.
2: Yes. So, and there are also people whose rights are supposed to have been enforced before now, and there is nothing they can do. And not just that, lots of adjournment, a lot of issues. Now the strike has compounded the whole thing. Then another issue is the cost of justice. And I think that is also one of the reasons that discourage Nigerians from, you know, pursuing and ensuring that their rights are being enforced. Because first they'll start thinking of, oh, can I pay a lawyer? Can I pay the cost for litigation? Can I do this? Can I do that? You know, especially when it comes to cost. Then not just that, even the cost of instituting these actions, the legal fees that you pay in the court, the filing fees, sometimes they are unnecessarily, you know, exorbitant, if I may be permitted to use that, because there are some jurisdictions that to file a case is something that it takes only few people, you know, that can afford, especially when it comes to civil matters that they have to access, if it's land and all that. So it's very difficult. So the costs scare people away from court, what the costs cost for lawyers and all that. Then also there are a lot of technicalities. There are a lot of cases, you know, mostly because of our adversarial system of the justice system in Nigeria. There are a lot of technicalities, and that also, you know, affects the justice system. And also the issue that I mentioned at the beginning, the issue of ignorance. Do you even know your right? Because if you don't know your right, you will not even know at the point at which your right is being infringed upon for you to even seek for justice. You hear people say, ah, I know my right, I know my right. But is that right that you are claiming that you know your right? Is it a right that you can situate within a particular provision of the law? Is it a right that is backed by law that you can enforce? Is it enforceable? So, you know, there are provisions even in the Constitution that are not justiciable. When you look at the whole of Section 2, which is very beautiful part of the Constitution, it is not justiciable. You cannot take the government to court for not providing free education and all that and all that. But those are rights. Those are in the Constitution. But you can't enforce them.
1: All right.
2: So you have to also be knowledgeable when it comes to
1: being
2: rights.
1: Knowledgeable of the provisions of the law. I've been talking with Florence Marcus. She is the principal partner of Florence Marcus and Co. And also the admin officer of Association of Lawyers with Disabilities in Nigeria. We'll go on a quick break now, and when we return, I'll be asking her further questions regarding access to justice system for the young Nigerians. Don't go away.

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1: 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If you just joined us, the program is Youth Connect on the network service of Radio Nigeria. Our topic is quick access to justice for the young in our society. And

0: intellect is where we keep you motivated and entertained. And of course, we do this by bringing on board young, intelligent, resourceful, and hardworking people who talk to us about the challenges, impacts, and triumphs in their various fields of endeavors. Now, before the break, we had Barrister Florence Marcus, Principal Partner Florence Marcus and Co., and Admin Officer Association of Lawyers with Disabilities in Nigeria, as guests. She had this to say.
1: Please make the most of your youthful time, invest it well, and be good. See, there is no limitation to what you can do.

Who will take the crown next week? Tune in next Saturday by 8 p.m. to find out. Oh, yes, and that's how we round up on this edition of the program. But do keep the conversation going on our social media pages, on Twitter and Instagram, using the hashtag YouthConnect. You can also contact with the producer of the program at the program's office, Ground Floor Radio House, Area 10, Garki, Abuja, or call 081-217-304. That is 081-217-304. Many thanks to Samna Lewis, who manned the studio, and to the production team, I say a big thank you. Until next Saturday by 8 p.m., when the Youth Connect comes your way, I am Victor Onoli, saying keep going to enjoy the rest of your weekend.

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2: 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Victor Onoli presented. Next week, Saturday, God willing, the programs will come back with fresh editions. 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

0: Did you know that of all the 36 Nigerian states, Lagos State is the smallest? It looks absurd, but it is actually true that this is the smallest Nigerian state. This is despite the fact that it hosts one of the most popular cities in Nigeria, the Lagos City. That's a fact about our Lagos.
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2: Ladies and gentlemen, how you are doing? 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Keep listening. Thank you very much. You're welcome.

0: when your word is spoken, it is for a purpose. But God's word is good news to one soul. It edifies. You're about to listen to Your Dreams and Your Destiny with Reverend Francis Ebobo.
1: It's power packed, full of anointing of the Holy Spirit that will set you free.
2: Praise the Lord. Hallelujah. You are welcome to Your Dreams and Your Destiny. I believe God is about to speak to you. If you are attentive, it takes attentiveness to hear from God, because they may want to distract you with your phone, with sight of. Please be attentive so that the message will come to you in a very understanding way. And I pray for you, this message will bless you, bless your generation, and you will never regret for listening in the name of Jesus. So we're talking about dream and destiny. We're talking about miscellaneous dreams. There are miscellaneous dreams that talks about different types of dreams, which is a symbol of attack. People don't understand that these dreams are dreams sponsored by the kingdom of darkness. In the book of John chapter 10 verse 10, the thief comes only in order to see and kill and destroy, and kill that they may have life, have it in abundance to the full it overflows. The Amplifier. Satan is an intruder. It's an encroacher. It can encroach into our space. It can encroach into our destiny. It can encroach into our family. It can encroach into our spiritual life, into our prayer life, into our spirit. It can invade us if we allow him. That's why we need to be on guard. We have to make sure that we watch what we listen to, what we hear, what we say, and what we allow to enter into our mind. Because as a man thinks his heart, so he is. So if the devil cannot have access to your mind, he cannot have access to your life. Because your mind is where you process everything. You process issues of life for your mind. The Bible says, out of the mind will determine the issues of life. According to Proverbs chapter 4 verse 23. We determine the issue of life from our mind. That's why we need to guide our mind with diligence. Now there are some dreams that are symbols of attack on our destiny, knowing or unknowing. Sometimes people are pressed down in the night. They struggle to get up. Why? Because some forces enter into their space spiritually, because they are not fortified. They didn't pray very well. They didn't build up capacity to resist. And sometimes they put mark on their body. Sometimes they injure them. Sometimes they touch them. Any touch of Satan is a touch of evil mark. If you are about to go for interview and some forces press you down, if you don't pray very well to deep yourself the blood, if you go out, it will be bad luck. Why? Because they know that you are about to receive help. They now come to touch you in the night. That's an attack. If you think so, that's ordinary. All you want to do is that, as you're about to do exam, that night they attack you overnight. They want you to fail. So that when you get to exam hall, you will not be able to remember. That's a dream of attack. Sometimes somebody gets to exam hall or interview, he will be forgetful. He can't remember anything. That was a mission on that spirit to bring bad luck, to make the person to err, not be able to respond properly. In Matthew chapter 13, from verse 24 to 28, in the Living Translation, Matthew 13, 24, 28. Here is another story Jesus told. The kingdom of heaven is like a farmer who planted good seed in his field. But that night, as the worker slept, his enemy came and planted wheat and muddy wheat that slid away. When the crop began to grow and produce grain, the wheat also grew. The farmer's workers went to him and said, "Sir, the field where you planted that good seed is full of wheat. Where did they come from?" Verse 28, this is the plan. "An enemy has done this," the farmer exclaimed. He says, "Should we pull out the wheat?" They asked. Verse 29, "No," he replied. "You will pull the wheat if you do it. Let both grow together until the harvest. Then I will tell the harvester to sort out the wheat, tie them into the bundles, and burn them, and put the wheat in the barn." So the wheat are to be burned. Now, this story of Jesus have different layers of interpretation. One, it talks about the church that is corrupted, the church that have a mixture of false prophets, the church that have a mixture of good people. In the church, you have faith believers, you have genuine believers, you have a sacrifice, you have genuine pastor, you have faith pastor, you have false prophet, you have genuine prophet, you have evangelist, genuine fake one, false apostle, genuine apostle, You have people who are Jesus singer, faith singer. You have people of familiar spirit. People come to church differently. And Robert T. People just come to church because they are looking for one church or the other. They are not regenerated. They are mistaking a church activity for salvation. They are not born again. All things are not passed away.
0: Please stay tuned. Your dreams and your destiny will be right back. You have been listening to Reverend Dr. Francis Egbogun, Senior Pastor, Movement of the Holy Spirit Ministries, a seasoned man of God equipped with the word of truth and insightful interpretation of dreams. A man God has used to set captives free from bondage and write several life-changing books like The Quest for Knowledge and Understanding, Identifying the Kingdoms That Be, Principles of Godly Prosperity, Overcoming the Battles of Life, and many more.

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2: Praise the Lord.
3: Is this when you are in Christ, all things are possible, all things become new? The Bible says here, where did this will come from? This unwanted, this manifestation. People in church, they go to church, they drink. They go to church, they smoke. They go to church, they have girlfriend here and there. They are married, but they have women outside. They are married, they have male friends outside. People live in church and they go to club. Fact, they may even be out there drinking or dickless, whatever may be, or high position. If you want to, let me uproot it, what you do, you uproot the good one. So that's why evil will coexist with what? Good until the time of the age. When the trumpet sound, God will pick his own. So that's why the church, if you bring government to the church, government will destroy it. The bill to regulate it, it will be regulated. The genuine pastors will be flushed out, and the fake one will be existing. So all this one we're talking about, false power, false prophet, they're going to multiply, because the Bible says, darkness will cover the earth. So when you know the truth, you don't follow the way of God. Jesus said he's not the church, he's the one that was sanctified the church. And we're always to teach, so that people that hear us, they will be saved. So that these hawkers and wolf will not be able to crush them. So that's the first layer. The second layer is that a dream is a symbol of encounter divine, a divine encounter, or spiritual encounter, which means you can have either divine encounter or satanic encounter in a dream. Some people have dream or satanic encounter where they have been poisoned. I pray for people here who in the dream they get the injection. And those people begin to have ourselves pay, but have to pray around before they were healed. Because when they go so they can't find it. Because that injection will get to them in the dream and they began to be sick. Other people they ate something and when you pray for them, they vomit naturally or they vomit, they don't say anything but they are healed. So all those eating, swallowing things in the dream, such you don't know, always eating, it's a symbol of spiritual attack, poison, or programming failure, or misdirection, the program anger, misbehavior. Some, having sex always, these are dream attack. Sex in the dream is not a good thing, it's a dream attack. Spirit wife, spirit husband, or demons are coming to a family, so they try to pollute that person. And so the person must pray and break the link, the connection. Because if I don't experience it, what should you experience it? Most people don't experience it, meaning there's a spirit that's after your life that wants to destroy you. So some people also, they see serpent, pursue them, every now and then, serpent that spirit. Or when they pray, they see serpent in their dream. Or they try to kill the serpent, and serpent escape. So you need to pray and make sure that serpent is dead. Some say lion fighting with lion. These are principalities and power, or demonic spirit, or witchcraft power. Some also see goats. Some say dog. Some say cow. Dog is a symbol of spirit of sexual morality. Dog is a symbol of familiar enemy. Dog is a symbol of witchcraft spirit. Also, some will say pussycat is a symbol of familiar enemy, or witchcraft spirit also. If people experience cow, this guy is a symbol of witchcraft power. Witchcraft power that is on assignment to ruin their life. And then you must pray against those demonic cow that pursue you. Bears, seeing bear around you is a symbol of witchcraft power, because bears are unclean spirits. Evil Bible call it evil bears that try to, you know, pick the seed of the word of God that we receive to make sure that it doesn't prosper in our heart. And so others, they experience going into the bush, and that bush they cannot find a way out. Forest, and so on, looking for a way to come out. This is a dream attack. Some people, they are always dreaming of their village. Every time village, every time they all have the same before. All these are spirits trying to bring retrogression, telling you your source of challenges are from those areas that you are seeing every now and then. There's a cause, also if it's a fire at that time, if you can remember, then you'll not be able to address it. If there was anything that was wrong at that time, you can deal with it. So that's what I call miscellaneous dreams. Different type of dream, that's an attack on one's destiny. People see themselves getting married to strangers. They see themselves married to white people. is it them married to people you don't understand. They are never, you know, in agreement together. All these are spiritual marriages. People see themselves pregnant in dream and giving birth to unborn children. Or some men see themselves pregnant and they are giving birth. All these are sharing their time to meet their destiny. That means that person will be conceiving a year, he will not be able to bring it to pass. In business, will go down. Because every conception is to give birth. But what am I conceiving, giving birth in dream? That's the spirit of me. That person is under attack. His destiny is being mortgaged. I pray every household enemy that is trying to mortgage your destiny, make your blessing, be arrested, be crushed, be destroyed, and be wasted in the name of Jesus. I pray that your dream be sanitized by the power of God. The fire of God will go into your dream. Rewrite your dream. Rearrange it to the good of His name.
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But listen, believe me, shake and demo. You know, the universities, the companies, and to perform on page and looking to the educational zone. So, on to where no one knows who the us in the day. Listen. 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

0: The time is 9 o'clock and here is the news update at 9. I am Pascal Vike. Former chairman of Shomolu local government, Mr. Abdulhamid Salau, popularly called Dollar, has withdrawn from the Shomolu Federal Constituency House of Representatives race under the ruling All Progressives Congress, APC. Mr. Salau announced his withdrawal in a statement made available to newsmen today, where reaffirming his loyalty to the party, unity and democratic stability across Shomolu Federal Constituency. He said the decision was as a result of extensive consultations with political stakeholders and associates across the constituency and beyond. Mr. Salau praised President Bola Tinubu for his progressive and disciplined leadership, placing national interests above personal ambition and political interests. Voting to select the All Progressive Congress APC candidates in Lagos for the House of Representatives election in 2027 has been concluded, as results are expected to start rolling out from the party secretariat later today. Though there was massive turnout of card-carrying members at their different wards, but there was a report of violence, intimidation and harassment in some wards during the primary election. There was an impressive turnout of party members at Ward H1, comprising Wards A and B in Victoria Island, Lagos. However, eyewitnesses who claimed anonymity told Radio 1 that heavy shootings marred the APC primaries election at Mushi Junior College, Liasu Road, Egbe, which left one dead at Onilewura Street, Liasu Road in Ikotuegbe area of the state. But policemen in that division denied the claim, saying no life was lost, as only many sustained various degrees of injuries. Boys have been advised to embrace discipline, positive values, and purposeful living to become responsible and productive members of society. The Oluba of Ogba Kingdom, Agege LCDA, Lagos State, Oba Abdul Latif Oladmeji Egbemi, gave the advice at the 4th edition of Boys Lives Matter conference themed Boys to Men, Adopting Good Habits and Attitudes, organized by a broadcast journalist and lecturer at the National Broadcast Academy, Mrs. Nkechi Macaulay. Oba Egbemi urged the boys to remain disciplined, prayerful and focused, stressing that greatness, although not achieved overnight, is possible. On his part, the general manager of Radio 1, 103.5 FM, FRCN Lagos Operations, Mr. Abiola Peters, urged parents, especially fathers, to demonstrate good behavior and avoid undue pressure on their male children. Some states' pilgrim boards have commended efforts of the National Hajj Commission of Nigeria, NACON, for providing hospitality services to their pilgrims. The boards gave the commendation when the officials of NACON received the contingent from Niger and Katsina State in Marka today. The Director of Operations, Niger State Pilgrims Welfare Board, Mr. Tairu Baladuku, said that NACON efforts to secure comfortable accommodation for the state pilgrims was impressive. Mr. Babadoku also commended the Commission for ensuring that pilgrims were well fed while in Medina. And that's it on the news update.
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2: My people, that Una Ogbonge entertainment program on top radio, celeb for hot seat, don't get padimano. Sake of say, Diaspora Entertainment Connection half hour, don't land inside celeb for hot seat. From 3:05 p.m. go reach 3:30 p.m. Bonquem, Kimpasi for real, plus including Ebony Babe, go begin the telluna about our black people when they make way for inside music and other entertainment for Obodonyibo Yonda. Now hit right ink, VIP code, where they Obodonyibo, bring and come. on top the program like this now, eh? You're gonna win small, small things if you do waiting we ask. Not forget, oh, now every Sunday, when 5 minutes waka come off from 3 o'clock, celeb for hot seat. 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

0: thank you tonight.
1: Papa, what's your love? What you fell away in a shame?
0: We bless you for this wonderful opportunity.
1: I do fell away in funny young.
0: Bless as many that were prepared to be a blessing under this program.
1: I ever come back for 30 shakes to go for your bed to
0: you. Touch every life.
1: And for what can you come?
0: Meet everyone at the points of their needs. Blessed be thy holy name. Thank you, Jesus. In Jesus' wonderful name, I pray. I welcome you to Million Souls for Christ radio broadcast. Moment of Jesus, the solution to every situation of life. I mean Jesus, the solution to every situation of life. Nothing difficult for him to do. Nothing so difficult for him to do in your life. At every situation of your life tonight, at any unpleasant situation you may find yourself, there is solution in the name of Jesus. And I say in the name of Jesus, as you are hearing me tonight, receive solution to every predicament of life. There is no anything that is difficult from him. Jesus is the way out from every predicament of life. It shall be well with you tonight. The Lord Jesus Christ has sent me to tell you that God thinks about you. I say God is thinking about you. He knows that you are upon the earth. He knows where you are living. You cannot never hide from him. He cares for you. He cares for you. He knows that you are still alive upon the earth as a living soul. Many in life has been neglected, thinking that no one cares about him or again. Because of this, many feel neglected in their life, and they have committed suicide in life, and many have poisoned themselves. For here tonight, hear this tonight, there is a good news for you. I say tonight there is a good news for you. In Psalm 139, verse 17 and 18, hear the words of the Lord. How precious also are thy thoughts unto me, O God. How great is the sum of them? If I should count them, they are more in number than the sun. When I wake, I am still with thee.
1: Olorun, iro inu re ti se ye bi ye to fun mi. Iye won ti po to. 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
0: Hallelujah. How precious also are thy thoughts unto me.
1: Oh
0: God.
1: Oh Lord.
0: How great is the sum of them. Wonderful. God thinks about you. God thinks about you. God does not neglect anyone upon the land of the living. He knows everyone that are upon the earth. Even the ants as small as they are. He knows their number. He cares for them. The sand at the beach is literally uncountable.
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0: 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No one else will ever think about you that much.
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0: Our perfect heavenly Father.
1: Bá wa ọ̀run ẹni tó péye.
0: He knows where you are tonight. You may often hear voices in your head saying that no one is going to marry you as a lady. You are such a disaster. You are never going to be successful in your life. A lot of things can be tossed and be coming onto you that will always be at the same point every times of your life. There are some voices that can be coming unto you that the sickness that you are having now will be the one that will kill you. But no, I'm telling you tonight, I'm saying to you as you are hearing me, the devil is a liar. I say the devil is a liar. I want you to believe this tonight. Those are not the thoughts of God about your life.
1: It's
0: not the thought of God for your life. It's not the plan of God for your life. Hear what the Lord God, your creator, says in Jeremiah 29 verse 11, I know my thoughts towards you, thought of peace, not of evil, and to have an expected end. This is the love, this is the thought of God to you. That's why tonight the Lord is saying, Jesus Christ,
1: yes,
0: who died for you,
1: and it took before,
0: who has shed his blood for you,
1: and it took
0: who has suffered for you upon the cross of Calvary, he is alive today to deliver you. He's saying to you tonight that come unto me, all ye that labor and heavenly, that I will give you rest. He will give you peace. He is the only one that can destroy every works of devil in your life. He is the one that has authority to destroy every works of the devil. Where are you tonight? Are you in bondage? Are you in bondage of sickness? Have you written off everything in your life that is over for you? Tonight, God thinks about you. He knows about you. He is your creator. You are not created by
1: idol.
0: He knows everything concerning your life. If you can come unto him, in Hebrews chapter 13 verse 5, he says, I will never leave thee nor forsake thee. He will never leave you. Who is that one that will never leave you? The Savior power of the world. You need Christ in your life. He is the one that is really crying for you. He suffered for you. He knows everything concerning your life. He is able to deliver you. He wants to see you tonight. When you open your hearts to him tonight and receive him into your life, he will deliver you. He's saying to you at that time, let your heart rejoice tonight. Be of good cheer tonight. Jesus is the only one that can settle the matter. Whatever you are passing through tonight, you are not forgotten by God. He has not forget you. He can never forget you. He just wants you to look unto him tonight. Look unto him tonight. And he will settle the matter. And everything shall be well with you. I say it shall be well with you. Christ is where you are. Want to pray in the name of Jesus? And he will settle you. Almighty Father, we thank you for this moment. You are showing to the whole world, to people that are hearing this message, that you are thinking about everyone. You have never forget anyone. And you never forsake anyone. As many that are looking unto you tonight, settle there. Give them peace of God. Make their life be as it's supposed to be. Let their joy be their life. Thank you, Holy Spirit. In Jesus' wonderful name, I pray for counseling, prayer, and testimony. Call this number. 080-231-8052. Tomorrow is Sunday. It will be good for you to be at the presence of the Almighty God. Locate a Bible-believing church very close to you and join them in service tomorrow. You can also join me at All for Christ Gospel Mission. Oluwaloba J Street. Ejibo. Tomorrow Sunday. By 7:30 a.m. Oluwaloba J Street. Ejibo. By 7:30 a.m. Jesus will meet you at the point. We bless the people that are blessing this program. May the blessing of the Lord be released upon their life. You too can be a blessing to this program. Call the same number, 087-231-80252. God bless you.

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2: We want to thank you, we give you praise, we give you glory, we give you honor and adoration. You are the covenant-keeping God. We pray that, Lord, be exalted, Lord, in Jesus' name. We pray that, Lord God Almighty, Father, even as we come before you right now, we pray that, Lord God Almighty, you will speak to us in the name of Jesus. We pray that, God, you breathe upon us in the name of Jesus. Father, let there be light in every life. Let there be light in every family. Let there be light in the name of Jesus. Thank you, Father. Blessed be the name of God. In Jesus' mighty name we pray, and amen. I want to thank God very much for another privilege is given. We've established the fact that covenant is an agreement between two, you know, organizations, and, you know, could be more than that, could be between two and more. And I trust God that to walk in covenant terms with him, it will be well with us in the name of Jesus Christ. Let's get the book of Psalm 89. I'll read verse 34. My covenant will I not break, nor alter the thing that is gone out of my lips. My covenant will I not break. Now, if God is not going to break his covenant, you've got to make up your mind that you will not break it. If God says he will not break his covenant, then as he is committed to it, we must be committed to it. You know why? If the parties involved in a covenant are not committed to it, the covenant will not keep itself. The agreement will crumble. Whatever they're desiring to have, it will crumble. If you look at the marriage institution, if the husband and the wife decide not to keep their covenant vows, you know that that marriage is heading for the rock. Am I correct, somebody? There's nothing that can save it. The marriage will head for the rock. God is saying, I will not break my covenant. You've got to make up your mind that you will not break it as well. And I trust God that as we hold on to him and walk in his ways, it will be well with us in the name of Jesus Christ. The blessings of the covenant, the blessings that the Lord intends for us, the beauty of the relationship, and the benefits therein will we receive in the name of Jesus Christ. The Lord loves to walk with his people in covenant. He loves to walk with them, instruct them. He loves to do things in the lives of his people. He rejoices in those that walk in covenants with him. Let's look at Psalm 50. The book of Psalm 50, I read from verse 1. The mighty God, even the Lord, has spoken and called the earth from the rising of the sun unto the going thereof. Out of Zion, the perfection of beauty, God has shined. And may the Lord shine in your life. In the name of Jesus. Bible says, out of Zion, the perfection of beauty, God has shined. Our God shall come and shall not keep silence. A fire shall devour before him, and it shall be very tempestuous round about him. He shall call to the heavens from above and to the earth, that he may judge his people. Gather my saints together unto me, those that have made a covenant with me by sacrifice. Gather my saints together unto me. God wants to be with his people. God wants to fellowship with his people. God wants to have very, very deep, dynamic relationship with his people. He said, gather my saints together unto me, those that have made a covenant with me by sacrifice. We've got to make up our mind that we are going to walk with him. We are going to live for him. We are going to walk in his ways. We are going to do his will. Those that have made a covenant with me by sacrifice. For you to walk in covenant terms with God, you must sacrifice something. This race is not a race that will not cost you something. This Christian race, and if we're going to enjoy the covenant of God, it will cost us something. Bible says that we should gather together unto him those that have made a covenant with him by sacrifice. Not just, Lord, I love you, Lord, I love you. It's good. But then, what are you bringing to the table? Those that have made a covenant with me by sacrifice. And we're going to make up our mind that we're going to live a life that is focused, a life that is ready to always yield more and more to God. That as we do that, the Almighty God will do greater works and greater things in our lives in the name of Jesus Christ. The Bible says the Lord remember all thy sacrifices. He's a God that remembers. He's a God that does great things. He's a God that will not just cast our efforts away like that. No, he will remember. The Lord hear thee in the day of trouble. The God of Jacob defend thee. Send thee help from the sanctuary and strengthen thee out of Zion. Bible says, remember thy sacrifices. For us to walk in covenant times with God, we must sacrifice. We must bring something to the table. Tell your neighbor, neighbor, bring something to the table. Let's get the book of Psalm 20. I'll read from verse 1. The Lord hear thee in the day of trouble. The name of the God of Jacob defend thee. Send thee help from the sanctuary. Strengthen thee out of Zion. Remember all thy offerings and accept thy burnt sacrifice. Remember all thy offerings. What are you offering to God? In this covenant relationship, there are things we've got to offer to God. It is both covenant benefits and covenant responsibilities. And it is my prayer that the Almighty God will quicken every one of us in the name of Jesus Christ. So I want us to look at the topic, covenant responsibilities. He said, remember all thy offerings. What are you offering? What are you giving up? What are you yielding to the Lord? Remember all thy offerings. And you know what? God is a rewarder of those that diligently seek. God is a rewarder. When we make up our mind to walk with him, to give him everything, he will not close his eyes as if he is not. God sees and God remembers. And may God remember your offerings. But the question I want to ask you is this. What are you offering to God? The first thing we need to do is to offer our lives. Yield your life unto God as a living sacrifice. That is a covenant responsibility. Let's look at it together in the book of Romans chapter 12. Yield your life unto God. Surrender your life unto him and walk in his ways. Romans chapter 12. I'll read from verse 1. I beseech you therefore, brethren, by the mercies of God, that ye present your bodies a living sacrifice, holy, acceptable unto God, which is your reasonable service. Present your bodies a living sacrifice. Can you say it again? Sacrifice. Present your bodies a living sacrifice, holy, acceptable unto God, which is your reasonable service. Beloved, the beginning of everything in covenant relationship is giving our lives to him, surrendering our lives to him. The beginning of covenant in marriage is when both parties decide, I'm giving myself to you. I'm committing myself to you. The Lord is saying that we should commit ourselves unto him. A living sacrifice, not a dead one. Beyond singing in church, beyond preaching in church, beyond doing one activity.

our bodies unto God a living sacrifice. You yield unto him and you make up your mind, I'm going to respond to him in every way. I am not going to be insensitive to God. I'm going to be sensitive in every way to hear him and to follow him, to decode what he's saying. And I pray that God will give you grace. God will grant you strength. God will give you understanding in the name of Jesus Christ. A living sacrifice unto God, wholly acceptable unto him, which is your reasonable service. We've got to be holy. We've got to live a life that is acceptable. You cannot walk anyhow. You can't live anyhow. You can't do things anyhow. No. Live according to the dictates of the Lord, and it will be well with you. Bible says, while we should present our body, you are not going to be forced. God is not going to force you. He's saying, holy, willingly present yourself. God will say this, and you'll say, yes, Lord, a living sacrifice. You are living yet submissive. 1 Peter chapter 5, verse 6. Humble yourselves, therefore, under the mighty hand of God, that he may exalt you in due time. What is he saying? Yield unto God. Humble yourself. Present yourself unto him. Surrender unto him. Humble yourself under the mighty hand of God. Not struggle before the Lord. Humble yourself under his mighty hand. That is, let his hand be on top. And I pray for you, may the hand of God be on top. On your life, may the hand of God be on top. When the hand of God is on top, nothing can harm you, because he's looking at you, he's in full control. He said, humble yourself therefore under the mighty hand of God. And I pray for you, may you yield. Let's get the book of James quickly. James chapter 4, I'll read verse 7. Submit yourselves therefore to God. Resist the devil and he will flee from you. Submit yourself unto God. Submit yourself to his leadership. Submit yourself to his promptings. Submit yourself to his word. Submit yourself to his commandment. Submit yourself unto God. Don't struggle with him. Submit yourselves therefore to God. Resist the devil and he will flee from you. Verse 8. Draw near to God and he will draw near to you. That's our responsibility. In this covenant relationship, you want to be closer to God. May the Almighty God draw you closer in the name of Jesus. He said, draw near to God and he will draw near to you. When you draw near, because he's not going to force you, he wants to see a response from you. He wants to see your move. He wants to see you take the step. He's done all that needed to be done. He wants you to take a step for him. He said, draw near to God, and he will draw near to you. You know what? When you draw near to God, God will complement your efforts. When you pray, he will complement your effort by answering the prayer. The thing you cannot do for yourself, he will do it. And God is a master in complementing the efforts of his people. When you make up your mind to study his word, you devote yourself to the studying of his word, he will open your understanding. He will teach you. But you've got to make up your mind that I am going to study his word. I want to know more about him. That is your responsibility. If a wife fails to know the things that the husband likes and dislikes, and the husband fails to know the things that the wife likes and dislikes, and they say, well, we'll just rough it anyhow. That marriage, they will not only rough it anyhow, it will crash. So if you don't want your relationship with God to crash, you've got to know him. You've got to understand him. You've got to seek to know the Lord. Draw near to God and he will draw near to you. You've got to make up your mind that my relationship with God will be sound. In this covenant relationship, you've got to be close to God. A true marriage and a true union, the husband will be thinking about the wife, and the wife will be thinking about the husband. Bible says that the husband is living to please the wife, and the wife is living to please the husband. You must live to please God. Bible says that we should not please ourselves. In these last days, there are people that will be lovers of themselves more than lovers of God. They just want to enjoy everything. They just want to please themselves. They just want to have their way in everything. God says no. Live for the Lord, not for yourself. As you do, it will be well with you in the name of Jesus. He said, draw near to God, and he will draw near to you. Cleanse your hands, ye sinners, and purify your heart, ye double-minded. When you draw closer to him, when you come to him, he will draw closer to you.

0: will complement your effort. The things you cannot do for yourself, the Lord will do. You do something and you say, oh, I've done this. The Lord will complement your effort, give you fruitfulness. Give it productivity. Make your life productive. And I pray for you, your life will be more productive than ever in the name of Jesus. Draw near to God and He will draw near to you. Bible says that Isaac sowed in the land. Let's look at it together. To draw near to God also means to obey the Lord in all you do. Obey the Lord. It's our covenant responsibility. You've got to obey the Lord. You've got to live for the sole purpose of pleasing Him. Live for the sole purpose of exalting His holy name, magnifying Him, walking in His will. And as you do, it will be well with you in the name of Jesus Christ.
1: We trust the Lord has been blessing you. We want to go for a short music break at the moment. We'll be back soon. We believe God will bless you through the song as well.

0: You're welcome back. You're still listening to Moments of Transformation. Believe the music blessed you. Let's go back as we continue the message. God bless you.
1: Let's get the book of Genesis 26, I'll read from verse 1. And there was a famine in the land, beside the first famine that was in the days of Abraham. And Isaac went unto Abimelech, king of the Philistines, unto Gerar. And the Lord appeared unto him and said, go not down into Egypt, dwell in the land which I shall tell thee of. Sojourn in this land, I will be with thee, and will bless thee. For unto thee and unto thy seed, I will give all these countries, and I will perform the oath which I swear unto Abraham my father. My covenant will I not break. He said, I will perform the oath which I swear to your father Abraham. But he told him, sojourn in this land, go not down into Egypt. Don't go down into sin. Don't go down into immorality. Don't go down into anything that will make the Lord unhappy. He said, go not down into Egypt. Sojourn in this land that I will tell you, and I will be with thee and will bless thee. And on thy seed I will give all these things. Look at verse 4. It said, and I will make thy seed to multiply as the stars of heaven, and will give unto thy seed all these countries, and in thy seed shall all the nations of the earth be blessed, because that Abraham obeyed my voice. You know what? When you obey the Lord, you are not only doing it for yourself, you are doing it for your generation to come. The Lord was talking to Isaac here because of the obedience of Abraham. Bible says, because that Abraham obeyed my voice and kept my commandments, my statutes, and my law. Abraham obeyed my voice, kept my charges. Are you obeying the word of the Lord? Make up your mind, you're going to obey him. Look at verse 12. Then Isaac sowed in that land and received in the same year an hundredfold, and the Lord blessed him. As you sow in the land, the Lord will bless you. In the name of Jesus. Bible says, then Isaac sowed in that land and received in the same year an hundredfold. He received covenant blessings. I pray for you, may you receive. He received in the same year an hundredfold. Not what he did per se. Yes, he had his own part to play. He played his part, his responsibility. He sowed, he tilled the land, he obeyed God. Those were his responsibilities. The Bible says that he received in the same year an hundredfold, and the Lord blessed him, and the Lord will bless you. Gather unto me my people that have made a covenant with me by sacrifice. You've got to be a person of sacrifice. You cannot live anyhow. You cannot do things anyhow. You cannot eat anyhow. You've got to obey the Lord, walk in his ways, in covenant relationship. He said, then Isaac sowed in the land. As you sow in the land, may you receive. In the name of Jesus. And the Lord blessed him. And when God blessed him, what happened? And the man waxed great. May you wax great. And the man went forward. I speak to somebody here today. You will move forward. The man went forward. He could have gone backward, but he went forward. I speak to you by the word of the Lord. You are going forward. In the name of Jesus. And grew until he became very great. If your growth has been stunted, from now on may you begin to grow. In the name of Jesus. He went forward, he became great, and he was a blessed man. He was so blessed that the people envied him. But you know what? He had made up his mind, he was going to yield to the leading of the Lord. Those who say whether the Lord likes it or not, I'm going to do it in my way. You can do it your way, but you will lose the blessings that is meant for you. Praise the Lord, somebody. You can do it your way, but you will lose the blessing. You will not only lose the blessing, you can lose your life. You can lose that way the Lord desires for you. The Lord told Saul, go and slay all the Amalekites. Saul went, slay some, left the best of the sheep, left their king, the first enemy. I don't know what was going through the head of Saul. When people go for war, is it not the commander that you first capture and you first kill? Saul and his people, they destroyed every other person. The main target, they left him. Come on now. And by the virtue of that disobedience, he lost his throne. May you not lose your throne. May you not lose the privileges of God in your life. In the name of Jesus, everything that does not glorify the Lord, run away from it. Disobedience to the Lord, sin in one way or the other, you can say it's very little. You know, until Samuel confronted Saul, Saul did not know that what he did was wrong. That is what usually happens to those who decide to live anyhow, live in their own way. They'll be doing things that are wrong. They cannot see it. They are blind to it. They are not sensitive to the Lord. Instead of being a living sacrifice that can respond to the stimulus of God, they are dead. Dead in their heart, dead in their mind. And sin deadens the mind of people. I hope you know that. May your life not be dead. May your mind not be dead. In the name of Jesus. Very, very important. And Saul lost everything. Now compare Saul and this man. Saul lost everything. He lost his life as well. This man, the Bible says, he sowed, he moved forward, he became great. He became the envy of all because he obeyed. The grace to obey, receive it. Oh, the grace to walk with the Lord, receive it. The grace to walk in his ways, receive it. In the name of Jesus. And when you walk with

0: Beloved, let us walk in the way of the Lord. Beloved, let us take our relationship with God very, very seriously. And you know what? When you do, he said, my blessing will locate you. Go and read it in Deuteronomy chapter 28. He said, all this blessing shall run after you. I pray for you, the blessings that are supernatural, the blessings of covenant, may it begin to manifest in your life. May it begin to come to you in the name of Jesus. Very important. Let's close with this verse. Psalm 102, verse 13. Thou shalt arise and have mercy upon Zion, for the time to favor I, yea, the set time is come. For thy servant take pleasure in our stones, and favor the dust thereof. If you have pleasure in the things of the Lord, for thy servant taketh pleasure in our stones. If you have pleasure in the things of the Lord, the Almighty will bless your life. And what is covenant all about? Make up your mind, you'll keep yours. What is the joy in marriage if the two parties don't have pleasure for themselves? What's the joy in marriage if the husband does not want to see the wife, and the wife does not want to see the husband? If they don't have pleasure for themselves, if the presence, the thought of themselves does not bring joy. Even when the husband thinks about the wife, what wells up in him is bitterness and anger. Do you think that marriage will last? Never. Bible says, for thy servant take a pleasure in our stones. You've got to take pleasure in the Lord, and may the Lord help you. In the name of Jesus, may God arise upon you. May God arise for your sake. May the covenant of mercy be manifest in your life. Be expressive in your life. Be expressive in your life. In the name of Jesus.
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1: 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I am Jeremiah Jime. The headlines. Police recover stolen baby in Zamfara State. APC primaries recalls different levels of success as results begin to trickle in. Federal government inaugurates committee to realize financial system stability. United Nations advocates special seats for women in parliament. The commentary is on sustaining food security in the country. 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Now the news in detail. The Zamfara State Police Command has successfully recovered a 10-day-old infant who was stolen from the General Hospital in Kara Namuda and subsequently arrested a female suspect. A statement by the Police Public Relations Officer for the Zamfara State Command, DSP Yazid Abubakar, indicates that the recovery of the unharmed infant and the arrest of the suspect were made possible through credible information provided by members of the community. The statement explains that the stolen child was located at Kogin Audu, a nearby hamlet, via Kaura Namuda. It adds that a 27-year-old suspect identified as Asmal Nasiru is currently in police custody undergoing interrogation for alleged human trafficking, baby factory activities, and child theft. President Bola Tinubu has lauded the determination of the Nigerian Armed Forces following a highly successful joint operation that eliminated a senior Islamic State commander in Lake Chad Basin. The overnight operation, conducted in close coordination with UN United States forces, resulted in the death of wanted IS kingpin Abu Bilal al-Manuki, also known as Abu Mainuk, alongside several of his top lieutenants. While acknowledging the critical partnership with the U.S. military and expressing gratitude to President Donald Trump, President Tinubu's statement placed a heavy emphasis on the professionalism of the local troops operating on the front lines. The team of the Air Force War College, Nigeria, has visited the headquarters theater command of the Joint Task Force Northeast Operation Hadinkai at Maimalari Cantonment in Maiduguri, Borno State, on operational study tour of the theater of Operation Hadinkai. In his remarks, the commandant of the Air Force War College, Nigeria, and team leader, Air Vice Marshal Gambo Mbaka, conveyed appreciation to the theater command for hosting the delegation. A statement by the Media Information Officer Headquarters Joint Task Force Operation Hadinkai, Lieutenant Colonel Sanuba, explains that the operational demands on troops in the Northeast and expressed gratitude for the opportunity to interact with personnel and observe ongoing operations firsthand. The team leader also noted that Air Force War College Nigeria Course 12, inaugurated on 2nd January 2026, includes operational visits as part of its academic program to expose participants to the practical realities of contemporary military operations. Vice Marshal Mbaka stated that the visit was designed to consolidate knowledge gained through lectures and discussions by providing direct exposure to operational and campaign planning, joint force employment, and assessment of air capabilities in ongoing operations. He emphasized the countering evolving theaters required a coordinated intelligence-driven approach integrating air, land, and special operations within a joint framework. He added that the Nigeria Air Force remains a critical component of Operation Hadinkai through intelligence, surveillance, and reconnaissance missions, offensive air operations, air mobility, and logistics support. Equally, in his response, the theater commander, Operation Hadinkai, Major General Abdusalam Abubakar, highlighted progress recorded in the ongoing dry season operations conducted in collaboration with the Multinational Joint Task Force, MNJTF. Major General Abubakar described OPHK as a formidable force within the Sahel region, noting that no operational position has been overrun or dislodged in recent times. He revealed that troops have continued to dominate the battle space, neutralizing squads of insurgents, including about 1,000 fighters and 67 commanders in the first quarter of 2026. He added that insurgents' capabilities have been significantly degraded, while own troops' losses remain minimal. The chairperson of the Nigeria Union of Journalists, NUJFCT Council, Gracie King, has urged journalists to prioritize regular medical checkups, noting that poor attention to health has contributed to avoidable deaths within the profession. She made the call in Abuja at a free medical outreach organized by the union in partnership with Nizamia Hospital as part of activities to mark this year's Press Week. Grace noted that over the years, journalists have continued to face challenges of inadequate welfare and funding, but assured members of her administration that her administration would advocate improved welfare and favorable working conditions for effective service delivery. Some beneficiaries of the outreach commended the initiative and praised the reforms introduced by the current NUJFCT leadership under Grace Ike. They also pledged continued support for the union's programs and development agenda. More than 300 journalists benefited from the outreach, receiving free medical screening and drugs worth millions of naira.
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1: Thanks for staying tuned. A member representing Abeokuta South Federal Constituency, Mr. Folabi Afuakbe, has emerged winner of the All Progressives Congress APC House of Representatives primary election held across the 15 wards of the constituency. Announcing the results at the Centenary Hall, Aki Abeokuta, the returning officer, Mr. Oyesile Olusiji, said Afuakbe scored a total of 12,633 valid votes to defeat his closest rival, Tolulokbe Phillips, who held 760 votes in the exercise. Speaking after the declaration, Mr. Afuakbe commended party leaders, delegates and members for the peaceful conduct of the primary, describing the exercise as transparent, orderly and a reflection of the unity within the APC. Earlier, at the Ipeji Ward 10, Odeda local government area, while speaking with newsmen, member representing Ogun Central Senatorial District in the Nigeria Senate, Mr. Shoaib Salisu, also affirmed the candidature of Mr. Olumide Osogba, Abeokuta North Obafemi Owode, describing the process as peaceful and consensus-driven ahead of the 2027 general elections. Meanwhile, the exercise in Ward 7, Ojale, Abeokuta South Federal Constituency, was disrupted by allegations of manipulation and irregularities raised by one of the aspirants, Mr. Tolulokbe Phillips, who insisted that no valid election took place in the ward. Mr. Phillips alleged that despite party members arriving early, no proper accreditation was conducted, while individuals from wards 8 and 9 were allegedly allowed to vote in ward 7. The All Progressives Congress APC in Katsina State has broken a long-standing tradition of male dominance in elective politics following the emergence of Hajia Jamila Abu Mani as the party's candidate for the Mani Bindawa Federal Constituency. Jamila Abu Mani, who currently serves as a special assistant on girl education and child development to the state governor, Dikorada, secured a landslide victory during the party's National Assembly primary election held today, Saturday. She polled 24,989 votes to defeat her closest rival, Ahmed Salih, who garnered 1,256 votes in the keenly contested exercise conducted on the platform of the ruling APC with observers from the Independent National Electoral Commission, INEC. The chairman, APC Electoral Committee for Mani Bindawa Federal Constituency, Shafiu Duan, who announced the result of the primary election, declared the governor's aide as the winner of the poll. Her emergence is being celebrated by APC supporters, women groups and political observers as a major milestone for women's political participation in Katsina, where elected positions have historically been dominated by men. One of the supporters, Muhammad Ibrahim, described the governor's aide's victory as a reflection of growing acceptance of women in leadership positions and a sign of changing political dynamics within the state. A group, Take It Back Movement, has called for a fresh panel over Supreme Court judgment on the $64 million international trade dispute. The convener of the group, Omoyele Sowore, said a nationwide protest is set following the expiration of a seven-day ultimatum issued over alleged controversial handling of the $64 million international trade dispute. The Take It Back Movement had on May 6, 2026 dispatched letters to the Chief Justice of Nigeria, the National Judicial Council, NJC, Zenith Bank top executive, the Central Bank of Nigeria, CBN, the Minister of Industry, Trade and Investment, and the Inspector General of Police, demanding an immediate review of reversal of the Supreme Court's judgment. The group described the matter as a national economic scandal that allegedly destroyed Nigerian export business, wiped out jobs, and severely damaged Nigeria's credibility in global trade and international banking relations. The movement said they are ready for total shutdown actions until justice is served and Nigeria's judicial and banking integrity is restored. As the country enters into the election season, politicians have been advised to be guided by the fear of God, shun bitter politics, and live up to their promises when eventually elected. A renowned scholar in the field of accounting, Professor Aminu Maikaili, stated this at an event to mark his retirement from service. Professor Maikaili, who is a three-time vice-chancellor, urged politicians to uphold integrity, accountability, and the heart for humanity before, during, and after the electioneering.
3: The politicians are our leaders, and as I have said, they must be guided by fear of God, and two, they must be guided by fulfilling the promises they make, and thirdly, they must have good counselors, people who will advise them.
1: The chairman of the event and lecturer in the Department of Accounting, Nasarawa State University, Professor Mohammed Mainoma, who described Professor Aminu Maikailu as a mentor, legacy builder, and one with integrity, said he has been a great inspiration to many in the academic field. Chairman of the organizing and professor of accounting in the Nasarawa State University, KEFI, Professor Suleiman Arua, who described Professor Maikailu as a role model, said his lasting impact will not be forgotten.
4: He's a professor of professors, teachers of teachers, mentor of many mentors. Like me, he mentored my mentor. And you can imagine that the point of retirement age of 70, more than 70% of those of us who got a PhD or who are professors today, he played a role in our life, directly or indirectly. And up till now, we're still concerned about what you are doing within academics in terms of maintaining ethics, in terms of doing it right.
1: Some of the notable personalities impacted by Professor Aminu Maikailu, who was Vice-Chancellor of Usman Danfodio University, Sokoto, Kaduna State University, Kaduna, and Nasarawa State University, KEFI, include current Speaker of House of Representatives Tajuddin Abbas, Minister of Budget and Economic Planning, Senator Abubakar Bagudu, Governor of Sokoto State, Ahmed Aliu, among others. The event was attended by family, friends, and colleagues, among which was the former Director of Programs, Federal Radio Corporation of Nigeria, FRCN, Mrs. Nsushi Maki. China and Nigeria have reaffirmed their commitment to strengthening tourism and cultural cooperation as both countries marked the 2026 China Tourism Day in Abuja. Speaking at the event organized by the China Cultural Center in Nigeria, Director of the Center, Yang Yangqing, described tourism as an important bridge for cultural exchange and mutual understanding between nations. He said this year's celebration, themed Enjoying Quality Tourism, Exploring Beautiful Landscapes, reflected efforts to deepen people-to-people relations between China and Nigeria. Yang noted that both countries had continued to strengthen ties through cultural festivals and tourism exchanges, while expressing China's readiness to expand cooperation in areas including cultural heritage protection, tourism promotion, and creative industries. Also, Nigeria's Ministry of Arts, Culture, Tourism and Creative Economy represented by Director of International Cultural Relations, Johanna Evandu, said tourism remained a major tool for economic development and international cooperation. He added that Nigeria was committed to promoting its cultural heritage and strengthening global partnerships capable of boosting economic growth and shared prosperity. The Minister of Finance and Coordinating Minister of the Economy, Mr. Taiwo Oyedele, has inaugurated Insurance Policyholders Protection Fund Committee with a directive for members to realize the present administration's commitment to financial system stability, policyholder protection, and economic resilience. The minister, represented at the inauguration by the Permanent Secretary in the Ministry, Mr. Raymond Machi, stated that the insurance sector remains a critical pillar of modern economy. He said the federal government, under the leadership of President Bola Tinubu, recognizes that a robust, efficient, and trustworthy insurance sector is essential to achieving broader economic objectives. The fund is to provide financial safety net for policyholders, enhance confidence in the insurance ecosystem, and mitigate systemic risks within the sector. The Chief Executive Officer of the Nigerian Insurance Commission, NICOM, Mr. Olusegun Omosehin, describes the inauguration as a major step in strengthening confidence in Nigeria's insurance market and deepening consumer protection. He emphasized that with the establishment of the Insurance Policyholders Protection Fund Committee, pursuant to Section 212 of the Nigerian Insurance Industry Reform Act 2025, the Commission was moving from policy intent to institutional protection that gives policyholders greater assurance and gives the market greater credibility. The national leadership of Ohanaeze Ndigbo Youth Wing worldwide wants governors of the Southeast and other political leaders in the zone to rally behind the Imo State Governor Chief Hope Uzodinma in his effort to reposition Ndigbo in national politics. In a news conference in Owerri, the National Publicity Secretary of the body, Mazi Chika Adiele, extolled the leadership role of the governor in promoting unity, peace, and purposeful leadership among the people, both at home and in the diaspora. The group says now is the time for Ndigbo to speak with one voice and not to undermine one another for selfish gains. Mazi Adiele appealed to the governors to resist any external influence aimed at weakening the leadership of Governor Uzodinma, who also serves as chairman of the APC Governors Forum. The group warned against what it described as pull-him-down syndrome, stressing that it would not condone such at this critical point of the nation's political calendar, while pledging its continued solidarity to Governor Uzodinma for his leadership qualities, especially as the chairman of the Southeast Governors Forum, said time has come for Ndigbo to redefine its position in the body polity.
0: Radio Nigeria, uplifting the people and uniting the nation.
1: United Nations Women Nigeria has screened a new advocacy film entitled Ibukun and the People in Abuja to mobilize support for the Special Seats for Women Bill and promote inclusive governance in Nigeria. Produced by UN Women with support from Foreign, Commonwealth and Development Office and the Government of Canada, the film is aimed at strengthening advocacy for women's political participation. UN Women Country Representative to Nigeria and ECOWAS, Ms. Beatrice Ayong, described the initiative as a major step towards advancing gender equality and women's representation in Nigeria.
5: Let the movie be the spark that ignites a new era of inclusive governance in Nigeria. Let us work together to ensure that when the history of this decade is written, it is recorded that we finally paved the way for women to lead side by side for the progress of all.
1: The film director, Mrs. Patience Ejoke Ogedegbe, said the production sends a strong message that credible women will no longer be intimidated or discouraged from contesting political offices. The film, produced under the Side by Side Niger multimedia campaign, featured Nollywood veterans, including Ivie Okujai, Uzi Usman, and Joke Silva, among others. Next, sports with NSOB.
6: Newly appointed Golden Eagles head coach Eborise Uweja Mumire has described his appointment as a dream fulfilled after the Nigerian Football Federation, NFF, entrusted him with the task of rebuilding the country's struggling under-17 national team. The NFF recently confirmed Uweja Mumire as the new coach of the Golden Eagles, replacing experienced youth coach Manu Garba as the federation seeks a fresh direction following years of disappointing performances at continental and global competitions. Reacting to the appointment, Uweja Mumire expressed gratitude and pride of being handed the opportunity to lead one of Nigeria's most successful national teams. The youth tactician arrives with experience across different levels of Nigerian football. He previously worked with the Super Eagles as a coach analyst and also served within the Super Falcons that boasts a UEFA B coaching license and is regarded as part of a new generation of coaches who prioritize tactical organization, video analysts, and data-driven decision-making. To strengthen the technical setup, former Beyond Limits FA coach Olumide Joseph Ajibolade has been appointed first assistant coach, while Mohamed Kali Kachala will serve as second assistant coach. Abulai Issa has been named goalkeeper trainer. The officials for the men's and women's competition in this year's President's Federation Cup have been released following the draw ceremony held yesterday at the Nigeria Football Federation NFF Secretariat in Abuja. The General Secretary of the NFF, Dr. Mohamed Sanusi, stated that this year's draw process was consistent with previous editions. He noted that the structure of the competition will be more straightforward as no team receives a bye into the next round. Sanusi assured participating teams, officials, and football stakeholders that the country's oldest and most prestigious football competition will be maintained with a level playing ground for all the teams. He emphasized that all regulation guiding the smooth and transparent organization of the tournament will be strictly obeyed. During the draw, defending champions Kwara United were seated at number 1, while last year's runners-up Abakiki FC were placed at number 64. The tournament, as the tradition, will be played strictly on a knockout basis. Dr. Sanusi also confirmed that Asaba, the Delta State capital, will host the grand finale of this year's President's Federation competition.
7: Manchester City this afternoon defeated Chelsea in the FA Cup at the Wembley Stadium to make it a double this week after winning the Carabao Cup finals. The only goal of the match came through Semenyo in the 72nd minute of the game. The assist coming from Haaland. That's Sports Update. My name is Ernest Obi.
1: The commentary is on sustaining food security in the country. It is written by Shawat Kelechi of our current affairs unit.
8: Water is life. It is one of the most basic needs of every human being. Yet, for millions of people across Nigeria, clean and safe water remains a daily struggle rather than a guaranteed right. In many urban neighborhoods and rural communities, the simple act of turning on a tap and seeing water flow is a luxury. Instead, families wake up before dawn to queue at boreholes, wells, streams, or water vendors. Children, especially girls, often miss school because they must walk long distances to fetch water. For them, education is interrupted by the search for something as basic as a bucket of water. The crisis is not just about inconvenience. It is a serious public health concern. When clean water is scarce, people are forced to rely on unsafe sources such as contaminated streams and shallow wells. This exposes communities to waterborne diseases like cholera, typhoid, and diarrhea, which continue to claim lives, especially among children under 5. Hospitals become crowded with preventable illnesses, and families spend scarce income on treatment instead of food, education, or small businesses. Ironically, Nigeria is not a country without water resources. We have rivers, lakes, and significant groundwater reserves. The real problem lies in poor infrastructure, weak maintenance costs.
9: Food security in northern Nigeria is often discussed only in terms of farming and food production. In reality, It is shaped by a complex mix of insecurity, economic pressures, and weak market systems. Since 2015, when the World Food Programme began operations in Nigeria at the request of the federal government and affected states, attention has centered on the devastating impact of Boko Haram and IFOP in the northeast. Over time, violence spread to the northwest, where banditry displaced farmers and disrupted agricultural activities. The fundamental truth remains that there can be no food security without peace. Northern Nigeria was once the nation's breadbasket and a major supplier of food to West Africa. That potential still exists, but years of conflicts have weakened it. Millions of farmers have been forced off their lands, making sustained production impossible. Food production, nutrition, security, and economic reforms are deeply interconnected. Treating them as separate issues only prolongs the crisis. Many Nigerians argue that food is visible in markets across the country. Traders often speak of post-harvest losses caused by poor storage and weak distribution. This appears to contradict warnings by organizations such as the World Food Programme about worsening hunger. The contradiction is only superficial. The real problem is not availability, but affordability. Food may be present, yet prices are beyond the reach of millions. Recent economic reforms, including fuel subsidy removal and exchange rate adjustments, worsen the situation in the short term. Prices of staples such as maize, sorghum and beans rose sharply, in some cases by over 200%. While these reforms were necessary to stabilize the economy and end years of subsidy-driven discussions, they placed heavy pressure on low-income households. These challenges predated the current administration, but the Tinubu government has taken steps that are gradually reshaping the food security conversation in the north. Beyond macroeconomic measures, greater emphasis is now placed on agricultural production, particularly dry season farming. Expansion of irrigation-supported cultivation is reducing dependence on rain-fed agriculture. This has helped increase supply and improves market availability during the lean season. Security remains central to these efforts. The administration has intensified operations to reclaim farming communities affected by insurgency and banditry. Better coordination among security agencies has enabled more farmers to return to their fields in parts of the northeast and northwest. Farmers cannot produce under fear, and recognizing the link between peace and production is vital. Support for small-scale farmers who produce most of Nigeria's food has also been prioritized. Improved access to fertilizers, inputs and extension services is helping to raise yields. Food security is not only about producing more, but producing efficiently and at a lower cost. When yields rise, prices fall, and food becomes more affordable. Collaboration with humanitarian and development partners is shifting from emergency food aid to self-reliance. Programs that combine relief with livelihood development, such as solar-powered irrigation, value chain support, and better market access, are helping displaced communities move from dependency to productivity. Despite these gains, food insecurity remains severe among the poorest, especially in internally displaced persons' camps. Humanitarian assistance continues to save lives, but it cannot be a permanent solution. Food security is a journey, not an event. With sustained peace, consistent policy, and investment in farmers and markets, Northern Nigeria can again reclaim its role as the nation's agricultural engine, feeding the country and strengthening regional stability.
10: That commentary on sustaining food security in the country was written by Shawat Kelechi and read by Harriet Adams. We apologize for the mix-up you must have noticed in the beginning. And now to end the news, here is a recap of the major stories. Police has recovered stolen baby in Zamfara State. APC primaries records different levels of success as results begin to trickle in. Federal government has inaugurated committee to realize financial system stability. The United Nations have advocated special seat for women in parliament. And that's the news as edited by Kemini Ubong and the production team. I am Jeremiah Jimmy. Thank you for listening and wishing you a happy night rest.
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The time is 11 o'clock and here is the news update at 11. The Lagos State government has raised concern over increasing

sincerely apologize for the mix-up. Former chairman of Shomolu local government, Mr. Abdul Hamid Salawu, popularly called Dula, has withdrawn from the Shomolu Federal Constituency House of Representatives race under the ruling All Progressive Congress. Mr. Salawu announced his withdrawal in a statement made available to newsmen today, while reaffirming his loyalty to party unity and democratic stability across Shomolu Federal Constituency. He said the decision was as a result of extensive consultations with political stakeholders and associates across the constituency and beyond. Mr. Salawu praised President Bola Tinubu for his progressive and disciplined leadership, placing national interest above personal ambition and political interests. Voting to select the All Progressive Congress APC candidates in Lagos for the House of Representatives election in 2027 has been concluded as results are expected to start rolling out from the party secretariat later today. Though there was massive turnout of card-carrying members at their different wards, but there was report of violence, intimidation and harassment in some wards during the primary election. There was an impressive turnout of party members at Ward H1, comprising Wards A and B in Victoria Island, Lagos. However, eyewitness who claimed anonymity told Radio 1 that heavy shootings marred the APC primaries election at Munshi Junior College, Yasu Road, Egbe, which left one dead at Oniluwa Street, Liasu Road, in Ikotu, Egbe area of the state, but policemen in that division denied the claim, saying no life was lost as many sustained various degrees of injuries. Boys have been advised to embrace discipline, positive values, and purposeful living to become responsible and productive members of society. The Lugba of Ogba Kingdom, Agege LCDA Lagos State Oba Abdulatif Oladimeji Ibeyemi, gave the advice at the 4th edition of Boys' Life Matter Conference, themed Boys to Men, Adopting Good Habits and Attitudes, organized by a broadcast journalist and lecturer at the National Broadcast Academy, Mrs. Nkechi Macaulay. Oba Ibeyemi urged the boys to remain disciplined, prayerful, and focused, stressing that greatness, although not achieved overnight, is possible. On his part, the general manager of Radio 1 103.5 FM, FROCN Lagos Operations, Mr. Biola Peters, urged parents, especially fathers, to demonstrate good behavior and avoid undue pressure on their male children. Some state pilgrims boards have commended efforts of the National Hajj Commission of Nigeria, NACOM, providing hospitality services to their pilgrims. The boards gave the commendation when the officials of NACOM received the contingent from Niger and Katsina states in Marka today. The Director of Operations, Niger State Pilgrims Welfare Board, Mr. Tairu Bala Toku, said that NACOM efforts to secure comfortable accommodation for the state pilgrims was impressive. Mr. Babadok also commended the commission for ensuring that the pilgrims were well fed while in Matina. And that's it on the news update at 11. Good evening.

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Radio 1, 103.5 FM. News, talk, sports.